At Augusta, it was partly cloudy and 85, wind south at 7. At Savannah, it was cloudy and 81, wind south at 3. Elsewhere across the region, at Chattanooga, it was mostly cloudy and 77, wind south at 5. At Asheville, it was cloudy and 70, wind south at 3. At Greenville-Spartanburg, with a thunderstorm, it was 74, wind northeast at 12, gusting to 22. Here is the hazardous weather outlook. This hazardous weather outlook is for north and central Georgia. For this afternoon and tonight, scattered showers and thunderstorms are expected this afternoon and evening.

A few storms may be capable of gusty winds, frequent lightning, and locally heavy rainfall. Isolated flash flooding will be possible. And now the extended outlook for the period Sunday through Friday. Scattered showers and thunderstorms are expected each afternoon through the week. Locally heavy rainfall and gusty winds will be primary storm threats. Spotter information statement. Spotter activation will not be needed through tonight. Here is the official forecast from your National Weather Service for the Athens listening area. Tonight, partly cloudy in the evening then clearing. Lows in the lower 70s. Light and variable winds. Sunday, mostly sunny. A slight chance of showers and thunderstorms in the afternoon. Highs in the lower 90s. Southwest winds 5 to 10 miles an hour. Chance of rain 20%. Sunday night, partly cloudy. A slight chance of showers and thunderstorms in the evening. Lows in the lower 70s. Light and variable winds. Monday, mostly sunny. A slight chance of showers and thunderstorms in the morning, then a chance of showers and thunderstorms in the afternoon. Highs in the lower 90s. Temperature falling in the mid-80s in the afternoon. West winds 5 to 10 miles an hour. Chance of rain 40%. Monday night, partly cloudy. A slight chance of showers and thunderstorms in the evening. Lows in

partly cloudy. Seventies. Light and variable winds. Monday, mostly sunny. A slight chance of showers and thunderstorms in the morning, then a chance of showers and thunderstorms in the afternoon. Highs in the lower 90s.

wind north at 7. At Augusta, it was partly cloudy and 85, wind south at 7. At Savannah, it was cloudy and 81, wind south at 3.

elsewhere across the region. At Chattanooga, it was mostly cloudy and 77, wind south at 5. At Asheville, it was cloudy and 70, wind south at 3. At Greenville-Spartanburg, with a thunderstorm, it was 74, wind northeast at 12, gusting to 22. Here is the hazardous weather outlook. This hazardous weather outlook is for north and central Georgia. For this afternoon and tonight, scattered showers and thunderstorms are expected this afternoon and evening. A few storms may be capable of gusty winds, frequent lightning, and locally heavy rainfall. Isolated flash flooding will be possible. And now the extended outlook for the period Sunday through Friday. Scattered showers and thunderstorms are expected each afternoon through the week. Locally heavy rainfall and gusty winds will be primary storm threats. Spotter information statement. Spotter activation will not be needed through tonight. Here is the official forecast from your National Weather Service for the Athens listening area. Tonight, partly cloudy in the evening then clearing. Lows in the lower 70s. Light and variable winds. Sunday, mostly sunny. A slight chance of showers and thunderstorms in the afternoon. Highs in the lower 90s. Southwest winds 5 to 10 miles an hour. Chance of rain 20%. Sunday night, partly cloudy. A slight chance of showers and thunderstorms in the evening. Lows in the lower 70s. Light and variable winds. Monday, mostly sunny. A slight chance of showers and thunderstorms in the morning, then a chance of showers and thunderstorms in the afternoon. Highs in the lower 90s. Temperature falling in the mid-80s in the afternoon. West winds 5 to 10 miles an hour. Chance of rain 40%. Monday night, partly cloudy. A slight chance of showers and thunderstorms in the evening. Lows in the lower 70s. Light west winds. Chance of rain 20%. And now the extended forecast. Tuesday and Tuesday night, partly cloudy. A slight chance of showers and thunderstorms. Highs in the lower 90s. Lows in the lower 70s. Wednesday and Wednesday night, partly cloudy. A slight chance of showers and thunderstorms. Highs in the lower 90s. Lows in the lower 70s. Thursday and Thursday night, partly cloudy. Highs in the lower 90s. Lows in the mid-70s. Friday and Friday night, partly cloudy. A chance of showers and thunderstorms. Highs in the lower 90s. Lows in the mid-70s. Saturday and Saturday night, partly cloudy. A slight chance of showers and thunderstorms. Highs in the lower 90s. Lows in the lower 70s. 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The current time is 8:33 p.m. Eastern Daylight Time. 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The current time is 8:33 p.m. Eastern Daylight Time. Here are the 8 p.m. weather observations from around the area. At Athens, it was partly cloudy. The temperature was 86 degrees, dew point 69 degrees, relative humidity 56%, wind southeast at 7 miles an hour, pressure was 30.09 inches and rising. At Gainesville, it was clear and 84, wind east at 3. At Winder, it was clear, the temperature was 86. At Greensboro, it was clear and 88, wind southeast at 6. At Jefferson, it was clear and 84, wind calm. At Monroe, it was mostly cloudy. At Albertton, it was clear and 85, wind calm. At Canyon, it was clear and 84, wind calm. At Clemson, it was partly cloudy and 81, wind north at 6. Elsewhere across Georgia, at Atlanta it was partly cloudy and 88, wind southeast at 6. At Cartersville, the temperature was 86, wind calm.

At Lawrenceville, it was mostly cloudy and 84, wind east at 3. At Macon, it was clear and 81, wind southeast at 8. At Rome, it was mostly cloudy and 76, wind north at 7. At Augusta, it was partly cloudy and 85, wind south at 7. At Savannah, it was cloudy and 81, wind south at 3. Elsewhere across the region, at Chattanooga, it was mostly cloudy and 77, wind south at 5. At Asheville, it was cloudy and 70, wind south at 3. At Greenville-Spartanburg, with a thunderstorm, it was 74, wind northeast at 12, gusting to 22. Here is the hazardous weather outlook. This hazardous weather outlook is for North and Central Georgia. For this afternoon and tonight, scattered showers and thunderstorms are expected this afternoon and evening. A few storms may be capable of gusty winds, frequent lightning, and locally heavy rainfall. Isolated flash flooding will be possible. And now the extended outlook for the period Sunday through Friday. Scattered showers and thunderstorms are expected each afternoon through the week. Locally heavy rainfall and gusty winds will be primary storm threats. Spotter information statement. Spotter activation will not be needed through tonight. Here is the official forecast from your National Weather Service for the Athens listening area. Tonight, partly cloudy in the evening, then clearing. Lows in the lower 70s. Light and variable winds. Sunday, mostly sunny. A slight chance of showers and thunderstorms in the afternoon. Highs in the lower 90s. Southwest winds 5 to 10 miles an hour. Chance of rain 20%. Sunday night, partly cloudy. A slight chance of showers and thunderstorms in the evening. Lows in the lower 70s. Light and variable winds. Monday, mostly sunny. A slight chance of showers and thunderstorms in the morning, then a chance of showers and thunderstorms in the afternoon. Highs in the lower 90s. Temperature falling into the mid-80s in the afternoon. West winds 5 to 10 miles an hour. Chance of rain 40%. Monday night, partly cloudy. A slight chance of showers and thunderstorms in the evening. Lows in the lower 70s. Light west winds. Chance of rain 20%. And now the extended forecast. Tuesday and Tuesday night, partly cloudy. A slight chance of showers and thunderstorms. Highs in the lower 90s. Lows in the lower 70s. Wednesday and Wednesday night, partly cloudy. A slight chance of showers and thunderstorms. Highs in the lower 90s. Lows in the lower 70s. Thursday and Thursday night, partly cloudy. Highs in the lower 90s. Lows in the mid 70s. Friday and Friday night, partly cloudy. A chance of showers and thunderstorms. Highs in the lower 90s. Lows in the mid 70s. Saturday and Saturday night, partly cloudy. A slight chance of showers and thunderstorms. Highs in the lower 90s. Lows in the lower 70s. For more detailed weather, water, and climate information, please visit our website at weather.gov/Atlanta. The current time is 8:38 p.m. Eastern Daylight Time. Here are the 8 p.m. weather observations from around the area. At Athens, it was partly cloudy. The temperature was 86 degrees, dew point 69 degrees, relative humidity 56%, wind southeast at 7 miles an hour, pressure was 30.09 inches and rising. At Gainesville, it was clear and 84, wind east at 3. At Winder, it was clear, the temperature was 86. At Greensboro, it was clear and 88, wind southeast at 6. At Jefferson, it was clear and 84, wind calm. At Monroe, it was mostly cloudy. At Alberton, it was clear and 85, wind calm. At Canyon, it was clear and 84, wind calm. At Clemson, it was partly cloudy and 81, wind north at 6.
Elsewhere across Georgia, at Atlanta it was partly cloudy and 88, wind south.

Scattered showers and thunderstorms are expected this afternoon and evening. A few storms may be capable of gusty winds, frequent lightning, and locally heavy rainfall. Isolated flash flooding will be possible. And now the extended outlook for the period Sunday through Friday. Scattered showers and thunderstorms are expected each afternoon through the week. Locally heavy rainfall and gusty winds will be primary storm threats. Spotter information statement. Spotter activation will not be needed through tonight.

southwest, winds 5 to 10 miles an hour. Chance of rain 20%. Sunday night, partly cloudy. A slight chance of showers and thunderstorms in the evening. Lows in the lower 70s. Light and variable winds. Monday, mostly sunny. A slight chance of showers and thunderstorms in the morning, then a chance of showers and thunderstorms in the afternoon. Highs in the lower 90s. Temperature falling in the mid-80s in the afternoon. West winds 5 to 10 miles an hour. Chance of rain 40%. Monday night, partly cloudy. A slight chance of showers and thunderstorms in the evening. Lows in the lower 70s. Light west winds. Chance of rain 20%. And now the extended forecast. Tuesday and Tuesday night, partly cloudy. A slight chance of showers and thunderstorms. Highs in the lower 90s. Lows in the lower 70s. Wednesday and Wednesday night, partly cloudy. A slight chance of showers and thunderstorms. Highs in the lower 90s. Lows in the lower 70s. Thursday and Thursday night, partly cloudy. Highs in the lower 90s. Lows in the mid-70s. Friday and Friday night, partly cloudy. A chance of showers and thunderstorms. Highs in the lower 90s. Lows in the mid-70s. Saturday and Saturday night, partly cloudy. A slight chance of showers and thunderstorms. Highs in the lower 90s.

calm. At Macon, it was clear and 79, wind southeast at 5. At Rome, it was mostly cloudy and 75, wind north at 5. At Augusta, it was clear and 81, wind south at 7. At Savannah, it was mostly cloudy and 80, wind calm. Elsewhere across the region, at Chattanooga, it was cloudy and 75, wind calm. At Asheville, it was partly cloudy and 70, wind calm. At Greenville-Spartanburg, with light rain, it was 72, wind northeast at 6. Here are the 9 p.m. weather observations from around the area. At Athens, with rain and fog, the temperature was 77 degrees, dew point 73 degrees, relative humidity 87%, wind variable at 5 miles an hour, pressure was 30.13 inches and rising. At Gainesville, it was mostly

north and central Georgia. For this afternoon and tonight, scattered showers and thunderstorms are expected this afternoon and evening. A few storms may be capable of gusty winds, frequent lightning, and locally heavy rainfall. And now the extended outlook for the period Sunday through thunderstorms are expected each afternoon through the week. Locally heavy rainfall and gusty winds will be primary storm threats. Spotter information statement. Spotter activation will not be needed through. Cloudy in the evening, then clearing. Lows in the lower 70s. Light.

lows in the lower 70s. Light and variable winds. Monday, mostly sunny. A slight chance of showers and thunderstorms in the morning, then a chance of showers and thunderstorms in the afternoon. Highs in

variable at 3. At Lawrenceville, it was cloudy and 82, wind calm. At Macon, it was clear and 79, wind southeast at 5. At Rome, it was mostly cloudy and 75, wind. Across the region, at Chattanooga, it was cloudy and 75, wind calm. At Asheville, it was hazardous weather outlook. This hazardous weather outlook is for North and Central Georgia. For this afternoon and tonight, scattered showers and thunderstorms are expected this afternoon and evening.

Lows in the lower 70s. Thursday and Thursday night, partly cloudy. Highs in the lower 90s. Lows in the mid 70s. Friday and Friday night. Saturday and partly cloudy. A slight chance of showers and thunderstorms. For more detailed weather, water, and climate information, please visit our website at weather.gov/Atlanta. The current time.

Atlanta with thunder. It was 86. Wind southeast at 3. At Cartersville, the temperature was 81. Wind variable at 3. At Lawrenceville, it was cloudy and 82. Wind calm. At Macon, it was clear and 79. Wind southeast at 5. At Rome.

For this afternoon and tonight, scattered showers and thunderstorms to this afternoon and evening. A few storms may be capable of gusty winds, frequent lightning, and locally heavy rainfall. Isolated flash flooding will be possible. And scattered showers and thunderstorms are expected each afternoon through the week. Locally heavy rainfall and gusty winds will be primary storm threats. Spotter information statement. Spotter activation will not be needed through tonight. 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Including watches and warnings. 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Here is the official forecast from your National Weather Service for the Athens listening area. Tonight, partly cloudy in the evening, then clearing. Lows in the lower 70s. Light and variable winds. Sunday, mostly sunny. A slight chance of showers and thunderstorms in the afternoon. Highs in the lower 90s. Southwest winds 5 to 10 miles an hour. Chance of rain 20%. Sunday night, partly cloudy. A slight chance of showers and thunderstorms in the evening. Lows in the lower 70s. Light and variable winds. Monday, mostly sunny. A slight chance of showers and thunderstorms in the morning, then a chance of showers and thunderstorms in the afternoon. Highs in the lower 90s. Temperature falling in the mid-80s in the afternoon. West winds 5 to 10 miles an hour. Chance of rain 40%. Monday night, partly cloudy. A slight chance of showers and thunderstorms in the evening. Lows in the lower 70s. Light west winds. Chance of rain 20%. And now the extended forecast. Tuesday and Tuesday night, partly cloudy. A slight chance of showers and thunderstorms. Highs in the lower 90s. Lows in the lower 70s. Wednesday and Wednesday night, partly cloudy. A slight chance of showers and thunderstorms. Highs in the lower 90s. Lows in the lower 70s. Thursday and Thursday night, partly cloudy. Highs in the lower 90s. Lows in the mid 70s. Friday and Friday night, partly cloudy. A chance of showers and thunderstorms. Highs in the lower 90s. Lows in the mid 70s. Saturday and Saturday night, partly cloudy. A slight chance of showers and thunderstorms. Highs in the lower 90s. Lows in the lower 70s. For more detailed weather, water, and climate information, please visit our website at weather.gov/Atlanta. The current time is 9:44 p.m. Eastern Daylight Time. Here are the 9 p.m. weather observations from around the area. At Athens,
With rain and fog, the temperature was 77 degrees. Dew point 73 degrees. Relative humidity 87%. Wind variable at 5 miles an hour. Pressure was 30.13 inches in rise.

at Gainesville, it was mostly cloudy and 83, wind northeast at 3. At Winder, it was partly cloudy, the temperature was 81. At Greensboro, it was clear and 82, wind calm. At Jefferson, it was mostly cloudy and 81, wind calm. At Monroe, it was clear. At Albertton, it was clear and 81, wind calm. At Canyon, it was clear and 80, wind east at 3. At Clemson, it was partly cloudy and 78, wind north at 5. Elsewhere across Georgia, at Atlanta with thunder, it was 86, wind southeast at 3. At Cartersville, the temperature was 81, wind variable at 3. At Lawrenceville, it was cloudy and 82, wind calm. At Macon, it was clear and 79, wind southeast at 5. At Rome, it was mostly cloudy and 75, wind north at 5. At Augusta, it was clear and 81, wind south at 7. At Savannah, it was mostly cloudy and 80, wind calm. Elsewhere across the region, at Chattanooga, it was cloudy and 75, wind calm. At Asheville, it was cloudy and 70, wind calm. At Greenville-Spartanburg, with light rain, it was 72, wind northeast at 6. Here is the hazardous weather outlook. This hazardous weather outlook is for north and central Georgia. For this afternoon and tonight, scattered showers and thunderstorms are expected this afternoon and evening. A few storms may be capable of gusty winds, frequent lightning, and locally heavy rainfall. Isolated flash flooding will be possible. And now the extended outlook for the period Sunday through Friday. Scattered showers and thunderstorms are expected each afternoon through the week. Locally heavy rainfall and gusty winds will be primary storm threats. Spotter information statement. Spotter activation will not be needed through tonight. Here is the official forecast from your National Weather Service for the Athens listening area. Tonight, partly cloudy in the evening then clearing. Lows in the lower 70s. Light and variable winds. Sunday, mostly sunny. A slight chance of showers and thunderstorms in the afternoon. Highs in the lower 90s. Southwest winds 5 to 10 miles an hour. Chance of rain 20%. Sunday night, partly cloudy. A slight chance of showers and thunderstorms in the evening. Lows in the lower 70s. Light and variable winds. Monday, mostly sunny. A slight chance of showers and thunderstorms in the morning, then a chance of showers and thunderstorms in the afternoon. Highs in the lower 90s. Temperature falling into the in the mid-80s in the afternoon. West winds 5 to 10 miles an hour. Chance of rain 40%. Monday night, partly cloudy. A slight chance of showers and thunderstorms in the evening. Lows in the lower 70s. Light west winds. Chance of rain 20%. And now the extended forecast. Tuesday and Tuesday night, partly cloudy. A slight chance of showers and thunderstorms. Highs in the lower 90s. Lows in the lower 70s. Wednesday and Wednesday night, partly cloudy. A slight chance of showers and thunderstorms. Highs in the lower 90s. Lows in the lower 70s. Thursday and Thursday night, partly cloudy. Highs in the lower 90s. Lows in the mid 70s. Friday and Friday night, partly cloudy. A chance of showers and thunderstorms. Highs in the lower 90s. Lows in the mid 70s. Saturday and Saturday night, partly cloudy. A slight chance of showers and thunderstorms. Highs in the lower 90s. Lows in the lower 70s. For more detailed weather, water, and climate information, please visit our website at weather.gov/Atlanta. The current time is 9:49 p.m. Eastern Daylight Time. Here are the 9 p.m. weather observations from around the area. At Athens, with rain and fog, the temperature was 77 degrees, dew point 73 degrees.

Georgia, at Atlanta with thunder, it was 86, wind southeast at 3. At Cartersville, the temperature was 81, wind variable at 3. At Lawrenceville, it was cloudy and 82, wind calm. At Macon, it was clear and 79, wind southeast at 5. At Rome, it was mostly cloudy and 75, wind north at 5. At Augusta, it was clear and 81, wind south at 7. At Savannah, it was mostly cloudy and 80, wind calm. Elsewhere across the region, at Chattanooga, it was cloudy and 75, wind calm. At Asheville, it was cloudy and 70, wind calm. At Greenville-Spartanburg, with light rain, it was 72, wind northeast at 6. Here is the hazardous weather outlook. This hazardous weather outlook is for north and central Georgia. For this afternoon and tonight, scattered showers and thunderstorms are expected this afternoon and evening. A few storms may be capable of gusty winds, frequent lightning, and locally heavy rainfall. Isolated flash flooding will be possible. And now the extended outlook for the period Sunday through Friday. Scattered showers and thunderstorms are expected each afternoon through the week. Locally heavy rainfall and gusty winds will be primary storm threats. Spotter information statement. Spotter activation will not be needed through tonight. Here is the official forecast from your National Weather Service for the Athens listening area. Tonight, partly cloudy in the evening, then clearing. Lows in the lower 70s. Light and variable winds. Sunday, mostly sunny. A slight chance of showers and thunderstorms in the afternoon. Highs in the lower 90s. Southwest winds 5 to 10 miles an hour. Chance of rain 20%. Sunday night, partly cloudy. A slight chance of showers and thunderstorms in the evening. Lows in the lower 70s. Light and variable winds. Monday, mostly sunny. A slight chance of showers and thunderstorms in the morning, then a chance of showers and thunderstorms in the afternoon. Highs in the lower 90s. Temperature falling into the in the mid-80s in the afternoon. West winds 5 to 10 miles an hour. Chance of rain 40%. Monday night, partly cloudy. A slight chance of showers and thunderstorms in the evening. Lows in the lower 70s. Light west winds. Chance of rain 20%. And now the extended forecast. Tuesday and Tuesday night, partly cloudy. A slight chance of showers and thunderstorms. Highs in the lower 90s. Lows in the lower 70s. Wednesday and Wednesday night, partly cloudy. A slight chance of showers and thunderstorms. Highs in the lower 90s. Lows in the lower 70s. Thursday and Thursday night, partly cloudy. Highs in the lower 90s. Lows in the mid 70s. Friday and Friday night, partly cloudy. A chance of showers and thunderstorms. Highs in the lower 90s. Lows in the mid-70s. Saturday and Saturday night, partly cloudy. A slight chance of showers and thunderstorms. Highs in the lower 90s. Lows in the lower 70s. For more detailed weather, water, and climate information, please visit our website at weather.gov/Atlanta. The current time is 9:55 p.m. Eastern Daylight Time. Here are the 9 p.m. weather observations from around the area. At Athens, with rain and fog, the temperature was 77 degrees, dew point 73 degrees, relative humidity 87%, wind variable at 5 miles an hour, pressure was 30.13 inches and rising. At Gainesville, it was mostly cloudy and 83, wind northeast at 3. At Winder, it was partly cloudy, the temperature was 81. At Greensboro, it was clear and 82, wind calm. At Jefferson, it was mostly cloudy and 81, wind calm. At Monroe, it was clear. At Albertton, it was clear and 81, wind calm. At Canyon, it was clear and 80, wind east.

73. At Clemson, it was partly cloudy and 78, wind north at 5. Elsewhere across Georgia, at Atlanta with thunder, it was 86, wind southeast at 3. At Cartersville, the temperature was 81, wind variable at 3. At Lawrenceville, it was cloudy and 82, wind calm. At Macon, it was clear and 79, wind southeast at 5. At Rome, it was mostly cloudy and 75, wind north at 5. At Augusta, it was clear and 81, wind south at 7. At Savannah, it was mostly cloudy and 80, wind calm. Elsewhere across the region, at Chattanooga, it was cloudy and 75, wind calm. At Asheville, it was cloudy and 70, wind calm. At Greenville-Spartanburg, with light rain, it was 72, wind northeast at 6. Here is the hazardous weather outlook. This hazardous weather outlook is for north and central Georgia. For this afternoon and tonight, scattered showers and thunderstorms are expected this afternoon and evening. A few storms may be capable of gusty winds, frequent lightning, and locally heavy rainfall. Isolated flash flooding will be possible. And now the extended outlook for the period Sunday through Friday. Scattered showers and thunderstorms are expected each afternoon through the week. Locally heavy rainfall and gusty winds will be primary storm threats. Spotter information statement. Spotter activation will not be needed through tonight. Here is the official forecast from your National Weather Service for the Athens listening area. Tonight, partly cloudy in the evening then clearing. Lows in the lower 70s. Light and variable winds. Sunday, mostly sunny. A slight chance of showers and thunderstorms in the afternoon. Highs in the lower 90s. Southwest winds 5 to 10 miles an hour. Chance of rain 20%. Sunday night, partly cloudy. A slight chance of showers and thunderstorms in the evening. Lows in the lower 70s. Light and variable winds. Monday, mostly sunny. A slight chance of showers and thunderstorms in the morning, then a chance of showers and thunderstorms in the afternoon. Highs in the lower 90s. Temperature falling in the mid-80s in the afternoon. West winds 5 to 10 miles an hour. Chance of rain 40%. Monday night, partly cloudy. A slight chance of showers and thunderstorms in the evening. Lows in the lower 70s. Light west winds. Chance of rain 20%. And now the extended forecast. Tuesday and Tuesday night, partly cloudy. A slight chance of showers and thunderstorms. Highs in the lower 90s. Lows in the lower 70s. Wednesday and Wednesday night, partly cloudy. A slight chance of showers and thunderstorms. Highs in the lower 90s. Lows in the lower 70s. Thursday and Thursday night, partly cloudy. Highs in the lower 90s. Lows in the mid 70s. Friday and Friday night, partly cloudy. A chance of showers and thunderstorms. Highs in the lower 90s. Lows in the mid 70s. Saturday and Saturday night, partly cloudy. A slight chance of showers and thunderstorms. Highs in the lower 90s. Lows in the lower 70s. For more detailed weather, water, and climate information, please visit our website at weather.gov/Atlanta. The current time is 10 p.m. Eastern Daylight Time. Here are the 9 p.m. weather observations from around the area. At Athens, with rain and fog, the temperature was 77 degrees, dew point 73 degrees, relative humidity 87%, wind variable at 5 miles an hour, pressure was 30.13 inches and rising. At Gainesville, it was mostly cloudy and 83, wind northeast at 3. At Winder, it was partly cloudy, the temperature was 81. At Greensboro, it was clear and 82, wind calm. At Jefferson, it was mostly cloudy and 81, wind calm. At Monroe, it was clear. At Elba,

per ton. It was clear and 81. Wind calm. At Canyon, it was clear and 80. Wind east at 3. At Clemson, it was partly cloudy and 78. Wind north at 5. Elsewhere across Georgia, at Atlanta with thunder, it was 86. Wind southeast at 3. At Cartersville, the temperature was 81. Wind variable at 3. At Lawrenceville, it was cloudy and 82. Wind calm. At Macon, it was clear and 79. Wind southeast at 5. At Rome, it was mostly cloudy and 75. Wind north at 5. At Augusta, it was clear and 81. Wind south at 7. At Savannah, it was mostly cloudy and 80. Wind calm. Elsewhere across the region, at Chattanooga, it was cloudy and 75. Wind calm. At Asheville, it was cloudy and 70. Wind calm. At Greenville-Spartanburg, with light rain, it was 72. Wind northeast at 6. Here is the hazardous weather outlook. This hazardous weather outlook is for north and central Georgia. For this afternoon and tonight, scattered showers and thunderstorms are expected this afternoon and evening. A few storms may be capable of gusty winds, frequent lightning, and locally heavy rainfall. Isolated flash flooding will be possible. And now the extended outlook for the period Sunday through Friday. Scattered showers and thunderstorms are expected each afternoon through the week. Locally heavy rainfall and gusty winds will be primary storm threats. Spotter information statement. Spotter activation will not be needed through tonight. Here is the official forecast from your National Weather Service for the Athens listening area. Tonight, partly cloudy in the evening then clearing. Lows in the lower 70s. Light and variable winds. Sunday, mostly sunny. A slight chance of showers and thunderstorms in the afternoon. Highs in the lower 90s. Southwest winds 5 to 10 miles an hour. Chance of rain 20%. Sunday night, partly cloudy. A slight chance of showers and thunderstorms in the evening. Lows in the lower 70s. Light and variable winds. Monday, mostly sunny. A slight chance of showers and thunderstorms in the morning, then a chance of showers and thunderstorms in the afternoon. Highs in the lower 90s. Temperature falling in the mid-80s in the afternoon. West winds 5 to 10 miles an hour. Chance of rain 40%. Monday night, partly cloudy. A slight chance of showers and thunderstorms in the evening. Lows in the lower 70s. Light west winds. Chance of rain 20%. And now the extended forecast. Tuesday and Tuesday night, partly cloudy. A slight chance of showers and thunderstorms. Highs in the lower 90s. Lows in the lower 70s. Wednesday and Wednesday night, partly cloudy. A slight chance of showers and thunderstorms. Highs in the lower 90s. Lows in the lower 70s. Thursday and Thursday night, partly cloudy. Highs in the lower 90s. Lows in the mid-70s. Friday and Friday night, partly cloudy. A chance of showers and thunderstorms. Highs in the lower 90s. Lows in the mid-70s. Saturday and Saturday night, partly cloudy. A slight chance of showers and thunderstorms. Highs in the lower 90s. Lows in the lower 70s. For more detailed weather, water, and climate information, please visit our website at weather.gov/Atlanta. The current time is 10:05 p.m. Eastern Daylight Time. Here are the 10 p.m. weather observations from around the area. At Athens, it was partly cloudy. The temperature was 74 degrees, dew point 71 degrees, relative humidity 91%, wind northwest at 5 miles an hour, pressure was 30.14 inches and rising. At Clemson, it was partly cloudy and 75, wind north at 6. Elsewhere across Georgia, at Atlanta with thunder, it was 85, wind southwest at 3. At Macon, it was clear and 78, wind south.

at 5. At Rome, it was mostly cloudy and 74, wind calm. At Augusta, it was partly cloudy and 79, wind calm. At Savannah, it was mostly cloudy and 79, wind southeast at 6. Elsewhere across the region, at Chattanooga, it was cloudy and 75, wind calm. At Asheville, it was partly cloudy and 69, wind south at 3. At Greenville-Spartanburg, it was partly cloudy and 72, wind calm. Here is the hazardous weather outlook. This hazardous weather outlook is for north and central Georgia. For this afternoon and tonight, scattered showers and thunderstorms are expected this afternoon and evening. A few storms may be capable of gusty winds, frequent lightning, and locally heavy rainfall. Isolated flash flooding will be possible. And now the extended outlook for the period Sunday through Friday. Scattered showers and thunderstorms are expected each afternoon through the week. Locally heavy rainfall and gusty winds will be primary storm threats. Spotter information statement. Spotter activation will not be needed through tonight. Here is the official forecast from your National Weather Service for the Athens listening area. Tonight, partly cloudy in the evening then clearing. Lows in the lower 70s. Light and variable winds. Sunday, mostly sunny. A slight chance of showers and thunderstorms in the afternoon. Highs in the lower 90s. Southwest winds 5 to 10 miles an hour. Chance of rain 20%. Sunday night, partly cloudy. A slight chance of showers and thunderstorms in the evening. Lows in the lower 70s. Light and variable winds. Monday, mostly sunny. A slight chance of showers and thunderstorms in the morning, then a chance of showers and thunderstorms in the afternoon. Highs in the lower 90s. Temperature falling in the mid-80s in the afternoon. West winds 5 to 10 miles an hour. Chance of rain 40%. Monday night, partly cloudy. A slight chance of showers and thunderstorms in the evening. Lows in the lower 70s. Light west winds. Chance of rain 20%. And now the extended forecast. Tuesday and Tuesday night, partly cloudy. A slight chance of showers and thunderstorms. Highs in the lower 90s. Lows in the lower 70s. Wednesday and Wednesday night, partly cloudy. A slight chance of showers and thunderstorms. Highs in the lower 90s. Lows in the lower 70s. Thursday and Thursday night, partly cloudy. Highs in the lower 90s. Lows in the mid 70s. Friday and Friday night, partly cloudy. A chance of showers and thunderstorms. Highs in the lower 90s. Lows in the mid 70s. Saturday and Saturday night, partly cloudy. A slight chance of showers and thunderstorms. Highs in the lower 90s. Lows in the lower 70s. For more detailed weather, water, and climate information, please visit our website at weather.gov/Atlanta. The current time is 10:09 p.m. Eastern Daylight Time. Here are the 10 p.m. weather observations from around the area. At Athens, it was partly cloudy, the temperature was 74 degrees, dew point 71 degrees, relative humidity 91%, wind northwest at 5 miles an hour, pressure was 30.14 inches and rising. At Clemson, it was partly cloudy and 75, wind north at 6. Elsewhere across Georgia, at Atlanta with thunder, it was 85, wind southwest at 3. At Macon, it was clear and 78, wind south at 5. At Rome, it was mostly cloudy and 74, wind calm. At Augusta, it was partly cloudy and 79, wind calm. At Savannah, it was mostly cloudy and 79, wind southeast at 6. Elsewhere across the region, at Chattanooga, it was cloudy and 75, wind calm. At Asheville, it was partly cloudy and 69, wind south at 3. At Greenville-Spartanburg, it was partly cloudy.

and 72, wind calm. Here is the hazardous weather outlook. This hazardous weather outlook is for North and Central Georgia. For this afternoon and tonight, scattered showers and thunderstorms are expected this afternoon and evening. A few storms may be capable of gusty winds, frequent lightning, and locally heavy rainfall. Isolated flash flooding will be possible. And now the extended outlook for the period Sunday through Friday. Scattered showers and thunderstorms are expected each afternoon through the week. Locally heavy rainfall and gusty winds will be primary storm threats. Spotter information statement. Spotter activation will not be needed through tonight. Here is the official forecast from your National Weather Service for the Athens listening area. Tonight, partly cloudy in the evening then clearing. Lows in the lower 70s. Light and variable winds. Sunday, mostly sunny. A slight chance of showers and thunderstorms in the afternoon. Highs in the lower 90s. Southwest winds 5 to 10 miles an hour. Chance of rain 20%. Sunday night, partly cloudy. A slight chance of showers and thunderstorms in the evening. Lows in the lower 70s. Light and variable winds. Monday, mostly sunny. A slight chance of showers and thunderstorms in the morning, then a chance of showers and thunderstorms in the afternoon. Highs in the lower 90s. Temperature falling into the in the mid-80s in the afternoon. West winds 5 to 10 miles an hour. Chance of rain 40%. Monday night, partly cloudy. A slight chance of showers and thunderstorms in the evening. Lows in the lower 70s. Light west winds. Chance of rain 20%. And now the extended forecast. Tuesday and Tuesday night, partly cloudy. A slight chance of showers and thunderstorms. Highs in the lower 90s. Lows in the lower 70s. Wednesday and Wednesday night, partly cloudy. A slight chance of showers and thunderstorms. Highs in the lower 90s. Lows in the lower 70s. Thursday and Thursday night, partly cloudy. Highs in the lower 90s. Lows in the mid 70s. Friday and Friday night, partly cloudy. A chance of showers and thunderstorms. Highs in the lower 90s. Lows in the mid 70s. Saturday and Saturday night, partly cloudy. A slight chance of showers and thunderstorms. Highs in the lower 90s. Lows in the lower 70s. For more detailed weather, water, and climate information, please visit our website at weather.gov/Atlanta. The current time is 10:14 p.m. Eastern Daylight Time. Here are the 10 p.m. weather observations from around the area. At Athens, it was partly cloudy. The temperature was 74 degrees, dew point 71 degrees, relative humidity 91%, wind northwest at 5 miles an hour, pressure was 30.14 inches and rising. At Gainesville, it was partly cloudy and 81, wind east at 6. At Winder, with a thunderstorm, the temperature was 72. At Greensboro, it was clear and 81, wind calm. At Jefferson, it was mostly cloudy and 80, wind south at 14. At Monroe, it was mostly cloudy. At Albertton, it was partly cloudy and 78, wind calm. At Canyon, it was partly cloudy and 79, wind calm. At Clemson, it was partly cloudy and 75, wind north at 6. Elsewhere across Georgia, at Atlanta with thunder, it was 85, wind southwest at 3. At Cartersville, the temperature was 79, wind calm. At Lawrenceville, it was mostly cloudy and 78, wind east at 3. At Macon, it was clear and 78, wind south at 5. At Rome, it was mostly cloudy and 74, wind calm. At Augusta, it was partly cloudy and 79, wind calm. At Savannah, it was mostly cloudy and 79, wind southeast at 6. Elsewhere across the region, at Chattanooga, it was cloudy and 79.

75, wind calm. At Asheville, it was mostly cloudy and 69, wind south at 3. At Greenville, Spartanburg, it was partly cloudy and 72, wind calm. Here is the hazardous weather outlook. This hazardous weather outlook is for north and central Georgia. For this afternoon and tonight, scattered showers and thunderstorms are expected this afternoon and evening. A few storms may be capable of gusty winds, frequent lightning, and locally heavy rainfall. Isolated flash flooding will be possible. And now the extended outlook for the period Sunday through Friday. Scattered showers and thunderstorms are expected each afternoon through the week. Locally heavy rainfall and gusty winds will be primary storm threats. Spotter information statement. Spotter activation will not be needed through tonight. Here is the official forecast from your National Weather Service for the Athens listening area. Tonight, partly cloudy in the evening then clearing. Lows in the lower 70s. Light and variable winds. Sunday, mostly sunny. A slight chance of showers and thunderstorms in the afternoon. Highs in the lower 90s. Southwest winds 5 to 10 miles an hour. Chance of rain 20%. Sunday night, partly cloudy. A slight chance of showers and thunderstorms in the evening. Lows in the lower 70s. Light and variable winds. Monday, mostly sunny. A slight chance of showers and thunderstorms in the morning, then a chance of showers and thunderstorms in the afternoon. Highs in the lower 90s. Temperature falling in the mid-80s in the afternoon. West winds 5 to 10 miles an hour. Chance of rain 40%. Monday night, partly cloudy. A slight chance of showers and thunderstorms in the evening. Lows in the lower 70s. Light west winds. Chance of rain 20%. And now the extended forecast. Tuesday and Tuesday night, partly cloudy. A slight chance of showers and thunderstorms. Highs in the lower 90s. Lows in the lower 70s. Wednesday and Wednesday night, partly cloudy. A slight chance of showers and thunderstorms. Highs in the lower 90s. Lows in the lower 70s. Thursday and Thursday night, partly cloudy. Highs in the lower 90s. Lows in the mid-70s. Friday and Friday night, partly cloudy. A chance of showers and thunderstorms. Highs in the lower 90s. Lows in the mid-70s. Saturday and Saturday night, partly cloudy. A slight chance of showers and thunderstorms. Highs in the lower 90s. Lows in the lower 70s. For more detailed weather, water, and climate information, please visit our website at weather.gov/Atlanta. The current time is 10:19 p.m. Eastern Daylight Time. Here are the 10 p.m. weather observations from around the area. At Athens, it was partly cloudy, the temperature was 74 degrees, dew point 71 degrees, relative humidity 91%, wind northwest at 5 miles an hour, pressure was 30.14 inches and rising. At Gainesville, it was partly cloudy and 81, wind east at 6. At Winder, with a thunderstorm, the temperature was 72. At Greensboro, it was clear and 81, wind calm. At Jefferson, it was mostly cloudy and 80, wind south at 14. At Monroe, it was mostly cloudy. At Albertton, it was partly cloudy and 78, wind calm. At Canyon, it was partly cloudy and 79, wind calm. At Clemson, it was partly cloudy and 75, wind north at 6. Elsewhere across Georgia, at Atlanta with thunder, it was 85, wind southwest at 3. At Cartersville, the temperature was 79, wind calm. At Lawrenceville, it was mostly cloudy and 78, wind east at 3. At Macon, it was clear and 78, wind south at 5. At Rome, it was mostly cloudy and 74, wind calm. At Augusta, it was partly cloudy and 79, wind calm.

at Savannah, it was mostly cloudy and 79, wind southeast at 6. Elsewhere across the region, at Chattanooga, it was cloudy and 75, wind calm. At Asheville, it was mostly cloudy and 69, wind south at 3. At Greenville-Spartanburg, it was partly cloudy and 72, wind calm. Here is the hazardous weather outlook. This hazardous weather outlook is for North and Central Georgia. For this afternoon and tonight, scattered showers and thunderstorms are expected this afternoon and evening. A few storms may be capable of gusty winds, frequent lightning, and locally heavy rainfall. Isolated flash flooding will be possible. And now the extended outlook for the period Sunday through Friday. Scattered showers and thunderstorms are expected each afternoon through the week. Locally heavy rainfall and gusty winds will be primary storm threats. Spotter information statement, spotter activation will not be needed through tonight. Here is the official forecast from your National Weather Service for the Athens listening area. Tonight, partly cloudy in the evening then clearing. Lows in the lower 70s. Light and variable winds. Sunday, mostly sunny. A slight chance of showers and thunderstorms in the afternoon. Highs in the lower 90s. Southwest winds 5 to 10 miles an hour. Chance of rain 20%. Sunday night, partly cloudy. A slight chance of showers and thunderstorms in the evening. Lows in the lower 70s. Light and variable winds. Monday, mostly sunny. A slight chance of showers and thunderstorms in the morning, then a chance of showers and thunderstorms in the afternoon. Highs in the lower 90s. Temperature falling in the mid-80s in the afternoon. West winds 5 to 10 miles an hour. Chance of rain 40%. Monday night, partly cloudy. A slight chance of showers and thunderstorms in the evening. Lows in the lower 70s. Light west winds. Chance of rain 20%. And now the extended forecast. Tuesday and Tuesday night, partly cloudy. A slight chance of showers and thunderstorms. Highs in the lower 90s. Lows in the lower 70s. Wednesday and Wednesday night, partly cloudy. A slight chance of showers and thunderstorms. Highs in the lower 90s. Lows in the lower 70s. Thursday and Thursday night, partly cloudy. Highs in the lower 90s. Lows in the mid 70s. Friday and Friday night, partly cloudy. A chance of showers and thunderstorms. Highs in the lower 90s. Lows in the mid 70s. Saturday and Saturday night, partly cloudy. A slight chance of showers and thunderstorms. Highs in the lower 90s. Lows in the lower 70s. For more detailed weather, water, and climate information, please visit our website at weather.gov/Atlanta. The current time is 10:24 p.m. Eastern Daylight Time. Here are the 10 p.m. weather observations from around the area. At Athens, it was partly cloudy. The temperature was 74 degrees, dew point 71 degrees, relative humidity 91%, wind northwest at 5 miles an hour, pressure was 30.14 inches and rising. At Gainesville, it was partly cloudy and 81, wind east at 6. At Winder, with a thunderstorm, the temperature was 72. At Greensboro, it was clear and 81, wind calm. At Jefferson, it was mostly cloudy and 80, wind south at 14. At Monroe, it was mostly cloudy. At Albertton, it was partly cloudy and 78, wind calm. At Canyon, it was partly cloudy and 79, wind calm. At Clemson, it was partly cloudy and 75, wind north at 6. Elsewhere across Georgia, at Atlanta with thunder, it was 85, wind southwest at 3. At Cartersville, the temperature was 79, wind calm. At Lawrenceville, it was mostly cloudy and 78, wind east at 3. At Macon, it was clear and 78,

Wind south at 5. At Rome, it was mostly cloudy and 74, wind calm. At Augusta, it was partly cloudy and 79, wind calm. At Savannah, it was mostly cloudy and 79, wind southeast at 6. Elsewhere across the region, at Chattanooga, it was cloudy and 75, wind calm. At Asheville, it was mostly cloudy and 69, wind south at 3. At Greenville-Spartanburg, it was partly cloudy and 72, wind calm. Here is the hazardous weather outlook. This hazardous weather outlook is for north and central Georgia. For tonight, thunderstorms will remain possible through midnight across mainly north Georgia. Primary threats will be strong, gusty winds, small hail, and heavy rainfall capable of producing some isolated flash flooding. And now the extended outlook for the period Sunday through Friday. Scattered showers and thunderstorms are expected each afternoon through the week. Locally heavy rainfall and gusty winds will be primary storm threats. Spotter information statement. Spotter activation will not be needed through tonight. Here is the official forecast from your National Weather Service for the Athens listening area. Tonight, partly cloudy early, then a slight chance of showers and thunderstorms late this evening. Mostly clear after midnight. Lows in the lower 70s. Light and variable winds. Sunday, mostly sunny. A slight chance of showers and thunderstorms in the afternoon. Highs in the lower 90s. Southwest winds 5 to 10 miles an hour. Chance of rain 20%. Sunday night, partly cloudy. A slight chance of showers and thunderstorms in the evening. Lows in the lower 70s. Light and variable winds. Monday, mostly sunny. A slight chance of showers and thunderstorms in the morning, then a chance of showers and thunderstorms in the afternoon. Highs in the lower 90s. Temperature falling into the in the mid 80s in the afternoon. West winds 5 to 10 miles an hour. Chance of rain 40%. Monday night, partly cloudy. A slight chance of showers and thunderstorms in the evening. Lows in the lower 70s. Light west winds. Chance of rain 20%. And now the extended forecast. Tuesday and Tuesday night, partly cloudy. A slight chance of showers and thunderstorms. Highs in the lower 90s. Lows in the lower 70s. Wednesday and Wednesday night, partly cloudy. A slight chance of showers and thunderstorms. Highs in the lower 90s. Lows in the lower 70s. Thursday and Thursday night, partly cloudy. Highs in the lower 90s. Lows in the mid 70s. Friday and Friday night, partly cloudy. A chance of showers and thunderstorms. Highs in the lower 90s. Lows in the mid 70s. Saturday and Saturday night, partly cloudy. A slight chance of showers and thunderstorms. Highs in the lower 90s. Lows in the lower 70s. For more detailed weather, water, and climate information, please visit our website at weather.gov/Atlanta. The current time is 10:29 p.m. Eastern Daylight Time. Here are the 10 p.m. weather observations from around the area. At Athens, it was partly cloudy, the temperature was 74 degrees, dew point 71 degrees, relative humidity 91%, wind northwest at 5 miles an hour, pressure was 30.14 inches and rising. At Gainesville, it was partly cloudy and 81, wind east at 6. At Winder, with a thunderstorm, the temperature was 72. At Greensboro, it was clear and 81, wind calm. At Jefferson, it was mostly cloudy and 80, wind south at 14. At Monroe, it was mostly cloudy. At Albertton, it was partly cloudy and 78, wind calm. At Canyon, it was partly cloudy and 79, wind calm. At Clemson, it was partly cloudy and 75, wind north at 6. Elsewhere across Georgia, at Atlanta with thunder, it was 85,

Wind southwest at 3. At Cartersville, the temperature was 79, wind calm. At Lawrenceville, it was mostly cloudy and 78, wind east at 3. At Macon, it was clear and 78, wind south at 5. At Rome, it was mostly cloudy and 74, wind calm. At Augusta, it was partly cloudy and 79, wind calm. At Savannah, it was mostly cloudy and 79, wind southeast at 6. Elsewhere across the region, at Chattanooga, it was cloudy and 75, wind calm. At Asheville, it was mostly cloudy and 69, wind south at 3. At Greenville-Spartanburg, it was partly cloudy and 72, wind calm. Here is the hazardous weather outlook. This hazardous weather outlook is for North and Central Georgia. For tonight, thunderstorms will remain possible through midnight across mainly North Georgia. Primary threats will be strong, gusty winds, small hail, and heavy rainfall capable of producing some isolated flash flooding. And now the extended outlook for the period Sunday through Friday. Scattered showers and thunderstorms are expected each afternoon through the week. Locally heavy rainfall and gusty winds will be primary storm threats. Spotter information statement. Spotter activation will not be needed through tonight. Here is the official forecast from your National Weather Service for the Athens listening area. Tonight, partly cloudy early, then a slight chance of showers and thunderstorms late this evening. Mostly clear after midnight. Lows in the lower 70s. Light and variable winds. Sunday, mostly sunny. A slight chance of showers and thunderstorms in the afternoon. Highs in the lower 90s. Southwest winds 5 to 10 miles an hour. Chance of rain 20%. Sunday night, partly cloudy. A slight chance of showers and thunderstorms in the evening. Lows in the lower 70s. Light and variable winds, cloudy. A slight chance of showers and thunderstorms in the evening. Lows in the lower 70s. Light and variable winds. Monday, mostly sunny. A slight chance of showers and thunderstorms in the morning, then a chance of showers and thunderstorms in the afternoon. Highs in the lower 90s. Temperature falling in the mid-80s in the afternoon. West winds 5 to 10 miles an hour. Chance of rain 40%. Monday night, partly cloudy. A slight chance of showers and thunderstorms in the evening. Lows in the lower 70s. Light west winds. Chance of rain 20%. And now the extended forecast. Tuesday and Tuesday night, partly cloudy. A slight chance of showers and thunderstorms. Highs in the lower 90s. Lows in the lower 70s. Wednesday and Wednesday night, partly cloudy. A slight chance of showers and thunderstorms. Highs in the lower 90s. Lows in the lower 70s. Thursday and Thursday night, partly cloudy. Highs in the lower 90s. Lows in the mid 70s. Friday and Friday night, partly cloudy. A chance of showers and thunderstorms. Highs in the lower 90s. Lows in the mid 70s. Saturday and Saturday night, partly cloudy. A slight chance of showers and thunderstorms. Highs in the lower 90s. Lows in the lower 70s. For more detailed weather, water, and climate information, please visit our website at weather.gov/Atlanta. The current time is 10:35 p.m. Eastern Daylight Time. Here are the 10 p.m. weather observations from around the area. At Athens, it was partly cloudy, the temperature was 74 degrees, dew point 71 degrees, relative humidity 91%, wind northwest at 5 miles an hour, pressure was 30.14 inches and rising. At Gainesville, it was partly cloudy and 81, wind east at 6. At Winder, with a thunderstorm, the temperature was 72. At Greensboro, it was clear and 81, wind calm. At Jefferson, it was mostly cloudy and 80, wind south at 4.

16. At Monroe, it was mostly cloudy. At Albertton, it was partly cloudy and 78, wind calm. At Canyon, it was partly cloudy and 79, wind calm. At Clemson, it was partly cloudy and 75, wind north at 6. Elsewhere across Georgia, at Atlanta with thunder, it was 85, wind southwest at 3. At Cartersville, the temperature was 79, wind calm. At Lawrenceville, it was mostly cloudy and 78, wind east at 3. At Macon, it was clear and 78, wind south at 5. At Rome, it was mostly cloudy and 74, wind calm. At Augusta, it was partly cloudy and 79, wind calm. At Savannah, it was mostly cloudy and 79, wind southeast at 6. Elsewhere across the region, at Chattanooga, it was cloudy and 75, wind calm. At Asheville, it was mostly cloudy and 69, wind south at 3. At Greenville-Spartanburg, it was partly cloudy and 72, wind calm. Here is the hazardous weather outlook. This hazardous weather outlook is for North and Central Georgia. For tonight, thunderstorms will remain possible through midnight across mainly North Georgia. Primary threats will be strong, gusty winds, small hail, and heavy rainfall capable of producing some isolated flash flooding. And now the extended outlook for the period Sunday through Friday. Scattered showers and thunderstorms are expected each afternoon through the week. Locally heavy rainfall and gusty winds will be primary storm threats. Spotter information statement. Spotter activation will not be needed through tonight. Here is the official forecast from your National Weather Service for the Athens listening area. Tonight, partly cloudy early, then a slight chance of showers and thunderstorms late this evening. Mostly clear after midnight. Lows in the lower 70s. Light and variable winds. Sunday, mostly sunny. A slight chance of showers and thunderstorms in the afternoon. Highs in the lower 90s. Southwest winds 5 to 10 miles an hour. Chance of rain 20%. Sunday night, partly cloudy. A slight chance of showers and thunderstorms in the evening. Lows in the lower 70s. Light and variable winds. Monday, mostly sunny. A slight chance of showers and thunderstorms in the morning, then a chance of showers and thunderstorms in the afternoon. Highs in the lower 90s. Temperature falling into the mid-80s in the afternoon. West winds 5 to 10 miles an hour. Chance of rain 40%. Monday night, partly cloudy. A slight chance of showers and thunderstorms in the evening. Lows in the lower 70s. Light west winds. Chance of rain 20%. And now the extended forecast. Tuesday and Tuesday night, partly cloudy. A slight chance of showers and thunderstorms. Highs in the lower 90s. Lows in the lower 70s. Wednesday and Wednesday night, partly cloudy. A slight chance of showers and thunderstorms. Highs in the lower 90s. Lows in the lower 70s. Thursday and Thursday night, partly cloudy. Highs in the lower 90s. Lows in the mid 70s. Friday and Friday night, partly cloudy. A chance of showers and thunderstorms. Highs in the lower 90s. Lows in the mid 70s. Saturday and Saturday night, partly cloudy. A slight chance of showers and thunderstorms. Highs in the lower 90s. Lows in the lower 70s. For more detailed weather, water, and climate information, please visit our website at weather.gov/Atlanta. 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
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Visit our website at weather.gov/Atlanta for the latest weather information, including watches and warnings. 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The current time is 10:41 p.m. Eastern Daylight Time. Here are the 10 p.m. weather observations from around the area. At Athens, it was partly cloudy. The temperature was 74 degrees, dew point 71 degrees, relative humidity 91%, wind northwest at 5 miles an hour, pressure was 30.14 inches and rising. At Gainesville, it was partly cloudy and 81, wind east at 6. At Winder, with a thunderstorm, the temperature was 72. At Greensboro, it was clear and 81, wind calm. At Jefferson, it was mostly cloudy and 80, wind south at 14. At Monroe, it was mostly cloudy. At Albertton, it was partly cloudy and 78, wind calm. At Canyon, it was partly cloudy and 79, wind calm. At Clemson, it was partly cloudy and 75, wind north at 6. Elsewhere across Georgia, at Atlanta with thunder, it was 85, wind southwest at 3. At Cartersville, the temperature was 79, wind calm. At Lawrenceville, it was mostly cloudy and 78, wind east at 3. At Macon, it was clear and 78, wind south at 5. At Rome, it was mostly cloudy and 74, wind calm. At Augusta, it was partly cloudy and 79, wind calm. At Savannah, it was mostly cloudy and 79, wind southeast at 6. Elsewhere across the region, at Chattanooga, it was cloudy and 75, wind calm. At Asheville, it was mostly cloudy and 69, wind south at 3. At Greenville-Spartanburg, it was partly cloudy and 72, wind calm. Here is the hazardous weather outlook. This hazardous weather outlook is for North and Central Georgia. For tonight, thunderstorms will remain possible through midnight across mainly North Georgia. Primary threats will be strong, gusty winds, small hail, and heavy rainfall capable of producing some isolated flash flooding. And now the extended outlook for the period Sunday through Friday. Scattered showers and thunderstorms are expected each afternoon through the week. Locally heavy rainfall and gusty winds will be primary storm threats. Spotter information statement. Spotter activation will not be needed through tonight. Here is the official forecast from your National Weather Service for the Athens listening area. Tonight, partly cloudy early, then a slight chance of showers and thunderstorms late this evening. Mostly clear after midnight. Lows in the lower 70s. Light and variable winds. Sunday, mostly sunny. A slight chance of showers and thunderstorms in the afternoon. Highs in the lower 90s. Southwest winds 5 to 10 miles an hour. Chance of rain 20%. Sunday night, partly cloudy. A slight chance of showers and thunderstorms in the evening. Lows in the lower 70s. Light and variable winds. Monday, mostly sunny. A slight chance of showers and thunderstorms in the morning, then a chance of showers and thunderstorms in the afternoon. Highs in the lower 90s. Temperature falling into the mid-80s in the afternoon. West winds 5 to 10 miles an hour. Chance of rain 40%. Monday night, partly cloudy. A slight chance of showers and thunderstorms in the evening. Lows in the lower 70s. Light west winds. Chance of rain 20%. And now the extended forecast. Tuesday and Tuesday night, partly cloudy. A slight chance of showers and thunderstorms. Highs in the lower 90s. Lows in the lower 70s. Wednesday and Wednesday night, partly cloudy. A slight chance of showers and thunderstorms. Highs in the lower 90s. Lows in the lower 70s. Thursday and Thursday night, partly cloudy.

Highs in the lower 90s. Lows in the mid-70s. Friday and Friday night, partly cloudy. A chance of showers and thunderstorms. Highs in the lower 90s. Lows in the mid-70s. Saturday and Saturday night, partly cloudy. A slight chance of showers and thunderstorms. Highs in the lower 90s. Lows in the lower 70s. For more detailed weather, water, and climate information, please visit our website at weather.gov/Atlanta. The current time is 10:46 p.m. Eastern Daylight Time. Here are the 10 p.m. weather observations from around the area. At Athens, it was partly cloudy. The temperature was 74 degrees, dew point 71 degrees, relative humidity 91%, wind northwest at 5 miles an hour, pressure was 30.14 inches and rising. At Gainesville, it was partly cloudy and 81, wind east at 6. At Winder, with a thunderstorm, the temperature was 72. At Greensboro, it was clear and 81, wind calm. At Jefferson, it was mostly cloudy and 80, wind south at 14. At Monroe, it was mostly cloudy. At Albertton, it was partly cloudy and 78, wind calm. At Canyon, it was partly cloudy and 79, wind calm. At Clemson, it was partly cloudy and 75, wind north at 6. Elsewhere across Georgia, at Atlanta with thunder, it was 85, wind southwest at 3. At Cartersville, the temperature was 79, wind calm. At Lawrenceville, it was mostly cloudy and 78, wind east at 3. At Macon, it was clear and 78, wind south at 5. At Rome, it was mostly cloudy and 74, wind calm. At Augusta, it was partly cloudy and 79, wind calm. At Savannah, it was mostly cloudy and 79, wind southeast at 6. Elsewhere across the region, at Chattanooga, it was cloudy and 75, wind calm. At Asheville, it was mostly cloudy and 69, wind south at 3. At Greenville-Spartanburg, it was partly cloudy and 72, wind calm. Here is the hazardous weather outlook. This hazardous weather outlook is for North and Central Georgia. For tonight, thunderstorms will remain possible through midnight across mainly North Georgia. Primary threats will be strong, gusty winds, small hail, and heavy rainfall capable of producing some isolated flash flooding. And now the extended outlook for the period Sunday through Friday. Scattered showers and thunderstorms are expected each afternoon through the week. Locally heavy rainfall and gusty winds will be primary storm threats. Spotter information statement. Spotter activation will not be needed through tonight. Here is the official forecast from your National Weather Service for the Athens listening area. Tonight, partly cloudy early, then a slight chance of showers and thunderstorms late this evening. Mostly clear after midnight. Lows in the lower 70s. Light and variable winds. Sunday, mostly sunny. A slight chance of showers and thunderstorms in the afternoon. Highs in the lower 90s. Southwest winds 5 to 10 miles an hour. Chance of rain 20%. Sunday night, partly cloudy. A slight chance of showers and thunderstorms in the evening. Lows in the lower 70s. Light and variable winds. Monday, mostly sunny. A slight chance of showers and thunderstorms in the morning, then a chance of showers and thunderstorms in the afternoon. Highs in the lower 90s. Temperature falling in the mid-80s in the afternoon. West winds 5 to 10 miles an hour. Chance of rain 40%. Monday night, partly cloudy. A slight chance of showers and thunderstorms in the evening. Lows in the lower 70s. Light west winds. Chance of rain 20%. And now the extended forecast. Tuesday and Tuesday night, partly cloudy. A slight chance of showers and thunderstorms. Highs in the lower 90s. Lows in the lower 70s.

website at weather.gov/Atlanta. The current time is 10:51 p.m. Eastern Daylight Time. Here are the 10 p.m. weather observations from around the area. At Athens, it was partly cloudy. The temperature was 74 degrees, dew point 71 degrees, relative humidity 91%, wind northwest at 5 miles an hour, pressure was 30.14 inches and rising. At Gainesville, it was partly cloudy and 81, wind east at 6. At Winder, with a thunderstorm, the temperature was 72. At Greensboro, it was clear and 81, wind calm. At Jefferson, it was mostly cloudy and 80, wind south at 14. At Monroe, it was mostly cloudy. At Albertton, it was partly cloudy and 78, wind calm. At Canyon, it was partly cloudy and 79, wind calm. At Clemson, it was partly cloudy and 75, wind north at 6. Elsewhere across Georgia, at Atlanta with thunder, it was 85, wind southwest at 3. At Cartersville, the temperature was 79, wind calm. At Lawrenceville, it was mostly cloudy and 78, wind east at 3. At Macon, it was clear and 78, wind south at 5. At Rome, it was mostly cloudy and 74, wind calm. At Augusta, it was partly cloudy and 79, wind calm. At Savannah, it was mostly cloudy and 79, wind southeast at 6. Elsewhere across the region, at Chattanooga, it was cloudy and 75, wind calm. At Asheville, it was mostly cloudy and 69, wind south at 3. At Greenville-Spartanburg, it was partly cloudy and 72, wind calm. Here is the hazardous weather outlook. This hazardous weather outlook is for North and Central Georgia. For tonight, thunderstorms will remain possible through midnight across mainly North Georgia. Primary threats will be strong, gusty winds, small hail, and heavy rainfall capable of producing some isolated flash flooding. And now the extended outlook for the period Sunday through Friday. Scattered showers and thunderstorms are expected each afternoon through the week. Locally heavy rainfall and gusty winds will be primary storm threats. Spotter information statement. Spotter activation will not be needed through tonight. Here is the official forecast from your National Weather Service for the Athens listening area. Tonight, partly cloudy early, then a slight chance of showers and thunderstorms late this evening. Mostly clear after midnight. Lows in the lower 70s. Light and variable winds. Sunday, mostly sunny. A slight chance of showers and thunderstorms in the afternoon. Highs in the lower 90s. Southwest winds 5 to 10 miles an hour. Chance of rain 20%. Sunday night, partly cloudy. A slight chance of showers and thunderstorms in the evening. Lows in the lower 70s. Light and variable winds. Monday, mostly sunny. A slight chance of showers and thunderstorms in the morning, then a chance of showers and thunderstorms in the afternoon. Highs in the lower 90s. Temperature falling into the in the mid-80s in the afternoon. West winds 5 to 10 miles an hour. Chance of rain 40%. Monday night, partly cloudy. A slight chance of showers and thunderstorms in the evening. Lows in the lower 70s. Light west winds. Chance of rain 20%. And now the extended forecast. Tuesday and Tuesday night, partly cloudy. A slight chance of showers and thunderstorms. Highs in the lower 90s. Lows in the lower 70s. Wednesday and Wednesday night, partly cloudy. A slight chance of showers and thunderstorms. Highs in the lower 90s. Lows in the lower 70s. Thursday and Thursday night, partly cloudy. Highs in the lower 90s. Lows in the mid-70s. Friday and Friday night, partly cloudy. A chance of showers and thunderstorms. Highs in the lower 90s. Lows in the mid-70s. Saturday and Saturday

Night, partly cloudy. A slight chance of showers and thunderstorms. Highs in the lower 90s. Lows in the lower 70s. For more detailed weather, water, and climate information, please visit our website at weather.gov/Atlanta. The current time is 10:56 p.m. Eastern Daylight Time. Here are the 10 p.m. weather observations from around the area. At Athens, it was partly cloudy. The temperature was 74 degrees, dew point 71 degrees, relative humidity 91%, wind northwest at 5 miles an hour, pressure was 30.14 inches and rising. At Gainesville, it was partly cloudy and 81, wind east at 6. At Winder, with a thunderstorm, the temperature was 72. At Greensboro, it was clear and 81, wind calm. At Jefferson, it was mostly cloudy and 80, wind south at 14. At Monroe, it was mostly cloudy. At Albertton, it was partly cloudy and 78, wind calm. At Canyon, it was partly cloudy and 79, wind calm. At Clemson, it was partly cloudy and 75, wind north at 6. Elsewhere across Georgia, at Atlanta with thunder, it was 85, wind southwest at 3. At Cartersville, the temperature was 79, wind calm. At Lawrenceville, it was mostly cloudy and 78, wind east at 3. At Macon, it was clear and 78, wind south at 5. At Rome, it was mostly cloudy and 74, wind calm. At Augusta, it was partly cloudy and 79, wind calm. At Savannah, it was mostly cloudy and 79, wind southeast at 6. Elsewhere across the region, at Chattanooga, it was cloudy and 75, wind calm. At Asheville, it was mostly cloudy and 69, wind south at 3. At Greenville-Spartanburg, it was partly cloudy and 72, wind calm. Here is the hazardous weather outlook. This hazardous weather outlook is for North and Central Georgia. For tonight, thunderstorms will remain possible through midnight across mainly North Georgia. Primary threats will be strong, gusty winds, small hail, and heavy rainfall capable of producing some isolated flash flooding. And now the extended outlook for the period Sunday through Friday. Scattered showers and thunderstorms are expected each afternoon through the week. Locally heavy rainfall and gusty winds will be primary storm threats. Spotter information statement. Spotter activation will not be needed through tonight. Here is the official forecast from your National Weather Service for the Athens listening area. Tonight, partly cloudy early, then a slight chance of showers and thunderstorms late this evening. Mostly clear after midnight. Lows in the lower 70s. Light and variable winds. Sunday, mostly sunny. A slight chance of showers and thunderstorms in the afternoon. Highs in the lower 90s. Southwest winds 5 to 10 miles an hour. Chance of rain 20%. Sunday night, partly cloudy. A slight chance of showers and thunderstorms in the evening. Lows in the lower 70s. Light and variable winds. Monday, mostly sunny. A slight chance of showers and thunderstorms in the morning, then a chance of showers and thunderstorms in the afternoon. Highs in the lower 90s. Temperature falling in the mid-80s in the afternoon. West winds 5 to 10 miles an hour. Chance of rain 40%. Monday night, partly cloudy. A slight chance of showers and thunderstorms in the evening. Lows in the lower 70s. Light west winds. Chance of rain 20%. And now the extended forecast. Tuesday and Tuesday night, partly cloudy. A slight chance of showers and thunderstorms. Highs in the lower 90s. Lows in the lower 70s. Wednesday and Wednesday night, partly cloudy. A slight chance of showers and thunderstorms. Highs in the lower 90s. Lows in the lower 70s. Thursday and Thursday night, partly cloudy. Highs in the lower 90s.

lows in the mid-70s. Friday and Friday night, partly cloudy. A chance of showers and thunderstorms. Highs in the lower 90s. Lows in the mid-70s. Saturday and Saturday night, partly cloudy. A slight chance of showers and thunderstorms. Highs in the lower 90s. Lows in the lower 70s. For more detailed weather, water, and climate information, please visit our website at weather.gov/Atlanta. The current time is 11:02 p.m. Eastern Daylight Time. Here are the 10 p.m. weather observations from around the area. At Athens, it was partly cloudy. The temperature was 74 degrees, dew point 71 degrees, relative humidity 91%, wind northwest at 5 miles an hour, pressure was 30.14 inches and rising. At Gainesville, it was partly cloudy and 81, wind east at 6. At Winder, with a thunderstorm, the temperature was 72. At Greensboro, it was clear and 81, wind calm. At Jefferson, it was mostly cloudy and 80, wind south at 14. At Monroe, it was mostly cloudy. At Albertton, it was partly cloudy and 78, wind calm. At Canyon, it was partly cloudy and 79, wind calm. At Clemson, it was partly cloudy and 75, wind north at 6. Elsewhere across Georgia, at Atlanta with thunder, it was 85, wind southwest at 3. At Cartersville, the temperature was 79, wind calm. At Lawrenceville, it was mostly cloudy and 78, wind east at 3. At Macon, it was clear and 78, wind south at 5. At Rome, it was mostly cloudy and 74, wind calm. At Augusta, it was partly cloudy and 79, wind calm. At Savannah, it was mostly cloudy and 79, wind southeast at 6. Elsewhere across the region, at Chattanooga, it was cloudy and 75, wind calm. At Asheville, it was mostly cloudy and 69, wind south at 3. At Greenville-Spartanburg, it was partly cloudy and 72, wind calm. Here is the hazardous weather outlook. This hazardous weather outlook is for North and Central Georgia. For tonight, thunderstorms will remain possible through midnight across mainly North Georgia. Primary threats will be strong, gusty winds, small hail, and heavy rainfall capable of producing some isolated flash flooding. And now the extended outlook for the period Sunday through Friday. Scattered showers and thunderstorms are expected each afternoon through the week. Locally heavy rainfall and gusty winds will be primary storm threats. Spotter information statement. Spotter activation will not be needed through tonight. Here is the official forecast from your National Weather Service for the Athens listening area. Tonight, partly cloudy early, then a slight chance of showers and thunderstorms late this evening. Mostly clear after midnight. Lows in the lower 70s. Light and variable winds. Sunday, mostly sunny. A slight chance of showers and thunderstorms in the afternoon. Highs in the lower 90s. Southwest winds 5 to 10 miles an hour. Chance of rain 20%. Sunday night, partly cloudy. A slight chance of showers and thunderstorms in the evening. Lows in the lower 70s. Light and variable winds. Monday, mostly sunny. A slight chance of showers and thunderstorms in the morning, then a chance of showers and thunderstorms in the afternoon. Highs in the lower 90s. Temperature falling in the mid-80s in the afternoon. West winds 5 to 10 miles an hour. Chance of rain 40%. Monday night, partly cloudy. A slight chance of showers and thunderstorms in the evening. Lows in the lower 70s. Light west winds. Chance of rain 20%. And now the extended forecast. Tuesday and Tuesday night, partly cloudy. A slight chance of showers and thunderstorms. Highs in the lower 90s. Lows in the lower 70s. Wednesday and Wednesday night, partly

cloudy. A slight chance of showers and thunderstorms. Highs in the lower 90s. Lows in the lower 70s. Thursday and Thursday night, partly cloudy. Highs in the lower 90s. Lows in the mid 70s. Friday and Friday night, partly cloudy. A chance of showers and thunderstorms. Highs in the lower 90s. Lows in the mid 70s. Saturday and Saturday night, partly cloudy. A slight chance of showers and thunderstorms. Highs in the lower 90s. Lows in the lower 70s. For more detailed weather, water, and climate information, please visit our website at weather.gov/Atlanta. The current time is 11:07 p.m. Eastern Daylight Time. Here are the 11 p.m. weather observations from around the area. At Athens, it was mostly cloudy. The temperature was 74 degrees, dew point 73 degrees, relative humidity 97%, wind southwest at 3 miles an hour, pressure was 30.15 inches and rising. At Gainesville, it was mostly cloudy and 78, wind southeast at 6. At Winder, it was mostly cloudy. At Greensboro, it was clear and 79, wind variable at 3. At Jefferson, with thunder, it was 78, wind calm. At Monroe, it was partly cloudy. At Albertton, it was partly cloudy and 76, wind calm. At Canyon, it was partly cloudy and 77, wind calm. At Clemson, it was partly cloudy and 75, wind north at 5. Elsewhere across Georgia, at Atlanta with a thunderstorm, it was 78, wind calm. At Cartersville, it was and 79, wind calm. At Lawrenceville, it was partly cloudy and 78, wind northeast at 6. At Macon, it was clear and 75, wind calm. At Rome, it was mostly cloudy and 73, wind north at 5. At Augusta, it was partly cloudy and 78, wind calm. At Savannah, it was mostly cloudy and 78, wind calm. Elsewhere across the region, at Chattanooga, it was mostly cloudy and 75, wind south at 5. At Asheville, it was mostly cloudy and 69, wind calm. At Greenville-Spartanburg, it was partly cloudy and 71, wind calm. Here is the hazardous weather outlook. This hazardous weather outlook is for North and Central Georgia. For tonight, thunderstorms will remain possible through midnight across mainly North Georgia. Primary threats will be strong, gusty winds, small hail, and heavy rainfall capable of producing some isolated flash flooding. And now the extended outlook for the period Sunday through Friday. Scattered showers and thunderstorms are expected each afternoon through the week. Locally heavy rainfall and gusty winds will be primary storm threats. Spotter information statement, spotter activation will not be needed through tonight. A strong thunderstorm will impact portions of eastern Forsyth, southeastern Lumpkin, northeastern Gwinnett, southeastern Dawson and western Hall counties through 11:45 p.m. Eastern Daylight Time. At 11:08 p.m. Eastern Daylight Time, a strong thunderstorm was over Oscarville, or 9 miles northeast of Cumming, moving north at 20 miles per hour. Hazard, 40 to 50 miles per hour wind, pea-sized hail and frequent cloud-to-ground lightning. Source, radar indicated. Impact, expect minor damage to tree limbs and blowing around of light, unsecured objects. Locations impacted include Gainesville, Cumming, Dawsonville, Sugar Hill, Suwanee, Buford, Briselton, Flowery Branch, Oakwood, Rest Haven, Doherty, Buford Dam Lake Lanier Parks, Coal Mountain, Matt, Aquiline Park, Silver City, Murrayville, Chesity, Chestnut Mountain, and Oscarville. People outdoors should seek shelter immediately. If you can hear thunder, you are close enough to be struck by lightning. Here is the official forecast from your National Weather Service for the Athens listening area. Tonight, partly cloudy early, then a slight chance of showers and thunderstorms late this evening. Mostly

clear after midnight. Lows in the lower 70s. Light and variable winds. Sunday, mostly sunny. A slight chance of showers and thunderstorms in the afternoon. Highs in the lower 90s. Southwest winds 5 to 10 miles an hour. Chance of rain 20%. Sunday night, partly cloudy. A slight chance of showers and thunderstorms in the evening. Lows in the lower 70s. Light and variable winds. Monday, mostly sunny. A slight chance of showers and thunderstorms in the morning, then a chance of showers and thunderstorms in the afternoon. Highs in the lower 90s. Temperature falling into the in the mid-80s in the afternoon. West winds 5 to 10 miles an hour. Chance of rain 40%. Monday night, partly cloudy. A slight chance of showers and thunderstorms in the evening. Lows in the lower 70s. Light west winds. Chance of rain 20%. And now the extended forecast. Tuesday and Tuesday night, partly cloudy. A slight chance of showers and thunderstorms. Highs in the lower 90s. Lows in the lower 70s. Wednesday and Wednesday night, partly cloudy. A slight chance of showers and thunderstorms. Highs in the lower 90s. Lows in the lower 70s. Thursday and Thursday night, partly cloudy. Highs in the lower 90s. Lows in the mid 70s. Friday and Friday night, partly cloudy. A chance of showers and thunderstorms. Highs in the lower 90s. Lows in the mid 70s. Saturday and Saturday night, partly cloudy. A slight chance of showers and thunderstorms. Highs in the lower 90s. Lows in the lower 70s. For more detailed weather, water, and climate information, please visit our website at weather.gov/Atlanta. The current time is 11:13 p.m. Eastern Daylight Time. Here are the 11 p.m. weather observations from around the area. At Athens, it was mostly cloudy, the temperature was 74 degrees, dew point 73 degrees, relative humidity 97%, wind southwest at 3 miles an hour, pressure was 30.15 inches and rising. At Gainesville, it was partly cloudy and 78, wind southeast at 6. At Winder, it was mostly cloudy. At Greensboro, it was clear and 79, wind variable at 3. At Jefferson, with thunder, it was 78, wind calm. At Monroe, it was partly cloudy. At Albertton, it was partly cloudy and 76, wind calm. At Canyon, it was mostly cloudy and 77, wind calm. At Clemson, it was partly cloudy and 75, wind north at 5. Elsewhere across Georgia, at Atlanta with a thunderstorm, it was 78, wind calm. At Cartersville, it was and 79, wind calm. At Lawrenceville, it was partly cloudy and 78, wind northeast at 6. At Macon, it was clear and 75, wind calm. At Rome, it was mostly cloudy and 73, wind north at 5. At Augusta, it was partly cloudy and 78, wind calm. At Savannah, it was mostly cloudy and 78, wind calm. Elsewhere across the region, at Chattanooga, it was mostly cloudy and 75, wind south at 5. At Asheville, it was mostly cloudy and 69, wind calm. At Greenville-Spartanburg, it was mostly cloudy and 71, wind calm. Here is the hazardous weather outlook. This hazardous weather outlook is for North and Central Georgia. For tonight, thunderstorms will remain possible through midnight across mainly North Georgia. Primary threats will be strong, gusty winds, small hail, and heavy rainfall capable of producing some isolated flash flooding. And now the extended outlook for the period Sunday through Friday. Scattered showers and thunderstorms are expected each afternoon through the week. Locally heavy rainfall and gusty winds will be primary storm threats. Spotter information statement. Spotter activation will not be needed through

A strong thunderstorm will impact portions of eastern Forsyth, southeastern Lumpkin, northeastern Gwinnett, southeastern Dawson, and western Hall counties through 11:45 p.m. Eastern Daylight Time. At 11:08 p.m. Eastern Daylight Time, a strong thunderstorm was over Oscarville, or 9 miles northeast of Cumming, moving north at 20 miles per hour. Hazard, 40 to 50 miles per hour wind, pea-sized hail and frequent cloud-to-ground lightning. Source, radar indicated. Impact, expect minor damage to tree limbs and blowing around of light, unsecured objects. Locations impacted include Gainesville, Cumming, Dawsonville, Sugar Hill, Suwanee, Buford, Briselton, Flowery Branch, Oakwood, Rest Haven, Doherty, Buford Dam Lake Lanier Parks, Coal Mountain, Matt, Aquiline Park, Silver City, Murrayville, Chesity, Chestnut Mountain, and Oscarville. People outdoors should seek shelter immediately. If you can hear thunder, you are close enough to be struck by lightning. Here is the official forecast from your National Weather Service for the Athens listening area. Tonight, partly cloudy early, then a slight chance of showers and thunderstorms late this evening. Mostly clear after midnight. Lows in the lower 70s. Light and variable winds. Sunday, mostly sunny. A slight chance of showers and thunderstorms in the afternoon. Highs in the lower 90s. Southwest winds 5 to 10 miles an hour. Chance of rain 20%. Sunday night, partly cloudy. A slight chance of showers and thunderstorms in the evening. Lows in the lower 70s. Light and variable winds. Monday, mostly sunny. A slight chance of showers and thunderstorms in the morning, then a chance of showers and thunderstorms in the afternoon. Highs in the lower 90s. Temperature falling into the in the mid-80s in the afternoon. West winds 5 to 10 miles an hour. Chance of rain 40%. Monday night, partly cloudy. A slight chance of showers and thunderstorms in the evening. Lows in the lower 70s. Light west winds. Chance of rain 20%. And now the extended forecast. Tuesday and Tuesday night, partly cloudy. A slight chance of showers and thunderstorms. Highs in the lower 90s. Lows in the lower 70s. Wednesday and Wednesday night, partly cloudy. A slight chance of showers and thunderstorms. Highs in the lower 90s. Lows in the lower 70s. Thursday and Thursday night, partly cloudy. Highs in the lower 90s. Lows in the mid 70s. Friday and Friday night, partly cloudy. A chance of showers and thunderstorms. Highs in the lower 90s. Lows in the mid 70s. Saturday and Saturday night, partly cloudy. A slight chance of showers and thunderstorms. Highs in the lower 90s. Lows in the lower 70s. For more detailed weather, water, and climate information, please visit our website at weather.gov/Atlanta. The current time is 11:20 p.m. Eastern Daylight Time. Here are the 11 p.m. weather observations from around the area. At Athens, it was mostly cloudy, the temperature was 74 degrees, dew point 73 degrees, relative humidity 97%, wind southwest at 3 miles an hour, pressure was 30.15 inches and rising. At Gainesville, it was partly cloudy and 78, wind southeast at 6. At Winder, it was mostly cloudy. At Greensboro, it was clear and 79, wind variable at 3. At Jefferson, with thunder, it was 78, wind calm. At Monroe, it was partly cloudy. At Albertton, it was partly cloudy and 76, wind calm. At Canyon, it was mostly cloudy and 77, wind calm. At Clemson, it was partly cloudy and 75, wind north at 5. Elsewhere across Georgia, at Atlanta with a thunderstorm, it was 78, wind calm. At Cartersville, it was and 79, wind calm.

returned, Phil. It was partly cloudy and 78. Wind northeast at 6. At Macon, it was clear and 75. Wind calm. At Rome, it was mostly cloudy and 73. Wind north at 5. At Augusta, it was partly cloudy and 78. Wind calm. At Savannah, it was mostly cloudy and 78. Wind calm. Elsewhere across the region, at Chattanooga, it was mostly cloudy and 75, wind south at 5. At Asheville, it was mostly cloudy and 69, wind calm. At Greenville-Spartanburg, it was mostly cloudy and 71, wind calm. Here is the hazardous weather outlook. This hazardous weather outlook is for North and Central Georgia. For tonight, thunderstorms will remain possible through midnight across mainly North Georgia. Primary threats will be strong, gusty winds, small hail, and heavy rainfall capable of producing some isolated flash flooding. And now the extended outlook for the period Sunday through Friday. Scattered showers and thunderstorms are expected each afternoon through the week. Locally heavy rainfall and gusty winds will be primary storm threats. Spotter information statement. Spotter activation will not be needed through tonight. A strong thunderstorm will impact portions of eastern Forsyth, southeastern Lumpkin, northeastern Gwinnett, southeastern Dawson, and western Hall counties through 11:45 p.m. Eastern Daylight Time. At 11:08 p.m. Eastern Daylight Time, a strong thunderstorm was over Oscarville, or 9 miles northeast of Cumming, moving north at 20 miles per hour. Hazard, 40 to 50 miles per hour wind, pea-sized hail and frequent cloud-to-ground lightning. Source, radar indicated. Impact, expect minor damage to tree limbs and blowing around of light, unsecured objects. Locations impacted include Gainesville, Cumming, Dawsonville, Sugar Hill, Suwanee, Buford, Briselton, Flowery Branch, Oakwood, Rest Haven, Doherty, Buford Dam Lake Lanier Parks, Coal Mountain, Matt, Aquiline Park, Silver City, Murrayville, Chesity, Chestnut Mountain, and Oscarville. People outdoors should seek shelter immediately. If you can hear thunder, you are close enough to be struck by lightning. Here is the official forecast from your National Weather Service for the Athens listening area. Tonight, partly cloudy early, then a slight chance of showers and thunderstorms late this evening. Mostly clear after midnight. Lows in the lower 70s. Light and variable winds. Sunday, mostly sunny. A slight chance of showers and thunderstorms in the afternoon. Highs in the lower 90s. Southwest winds 5 to 10 miles an hour. Chance of rain 20%. Sunday night, partly cloudy. A slight chance of showers and thunderstorms in the evening. Lows in the lower 70s. Light and variable winds. Monday, mostly sunny. A slight chance of showers and thunderstorms in the morning, then a chance of showers and thunderstorms in the afternoon. Highs in the lower 90s. Temperature falling into the in the mid-80s in the afternoon. West winds 5 to 10 miles an hour. Chance of rain 40%. Monday night, partly cloudy. A slight chance of showers and thunderstorms in the evening. Lows in the lower 70s. Light west winds. Chance of rain 20%. And now the extended forecast. Tuesday and Tuesday night, partly cloudy. A slight chance of showers and thunderstorms. Highs in the lower 90s. Lows in the lower 70s. Wednesday and Wednesday night, partly cloudy. A slight chance of showers and thunderstorms. Highs in the lower 90s. Lows in the lower 70s. Thursday and Thursday night, partly cloudy. Highs in the lower 90s. Lows in the mid 70s. Friday and Friday night, partly cloudy. A chance of showers and thunderstorms. Highs in the lower 90s. Lows in the mid 70s. Saturday and Saturday night, partly cloudy. A slight chance of showers and thunderstorms. Highs in the lower

lows in the lower 70s. 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The current time is 11:26 p.m. Eastern Daylight Time. Here are the 11 p.m. weather observations from around the area. At Athens, it was mostly cloudy. The temperature was 74 degrees, dew point 73 degrees, relative humidity 97%, wind southwest at 3 miles an hour, pressure was 30.15 inches and rising. At Gainesville, it was partly cloudy and 78, wind southeast at 6. At Winder, it was mostly cloudy. At Greensboro, it was clear and 79, wind variable at 3. At Jefferson, with thunder, it was 78, wind calm. At Monroe, it was partly cloudy. At Albertton, it was partly cloudy and 76, wind calm. At Canyon, it was mostly cloudy and 77, wind calm. At Clemson, it was partly cloudy and 75, wind north at 5. Elsewhere across Georgia, at Atlanta with a thunderstorm, it was 78, wind calm. At Cartersville, it was and 79, wind calm. At Lawrenceville, it was partly cloudy and 78, wind northeast at 6. At Macon, it was clear and 75, wind calm. At Rome, it was mostly cloudy and 73, wind north at 5. At Augusta, it was partly cloudy and 78, wind calm. At Savannah, it was mostly cloudy and 78, wind calm. Elsewhere across the region, at Chattanooga, it was mostly cloudy and 75, wind south at 5. At Asheville, it was mostly cloudy and 69, wind calm. At Greenville-Spartanburg, it was mostly cloudy and 71, wind calm. Here is the hazardous weather outlook. This hazardous weather outlook is for North and Central Georgia. For tonight, thunderstorms will remain possible through midnight across mainly North Georgia. Primary threats will be strong, gusty winds, small hail, and heavy rainfall capable of producing some isolated flash flooding. And now the extended outlook for the period Sunday through Friday. Scattered showers and thunderstorms are expected each afternoon through the week. Locally heavy rainfall and gusty winds will be primary storm threats. Spotter information statement. Spotter activation will not be needed through tonight. A strong thunderstorm will impact portions of eastern Forsyth, southeastern Lumpkin, northeastern Gwinnett, southeastern Dawson, and western Hall counties through 11:45 p.m. Eastern Daylight Time. At 11:08 p.m. Eastern Daylight Time, a strong thunderstorm was over Oscarville, or 9 miles northeast of Cumming, moving north at 20 miles per hour. Hazard, 40 to 50 miles per hour wind, pea-sized hail and frequent cloud-to-ground lightning. Source, radar indicated. Impact, expect minor damage to tree limbs and blowing around of light, unsecured objects. Locations impacted include Gainesville, Cumming, Dawsonville, Sugar Hill, Suwanee, Buford, Briselton, Flowery Branch, Oakwood, Rest Haven, Doherty, Buford Dam Lake Lanier Parks, Coal Mountain, Matt, Aquiline Park, Silver City, Murrayville, Chesity, Chestnut Mountain, and Oscarville. People outdoors should seek shelter immediately. If you can hear thunder, you are close enough to be struck by lightning. Here is the official forecast from your National Weather Service for the Athens listening area. Tonight, partly cloudy early, then a slight chance of showers and thunderstorms late this evening. Mostly clear after midnight. Lows in the lower 70s. Light and variable winds. Sunday, mostly sunny. A slight chance of showers and thunderstorms in the afternoon. Highs in the lower 90s. Southwest winds 5 to 10 miles an hour. Chance of rain 20%. Sunday night, partly cloudy. A slight chance of showers and thunderstorms in the evening. Lows in the lower 70s. Light and variable winds. Monday, mostly sunny.

slight chance of showers and thunderstorms in the morning, then a chance of showers and thunderstorms in the afternoon. Highs in the lower 90s. Temperature falling into the in the mid-80s in the afternoon. West winds 5 to 10 miles an hour. Chance of rain 40%. Monday night, partly cloudy. A slight chance of showers and thunderstorms in the evening. Lows in the lower 70s. Light west winds. Chance of rain 20%. And now the extended forecast. Tuesday and Tuesday night, partly cloudy. A slight chance of showers and thunderstorms. Highs in the lower 90s. Lows in the lower 70s. Wednesday and Wednesday night, partly cloudy. A slight chance of showers and thunderstorms. Highs in the lower 90s. Lows in the lower 70s. Thursday and Thursday night, partly cloudy. Highs in the lower 90s. Lows in the mid 70s. Friday and Friday night, partly cloudy. A chance of showers and thunderstorms. Highs in the lower 90s. Lows in the mid 70s. Saturday and Saturday night, partly cloudy. A slight chance of showers and thunderstorms. Highs in the lower 90s. Lows in the lower 70s. 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The current time is 11:33 p.m. Eastern Daylight Time. Here are the 11 p.m. weather observations from around the area. At Athens, it was mostly cloudy, the temperature was 74 degrees, dew point 73 degrees, relative humidity 97%, wind southwest at 3 miles an hour, pressure was 30.15 inches and rising. At Gainesville, it was partly cloudy and 78, wind southeast at 6. At Winder, it was mostly cloudy. At Greensboro, it was clear and 79, wind variable at 3. At Jefferson, with thunder, it was 78, wind calm. At Monroe, it was partly cloudy. At Albertton, it was partly cloudy and 76, wind calm. At Canyon, it was mostly cloudy and 77, wind calm. At Clemson, it was partly cloudy and 75, wind north at 5. Elsewhere across Georgia, at Atlanta with a thunderstorm, it was 78, wind calm. At Cartersville, it was and 79, wind calm. At Lawrenceville, it was partly cloudy and 78, wind northeast at 6. At Macon, it was clear and 75, wind calm. At Rome, it was mostly cloudy and 73, wind north at 5. At Augusta, it was partly cloudy and 78, wind calm. At Savannah, it was mostly cloudy and 78, wind calm. Elsewhere across the region, at Chattanooga, it was mostly cloudy and 75, wind south at 5. At Asheville, it was mostly cloudy and 69, wind calm. At Greenville-Spartanburg, it was mostly cloudy and 71, wind calm. Here is the hazardous weather outlook. This hazardous weather outlook is for North and Central Georgia. For tonight, thunderstorms will remain possible through midnight across mainly North Georgia. Primary threats will be strong, gusty winds, small hail, and heavy rainfall capable of producing some isolated flash flooding. And now the extended outlook for the period Sunday through Friday. Scattered showers and thunderstorms are expected each afternoon through the week. Locally heavy rainfall and gusty winds will be primary storm threats. Spotter information statement. Spotter activation will not be needed through tonight. A strong thunderstorm will impact portions of eastern Forsyth, southeastern Lumpkin, northeastern Gwinnett, southeastern Dawson and western Hall counties through 11:45 p.m. Eastern Daylight Time. At 11:08 p.m. Eastern Daylight Time, a strong thunderstorm was over Oscarville, or 9 miles northeast of Cumming, moving north at 20 miles per hour.

40 to 50 miles per hour wind, pea-sized hail and frequent cloud-to-ground lightning. Source, radar indicated. Impact, expect minor damage to tree limbs and blowing around of light, unsecured objects. Locations impacted include Gainesville, Cumming, Dawsonville, Sugar Hill, Suwanee, Buford, Briselton, Flowery Branch, Oakwood, Rest Haven, Doherty, Buford Dam Lake Lanier Parks, Coal Mountain, Matt, Aquiline Park, Silver City, Murrayville, Chesity, Chestnut Mountain, and Oscarville. People outdoors should seek shelter immediately. If you can hear thunder, you are close enough to be struck by lightning. Here is the official forecast from your National Weather Service for the Athens listening area. Tonight, partly cloudy early, then a slight chance of showers and thunderstorms late this evening. Mostly clear after midnight. Lows in the lower 70s. Light and variable winds. Sunday, mostly sunny. A slight chance of showers and thunderstorms in the afternoon. Highs in the lower 90s. Southwest winds 5 to 10 miles an hour. Chance of rain 20%. Sunday night, partly cloudy. A slight chance of showers and thunderstorms in the evening. Lows in the lower 70s. Light and variable winds. Monday, mostly sunny. A slight chance of showers and thunderstorms in the morning, then a chance of showers and thunderstorms in the afternoon. Highs in the lower 90s. Temperature falling in the mid-80s in the afternoon. West winds 5 to 10 miles an hour. Chance of rain 40%. Monday night, partly cloudy. A slight chance of showers and thunderstorms in the evening. Lows in the lower 70s. Light west winds. Chance of rain 20%. And now the extended forecast. Tuesday and Tuesday night, partly cloudy. A slight chance of showers and thunderstorms. Highs in the lower 90s. Lows in the lower 70s. Wednesday and Wednesday night, partly cloudy. A slight chance of showers and thunderstorms. Highs in the lower 90s. Lows in the lower 70s. Thursday and Thursday night, partly cloudy. Highs in the lower 90s. Lows in the mid-70s. Friday and Friday night, partly cloudy. A chance of showers and thunderstorms. Highs in the lower 90s. Lows in the mid-70s. Saturday and Saturday night, partly cloudy. A slight chance of showers and thunderstorms. Highs in the lower 90s. Lows in the lower 70s. For more detailed weather, water, and climate information, please visit our website at weather.gov/Atlanta. The current time is 11:39 p.m. Eastern Daylight Time. Here are the 11 p.m. weather observations from around the area. At Athens, it was mostly cloudy, the temperature was 74 degrees, dew point 73 degrees, relative humidity 97%, wind southwest at 3 miles an hour, pressure was 30.15 inches and rising. At Gainesville, it was partly cloudy and 78, wind southeast at 6. At Winder, it was mostly cloudy. At Greensboro, it was clear and 79, wind variable at 3. At Jefferson, with thunder, it was 78, wind calm. At Monroe, it was partly cloudy. At Albertton, it was partly cloudy and 76, wind calm. At Canyon, it was mostly cloudy and 77, wind calm. At Clemson, it was partly cloudy and 75, wind north at 5. Elsewhere across Georgia, at Atlanta with a thunderstorm, it was 78, wind calm. At Cartersville, it was and 79, wind calm. At Lawrenceville, it was partly cloudy and 78, wind northeast at 6. At Macon, it was clear and 75, wind calm. At Rome, it was mostly cloudy and 73, wind north at 5. At Augusta, it was partly cloudy and 78, wind calm. At Savannah, it was mostly cloudy and 78, wind calm.
elsewhere across the region. At Chattanooga, it was mostly cloudy and 75, wind south at 5. At Asheville, it was mostly cloudy and 69, wind calm. At Greenville-Spartanburg, it was mostly cloudy and 71, wind calm. 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You can also like your Peachtree City National Weather Service on Facebook or follow NWS Atlanta on Twitter. Here is the hazardous weather outlook. This hazardous weather outlook is for North and Central Georgia. For tonight, thunderstorms will remain possible through midnight across mainly North Georgia. Primary threats will be strong, gusty winds, small hail, and heavy rainfall capable of producing some isolated flash flooding. And now the extended outlook for the period Sunday through Friday. Scattered showers and thunderstorms are expected each afternoon through the week. Locally heavy rainfall and gusty winds will be primary storm threats. Spotter information statement. Spotter activation will not be needed through tonight. A strong thunderstorm will impact portions of eastern Forsyth, southeastern Lumpkin, northeastern Gwinnett, southeastern Dawson, and western Hall counties through 11:45 p.m. Eastern Daylight Time. At 11:08 p.m. Eastern Daylight Time, a strong thunderstorm was over Oscarville, or 9 miles northeast of Cumming, moving north at 20 miles per hour. Hazard, 40 to 50 miles per hour wind, pea-sized hail and frequent cloud-to-ground lightning. Source, radar indicated. Impact, expect minor damage to tree limbs and blowing around of light, unsecured objects. Locations impacted include Gainesville, Cumming, Dawsonville, Sugar Hill, Suwanee, Buford, Briselton, Flowery Branch, Oakwood, Rest Haven, Doherty, Buford Dam Lake Lanier Parks, Coal Mountain, Matt, Aquiline Park, Silver City, Murrayville, Chesity, Chestnut Mountain, and Oscarville. People outdoors should seek shelter immediately. If you can hear thunder, you are close enough to be struck by lightning. Here is the official forecast from your National Weather Service for the Athens listening area. Tonight, partly cloudy early, then a slight chance of showers and thunderstorms late this evening. Mostly clear after midnight. Lows in the lower 70s. Light and variable winds. Sunday, mostly sunny. A slight chance of showers and thunderstorms in the afternoon. Highs in the lower 90s. Southwest winds 5 to 10 miles an hour. Chance of rain 20%. Sunday night, partly cloudy. A slight chance of showers and thunderstorms in the evening. Lows in the lower 70s. Light and variable winds. Monday, mostly sunny. A slight chance of showers and thunderstorms in the morning, then a chance of showers and thunderstorms in the afternoon. Highs in the lower 90s. Temperature falling into the in the mid-80s in the afternoon. West winds 5 to 10 miles an hour. Chance of rain 40%. Monday night, partly cloudy. A slight chance of showers and thunderstorms in the evening. Lows in the lower 70s. Light west winds. Chance of rain 20%. And now the extended forecast. Tuesday and Tuesday night, partly cloudy. A slight chance of showers and thunderstorms. Highs in the lower 90s. Lows in the lower 70s. Wednesday and Wednesday night, partly cloudy. A slight chance of showers and thunderstorms. Highs in the lower 90s. Lows in the lower 70s. Thursday and Thursday night, partly cloudy.

in the lower 90s. Lows in the mid-70s. Friday and Friday night, partly cloudy. A chance of showers and thunderstorms. Highs in the lower 90s. Lows in the mid-70s. Saturday and Saturday night, partly cloudy. A slight chance of showers and thunderstorms. Highs in the lower 90s. Lows in the lower 70s. For more detailed weather, water, and climate information, please visit our website at weather.gov/Atlanta. The current time is 11:47 p.m. Eastern Daylight Time. Here are the 11 p.m. weather observations from around the area. At Athens, it was mostly cloudy. The temperature was 74 degrees, dew point 73 degrees, relative humidity 97%, wind southwest at 3 miles an hour, pressure was 30.15 inches and rising. At Gainesville, it was partly cloudy and 78, wind southeast at 6. At Winder, it was mostly cloudy. At Greensboro, it was clear and 79, wind variable at 3. At Jefferson, with thunder, it was 78, wind calm. At Monroe, it was partly cloudy. At Alberton, it was partly cloudy and 76, wind calm. At Canyon, it was mostly cloudy and 77, wind calm. At Clemson, it was partly cloudy and 75, wind north at 5. Elsewhere across Georgia, at Atlanta with a thunderstorm, it was 78, wind calm. At Cartersville, it was and 79, wind calm. At Lawrenceville, it was partly cloudy and 78, wind northeast at 6. At Macon, it was clear and 75, wind calm. At Rome, it was mostly cloudy and 73, wind north at 5. At Augusta, it was partly cloudy and 78, wind calm. At Savannah, it was mostly cloudy and 78, wind calm. Elsewhere across the region, at Chattanooga, it was mostly cloudy and 75, wind south at 5. At Asheville, it was mostly cloudy and 69, wind calm. At Greenville-Spartanburg, it was mostly cloudy and 71, wind calm. Here is the hazardous weather outlook. This hazardous weather outlook is for North and Central Georgia. For tonight, thunderstorms will remain possible through midnight across mainly North Georgia. Primary threats will be strong, gusty winds, small hail, and heavy rainfall capable of producing some isolated flash flooding. And now the extended outlook for the period Sunday through Friday. Scattered showers and thunderstorms are expected each afternoon through the week. Locally heavy rainfall and gusty winds will be primary storm threats. Spotter information statement, spotter activation will not be needed through tonight. Here is the official forecast from your National Weather Service for the Athens listening area. Tonight, partly cloudy early, then a slight chance of showers and thunderstorms late this evening. Mostly clear after midnight. Lows in the lower 70s. Light and variable winds. Sunday, mostly sunny. A slight chance of showers and thunderstorms in the afternoon. Highs in the lower 90s. Southwest winds 5 to 10 miles an hour. Chance of rain 20%. Sunday night, partly cloudy. A slight chance of showers and thunderstorms in the evening. Lows in the lower 70s. Light and variable winds. Monday, mostly sunny. A slight chance of showers and thunderstorms in the morning, then a chance of showers and thunderstorms in the afternoon. Highs in the lower 90s. Temperature falling in the mid-80s in the afternoon. West winds 5 to 10 miles an hour. Chance of rain 40%. Monday night, partly cloudy. A slight chance of showers and thunderstorms in the evening. Lows in the lower 70s. Light west winds. Chance of rain 20%. And now the extended forecast. Tuesday and Tuesday night, partly cloudy. A slight chance of showers and thunderstorms. Highs in the lower 90s. Lows in the lower 70s.

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The current time is 11:52 p.m. Eastern Daylight Time. Here are the 11 p.m. weather observations from around the area. At Athens, it was mostly cloudy. The temperature was 74 degrees, dew point 73 degrees, relative humidity 97%, wind southwest at 3 miles an hour, pressure was 30.15 inches and rising. At Gainesville, it was partly cloudy and 78, wind southeast at 6. At Winder, it was mostly cloudy. At Greensboro, it was clear and 79, wind variable at 3. At Jefferson, with thunder, it was 78, wind calm. At Monroe, it was partly cloudy. At Albertton, it was partly cloudy and 76, wind calm. At Canyon, it was mostly cloudy and 77, wind calm. At Clemson, it was partly cloudy and 75, wind north at 5. Elsewhere across Georgia, at Atlanta with a thunderstorm, it was 78, wind calm. At Cartersville, it was and 79, wind calm. At Lawrenceville, it was partly cloudy and 78, wind northeast at 6. At Macon, it was clear and 75, wind calm. At Rome, it was mostly cloudy and 73, wind north at 5. At Augusta, it was partly cloudy and 78, wind calm. At Savannah, it was mostly cloudy and 78, wind calm. Elsewhere across the region, at Chattanooga, it was mostly cloudy and 75, wind south at 5. At Asheville, it was mostly cloudy and 69, wind calm. At Greenville-Spartanburg, it was mostly cloudy and 71, wind calm. Here is the hazardous weather outlook. This hazardous weather outlook is for North and Central Georgia. For tonight, thunderstorms will remain possible through midnight across mainly North Georgia. Primary threats will be strong, gusty winds, small hail, and heavy rainfall capable of producing some isolated flash flooding. And now the extended outlook for the period Sunday through Friday. Scattered showers and thunderstorms are expected each afternoon through the week. Locally heavy rainfall and gusty winds will be primary storm threats. Spotter information statement. Spotter activation will not be needed through tonight. Here is the official forecast from your National Weather Service for the Athens listening area. Tonight, partly cloudy early, then a slight chance of showers and thunderstorms late this evening. Mostly clear after midnight. Lows in the lower 70s. Light and variable winds. Sunday, mostly sunny. A slight chance of showers and thunderstorms in the afternoon. Highs in the lower 90s. Southwest winds 5 to 10 miles an hour. Chance of rain 20%. Sunday night, partly cloudy. A slight chance of showers and thunderstorms in the evening. Lows in the lower 70s. Light and variable winds. Monday, mostly sunny. A slight chance of showers and thunderstorms in the morning, then a chance of showers and thunderstorms in the afternoon. Highs in the lower 90s. Temperature falling in the mid-80s in the afternoon. West winds 5 to 10 miles an hour. Chance of rain 40%. Monday night, partly cloudy. A slight chance of showers and thunderstorms in the evening. Lows in the lower 70s. Light west winds. Chance of rain 20%. And now the extended forecast. Tuesday and Tuesday night, partly cloudy. A slight chance of showers and thunderstorms. Highs in the lower 90s. Lows in the lower 70s. Wednesday and Wednesday night, partly cloudy. A slight chance of showers and thunderstorms. Highs in the lower 90s. Lows in the lower 70s. Thursday and Thursday night, partly cloudy. Highs in the lower 90s. Lows in the mid-70s. Friday and Friday night, partly cloudy. A chance of showers and thunderstorms. Highs in the lower 90s. Lows in the mid-70s. Saturday

Saturday night, partly cloudy. A slight chance of showers and thunderstorms. Highs in the lower 90s. Lows in the lower 70s. For more detailed weather, water, and climate information, please visit our website at weather.gov/Atlanta. The current time is 11:57 p.m. Eastern Daylight Time. Here are the 11 p.m. weather observations from around the area. At Athens, it was mostly cloudy. The temperature was 74 degrees, dew point 73 degrees, relative humidity 97%, wind southwest at 3 miles an hour, pressure was 30.15 inches and rising. At Gainesville, it was partly cloudy and 78, wind southeast at 6. At Winder, it was mostly cloudy. At Greensboro, it was clear and 79, wind variable at 3. At Jefferson, with thunder, it was 78, wind calm. At Monroe, it was partly cloudy. At Albertton, it was partly cloudy and 76, wind calm. At Canyon, it was mostly cloudy and 77, wind calm. At Clemson, it was partly cloudy and 75, wind north at 5. Elsewhere across Georgia, at Atlanta with a thunderstorm, it was 78, wind calm. At Cartersville, it was and 79, wind calm. At Lawrenceville, it was partly cloudy and 78, wind northeast at 6. At Macon, it was clear and 75, wind calm. At Rome, it was mostly cloudy and 73, wind north at 5. At Augusta, it was partly cloudy and 78, wind calm. At Savannah, it was mostly cloudy and 78, wind calm. Elsewhere across the region, at Chattanooga, it was mostly cloudy and 75, wind south at 5. At Asheville, it was mostly cloudy and 69, wind calm. At Greenville-Spartanburg, it was mostly cloudy and 71, wind calm. Here is the hazardous weather outlook. This hazardous weather outlook is for North and Central Georgia. For tonight, thunderstorms will remain possible through midnight across mainly North Georgia. Primary threats will be strong, gusty winds, small hail, and heavy rainfall capable of producing some isolated flash flooding. And now the extended outlook for the period Sunday through Friday. Scattered showers and thunderstorms are expected each afternoon through the week. Locally heavy rainfall and gusty winds will be primary storm threats. Spotter information statement. Spotter activation will not be needed through tonight. Here is the official forecast from your National Weather Service for the Athens listening area. Tonight, partly cloudy early, then a slight chance of showers and thunderstorms late this evening. Mostly clear after midnight. Lows in the lower 70s. Light and variable winds. Sunday, mostly sunny. A slight chance of showers and thunderstorms in the afternoon. Highs in the lower 90s. Southwest winds 5 to 10 miles an hour. Chance of rain 20%. Sunday night, partly cloudy. A slight chance of showers and thunderstorms in the evening. Lows in the lower 70s. Light and variable winds. Monday, mostly sunny. A slight chance of showers and thunderstorms in the morning, then a chance of showers and thunderstorms in the afternoon. Highs in the lower 90s. Temperature falling into the in the mid 80s in the afternoon. West winds 5 to 10 miles an hour. Chance of rain 40%. Monday night, partly cloudy. A slight chance of showers and thunderstorms in the evening. Lows in the lower 70s. Light west winds. Chance of rain 20%. And now the extended forecast. Tuesday and Tuesday night, partly cloudy. A slight chance of showers and thunderstorms. Highs in the lower 90s. Lows in the lower 70s. Wednesday and Wednesday night, partly cloudy. A slight chance of showers and thunderstorms. Highs in the lower 90s. Lows in the lower 70s. Thursday and Thursday night, partly cloudy. Highs in the lower 90s.

lows in the mid-70s. Friday and Friday night, partly cloudy. A chance of showers and thunderstorms. Highs in the lower 90s. Lows in the mid-70s. Saturday and Saturday night, partly cloudy. A slight chance of showers and thunderstorms. Highs in the lower 90s. Lows in the lower 70s. For more detailed weather, water, and climate information, please visit our website at weather.gov/Atlanta. The current time is 12:02 a.m. Eastern Daylight Time. Here are the 11 p.m. weather observations from around the area. At Athens, it was mostly cloudy. The temperature was 74 degrees, dew point 73 degrees, relative humidity 97%, wind southwest at 3 miles an hour, pressure was 30.15 inches and rising. At Gainesville, it was partly cloudy and 78, wind southeast at 6. At Winder, it was mostly cloudy. At Greensboro, it was clear and 79, wind variable at 3. At Jefferson, with thunder, it was 78, wind calm. At Monroe, it was partly cloudy. At Albertton, it was partly cloudy and 76, wind calm. At Canyon, it was mostly cloudy and 77, wind calm. At Clemson, it was partly cloudy and 75, wind north at 5. Elsewhere across Georgia, at Atlanta with a thunderstorm, it was 78, wind calm. At Cartersville, it was and 79, wind calm. At Lawrenceville, it was partly cloudy and 78, wind northeast at 6. At Macon, it was clear and 75, wind calm. At Rome, it was mostly cloudy and 73, wind north at 5. At Augusta, it was partly cloudy and 78, wind calm. At Savannah, it was mostly cloudy and 78, wind calm. Elsewhere across the region, at Chattanooga, it was mostly cloudy and 75, wind south at 5. At Asheville, it was mostly cloudy and 69, wind calm. At Greenville-Spartanburg, it was mostly cloudy and 71, wind calm. Here are the midnight weather observations from around the area. At Athens, it was partly cloudy. The temperature was 73 degrees, dew point 73 degrees, relative humidity 100%, wind calm, pressure was 30.15 inches and steady. At Gainesville, with a thunderstorm, it was 71, wind north at 8. At Winder, it was mostly cloudy. At Greensboro, it was clear and 77, wind variable at 3. At Jefferson, it was cloudy and 75, wind northwest at 8. At Monroe, it was partly cloudy. At Albertton, it was partly cloudy and 78, wind calm. At Canyon, it was mostly cloudy and 75, wind calm. At Clemson, it was partly cloudy and 75, wind calm. Elsewhere across Georgia, at Atlanta it was mostly cloudy and 77, wind north at 5. At Cartersville, the temperature was 77, wind calm. At Lawrenceville, it was mostly cloudy and 75, wind calm. At Macon, it was clear and 74, wind calm. At Rome, it was partly cloudy and 74, wind northeast at 3. At Augusta, it was partly cloudy and 75, wind calm. At Savannah, it was mostly cloudy and 78, wind calm. Elsewhere across the region, at Chattanooga, it was mostly cloudy and 74, wind calm. At Asheville, with fog, it was 67, wind calm. At Greenville-Spartanburg, it was partly cloudy and 70, wind calm. Here is the hazardous weather outlook. This hazardous weather outlook is for North and Central Georgia. For tonight, thunderstorms will remain possible through midnight across mainly North Georgia. Primary threats will be strong, gusty winds, small hail, and heavy rainfall capable of producing some isolated flash flooding. And now the extended outlook for the period Sunday through Friday. Scattered showers and thunderstorms are expected each afternoon through the week.

Possibly heavy rainfall and gusty winds will be primary storm threats. Spotter information statement. Spotter activation will not be needed through tonight. Here is the official forecast from your National Weather Service for the Athens listening area. Tonight, partly cloudy early, then a slight chance of showers and thunderstorms late this evening. Mostly clear after midnight. Lows in the lower 70s. Light and variable winds. Sunday, mostly sunny. A slight chance of showers and thunderstorms in the afternoon. Highs in the lower 90s. Southwest winds 5 to 10 miles an hour. Chance of rain 20%. Sunday night, partly cloudy. A slight chance of showers and thunderstorms in the evening. Lows in the lower 70s. Light and variable winds. Monday, mostly sunny. A slight chance of showers and thunderstorms in the morning, then a chance of showers and thunderstorms in the afternoon. Highs in the lower 90s. Temperature falling into the in the mid-80s in the afternoon. West winds 5 to 10 miles an hour. Chance of rain 40%. Monday night, partly cloudy. A slight chance of showers and thunderstorms in the evening. Lows in the lower 70s. Light west winds. Chance of rain 20%. And now the extended forecast. Tuesday and Tuesday night, partly cloudy. A slight chance of showers and thunderstorms. Highs in the lower 90s. Lows in the lower 70s. Wednesday and Wednesday night, partly cloudy. A slight chance of showers and thunderstorms. Highs in the lower 90s. Lows in the lower 70s. Thursday and Thursday night, partly cloudy. Highs in the lower 90s. Lows in the mid 70s. Friday and Friday night, partly cloudy. A chance of showers and thunderstorms. Highs in the lower 90s. Lows in the mid 70s. Saturday and Saturday night, partly cloudy. A slight chance of showers and thunderstorms. Highs in the lower 90s. Lows in the lower 70s. For more detailed weather, water, and climate information, please visit our website at weather.gov/Atlanta. The current time is 12:09 a.m. Eastern Daylight Time. Here are the midnight weather observations from around the area. At Athens, it was partly cloudy, the temperature was 73 degrees, dew point 73 degrees, relative humidity 100%, wind calm, pressure was 30.15 inches and steady. At Gainesville, with a thunderstorm, it was 71, wind north at 8. At Winder, it was mostly cloudy. At Greensboro, it was clear and 77, wind variable at 3. At Jefferson, it was cloudy and 75, wind northwest at 8. At Monroe, it was partly cloudy. At Albertton, it was partly cloudy and 78, wind calm. At Canyon, it was mostly cloudy and 75, wind calm. At Clemson, it was partly cloudy and 75, wind calm. Elsewhere across Georgia, at Atlanta it was mostly cloudy and 77, wind north at 5. At Cartersville, the temperature was 77, wind calm. At Lawrenceville, it was mostly cloudy and 75, wind calm. At Macon, it was clear and 74, wind calm. At Rome, it was partly cloudy and 74, wind northeast at 3. At Augusta, it was partly cloudy and 75, wind calm. At Savannah, it was mostly cloudy and 78, wind calm. Elsewhere across the region, at Chattanooga, it was mostly cloudy and 74, wind calm. At Asheville, with fog, it was 67, wind calm. At Greenville-Spartanburg, it was partly cloudy and 70, wind calm. Here are the midnight weather observations from around the area. At Athens, it was partly cloudy, the temperature was 73 degrees, dew point 73 degrees, relative humidity 100%, wind calm, pressure was 30.15 inches and steady. At Gainesville, with a thunderstorm, it was

1, wind north at 8. At Winder, it was partly cloudy. At Greensboro, it was clear and 77, wind variable at 3. At Jefferson, it was cloudy and 75, wind northwest at 8. At Monroe, it was partly cloudy. At Albertton, it was partly cloudy and 78, wind calm. At Canyon, it was partly cloudy and 75, wind calm. At Clemson, it was partly cloudy and 75, wind calm. Elsewhere across Georgia, at Atlanta it was mostly cloudy and 77, wind north at 5. At Cartersville, the temperature was 77, wind calm. At Lawrenceville, it was partly cloudy and 75, wind calm. At Macon, it was clear and 74, wind calm. At Rome, it was partly cloudy and 74, wind northeast at 3. At Augusta, it was partly cloudy and 75, wind calm. At Savannah, it was mostly cloudy and 78, wind calm. Elsewhere across the region, at Chattanooga, it was mostly cloudy and 74, wind calm. At Asheville, with fog, it was 67, wind calm. At Greenville-Spartanburg, it was partly cloudy and 70, wind calm. Here is the hazardous weather outlook. This hazardous weather outlook is for North and Central Georgia. For tonight, thunderstorms will remain possible through midnight across mainly North Georgia. Primary threats will be strong, gusty winds, small hail, and heavy rainfall capable of producing some isolated flash flooding. And now the extended outlook for the period Sunday through Friday. Scattered showers and thunderstorms are expected each afternoon through the week. Locally heavy rainfall and gusty winds will be primary storm threats. Spotter information statement. Spotter activation will not be needed through tonight. Here is the official forecast from your National Weather Service for the Athens listening area. Tonight, partly cloudy early, then a slight chance of showers and thunderstorms late this evening. Mostly clear after midnight. Lows in the lower 70s. Light and variable winds. Sunday, mostly sunny. A slight chance of showers and thunderstorms in the afternoon. Highs in the lower 90s. Southwest winds 5 to 10 miles an hour. Chance of rain 20%. Sunday night, partly cloudy. A slight chance of showers and thunderstorms in the evening. Lows in the lower 70s. Light and variable winds. Monday, mostly sunny. A slight chance of showers and thunderstorms in the morning, then a chance of showers and thunderstorms in the afternoon. Highs in the lower 90s. Temperature falling in the mid-80s in the afternoon. West winds 5 to 10 miles an hour. Chance of rain 40%. Monday night, partly cloudy. A slight chance of showers and thunderstorms in the evening. Lows in the lower 70s. Light west winds. Chance of rain 20%. And now the extended forecast. Tuesday and Tuesday night, partly cloudy. A slight chance of showers and thunderstorms. Highs in the lower 90s. Lows in the lower 70s. Wednesday and Wednesday night, partly cloudy. A slight chance of showers and thunderstorms. Highs in the lower 90s. Lows in the lower 70s. Thursday and Thursday night, partly cloudy. Highs in the lower 90s. Lows in the mid 70s. Friday and Friday night, partly cloudy. A chance of showers and thunderstorms. Highs in the lower 90s. Lows in the mid 70s. Saturday and Saturday night, partly cloudy. A slight chance of showers and thunderstorms. Highs in the lower 90s. Lows in the lower 70s. For more detailed weather, water, and climate information, please visit our website at weather.gov/Atlanta. The current time is 12:16 a.m. Eastern Daylight Time. Here are the midnight weather observations from around the area. At Athens, it was partly cloudy, the temperature was 73 degrees, dew point 73.

degrees. Relative humidity 100%. Wind calm. Pressure was 30.15 inches and steady. At Gainesville, with a thunderstorm, it was 71, wind north at 8. At Winder, it was partly cloudy. At Greensboro, it was clear and 77, wind variable at 3. At Jefferson, it was cloudy and 75, wind northwest at 8. At Monroe, it was partly cloudy. At Albertton, it was partly cloudy and 78, wind calm. At Canyon, it was partly cloudy and 75, wind calm. At Clemson, it was partly cloudy and 75, wind calm. Elsewhere across Georgia, at Atlanta it was mostly cloudy and 77, wind north at 5. At Cartersville, the temperature was 77, wind calm. At Lawrenceville, it was partly cloudy and 75, wind calm. At Macon, it was clear and 74, wind calm. At Rome, it was partly cloudy and 74, wind northeast at 3. At Augusta, it was partly cloudy and 75, wind calm. At Savannah, it was mostly cloudy and 78, wind calm. Elsewhere across the region, at Chattanooga, it was mostly cloudy and 74, wind calm. At Asheville, with fog, it was 67, wind calm. At Greenville-Spartanburg, it was partly cloudy and 70, wind calm. Here is the hazardous weather outlook. This hazardous weather outlook is for North and Central Georgia. For tonight, thunderstorms will remain possible through midnight across mainly North Georgia. Primary threats will be strong, gusty winds, small hail, and heavy rainfall capable of producing some isolated flash flooding. And now the extended outlook for the period Sunday through Friday. Scattered showers and thunderstorms are expected each afternoon through the week. Locally heavy rainfall and gusty winds will be primary storm threats. Spotter information statement. Spotter activation will not be needed through tonight. Here is the official forecast from your National Weather Service for the Athens listening area. Tonight, partly cloudy early, then a slight chance of showers and thunderstorms late this evening. Mostly clear after midnight. Lows in the lower 70s. Light and variable winds. Sunday, mostly sunny. A slight chance of showers and thunderstorms in the afternoon. Highs in the lower 90s. Southwest winds 5 to 10 miles an hour. Chance of rain 20%. Sunday night, partly cloudy. A slight chance of showers and thunderstorms in the evening. Lows in the lower 70s. Light and variable winds. Monday, mostly sunny. A slight chance of showers and thunderstorms in the morning, then a chance of showers and thunderstorms in the afternoon. Highs in the lower 90s. Temperature falling into the mid-80s in the afternoon. West winds 5 to 10 miles an hour. Chance of rain 40%. Monday night, partly cloudy. A slight chance of showers and thunderstorms in the evening. Lows in the lower 70s. Light west winds. Chance of rain 20%. And now the extended forecast. Tuesday and Tuesday night, partly cloudy. A slight chance of showers and thunderstorms. Highs in the lower 90s. Lows in the lower 70s. Wednesday and Wednesday night, partly cloudy. A slight chance of showers and thunderstorms. Highs in the lower 90s. Lows in the lower 70s. Thursday and Thursday night, partly cloudy. Highs in the lower 90s. Lows in the mid-70s. Friday and Friday night, partly cloudy. A chance of showers and thunderstorms. Highs in the lower 90s. Lows in the mid-70s. Saturday and Saturday night, partly cloudy. A slight chance of showers and thunderstorms. Highs in the lower 90s. Lows in the lower 70s. For more detailed weather, water, and climate information, please visit our website at weather.gov/Atlanta. The current time is 12:22 a.m. Eastern Daylight Time.

Here are the midnight weather observations from around the area. At Athens, it was partly cloudy. The temperature was 73 degrees. Dew point 73 degrees. Relative humidity 100%. Wind column, pressure was 30.15 inches and steady. At Gainesville, with a thunderstorm, it was 71, wind north at 8. At Winder, it was partly cloudy. At Greensboro, it was clear and 77, wind variable at 3. At Jefferson, it was cloudy and 75, wind northwest at 8. At Monroe, it was partly cloudy. At Alberton, it was partly cloudy and 78, wind calm. At Canyon, it was partly cloudy and 75, wind calm. At Clemson, it was partly cloudy and 75, wind calm. Elsewhere across Georgia, at Atlanta it was mostly cloudy and 77, wind north at 5. At Cartersville, the temperature was 77, wind calm. At Lawrenceville, it was partly cloudy and 75, wind calm. At Macon, it was clear and 74, wind calm. At Rome, it was partly cloudy and 74, wind northeast at 3. At Augusta, it was partly cloudy and 75, wind calm. At Savannah, it was mostly cloudy and 78, wind calm. Elsewhere across the region, at Chattanooga, it was mostly cloudy and 74, wind calm. At Asheville, with fog, it was 67, wind calm. At Greenville-Spartanburg, it was partly cloudy and 70, wind calm. Here is the hazardous weather outlook. This hazardous weather outlook is for north and central Georgia. For tonight, thunderstorms will remain possible through midnight across mainly north Georgia. Primary threats will be strong, gusty winds, small hail, and heavy rainfall capable of producing some isolated flash flooding. And now the extended outlook for the period Sunday through Friday. Scattered showers and thunderstorms are expected each afternoon through the week. Locally heavy rainfall and gusty winds will be primary storm threats. Spotter information statement. Spotter activation will not be needed through tonight. Here is the official forecast from your National Weather Service for the Athens listening area. Tonight, partly cloudy early, then a slight chance of showers and thunderstorms late this evening. Mostly clear after midnight. Lows in the lower 70s. Light and variable winds. Sunday, mostly sunny. A slight chance of showers and thunderstorms in the afternoon. Highs in the lower 90s. Southwest winds 5 to 10 miles an hour. Chance of rain 20%. Sunday night, partly cloudy. A slight chance of showers and thunderstorms in the evening. Lows in the lower 70s. Light and variable winds. Monday, mostly sunny. A slight chance of showers and thunderstorms in the morning, then a chance of showers and thunderstorms in the afternoon. Highs in the lower 90s. Temperature falling in the mid-80s in the afternoon. West winds 5 to 10 miles an hour. Chance of rain 40%. Monday night, partly cloudy. A slight chance of showers and thunderstorms in the evening. Lows in the lower 70s. Light west winds. Chance of rain 20%. And now the extended forecast. Tuesday and Tuesday night, partly cloudy. A slight chance of showers and thunderstorms. Highs in the lower 90s. Lows in the lower 70s. Wednesday and Wednesday night, partly cloudy. A slight chance of showers and thunderstorms. Highs in the lower 90s. Lows in the lower 70s. Thursday and Thursday night, partly cloudy. Highs in the lower 90s. Lows in the mid 70s. Friday and Friday night, partly cloudy. A chance of showers and thunderstorms. Highs in the lower 90s. Lows in the mid 70s. Saturday and Saturday night, partly cloudy. A slight chance of showers and thunderstorms. Highs in the lower 90s. Lows in the lower 70s. For more detailed weather, water, and climate information,

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The current time is 12:27 a.m. Eastern Daylight Time. Here are the midnight weather observations from around the area. At Athens, it was partly cloudy. The temperature was 73 degrees, dew point 73 degrees, relative humidity 100%, wind calm, pressure was 30.15 inches and steady. At Gainesville, with a thunderstorm, it was 71, wind north at 8. At Winder, it was partly cloudy. At Greensboro, it was clear and 77, wind variable at 3. At Jefferson, it was cloudy and 75, wind northwest at 8. At Monroe, it was partly cloudy. At Albertton, it was partly cloudy and 78, wind calm. At Canyon, it was partly cloudy and 75, wind calm. At Clemson, it was partly cloudy and 75, wind calm. Elsewhere across Georgia, at Atlanta it was mostly cloudy and 77, wind north at 5. At Cartersville, the temperature was 77, wind calm. At Lawrenceville, it was partly cloudy and 75, wind calm. At Macon, it was clear and 74, wind calm. At Rome, it was partly cloudy and 74, wind northeast at 3. At Augusta, it was partly cloudy and 75, wind calm. At Savannah, it was mostly cloudy and 78, wind calm. Elsewhere across the region, at Chattanooga, it was mostly cloudy and 74, wind calm. At Asheville, with fog, it was 67, wind calm. At Greenville-Spartanburg, it was partly cloudy and 70, wind calm. Here is the hazardous weather outlook. This hazardous weather outlook is for North and Central Georgia. For tonight, thunderstorms will remain possible through midnight across mainly North Georgia. Primary threats will be strong, gusty winds, small hail, and heavy rainfall capable of producing some isolated flash flooding. And now the extended outlook for the period Sunday through Friday. Scattered showers and thunderstorms are expected each afternoon through the week. Locally heavy rainfall and gusty winds will be primary storm threats. Spotter information statement. Spotter activation will not be needed through tonight. Here is the official forecast from your National Weather Service for the Athens listening area. Tonight, partly cloudy early, then a slight chance of showers and thunderstorms late this evening. Mostly clear after midnight. Lows in the lower 70s. Light and variable winds. Sunday, mostly sunny. A slight chance of showers and thunderstorms in the afternoon. Highs in the lower 90s. Southwest winds 5 to 10 miles an hour. Chance of rain 20%. Sunday night, partly cloudy. A slight chance of showers and thunderstorms in the evening. Lows in the lower 70s. Light and variable winds. Monday, mostly sunny. A slight chance of showers and thunderstorms in the morning, then a chance of showers and thunderstorms in the afternoon. Highs in the lower 90s. Temperature falling in the mid-80s in the afternoon. West winds 5 to 10 miles an hour. Chance of rain 40%. Monday night, partly cloudy. A slight chance of showers and thunderstorms in the evening. Lows in the lower 70s. Light west winds. Chance of rain 20%. And now the extended forecast. Tuesday and Tuesday night, partly cloudy. A slight chance of showers and thunderstorms. Highs in the lower 90s. Lows in the lower 70s. Wednesday and Wednesday night, partly cloudy. A slight chance of showers and thunderstorms. Highs in the lower 90s. Lows in the lower 70s. Thursday and Thursday night, partly cloudy. Highs in the lower 90s. Lows in the mid 70s. Friday and Friday night, partly cloudy. A chance of showers and thunderstorms. Highs in the lower 90s. Lows in the mid 70s. Saturday and Saturday night, partly cloudy. A slight chance of showers.

showers and thunderstorms. Highs in the lower 90s. Lows in the lower 70s. For more detailed weather, water, and climate information, please visit our website at weather.gov/Atlanta. The current time is 12:32 a.m. Eastern Daylight Time. Here are the midnight weather observations from around the area. At Athens, it was partly cloudy. The temperature was 73 degrees, dew point 73 degrees, relative humidity 100%, wind calm, pressure was 30.15 inches and steady. At Gainesville, with a thunderstorm, it was 71, wind north at 8. At Winder, it was partly cloudy. At Greensboro, it was clear and 77, wind variable at 3. At Jefferson, it was cloudy and 75, wind northwest at 8. At Monroe, it was partly cloudy. At Alberton, it was partly cloudy and 75, wind northwest at 8. At Monroe, it was partly cloudy. At Alberton, it was partly cloudy and 78, wind calm. At Canyon, it was partly cloudy and 75, wind calm. At Clemson, it was partly cloudy and 75, wind calm. Elsewhere across Georgia, at Atlanta it was mostly cloudy and 77, wind north at 5. At Cartersville, the temperature was 77, wind calm. At Lawrenceville, it was partly cloudy and 75, wind calm. At Macon, it was clear and 74, wind calm. At Rome, it was partly cloudy and 74, wind northeast at 3. At Augusta, it was partly cloudy and 75, wind calm. At Savannah, it was mostly cloudy and 78, wind calm. Elsewhere across the region, at Chattanooga, it was mostly cloudy and 74, wind calm. At Asheville, with fog, it was 67, wind calm. At Greenville-Spartanburg, it was partly cloudy and 70, wind calm. Here is the hazardous weather outlook. This hazardous weather outlook is for North and Central Georgia. For tonight, thunderstorms will remain possible through midnight across mainly North Georgia. Primary threats will be strong, gusty winds, small hail, and heavy rainfall capable of producing some isolated flash flooding. And now the extended outlook for the period Sunday through Friday. Scattered showers and thunderstorms are expected each afternoon through the week. Locally heavy rainfall and gusty winds will be primary storm threats. Spotter information statement. Spotter activation will not be needed through tonight. Here is the official forecast from your National Weather Service for the Athens listening area. Tonight, partly cloudy early, then a slight chance of showers and thunderstorms late this evening. Mostly clear after midnight. Lows in the lower 70s. Light and variable winds. Sunday, mostly sunny. A slight chance of showers and thunderstorms in the afternoon. Highs in the lower 90s. Southwest winds 5 to 10 miles an hour. Chance of rain 20%. Sunday night, partly cloudy. A slight chance of showers and thunderstorms in the evening. Lows in the lower 70s. Light and variable winds. Monday, mostly sunny. A slight chance of showers and thunderstorms in the morning, then a chance of showers and thunderstorms in the afternoon. Highs in the lower 90s. Temperature falling into the in the mid-80s in the afternoon. West winds 5 to 10 miles an hour. Chance of rain 40%. Monday night, partly cloudy. A slight chance of showers and thunderstorms in the evening. Lows in the lower 70s. Light west winds. Chance of rain 20%. And now the extended forecast. Tuesday and Tuesday night, partly cloudy. A slight chance of showers and thunderstorms. Highs in the lower 90s. Lows in the lower 70s. Wednesday and Wednesday night, partly cloudy. A slight chance of showers and thunderstorms. Highs in the lower 90s. Lows in the lower 70s. Thursday and Thursday night, partly cloudy. Highs in

90s. Lows in the mid-70s. Friday and Friday night, partly cloudy. A chance of showers and thunderstorms. Highs in the lower 90s. Lows in the mid-70s. Saturday and Saturday night, partly cloudy. A slight chance of showers and thunderstorms. Highs in the lower 90s. Lows in the lower 70s. For more detailed weather, water, and climate information, please visit our website at weather.gov/Atlanta. The current time is 12:37 a.m. Eastern Daylight Time. Here are the midnight weather observations from around the area. At Athens, it was partly cloudy. The temperature was 73 degrees, dew point 73 degrees, relative humidity 100%, wind calm, pressure was 30.15 inches and steady. At Gainesville, with a thunderstorm, it was 71, wind north at 8. At Winder, it was partly cloudy. At Greensboro, it was clear and 77, wind variable at 3. At Jefferson, it was cloudy and 75, wind northwest at 8. At Monroe, it was partly cloudy. At Albertton, it was partly cloudy and 78, wind calm. At Canyon, it was partly cloudy and 75, wind calm. At Clemson, it was partly cloudy and 75, wind calm. Elsewhere across Georgia, at Atlanta it was mostly cloudy and 77, wind north at 5. At Cartersville, the temperature was 77, wind calm. At Lawrenceville, it was partly cloudy and 75, wind calm. At Macon, it was clear and 74, wind calm. At Rome, it was partly cloudy and 74, wind northeast at 3. At Augusta, it was partly cloudy and 75, wind calm. At Savannah, it was mostly cloudy and 78, wind calm. Elsewhere across the region, at Chattanooga, it was mostly cloudy and 74, wind calm. At Asheville, with fog, it was 67, wind calm. At Greenville-Spartanburg, it was partly cloudy and 70, wind calm. Here is the hazardous weather outlook. This hazardous weather outlook is for North and Central Georgia. For tonight, thunderstorms will remain possible through midnight across mainly North Georgia. Primary threats will be strong, gusty winds, small hail, and heavy rainfall capable of producing some isolated flash flooding. And now the extended outlook for the period Sunday through Friday. Scattered showers and thunderstorms are expected each afternoon through the week. Locally heavy rainfall and gusty winds will be primary storm threats. Spotter information statement. Spotter activation will not be needed through tonight. 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Here is the official forecast from your National Weather Service for the Athens listening area. Tonight, partly cloudy early, then a slight chance of showers and thunderstorms late this evening. Mostly clear after midnight. Lows in the lower 70s. Light and variable winds. Sunday, mostly sunny. A slight chance of showers and thunderstorms in the afternoon. Highs in the lower 90s. Southwest winds 5 to 10 miles an hour. Chance of rain 20%. Sunday night, partly cloudy. A slight chance of showers and thunderstorms in the evening. Lows in the lower 70s. Light and variable winds. Monday, mostly sunny. A slight chance of showers and thunderstorms in the morning.

then a chance of showers and thunderstorms in the afternoon. Highs in the lower 90s. Temperature falling in the mid-80s in the afternoon. West winds 5 to 10 miles an hour. Chance of rain 40%. Monday night, partly cloudy. A slight chance of showers and thunderstorms in the evening. Lows in the lower 70s. Light west winds. Chance of rain 20%. And now the extended forecast. Tuesday and Tuesday night, partly cloudy. A slight chance of showers and thunderstorms. Highs in the lower 90s. Lows in the lower 70s. Wednesday and Wednesday night, partly cloudy. A slight chance of showers and thunderstorms. Highs in the lower 90s. Lows in the lower 70s. Thursday and Thursday night, partly cloudy. Highs in the lower 90s. Lows in the mid-70s. Friday and Friday night, partly cloudy. A chance of showers and thunderstorms. Highs in the lower 90s. Lows in the mid-70s. Saturday and Saturday night, partly cloudy. A slight chance of showers and thunderstorms. Highs in the lower 90s. Lows in the lower 70s. For more detailed weather, water, and climate information, please visit our website at weather.gov/Atlanta. The current time is 12:43 a.m. Eastern Daylight Time. Here are the midnight weather observations from around the area. At Athens, it was partly cloudy. The temperature was 73 degrees, dew point 73 degrees, relative humidity 100%, wind calm, pressure was 30.15 inches and steady. At Gainesville, with a thunderstorm, it was 71, wind north at 8. At Winder, it was partly cloudy. At Greensboro, it was clear and 77, wind variable at 3. At Jefferson, it was cloudy and 75, wind northwest at 8. At Monroe, it was partly cloudy. At Albertton, it was partly cloudy and 78, wind calm. At Canyon, it was partly cloudy and 75, wind calm. At Clemson, it was partly cloudy and 75, wind calm. Elsewhere across Georgia, at Atlanta it was mostly cloudy and 77, wind north at 5. At Cartersville, the temperature was 77, wind calm. At Lawrenceville, it was partly cloudy and 75, wind calm. At Macon, it was clear and 74, wind calm. At Rome, it was partly cloudy and 74, wind northeast at 3. At Augusta, it was partly cloudy and 75, wind calm. At Savannah, it was mostly cloudy and 78, wind calm. Elsewhere across the region, at Chattanooga, it was mostly cloudy and 74, wind calm. At Asheville, with fog, it was 67, wind calm. At Greenville-Spartanburg, it was partly cloudy and 70, wind calm. Here is the hazardous weather outlook. This hazardous weather outlook is for North and Central Georgia. For tonight, thunderstorms will remain possible through midnight across mainly North Georgia. Primary threats will be strong, gusty winds, small hail, and heavy rainfall capable of producing some isolated flash flooding. And now the extended outlook for the period Sunday through Friday. Scattered showers and thunderstorms are expected each afternoon through the week. Locally heavy rainfall and gusty winds will be primary storm threats. Spotter information statement, spotter activation will not be needed through tonight. Here is the official forecast from your National Weather Service for the Athens listening area. Tonight, partly cloudy early, then a slight chance of showers and thunderstorms late this evening. Mostly clear after midnight. Lows in the lower 70s. Light and variable winds. Sunday, mostly sunny. A slight chance of showers and thunderstorms in the afternoon. Highs in the lower 90s. Southwest winds 5 to 10 miles an hour. Chance of rain 20%. Sunday night, partly cloudy. A slight chance of showers and thunderstorms in the evening.

lows in the lower 70s. Light and variable winds. Monday, mostly sunny. A slight chance of showers and thunderstorms in the morning, then a chance of showers and thunderstorms in the afternoon. Highs in the lower 90s. Temperature falling into the in the mid-80s in the afternoon. West winds 5 to 10 miles an hour. Chance of rain 40%. Monday night, partly cloudy. A slight chance of showers and thunderstorms in the evening. Lows in the lower 70s. Light west winds. Chance of rain 20%. And now the extended forecast. Tuesday and Tuesday night, partly cloudy. A slight chance of showers and thunderstorms. Highs in the lower 90s. Lows in the lower 70s. Wednesday and Wednesday night, partly cloudy. A slight chance of showers and thunderstorms. Highs in the lower 90s. Lows in the lower 70s. Thursday and Thursday night, partly cloudy. Highs in the lower 90s. Lows in the mid-70s. Friday and Friday night, partly cloudy. A chance of showers and thunderstorms. Highs in the lower 90s. Lows in the mid-70s. Saturday and Saturday night, partly cloudy. A slight chance of showers and thunderstorms. Highs in the lower 90s. Lows in the lower 70s. For more detailed weather, water, and climate information, please visit our website at weather.gov/Atlanta. The current time is 12:48 a.m. Eastern Daylight Time. Here are the midnight weather observations from around the area. At Athens, it was partly cloudy, the temperature was 73 degrees, dew point 73 degrees, relative humidity 100%, wind calm, pressure was 30.15 inches and steady. At Gainesville, with a thunderstorm, it was 71, wind north at 8. At Winder, it was partly cloudy. At Greensboro, it was clear and 77, wind variable at 3. At Jefferson, it was cloudy and 75, wind northwest at 8. At Monroe, it was partly cloudy. At Albertton, it was partly cloudy and 78, wind calm. At Canyon, it was partly cloudy and 75, wind calm. At Clemson, it was partly cloudy and 75, wind calm. Elsewhere across Georgia, at Atlanta it was mostly cloudy and 77, wind north at 5. At Cartersville, the temperature was 77, wind calm. At Lawrenceville, it was partly cloudy and 75, wind calm. At Macon, it was clear and 74, wind calm. At Rome, it was partly cloudy and 74, wind northeast at 3. At Augusta, it was partly cloudy and 75, wind calm. At Savannah, it was mostly cloudy and 78, wind calm. Elsewhere across the region, at Chattanooga, it was mostly cloudy and 74, wind calm. At Asheville, with fog, it was 67, wind calm. At Greenville-Spartanburg, it was partly cloudy and 70, wind calm. Here is the hazardous weather outlook. This hazardous weather outlook is for North and Central Georgia. For tonight, thunderstorms will remain possible through midnight across mainly North Georgia. Primary threats will be strong, gusty winds, small hail, and heavy rainfall capable of producing some isolated flash flooding. And now the extended outlook for the period Sunday through Friday. Scattered showers and thunderstorms are expected each afternoon through the week. Locally heavy rainfall and gusty winds will be primary storm threats. Spotter information statement. Spotter activation will not be needed through tonight. Here is the official forecast from your National Weather Service for the Athens listening area. Tonight, partly cloudy early, then a slight chance of showers and thunderstorms late this evening. Mostly clear after midnight. Lows in the lower 70s. Light and variable winds. Sunday, mostly sunny. A slight chance of showers and thunderstorms in the afternoon. Highs in the lower 90s. Southwest winds 5 to 10 miles an hour.

northwest winds. Chance of rain 20%. And now the extended forecast. Tuesday and Tuesday night, partly cloudy. A slight chance of showers and thunderstorms. Highs in the lower 90s. Lows in the lower 70s. Wednesday and Wednesday night, partly cloudy. A slight chance of showers and thunderstorms. Highs in the lower 90s. Lows in the lower 70s. Thursday and Thursday night, partly cloudy. Highs in the lower 90s. Lows in the mid 70s. Friday and Friday night, partly cloudy. A chance of showers and thunderstorms. Highs in the lower 90s. Lows in the mid 70s. Saturday and Saturday night, partly cloudy. A slight chance of showers and thunderstorms. Highs in the lower 90s. Lows in the lower 70s. For more detailed weather, water, and climate information, please visit our website at weather.gov/Atlanta. The current time is 12:53 a.m. Eastern Daylight Time. Here are the midnight weather observations from around the area. At Athens, it was partly cloudy. The temperature was 73 degrees, dew point 73 degrees, relative humidity 100%, wind calm, pressure was 30.15 inches and steady. At Gainesville, with a thunderstorm, it was 71, wind north at 8. At Winder, it was partly cloudy. At Greensboro, it was clear and 77, wind variable at 3. At Jefferson, it was cloudy and 75, wind northwest at 8. At Monroe, it was partly cloudy. At Albertton, it was partly cloudy and 78, wind calm. At Canyon, it was partly cloudy and 75, wind calm. At Clemson, it was partly cloudy and 75, wind calm. Elsewhere across Georgia, at Atlanta it was mostly cloudy and 77, wind north at 5. At Cartersville, the temperature was 77, wind calm. At Lawrenceville, it was partly cloudy and 75, wind calm. At Macon, it was clear and 74, wind calm. At Rome, it was partly cloudy and 74, wind northeast at 3. At Augusta, it was partly cloudy and 75, wind calm. At Savannah, it was mostly cloudy and 78, wind calm. Elsewhere across the region, at Chattanooga, it was mostly cloudy and 74, wind calm. At Asheville, with fog, it was 67, wind calm. At Greenville-Spartanburg, it was partly cloudy and 70, wind calm. Here is the hazardous weather outlook. This hazardous weather outlook is for North and Central Georgia. For tonight, thunderstorms will remain possible through midnight across mainly North Georgia. Primary threats will be strong, gusty winds, small hail, and heavy rainfall capable of producing some isolated flash flooding. And now the extended outlook for the period Sunday through Friday. Scattered showers and thunderstorms are expected each afternoon through the week. Locally heavy rainfall and gusty winds will be primary storm threats. Spotter information statement. Spotter activation will not be needed through tonight. Here is the official forecast from your National Weather Service for the Athens listening area. Rest of tonight, partly cloudy with a slight chance of showers and thunderstorms late this evening, then mostly clear after midnight. Near steady temperature in the lower 70s. Light and variable winds. Sunday, mostly sunny. A slight chance of showers and thunderstorms in the afternoon. Highs in the lower 90s. Southwest winds 5 to 10 miles an hour. Chance of rain 20%. Sunday night, partly cloudy. Lows in the lower 70s. Light north winds. Monday, mostly sunny. A chance of showers and thunderstorms in the afternoon. Highs in the lower 90s. Temperature falling into the mid-80s in the afternoon. West winds 5 to 15 miles an hour. Chance of rain 30%. Monday night, partly cloudy in the evening, then becoming mostly clear. Lows in the lower 70s.

light west winds. And now the extended forecast. Tuesday and Tuesday night, mostly clear. A slight chance of showers and thunderstorms. Highs in the lower 90s. Lows in the lower 70s. Wednesday and Wednesday night, partly cloudy. A slight chance of showers and thunderstorms. Highs in the lower 90s. Lows in the lower 70s. Thursday and Thursday night, partly cloudy. Highs in the lower 90s. Lows in the mid 70s. Friday through Saturday night, partly cloudy with a chance of showers and thunderstorms. Highs in the lower 90s. Lows in the mid 70s. For more detailed weather, water, and climate information, please visit our website at weather.gov/Atlanta. The current time is 12:58 a.m. Eastern Daylight Time. Here are the midnight weather observations from around the area. At Athens, it was partly cloudy, the temperature was 73 degrees, dew point 73 degrees, relative humidity 100%, wind column, pressure was 30.15 inches and steady. At Gainesville, with a thunderstorm, it was 71, wind north at 8. At Winder, it was partly cloudy. At Greensboro, it was clear and 77, wind variable at 3. At Jefferson, it was cloudy and 75, wind northwest at 8. At Monroe, it was partly cloudy. At Alberton, it was partly cloudy and 78, wind calm. At Canyon, it was partly cloudy and 75, wind calm. At Clemson, it was partly cloudy and 75, wind calm. Elsewhere across Georgia, at Atlanta it was mostly cloudy and 77, wind north at 5. At Cartersville, the temperature was 77, wind calm. At Lawrenceville, it was partly cloudy and 75, wind calm. At Macon, it was clear and 74, wind calm. At Rome, it was partly cloudy and 74, wind northeast at 3. At Augusta, it was partly cloudy and 75, wind calm. At Savannah, it was mostly cloudy and 78, wind calm. Elsewhere across the region, at Chattanooga, it was mostly cloudy and 74, wind calm. At Asheville, with fog, it was 67, wind calm. At Greenville-Spartanburg, it was partly cloudy and 70, wind calm. Here is the hazardous weather outlook. This hazardous weather outlook is for North and Central Georgia. For tonight, thunderstorms will remain possible through midnight across mainly North Georgia. Primary threats will be strong, gusty winds, small hail, and heavy rainfall capable of producing some isolated flash flooding. And now the extended outlook for the period Sunday through Friday. Scattered showers and thunderstorms are expected each afternoon through the week. Locally heavy rainfall and gusty winds will be primary storm threats. Spotter information statement. Spotter activation will not be needed through tonight. Here is the official forecast from your National Weather Service for the Athens listening area. Rest of tonight, partly cloudy with a slight chance of showers and thunderstorms late this evening, then mostly clear after midnight. Near steady temperature in the lower 70s. Light and variable winds. Sunday, mostly sunny. A slight chance of showers and thunderstorms in the afternoon. Highs in the lower 90s. Southwest winds 5 to 10 miles an hour. Chance of rain 20%. Sunday night, partly cloudy. Lows in the lower 70s. Light north winds. Monday, mostly sunny. A chance of showers and thunderstorms in the afternoon. Highs in the lower 90s. Temperature falling in the mid-80s in the afternoon. West winds 5 to 15 miles an hour. Chance of rain 30%. Monday night, partly cloudy in the evening, then becoming mostly clear. Lows in the lower 70s. Light west winds. And now the extended forecast. Tuesday and Tuesday night, mostly clear. A slight chance of showers and thunderstorms. Highs in the lower

90s, lows in the lower 70s. Wednesday and Wednesday night, partly cloudy. A slight chance of showers and thunderstorms. Highs in the lower 90s, lows in the lower 70s. Thursday and Thursday night, partly cloudy. Highs in the lower 90s, lows in the mid 70s. Friday through Saturday night, partly cloudy with a chance of showers and thunderstorms. Highs in the lower 90s, lows in the mid 70s. For more detailed weather, water, and climate information, please visit our website at weather.gov/Atlanta. The current time is 1:03 a.m. Eastern Daylight Time. Here are the midnight weather observations from around the area. At Athens, it was partly cloudy. The temperature was 73 degrees, dew point 73 degrees, relative humidity 100%, wind calm, pressure was 30.15 inches and steady. At Gainesville, with a thunderstorm, it was 71, wind north at 8. At Winder, it was partly cloudy. At Greensboro, it was clear and 77, wind variable at 3. At Jefferson, it was cloudy and 75, wind northwest at 8. At Monroe, it was partly cloudy. At Alberton, it was partly cloudy and 78, wind calm. At Canyon, it was partly cloudy and 75, wind calm. At Clemson, it was partly cloudy and 75, wind calm. Elsewhere across Georgia, at Atlanta it was mostly cloudy and 77, wind north at 5. At Cartersville, the temperature was 77, wind calm. At Lawrenceville, it was partly cloudy and 75, wind calm. At Macon, it was clear and 74, wind calm. At Rome, it was partly cloudy and 74, wind northeast at 3. At Augusta, it was partly cloudy and 75, wind calm. At Savannah, it was mostly cloudy and 78, wind calm. Elsewhere across the region, at Chattanooga, it was mostly cloudy and 74, wind calm. At Asheville, with fog, it was 67, wind calm. At Greenville-Spartanburg, it was partly cloudy and 70, wind calm. Here are the 1 a.m. weather observations from around the area. At Athens, it was mostly cloudy. The temperature was 73 degrees, dew point 72 degrees, relative humidity 96%, wind west at 5 miles an hour, pressure was 30.15 inches and steady. At Gainesville, with light rain it was 72, wind calm. At Winder, it was mostly cloudy. At Greensboro, it was clear and 75, wind calm. At Jefferson, it was mostly cloudy and 74, wind calm. At Monroe, it was partly cloudy. At Alberton, it was partly cloudy and 77, wind southwest at 5. At Canyon, it was mostly cloudy and 74, wind calm. At Clemson, it was cloudy and 75, wind calm. Elsewhere across Georgia, at Atlanta it was mostly cloudy and 76, wind east at 5. At Cartersville, the temperature was 75, wind variable at 3. At Lawrenceville, it was mostly cloudy and 75, wind calm. At Macon, it was clear and 74, wind east at 3. At Rome, it was partly cloudy and 73, wind northeast at 5. At Augusta, it was clear and 75, wind calm. At Savannah, it was mostly cloudy and 77, wind south at 3. Elsewhere across the region, at Chattanooga, it was mostly cloudy and 74, wind south at 6. At Asheville, it was partly cloudy and 67, wind southeast at 3. At Greenville-Spartanburg, it was mostly cloudy and 70, wind calm. Here is the hazardous weather outlook. This hazardous weather outlook is for North and Central Georgia. For tonight, thunderstorms will remain possible through midnight across mainly North Georgia. Primary threats will be strong, gusty winds, small hail, and heavy rainfall capable of producing some isolated flash flooding. And now the extended outlook for the period.

Monday through Friday, scattered showers and thunderstorms are expected each afternoon through the week. Locally, heavy rainfall and gusty winds will be primary storm threats. Spotter information statement. Spotter activation will not be needed through tonight. Here is the official forecast from your National Weather Service for the Athens listening area. Rest of tonight, partly cloudy with a slight chance of showers and thunderstorms late this evening, then mostly clear after midnight. Near steady temperature in the lower 70s. Light and variable winds. Sunday, mostly sunny. A slight chance of showers and thunderstorms in the afternoon. Highs in the lower 90s. Southwest winds 5 to 10 miles an hour. Chance of rain 20%. Sunday night, partly cloudy. Lows in the lower 70s. Light north winds. Monday, mostly sunny. A chance of showers and thunderstorms in the afternoon. Highs in the lower 90s. Temperature falling into the in the mid-80s in the afternoon. West winds 5 to 15 miles an hour. Chance of rain 30%. Monday night, partly cloudy in the evening, then becoming mostly clear. Lows in the lower 70s. Light west winds. And now the extended forecast. Tuesday and Tuesday night, mostly clear. A slight chance of showers and thunderstorms. Highs in the lower 90s. Lows in the lower 70s. Wednesday and Wednesday night, partly cloudy. A slight chance of showers and thunderstorms. Highs in the lower 90s. Lows in the lower 70s. Thursday and Thursday night, partly cloudy. Highs in the lower 90s. Lows in the mid-70s. Friday through Saturday night, partly cloudy with a chance of showers and thunderstorms. Highs in the lower 90s. Lows in the mid-70s. For more detailed weather, water, and climate information, please visit our website at weather.gov/Atlanta. The current time is 1:10 a.m. Eastern Daylight Time. Here are the 1 a.m. weather observations from around the area. At Athens, it was mostly cloudy. The temperature was 73 degrees, dew point 72 degrees, relative humidity 96%, wind west at 5 miles an hour, pressure was 30.15 inches and steady. At Gainesville, with light rain it was 72, wind calm. At Winder, it was mostly cloudy. At Greensboro, it was clear and 75, wind calm. At Jefferson, it was mostly cloudy and 74, wind calm. At Monroe, it was partly cloudy. At Albertton, it was partly cloudy and 77, wind southwest at 5. At Canyon, it was mostly cloudy and 74, wind calm. At Clemson, it was cloudy and 75, wind calm. Elsewhere across Georgia, at Atlanta it was mostly cloudy and 76, wind east at 5. At Cartersville, the temperature was 75, wind variable at 3. At Lawrenceville, it was mostly cloudy and 75, wind calm. At Macon, it was clear and 74, wind east at 3. At Rome, it was partly cloudy and 73, wind northeast at 5. At Augusta, it was clear and 75, wind calm. At Savannah, it was mostly cloudy and 77, wind south at 3. Elsewhere across the region, at Chattanooga, it was mostly cloudy and 74, wind south at 6. At Asheville, it was partly cloudy and 67, wind southeast at 3. At Greenville-Spartanburg, it was mostly cloudy and 70, wind calm. Here are the 1 a.m. weather observations from around the area. At Athens, it was mostly cloudy. The temperature was 73 degrees, dew point 72 degrees, relative humidity 96%, wind west at 5 miles an hour, pressure was 30.15 inches and steady. At Gainesville, with light rain it was 72, wind calm. At Winder, it was partly cloudy. At Greensboro, it was clear and 75, wind calm. At Jefferson, it was partly cloudy and 74.

Wind calm. At Monroe, it was partly cloudy. At Albertton, it was partly cloudy and 77, wind southwest at 5. At Canyon, it was mostly cloudy and 74, wind calm. At Clemson, it was cloudy and 75, wind calm. Elsewhere across Georgia, at Atlanta it was mostly cloudy and 76, wind east at 5. At Cartersville, the temperature was 75, wind variable at 3. At Lawrenceville, it was mostly cloudy and 75, wind calm. At Macon, it was clear and 74, wind east at 3. At Rome, it was partly cloudy and 73, wind northeast at 5. At Augusta, it was clear and 75, wind calm. At Savannah, it was mostly cloudy and 77, wind south at 3. Elsewhere across the region, at Chattanooga, it was mostly cloudy and 74, wind south at 6. At Asheville, it was partly cloudy and 67, wind southeast at 3. At Greenville-Spartanburg, it was mostly cloudy and 70, wind calm. Here is the hazardous weather outlook. This hazardous weather outlook is for North and Central Georgia. For tonight, thunderstorms will remain possible through midnight across mainly North Georgia. Primary threats will be strong, gusty winds, small hail, and heavy rainfall capable of producing some isolated flash flooding. And now the extended outlook for the period Sunday through Friday. Scattered showers and thunderstorms are expected each afternoon through the week. Locally heavy rainfall and gusty winds will be primary storm threats. Spotter information statement. Spotter activation will not be needed through tonight. Here is the official forecast from your National Weather Service for the Athens listening area. Rest of tonight, partly cloudy with a slight chance of showers and thunderstorms late this evening, then mostly clear after midnight. Near steady temperature in the lower 70s. Light and variable winds. Sunday, mostly sunny. A slight chance of showers and thunderstorms in the afternoon. Highs in the lower 90s. Southwest winds 5 to 10 miles an hour. Chance of rain 20%. Sunday night, partly cloudy. Lows in the lower 70s. Light north winds. Monday, mostly sunny. A chance of showers and thunderstorms in the afternoon. Highs in the lower 90s. Temperature falling into the mid-80s in the afternoon. West winds 5 to 15 miles an hour. Chance of rain 30%. Monday night, partly cloudy in the evening, then becoming mostly clear. Lows in the lower 70s. Light west winds. And now the extended forecast. Tuesday and Tuesday night, mostly clear. A slight chance of showers and thunderstorms. Highs in the lower 90s. Lows in the lower 70s. Wednesday and Wednesday night, partly cloudy. A slight chance of showers and thunderstorms. Highs in the lower 90s. Lows in the lower 70s. Thursday and Thursday night, partly cloudy. Highs in the lower 90s. Lows in the mid-70s. Friday through Saturday night, partly cloudy with a chance of showers and thunderstorms. Highs in the lower 90s. Lows in the mid-70s. For more detailed weather, water, and climate information, please visit our website at weather.gov/Atlanta. The current time is 1:16 a.m. Eastern Daylight Time. Here are the 1 a.m. weather observations from around the area. At Athens, it was mostly cloudy, the temperature was 73 degrees, dew point 72 degrees, relative humidity 96%, wind west at 5 miles an hour, pressure was 30.15 inches and steady. At Gainesville, with light rain it was 72, wind calm. At Winder, it was partly cloudy. At Greensboro, it was clear and 75, wind calm. At Jefferson, it was partly cloudy and 74, wind calm. At Monroe, it was partly cloudy. At Albertton, it was partly cloudy and 77, wind southwest at 5.

at Canyon, it was mostly cloudy and 74, wind calm. At Clemson, it was cloudy and 75, wind calm. Elsewhere across Georgia, at Atlanta it was mostly cloudy and 76, wind east at 5. At Cartersville, the temperature was 75, wind variable at 3. At Lawrenceville, it was mostly cloudy and 75, wind calm. At Macon, it was clear and 74, wind east at 3. At Rome, it was partly cloudy and 73, wind northeast at 5. At Augusta, it was clear and 75, wind calm. At Savannah, it was mostly cloudy and 77, wind south at 3. Elsewhere across the region, at Chattanooga, it was mostly cloudy and 74, wind south at 6. At Asheville, it was partly cloudy and 67, wind southeast at 3. At Greenville-Spartanburg, it was mostly cloudy and 70, wind calm. Here is the hazardous weather outlook. This hazardous weather outlook is for North and Central Georgia. For tonight, thunderstorms will remain possible through midnight across mainly North Georgia. Primary threats will be strong, gusty winds, small hail, and heavy rainfall capable of producing some isolated flash flooding. And now the extended outlook for the period Sunday through Friday. Scattered showers and thunderstorms are expected each afternoon through the week. Locally heavy rainfall and gusty winds will be primary storm threats. Spotter information statement, spotter activation will not be needed through tonight. Here is the official forecast from your National Weather Service for the Athens listening area. Rest of tonight, partly cloudy with a slight chance of showers and thunderstorms late this evening, then mostly clear after midnight. Near steady temperature in the lower 70s. Light and variable winds. Sunday, mostly sunny. A slight chance of showers and thunderstorms in the afternoon. Highs in the lower 90s. Southwest winds 5 to 10 miles an hour. Chance of rain 20%. Sunday night, partly cloudy. Lows in the lower 70s. Light north winds. Monday, mostly sunny. A chance of showers and thunderstorms in the afternoon. Highs in the lower 90s. Temperature falling into the in the mid-80s in the afternoon. West winds 5 to 15 miles an hour. Chance of rain 30%. Monday night, partly cloudy in the evening, then becoming mostly clear. Lows in the lower 70s. Light west winds. And now the extended forecast. Tuesday and Tuesday night, mostly clear. A slight chance of showers and thunderstorms. Highs in the lower 90s. Lows in the lower 70s. Wednesday and Wednesday night, partly cloudy. A slight chance of showers and thunderstorms. Highs in the lower 90s. Lows in the lower 70s. Thursday and Thursday night, partly cloudy. Highs in the lower 90s. Lows in the mid-70s. Friday through Saturday night, partly cloudy with a chance of showers and thunderstorms. Highs in the lower 90s. Lows in the mid-70s. For more detailed weather, water, and climate information, please visit our website at weather.gov/Atlanta. The current time is 1:21 a.m. Eastern Daylight Time. Here are the 1 a.m. weather observations from around the area. At Athens, it was mostly cloudy, the temperature was 73 degrees, dew point 72 degrees, relative humidity 96%, wind west at 5 miles an hour, pressure was 30.15 inches and steady. At Gainesville, with light rain it was 72, wind calm. At Winder, it was partly cloudy. At Greensboro, it was clear and 75, wind calm. At Jefferson, it was partly cloudy and 74, wind calm. At Monroe, it was partly cloudy. At Albertton, it was partly cloudy and 77, wind southwest at 5. At Canyon, it was mostly cloudy and 74, wind calm. At Clemson, it was cloudy and 75, wind calm.

Elsewhere across Georgia, at Atlanta it was mostly cloudy and 76, wind east at 5. At Cartersville, the temperature was 75, wind variable at 3. At Lawrenceville, it was mostly cloudy and 75, wind calm. At Macon, it was clear and 74, wind east at 3. At Rome, it was partly cloudy and 73, wind northeast at 5. At Augusta, it was clear and 75, wind calm. At Savannah, it was mostly cloudy and 77, wind south at 3. Elsewhere across the region, at Chattanooga, it was mostly cloudy and 74, wind south at 6. At Asheville, it was partly cloudy and 67, wind southeast at 3. At Greenville-Spartanburg, it was mostly cloudy and 70, wind calm. Here is the hazardous weather outlook. This hazardous weather outlook is for north and central Georgia. For tonight, thunderstorms will remain possible through midnight across mainly north Georgia. Primary threats will be strong, gusty winds, small hail, and heavy rainfall capable of producing some isolated flash flooding. And now the extended outlook for the period Sunday through Friday. Scattered showers and thunderstorms are expected each afternoon through the week. Locally heavy rainfall and gusty winds will be primary storm threats. Spotter information statement. Spotter activation will not be needed through tonight. Here is the official forecast from your National Weather Service for the Athens listening area. Rest of tonight, partly cloudy with a slight chance of showers and thunderstorms late this evening, then mostly clear after midnight. Near steady temperature in the lower 70s. Light and variable winds. Sunday, mostly sunny. A slight chance of showers and thunderstorms in the afternoon. Highs in the lower 90s. Southwest winds 5 to 10 miles an hour. Chance of rain 20%. Sunday night, partly cloudy. Lows in the lower 70s. Light north winds. Monday, mostly sunny. A chance of showers and thunderstorms in the afternoon. Highs in the lower 90s. Temperature falling into the in the mid 80s in the afternoon. West winds 5 to 15 miles an hour. Chance of rain 30%. Monday night, partly cloudy in the evening, then becoming mostly clear. Lows in the lower 70s. Light west winds. And now the extended forecast. Tuesday and Tuesday night, mostly clear. A slight chance of showers and thunderstorms. Highs in the lower 90s. Lows in the lower 70s. Wednesday and Wednesday night, partly cloudy. A slight chance of showers and thunderstorms. Highs in the lower 90s. Lows in the lower 70s. Thursday and Thursday night, partly cloudy. Highs in the lower 90s. Lows in the mid 70s. Friday through Saturday night, partly cloudy with a chance of showers and thunderstorms. Highs in the lower 90s. Lows in the mid 70s. For more detailed weather, water, and climate information, please visit our website at weather.gov/Atlanta. The current time is 1:26 a.m. Eastern Daylight Time. Here are the 1 a.m. weather observations from around the area. At Athens, it was mostly cloudy, the temperature was 73 degrees, dew point 72 degrees, relative humidity 96%, wind west at 5 miles an hour. Pressure was 30.15 inches and steady. At Gainesville, with light rain it was 72, wind calm. At Winder, it was partly cloudy. At Greensboro, it was clear and 75, wind calm. At Jefferson, it was partly cloudy and 74, wind calm. At Monroe, it was partly cloudy. At Albertton, it was partly cloudy and 77, wind southwest at 5. At Canyon, it was mostly cloudy and 74, wind calm. At Clemson, it was cloudy and 75, wind calm. Elsewhere across Georgia, at Atlanta it was mostly cloudy and 76, wind east at 5. At Cartersville, the temperature was 75.

Wind variable at 3. At Lawrenceville, it was mostly cloudy and 75, wind calm. At Macon, it was clear and 74, wind east at 3. At Rome, it was partly cloudy and 73, wind northeast at 5. At Augusta, it was clear and 75, wind calm. At Savannah, it was mostly cloudy and 77, wind south at 3. Elsewhere across the region, at Chattanooga, it was mostly cloudy and 74, wind south at 6. At Asheville, it was partly cloudy and 67, wind southeast at 3. At Greenville-Spartanburg, it was mostly cloudy and 70, wind calm. Here is the hazardous weather outlook. This hazardous weather outlook is for north and central Georgia. For tonight, thunderstorms will remain possible through midnight across mainly north Georgia. Primary threats will be strong, gusty winds, small hail, and heavy rainfall capable of producing some isolated flash flooding. And now the extended outlook for the period Sunday through Friday. Scattered showers and thunderstorms are expected each afternoon through the week. Locally heavy rainfall and gusty winds will be primary storm threats. Spotter information statement. Spotter activation will not be needed through tonight. Here is the official forecast from your National Weather Service for the Athens listening area. Rest of tonight, partly cloudy with a slight chance of showers and thunderstorms late this evening, then mostly clear after midnight. Near steady temperature in the lower 70s. Light and variable winds. Sunday, mostly sunny. A slight chance of showers and thunderstorms in the afternoon. Highs in the lower 90s. Southwest winds 5 to 10 miles an hour. Chance of rain 20%. Sunday night, partly cloudy. Lows in the lower 70s. Light north winds. Monday, mostly sunny. A chance of showers and thunderstorms in the afternoon. Highs in the lower 90s. Temperature falling in the mid-80s in the afternoon. West winds 5 to 15 miles an hour. Chance of rain 30%. Monday night, partly cloudy in the evening, then becoming mostly clear. Lows in the lower 70s. Light west winds. And now the extended forecast. Tuesday and Tuesday night, mostly clear. A slight chance of showers and thunderstorms. Highs in the lower 90s. Lows in the lower 70s. Wednesday and Wednesday night, partly cloudy. A slight chance of showers and thunderstorms. Highs in the lower 90s. Lows in the lower 70s. Thursday and Thursday night, partly cloudy. Highs in the lower 90s. Lows in the mid-70s. Friday through Saturday night, partly cloudy with a chance of showers and thunderstorms. Highs in the lower 90s. Lows in the mid-70s. For more detailed weather, water, and climate information, please visit our website at weather.gov/Atlanta. The current time is 1:31 a.m. Eastern Daylight Time. Here are the 1 a.m. weather observations from around the area. At Athens, it was mostly cloudy, the temperature was 73 degrees, dew point 72 degrees, relative humidity 96%, wind west at 5 miles an hour, pressure was 30.15 inches and steady. At Gainesville, with light rain it was 72, wind calm. At Winder, it was partly cloudy. At Greensboro, it was clear and 75, wind calm. At Jefferson, it was partly cloudy and 74, wind calm. At Monroe, it was partly cloudy. At Albertton, it was partly cloudy and 77, wind southwest at 5. At Canyon, it was mostly cloudy and 74, wind calm. At Clemson, it was cloudy and 75, wind calm. Elsewhere across Georgia, at Atlanta it was mostly cloudy and 76, wind east at 5. At Cartersville, the temperature was 75, wind variable at 3. At Lawrenceville, it was mostly cloudy and 75, wind calm. At Macon, it was clear and 75.

4, wind east at 3. At Rome, it was partly cloudy and 73, wind northeast at 5. At Augusta, it was clear and 75, wind calm. At Savannah, it was mostly cloudy and 77, wind south at 3. Elsewhere across the region, at Chattanooga, it was mostly cloudy and 74, wind south at 6. At Asheville, it was partly cloudy 3. Elsewhere across the region, at Chattanooga, it was mostly cloudy and 74, wind south at 6. At Asheville, it was partly cloudy and 67, wind southeast at 3. At Greenville-Spartanburg, it was mostly cloudy and 70, wind calm. Here is the hazardous weather outlook. This hazardous weather outlook is for North and Central Georgia. For tonight, thunderstorms will remain possible through midnight across mainly North Georgia. Primary threats will be strong, gusty winds, small hail, and heavy rainfall capable of producing some isolated flash flooding. And now the extended outlook for the period Sunday through Friday. Scattered showers and thunderstorms are expected each afternoon through the week. Locally heavy rainfall and gusty winds will be primary storm threats. Spotter information statement. Spotter activation will not be needed through tonight. Here is the official forecast from your National Weather Service for the Athens listening area. Rest of tonight, partly cloudy with a slight chance of showers and thunderstorms late this evening, then mostly clear after midnight. Near steady temperature in the lower 70s. Light and variable winds. Sunday, mostly sunny. A slight chance of showers and thunderstorms in the afternoon. Highs in the lower 90s. Southwest winds 5 to 10 miles an hour. Chance of rain 20%. Sunday night, partly cloudy. Lows in the lower 70s. Light north winds. Monday, mostly sunny. A chance of showers and thunderstorms in the afternoon. Highs in the lower 90s. Temperature falling in the mid 80s in the afternoon. West winds 5 to 15 miles an hour. Chance of rain 30%. Monday night, partly cloudy in the evening, then becoming mostly clear. Lows in the lower 70s. Light west winds. And now the extended forecast. Tuesday and Tuesday night, mostly clear. A slight chance of showers and thunderstorms. Highs in the lower 90s. Lows in the lower 70s. Wednesday and Wednesday night, partly cloudy. A slight chance of showers and thunderstorms. Highs in the lower 90s. Lows in the lower 70s. Thursday and Thursday night, partly cloudy. Highs in the lower 90s. Lows in the mid 70s. Friday through Saturday night, partly cloudy with a chance of showers and thunderstorms. Highs in the lower 90s. Lows in the mid 70s. For more detailed weather, water, and climate information, please visit our website at weather.gov/Atlanta. The current time is 1:36 a.m. Eastern Daylight Time. Here are the 1 a.m. weather observations from around the area. At Athens, it was mostly cloudy, the temperature was 73 degrees, dew point 72 degrees, relative humidity 96%, wind west at 5 miles an hour, pressure was 30.15 inches and steady. At Gainesville, with light rain it was 72, wind calm. At Winder, it was partly cloudy. At Greensboro, it was clear and 75, wind calm. At Jefferson, it was partly cloudy and 74, wind calm. At Monroe, it was partly cloudy. At Albertton, it was partly cloudy and 77, wind southwest at 5. At Canyon, it was mostly cloudy and 74, wind calm. At Clemson, it was cloudy and 75, wind calm. Elsewhere across Georgia, at Atlanta it was mostly cloudy and 76, wind east at 5. At Cartersville, the temperature was 75, wind variable at 3. At Lawrenceville, it was mostly cloudy and 75, wind calm. At Macon, it was

74, wind east at 3. At Rome, it was partly cloudy and 73, wind northeast at 5. At Augusta, it was clear and 75, wind calm. At Savannah, it was mostly cloudy and 77, wind south at 3. Elsewhere across the region, at Chattanooga, it was mostly cloudy and 74, wind south at 6. At Asheville, it was partly cloudy and 67, wind southeast at 3. At Greenville-Spartanburg, it was mostly cloudy and 70, wind calm. Here is the hazardous weather outlook. This hazardous weather outlook is for North and Central Georgia. For tonight, thunderstorms will remain possible through midnight across mainly North Georgia. Primary threats will be strong, gusty winds, small hail, and heavy rainfall capable of producing some isolated flash flooding. And now the extended outlook for the period Sunday through Friday. Scattered showers and thunderstorms are expected each afternoon through the week. Locally heavy rainfall and gusty winds will be primary storm threats. Spotter information statement. Spotter activation will not be needed through tonight. Here is the official forecast from your National Weather Service for the Athens listening area. Rest of tonight, partly cloudy with a slight chance of showers and thunderstorms late this evening, then mostly clear after midnight. Near steady temperature in the lower 70s. Light and variable winds. Sunday, mostly sunny. A slight chance of showers and thunderstorms in the afternoon. Highs in the lower 90s. Southwest winds 5 to 10 miles an hour. Chance of rain 20%. Sunday night, partly cloudy. Lows in the lower 70s. Light north winds. Monday, mostly sunny. A chance of showers and thunderstorms in the afternoon. Highs in the lower 90s. Temperature falling into the in the mid-80s in the afternoon. West winds 5 to 15 miles an hour. Chance of rain 30%. Monday night, partly cloudy in the evening, then becoming mostly clear. Lows in the lower 70s. Light west winds. And now the extended forecast. Tuesday and Tuesday night, mostly clear. A slight chance of showers and thunderstorms. Highs in the lower 90s. Lows in the lower 70s. Wednesday and Wednesday night, partly cloudy. A slight chance of showers and thunderstorms. Highs in the lower 90s. Lows in the lower 70s. Thursday and Thursday night, partly cloudy. Highs in the lower 90s. Lows in the mid-70s. Friday through Saturday night, partly cloudy with a chance of showers and thunderstorms. Highs in the lower 90s. Lows in the mid-70s. For more detailed weather, water, and climate information, please visit our website at weather.gov/Atlanta. 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The current time is 1:41 a.m. Eastern Daylight Time. Here are the 1 a.m. weather observations from around the area. At Athens, it was mostly cloudy. The temperature was 73 degrees, dew point 72 degrees, relative humidity 96%, wind west at 5 miles an hour, pressure was 30.15 inches and steady. At Gainesville, with light rain it was 72, wind calm. At Winder, it was partly cloudy. At Greensboro, it was clear and 75, wind calm. At Jefferson, it was partly cloudy and 74,

0: calm.
1: At Monroe, it was partly cloudy. At Albertton, it was partly cloudy and 77, wind southwest at 5. At Canyon, it was mostly cloudy and 74, wind calm. At Clemson, it was cloudy and 75, wind calm. Elsewhere across Georgia, at Atlanta it was mostly cloudy and 76, wind east at 5. At Cartersville, the temperature was 75, wind variable at 3. At Lawrenceville, it was mostly cloudy and 75, wind calm. At Macon, it was clear and 74, wind east at 3. At Rome, it was partly cloudy and 73, wind northeast at 5. At Augusta, it was clear and 75, wind calm. At Savannah, it was mostly cloudy and 77, wind south at 3. Elsewhere across the region, at Chattanooga, it was mostly cloudy and 74, wind south at 6. At Asheville, it was partly cloudy and 67, wind southeast at 3. At Greenville-Spartanburg, it was mostly cloudy and 70, wind calm. Here is the hazardous weather outlook. This hazardous weather outlook is for North and Central Georgia. For tonight, thunderstorms will remain possible through midnight across mainly North Georgia. Primary threats will be strong, gusty winds, small hail, and heavy rainfall capable of producing some isolated flash flooding. And now the extended outlook for the period Sunday through Friday. Scattered showers and thunderstorms are expected each afternoon through the week. Locally heavy rainfall and gusty winds will be primary storm threats. Spotter information statement. Spotter activation will not be needed through tonight. Here is the official forecast from your National Weather Service for the Athens listening area. Rest of tonight, partly cloudy with a slight chance of showers and thunderstorms late this evening, then mostly clear after midnight. Near steady temperature in the lower 70s. Light and variable winds. Sunday, mostly sunny. A slight chance of showers and thunderstorms in the afternoon. Highs in the lower 90s. Southwest winds 5 to 10 miles an hour. Chance of rain 20%. Sunday night, partly cloudy. Lows in the lower 70s. Light north winds. Monday, mostly sunny. A chance of showers and thunderstorms in the afternoon. Highs in the lower 90s. Temperature falling into the in the mid 80s in the afternoon. West winds 5 to 15 miles an hour. Chance of rain 30%. Monday night, partly cloudy in the evening, then becoming mostly clear. Lows in the lower 70s. Light west winds. And now the extended forecast. Tuesday and Tuesday night, mostly clear. A slight chance of showers and thunderstorms. Highs in the lower 90s. Lows in the lower 70s. Wednesday and Wednesday night, partly cloudy. A slight chance of showers and thunderstorms. Highs in the lower 90s. Lows in the lower 70s. Thursday and Thursday night, partly cloudy. Highs in the lower 90s. Lows in the mid 70s. Friday through Saturday night, partly cloudy with a chance of showers and thunderstorms. Highs in the lower 90s. Lows in the mid 70s. For more detailed weather, water, and climate information, please visit our website at weather.gov/Atlanta. The current time is 1:46 a.m. Eastern Daylight Time. Here are the 1 a.m. weather observations from around the area. At Athens, it was mostly cloudy, the temperature was 73 degrees, dew point 72 degrees, relative humidity 96%, wind west at 5 miles an hour. Pressure was 30.15 inches and steady. At Gainesville, with light rain it was 72, wind calm. At Winder, it was partly cloudy. At Greensboro, it was clear and 75, wind calm. At Jefferson, it was partly cloudy and 74, wind calm. At Monroe, it was partly cloudy. At Albertton, it was partly cloudy and 77, wind southwest at 5.

at Canyon, it was mostly cloudy and 74, wind calm. At Clemson, it was cloudy and 75, wind calm. Elsewhere across Georgia, at Atlanta it was mostly cloudy and 76, wind east at 5. At Cartersville, the temperature was 75, wind variable at 3. At Lawrenceville, it was mostly cloudy and 75, wind calm. At Macon, it was clear and 74, wind east at 3. At Rome, it was partly cloudy and 73, wind northeast at 5. At Augusta, it was clear and 75, wind calm. At Savannah, it was mostly cloudy and 77, wind south at 3. Elsewhere across the region, at Chattanooga, it was mostly cloudy and 74, wind south at 6. At Asheville, it was partly cloudy and 67, wind southeast at 3. At Greenville-Spartanburg, it was mostly cloudy and 70, wind calm. Here is the hazardous weather outlook. This hazardous weather outlook is for North and Central Georgia. For tonight, thunderstorms will remain possible through midnight across mainly North Georgia. Primary threats will be strong, gusty winds, small hail, and heavy rainfall capable of producing some isolated flash flooding. And now the extended outlook for the period Sunday through Friday. Scattered showers and thunderstorms are expected each afternoon through the week. Locally heavy rainfall and gusty winds will be primary storm threats. Spotter information statement. Spotter activation will not be needed through tonight. Here is the official forecast from your National Weather Service for the Athens listening area. Rest of tonight, partly cloudy with a slight chance of showers and thunderstorms late this evening, then mostly clear after midnight. Near steady temperature in the lower 70s. Light and variable winds. Sunday, mostly sunny. A slight chance of showers and thunderstorms in the afternoon. Highs in the lower 90s. Southwest winds 5 to 10 miles an hour. Chance of rain 20%. Sunday night, partly cloudy. Lows in the lower 70s. Light north winds. Monday, mostly sunny. A chance of showers and thunderstorms in the afternoon. Highs in the lower 90s. Temperature falling in the mid-80s in the afternoon. West winds 5 to 15 miles an hour. Chance of rain 30%. Monday night, partly cloudy in the evening, then becoming mostly clear. Lows in the lower 70s. Light west winds. And now the extended forecast. Tuesday and Tuesday night, mostly clear. A slight chance of showers and thunderstorms. Highs in the lower 90s. Lows in the lower 70s. Wednesday and Wednesday night, partly cloudy. A slight chance of showers and thunderstorms. Highs in the lower 90s. Lows in the lower 70s. Thursday and Thursday night, partly cloudy. Highs in the lower 90s. Lows in the mid-70s. Friday through Saturday night, partly cloudy with a chance of showers and thunderstorms. Highs in the lower 90s. Lows in the mid-70s. For more detailed weather, water, and climate information, please visit our website at weather.gov/Atlanta. The current time is 1:51 a.m. Eastern Daylight Time. Here are the 1 a.m. weather observations from around the area. At Athens, it was mostly cloudy, the temperature was 73 degrees, dew point 72 degrees, relative humidity 96%, wind west at 5 miles an hour, pressure was 30.15 inches and steady. At Gainesville, with light rain it was 72, wind calm. At Winder, it was partly cloudy. At Greensboro, it was clear and 75, wind calm. At Jefferson, it was partly cloudy and 74, wind calm. At Monroe, it was partly cloudy. At Albertton, it was partly cloudy and 77, wind southwest at 5. At Canyon, it was mostly cloudy and 74, wind calm. At Clemson, it was cloudy and 75, wind calm.

partly cloudy and 67. Wind southeast at 3. At Greenville, Spartanburg, it was mostly cloudy and 70. Wind calm. Here is the hazardous weather outlook. This hazardous weather outlook is for North and Central Georgia. For tonight, thunderstorms will remain possible through midnight across mainly North Georgia. Primary threats will be strong, gusty winds, small hail, and heavy rainfall capable of producing some isolated flash flooding. And now the extended outlook for the period Sunday through Friday. Scattered showers and thunderstorms are expected each afternoon through the week. Locally heavy rainfall and gusty winds will be primary storm threats. Spotter information statement. Spotter activation will not be needed through tonight. Here is the official forecast from your National Weather Service for the Athens listening area. Rest of tonight, partly cloudy with a slight chance of showers and thunderstorms late this evening, then mostly clear after midnight. Near steady temperature in the lower 70s. Light and variable winds. Sunday, mostly sunny. A slight chance of showers and thunderstorms in the afternoon. Highs in the lower 90s. Southwest winds 5 to 10 miles an hour. Chance of rain 20%. Sunday night, partly cloudy. Lows in the lower 70s. Light north winds. Monday, mostly sunny. A chance of showers and thunderstorms in the afternoon. Highs in the lower 90s. Temperature falling into the in the mid 80s in the afternoon. West winds 5 to 15 miles an hour. Chance of rain 30%. Monday night, partly cloudy in the evening, then becoming mostly clear. Lows in the lower 70s. Light west winds. And now the extended forecast. Tuesday and Tuesday night, mostly clear. A slight chance of showers and thunderstorms. Highs in the lower 90s. Lows in the lower 70s. Wednesday and Wednesday night, partly cloudy. A slight chance of showers and thunderstorms. Highs in the lower 90s. Lows in the lower 70s. Thursday and Thursday night, partly cloudy. Highs in the lower 90s. Lows in the mid 70s. Friday through Saturday night, partly cloudy with a chance of showers and thunderstorms. Highs in the lower 90s. Lows in the mid 70s. For more detailed weather, water, and climate information, please visit our website at weather.gov/Atlanta. The current time is 1:56 a.m. Eastern Daylight Time. Here are the 1 a.m. weather observations from around the area. At Athens, it was mostly cloudy. The temperature was 73 degrees, dew point 72 degrees, relative humidity 96%, wind west at 5 miles an hour. Pressure was 30.15 inches and steady. At Gainesville, with light rain it was 72, wind calm. At Winder, it was partly cloudy. At Greensboro, it was clear and 75, wind calm. At Jefferson, it was partly cloudy and 74, wind calm. At Monroe, it was partly cloudy. At Albertton, it was partly cloudy and 77, wind southwest at 5. At Canyon, it was mostly cloudy and 74, wind calm. At Clemson, it was cloudy and 75, wind calm. Elsewhere across Georgia, at Atlanta it was mostly cloudy and 76, wind east at 5. At Cartersville, the temperature was 75, wind variable at 3. At Lawrenceville, it was mostly cloudy and 75, wind calm. At Macon, it was clear and 74, wind east at 3. At Rome, it was partly cloudy and 73, wind northeast at 5. At Augusta, it was clear and 75, wind calm. At Savannah, it was mostly cloudy and 77, wind south at 3. Elsewhere across the region, at Chattanooga, it was mostly cloudy and 74, wind south at 6. At Asheville, it was partly cloudy and 67, wind southeast at 3. At Greenville, Spartanburg, it was mostly cloudy and 70, wind calm.

Here is the hazardous weather outlook. This hazardous weather outlook is for North and Central Georgia. For tonight, thunderstorms will remain possible through midnight across mainly North Georgia. Primary threats will be strong, gusty winds, small hail, and heavy rainfall capable of producing some isolated flash flooding. And now the extended outlook for the period Sunday through Friday. Scattered showers and thunderstorms are expected each afternoon through the week. Locally heavy rainfall and gusty winds will be primary storm threats. Spotter information statement. Spotter activation will not be needed through tonight. Here is the official forecast from your National Weather Service for the Athens listening area. Rest of tonight, partly cloudy with a slight chance of showers and thunderstorms late this evening, then mostly clear after midnight. Near steady temperature in the lower 70s. Light and variable winds. Sunday, mostly sunny. A slight chance of showers and thunderstorms in the afternoon. Highs in the lower 90s. Southwest winds 5 to 10 miles an hour. Chance of rain 20%. Sunday night, partly cloudy. Lows in the lower 70s. Light north winds. Monday, mostly sunny. A chance of showers and thunderstorms in the afternoon. Highs in the lower 90s. Temperature falling in the mid-80s in the afternoon. West winds 5 to 15 miles an hour. Chance of rain 30%. Monday night, partly cloudy in the evening, then becoming mostly clear. Lows in the lower 70s. Light west winds. And now the extended forecast. Tuesday and Tuesday night, mostly clear. A slight chance of showers and thunderstorms. Highs in the lower 90s. Lows in the lower 70s. Wednesday and Wednesday night, partly cloudy. A slight chance of showers and thunderstorms. Highs in the lower 90s. Lows in the lower 70s. Thursday and Thursday night, partly cloudy. Highs in the lower 90s. Lows in the mid-70s. Friday through Saturday night, partly cloudy with a chance of showers and thunderstorms. Highs in the lower 90s. Lows in the mid-70s. For more detailed weather, water, and climate information, please visit our website at weather.gov/Atlanta. Here is the official forecast from your National Weather Service for the Athens listening area. Rest of tonight, partly cloudy late in the evening then clearing. Near steady temperature in the lower 70s. Light and variable winds. Sunday, mostly sunny. A slight chance of showers and thunderstorms in the afternoon. Highs in the lower 90s. Southwest winds 5 to 10 miles an hour. Chance of rain 20%. Sunday night, partly cloudy. Lows in the lower 70s. Light north winds in the evening, becoming light and variable. Monday, mostly sunny. A chance of showers and thunderstorms in the afternoon. Highs in the lower 90s. West winds 5 to 15 miles an hour. Chance of rain 30%. Monday night, partly cloudy in the evening, then becoming mostly clear. Lows in the lower 70s. Light west winds. And now the extended forecast. Tuesday and Tuesday night, mostly clear. A slight chance of showers and thunderstorms. Highs in the lower 90s. Lows in the lower 70s. Wednesday and Wednesday night, partly cloudy. A slight chance of showers and thunderstorms. Highs in the lower 90s. Lows in the lower 70s. Thursday and Thursday night, partly cloudy. Highs in the lower 90s. Lows in the mid-70s. Friday through Saturday night, partly cloudy with a chance of showers and thunderstorms. Highs in the lower 90s. Lows in the lower 70s. For more detailed weather, water, and climate information, please visit our website at weather.gov/Atlanta. The current time is 2:03 a.m. Eastern Daylight Time. Here are the 1 a.m. weather observations from around the area.

at Athens. It was mostly cloudy. The temperature was 73 degrees. Dew point 72 degrees. Relative humidity 96%. Wind west at 5 miles an hour. Pressure was 30.15 inches and steady. At Gainesville, with light rain, it was 72. Wind calm. At Winder, it was partly cloudy. At Greensboro, it was clear and 75, wind calm. At Jefferson, it was partly cloudy and 74, wind calm. At Monroe, it was partly cloudy. At Albertton, it was partly cloudy and 77, wind southwest at 5. At Canyon, it was mostly cloudy and 74, wind calm. At Clemson, it was cloudy and 75, wind calm. Elsewhere across Georgia, at Atlanta it was mostly cloudy and 76, wind east at 5. At Cartersville, the temperature was 75, wind variable at 3. At Lawrenceville, it was mostly cloudy and 75, wind calm. At Macon, it was clear and 74, wind east at 3. At Rome, it was partly cloudy and 73, wind northeast at 5. At Augusta, it was clear and 75, wind calm. At Savannah, it was mostly cloudy and 77, wind south at 3. Elsewhere across the region, at Chattanooga, it was mostly cloudy and 74, wind south at 6. At Asheville, it was partly cloudy and 67, wind southeast at 3. At Greenville-Spartanburg, it was mostly cloudy and 70, wind calm. Here are the 2 a.m. weather observations from around the area. At Athens, it was partly cloudy. The temperature was 73 degrees, dew point 72 degrees, relative humidity 96%, wind calm, pressure was 30.12 inches and falling. At Gainesville, it was mostly cloudy and 72, wind calm. At Winder, it was partly cloudy. At Greensboro, it was clear and 73, wind calm. At Jefferson, it was mostly cloudy and 73, wind calm. At Monroe, it was partly cloudy. At Albertton, it was clear and 75, wind southeast at 3. At Canyon, it was mostly cloudy and 74, wind northeast at 3. At Clemson, it was partly cloudy and 73, wind calm. Elsewhere across Georgia, at Atlanta it was partly cloudy and 76, wind east at 6. At Cartersville, the temperature was 73, wind calm. At Lawrenceville, it was partly cloudy and 74, wind southeast at 3. At Macon, it was clear and 72, wind southeast at 5. At Rome, it was partly cloudy and 73, wind north at 3. At Augusta, it was partly cloudy and 74, wind calm. At Savannah, it was partly cloudy and 76, wind south at 3. Elsewhere across the region, at Chattanooga, it was mostly cloudy and 74, wind southeast at 3. At Asheville, with fog, it was 66, wind calm. At Greenville-Spartanburg, it was partly cloudy and 69, wind calm. Here is the hazardous weather outlook. This hazardous weather outlook is for North and Central Georgia. For tonight, thunderstorms will remain possible through midnight across mainly North Georgia. Primary threats will be strong, gusty winds, small hail, and heavy rainfall capable of producing some isolated flash flooding. And now the extended outlook for the period Sunday through Friday. Scattered showers and thunderstorms are expected each afternoon through the week. Locally heavy rainfall and gusty winds will be primary storm threats. Spotter information statement. Spotter activation will not be needed through tonight. Here is the official forecast from your National Weather Service for the Athens listening area. Rest of tonight, partly cloudy late in the evening then clearing. Near steady temperature in the lower 70s. Light and variable winds. Sunday, mostly sunny. A slight chance of showers and thunderstorms in the afternoon. Highs in the lower 90s. Southwest winds 5 to 10 miles an hour. Chance of rain 20%. Sunday night, partly cloudy.

lows in the lower 70s. Light north winds in the evening, becoming light and variable. Monday, mostly sunny. A chance of showers and thunderstorms in the afternoon. Highs in the lower 90s. West winds 5 to 15 miles an hour. Chance of rain 30%. Monday night, partly cloudy in the evening, then becoming mostly clear. Lows in the lower 70s. Light west winds. And now the extended forecast. Tuesday and Tuesday night, mostly clear. A slight chance of showers and thunderstorms. Highs in the lower 90s. Lows in the lower 70s. Wednesday and Wednesday night, partly cloudy. A slight chance of showers and thunderstorms. Highs in the lower 90s. Lows in the lower 70s. Thursday and Thursday night, partly cloudy. Highs in the lower 90s. Lows in the mid 70s. Friday through Saturday night, partly cloudy with a chance of showers and thunderstorms. Highs in the lower 90s. Lows in the lower 70s. For more detailed weather, water, and climate information, please visit our website at weather.gov/Atlanta. The current time is 2:09 a.m. Eastern Daylight Time. Here are the 2 a.m. weather observations from around the area. At Athens, it was partly cloudy, the temperature was 73 degrees, dew point 72 degrees, relative humidity 96%, wind calm, pressure was 30.12 inches and falling. At Gainesville, it was mostly cloudy and 72, wind calm. At Winder, it was partly cloudy. At Greensboro, it was clear and 73, wind calm. At Jefferson, it was mostly cloudy and 73, wind calm. At Monroe, it was partly cloudy. At Albertton, it was clear and 75, wind southeast at 3. At Canyon, it was mostly cloudy and 74, wind northeast at 3. At Clemson, it was partly cloudy and 73, wind calm. Elsewhere across Georgia, at Atlanta it was partly cloudy and 76, wind east at 6. At Cartersville, the temperature was 73, wind calm. At Lawrenceville, it was partly cloudy and 74, wind southeast at 3. At Macon, it was clear and 72, wind southeast at 5. At Rome, it was partly cloudy and 73, wind north at 3. At Augusta, it was partly cloudy and 74, wind calm. At Savannah, it was partly cloudy and 76, wind south at 3. Elsewhere across the region, at Chattanooga, it was mostly cloudy and 74, wind southeast at 3. At Asheville, with fog, it was 66, wind calm. At Greenville-Spartanburg, it was partly cloudy and 69, wind calm. Here are the 2 a.m. weather observations from around the area. At Athens, it was clear, the temperature was 73 degrees, dew point 72 degrees, relative humidity 96%, wind calm, pressure was 30.12 inches and falling. At Gainesville, it was mostly cloudy and 72, wind calm. At Winder, it was partly cloudy. At Greensboro, it was clear and 73, wind calm. At Jefferson, it was partly cloudy and 73, wind calm. At Monroe, it was partly cloudy. At Albertton, it was clear and 75, wind southeast at 3. At Canyon, it was partly cloudy and 74, wind northeast at 3. At Clemson, it was partly cloudy and 73, wind calm. Elsewhere across Georgia, at Atlanta it was partly cloudy and 76, wind east at 6. At Cartersville, the temperature was 73, wind calm. At Lawrenceville, it was partly cloudy and 74, wind southeast at 3. At Macon, it was clear and 72, wind southeast at 5. At Rome, it was partly cloudy and 73, wind north at 3. At Augusta, it was partly cloudy and 74, wind calm. At Savannah, it was clear and 76, wind south at 3. Elsewhere across the region,
At Chattanooga, it was mostly cloudy and 74, wind southeast at 3. At Asheville, with fog, it was 66, wind calm. At Greenville-Spartanburg, it was clear and 69, wind calm. Here is the hazardous weather outlook. This hazardous weather outlook is for north and central Georgia. For tonight, thunderstorms will remain possible through midnight across mainly north Georgia. Primary threats will be strong, gusty winds, small hail, and heavy rainfall capable of producing some isolated flash flooding. And now the extended outlook for the period Sunday through Friday. Scattered showers and thunderstorms are expected each afternoon through the week. Locally heavy rainfall and gusty winds will be primary storm threats. Spotter information statement. Spotter activation will not be needed through tonight. Here is the official forecast from your National Weather Service for the Athens listening area. Rest of tonight, partly cloudy late in the evening then clearing. Near steady temperature in the lower 70s. Light and variable winds. Sunday, mostly sunny. A slight chance of showers and thunderstorms in the afternoon. Highs in the lower 90s. Southwest winds 5 to 10 miles an hour. Chance of rain 20%. Sunday night, partly cloudy. Lows in the lower 70s. Light north winds in the evening, becoming light and variable. Monday, mostly sunny. A chance of showers and thunderstorms in the afternoon. Highs in the lower 90s. West winds 5 to 15 miles an hour. Chance of rain 30%. Monday night, partly cloudy in the evening, then becoming mostly clear. Lows in the lower 70s. Light west winds. And now the extended forecast. Tuesday and Tuesday night, mostly clear. A slight chance of showers and thunderstorms. Highs in the lower 90s. Lows in the lower 70s. Wednesday and Wednesday night, partly cloudy. A slight chance of showers and thunderstorms. Highs in the lower 90s. Lows in the lower 70s. Thursday and Thursday night, partly cloudy. Highs in the lower 90s. Lows in the mid 70s. Friday through Saturday night, partly cloudy with a chance of showers and thunderstorms. Highs in the lower 90s. Lows in the lower 70s. For more detailed weather, water, and climate information, please visit our website at weather.gov/Atlanta. The current time is 2:16 a.m. Eastern Daylight Time. Here are the 2 a.m. weather observations from around the area. At Athens, it was clear, the temperature was 73 degrees, dew point 72 degrees, relative humidity 96%, wind calm, pressure was 30.12 inches and falling. At Gainesville, it was mostly cloudy and 72, wind calm. At Winder, it was partly cloudy. At Greensboro, it was clear and 73, wind calm. At Jefferson, it was partly cloudy and 73, wind calm. At Monroe, it was partly cloudy. At Albertton, it was clear and 75, wind southeast at 3. At Canyon, it was partly cloudy and 74, wind northeast at 3. At Clemson, it was partly cloudy and 73, wind calm. Elsewhere across Georgia, at Atlanta it was partly cloudy and 76, wind east at 6. At Cartersville, the temperature was 73, wind calm. At Lawrenceville, it was partly cloudy and 74, wind southeast at 3. At Macon, it was clear and 72, wind southeast at 5. At Rome, it was partly cloudy and 73, wind north at 3. At Augusta, it was partly cloudy and 74, wind calm. At Savannah, it was clear and 76, wind south at 3. Elsewhere across the region, at Chattanooga, it was mostly cloudy and 74, wind southeast at 3. At Asheville, with fog, it was 66, wind calm. At Greenville-Spartanburg, it was clear and 69, wind calm. Here is the hazardous weather outlook.

hazardous weather outlook is for north and central Georgia. For tonight, thunderstorms will remain possible through midnight across mainly north Georgia. Primary threats will be strong, gusty winds, small hail, and heavy rainfall capable of producing some isolated flash flooding. And now the extended outlook for the period Sunday through Friday. Scattered showers and thunderstorms are expected each afternoon through the week. Locally heavy rainfall and gusty winds will be primary storm threats. Spotter information statement. Spotter activation will not be needed through tonight. Here is the official forecast from your National Weather Service for the Athens listening area. Rest of tonight, partly cloudy late in the evening then clearing. Near steady temperature in the lower 70s. Light and variable winds. Sunday, mostly sunny. A slight chance of showers and thunderstorms in the afternoon. Highs in the lower 90s. Southwest winds 5 to 10 miles an hour. Chance of rain 20%. Sunday night, partly cloudy. Lows in the lower 70s. Light north winds in the evening, becoming light and variable. Monday, mostly sunny. A chance of showers and thunderstorms in the afternoon. Highs in the lower 90s. West winds 5 to 15 miles an hour. Chance of rain 30%. Monday night, partly cloudy in the evening, then becoming mostly clear. Lows in the lower 70s. Light west winds. And now the extended forecast. Tuesday and Tuesday night, mostly clear. A slight chance of showers and thunderstorms. Highs in the lower 90s. Lows in the lower 70s. Wednesday and Wednesday night, partly cloudy. A slight chance of showers and thunderstorms. Highs in the lower 90s. Lows in the lower 70s. Thursday and Thursday night, partly cloudy. Highs in the lower 90s. Lows in the mid-70s. Friday through Saturday night, partly cloudy with a chance of showers and thunderstorms. Highs in the lower 90s. Lows in the lower 70s. For more detailed weather, water, and climate information, please visit our website at weather.gov/Atlanta. The current time is 2:21 a.m. Eastern Daylight Time. Here are the 2 a.m. weather observations from around the area. At Athens, it was clear, the temperature was 73 degrees, dew point 72 degrees, relative humidity 96%, wind calm, pressure was 30.12 inches and falling. At Gainesville, it was mostly cloudy and 72, wind calm. At Winder, it was partly cloudy. At Greensboro, it was clear and 73, wind calm. At Jefferson, it was partly cloudy and 73, wind calm. At Monroe, it was partly cloudy. At Albertton, it was clear and 75, wind southeast at 3. At Canyon, it was partly cloudy and 74, wind northeast at 3. At Clemson, it was partly cloudy and 73, wind calm. Elsewhere across Georgia, at Atlanta it was partly cloudy and 76, wind east at 6. At Cartersville, the temperature was 73, wind calm. At Lawrenceville, it was partly cloudy and 74, wind southeast at 3. At Macon, it was clear and 72, wind southeast at 5. At Rome, it was partly cloudy and 73, wind north at 3. At Augusta, it was partly cloudy and 74, wind calm. At Savannah, it was clear and 76, wind south at 3. Elsewhere across the region, at Chattanooga, it was mostly cloudy and 74, wind southeast at 3. At Asheville, with fog, it was 66, wind calm. At Greenville-Spartanburg, it was clear and 69, wind calm. Here is the hazardous weather outlook. This hazardous weather outlook is for north and central Georgia. For tonight, thunderstorms will remain possible through midnight across mainly north Georgia. Primary threats will be strong, gusty winds, small hail, and heavy rainfall capable of producing some isolated flash flooding.

The extended outlook for the period Sunday through Friday. Scattered showers and thunderstorms are expected each afternoon through the week. Locally heavy rainfall and gusty winds will be primary storm threats. Spotter information statement. Spotter activation will not be needed through tonight. Here is the official forecast from your National Weather Service for the Athens listening area. Rest of tonight, partly cloudy late in the evening then clearing. Near steady temperature in the lower 70s. Light and variable winds. Sunday, mostly sunny. A slight chance of showers and thunderstorms in the afternoon. Highs in the lower 90s. Southwest winds 5 to 10 miles an hour. Chance of rain 20%. Sunday night, partly cloudy. Lows in the lower 70s. Light north winds in the evening, becoming light and variable. Monday, mostly sunny. A chance of showers and thunderstorms in the afternoon. Highs in the lower 90s. West winds 5 to 15 miles an hour. Chance of rain 30%. Monday night, partly cloudy in the evening, then becoming mostly clear. Lows in the lower 70s. Light west winds. And now the extended forecast. Tuesday and Tuesday night, mostly clear. A slight chance of showers and thunderstorms. Highs in the lower 90s. Lows in the lower 70s. Wednesday and Wednesday night, partly cloudy. A slight chance of showers and thunderstorms. Highs in the lower 90s. Lows in the lower 70s. Thursday and Thursday night, partly cloudy. Highs in the lower 90s. Lows in the mid-70s. Friday through Saturday night, partly cloudy with a chance of showers and thunderstorms. Highs in the lower 90s. Lows in the lower 70s. For more detailed weather, water, and climate information, please visit our website at weather.gov/Atlanta. The current time is 2:25 a.m. Eastern Daylight Time. Here are the 2 a.m. weather observations from around the area. At Athens, it was clear, the temperature was 73 degrees, dew point 72 degrees, relative humidity 96%, wind calm, pressure was 30.12 inches and falling. At Gainesville, it was mostly cloudy and 72, wind calm. At Winder, it was partly cloudy. At Greensboro, it was clear and 73, wind calm. At Jefferson, it was partly cloudy and 73, wind calm. At Monroe, it was partly cloudy. At Albertton, it was clear and 75, wind southeast at 3. At Canyon, it was partly cloudy and 74, wind northeast at 3. At Clemson, it was partly cloudy and 73, wind calm. Elsewhere across Georgia, at Atlanta it was partly cloudy and 76, wind east at 6. At Cartersville, the temperature was 73, wind calm. At Lawrenceville, it was partly cloudy and 74, wind southeast at 3. At Macon, it was clear and 72, wind southeast at 5. At Rome, it was partly cloudy and 73, wind north at 3. At Augusta, it was partly cloudy and 74, wind calm. At Savannah, it was clear and 76, wind south at 3. Elsewhere across the region, at Chattanooga, it was mostly cloudy and 74, wind southeast at 3. At Asheville, with fog, it was 66, wind calm. At Greenville-Spartanburg, it was clear and 69, wind calm. Here is the hazardous weather outlook. This hazardous weather outlook is for North and Central Georgia. For tonight, thunderstorms will remain possible through midnight across mainly North Georgia. Primary threats will be strong, gusty winds, small hail, and heavy rainfall capable of producing some isolated flash flooding. And now the extended outlook for the period Sunday through Friday. Scattered showers and thunderstorms are expected each afternoon through the week. Locally heavy rainfall and gusty winds will be primary storm threats. Spotter information statement. Spotter activation will not be needed through tonight.

Here is the official forecast from your National Weather Service for the Athens listening area. Rest of tonight, partly cloudy late in the evening, then clearing. Near steady temperature in the lower 70s. Light and variable winds. Sunday, mostly sunny. A slight chance of showers and thunderstorms in the afternoon. Highs in the lower 90s. Southwest winds 5 to 10 miles an hour. Chance of rain 20%. Sunday night, partly cloudy. Lows in the lower 70s. Light north winds in the evening, becoming light and variable. Monday, mostly sunny. A chance of showers and thunderstorms in the afternoon. Highs in the lower 90s. West winds 5 to 15 miles an hour. Chance of rain 30%. Monday night, partly cloudy in the evening, then becoming mostly clear. Lows in the lower 70s. Light west winds. And now the extended forecast. Tuesday and Tuesday night, mostly clear. A slight chance of showers and thunderstorms. Highs in the lower 90s. Lows in the lower 70s. Wednesday and Wednesday night, partly cloudy. A slight chance of showers and thunderstorms. Highs in the lower 90s. Lows in the lower 70s. Thursday and Thursday night, partly cloudy. Highs in the lower 90s. Lows in the mid-70s. Friday through Saturday night, partly cloudy with a chance of showers and thunderstorms. Highs in the lower 90s. Lows in the lower 70s. For more detailed weather, water, and climate information, please visit our website at weather.gov/Atlanta. Here is the official forecast from your National Weather Service for the Athens listening area. Rest of tonight, mostly clear. Near steady temperature in the lower 70s. Light and variable winds. Sunday, mostly sunny. A slight chance of showers and thunderstorms in the afternoon. Highs in the lower 90s. Southwest winds 5 to 10 miles an hour. Chance of rain 20%. Sunday night, partly cloudy. Lows in the lower 70s. Light north winds in the evening, becoming light and variable. Monday, mostly sunny. A chance of showers and thunderstorms in the afternoon. Highs in the lower 90s. West winds 5 to 15 miles an hour. Chance of rain 30%. Monday night, partly cloudy in the evening, then becoming mostly clear. Lows in the lower 70s. Light west winds. And now the extended forecast. Tuesday and Tuesday night, mostly clear. A slight chance of showers and thunderstorms. Highs in the lower 90s. Lows in the lower 70s. Wednesday and Wednesday night, partly cloudy. A slight chance of showers and thunderstorms. Highs in the lower 90s. Lows in the mid-70s. Thursday and Thursday night, partly cloudy. Highs in the lower 90s. Lows in the mid-70s. Friday through Saturday night, partly cloudy with a chance of showers and thunderstorms. Highs in the lower 90s. Lows in the mid-70s. For more detailed weather, water, and climate information, please visit our website at weather.gov/Atlanta. The current time is 2:32 a.m. Eastern Daylight Time. Here are the 2 a.m. weather observations from around the area. At Athens, it was clear, the temperature was 73 degrees, dew point 72 degrees, relative humidity 96%, wind column, pressure was 30.12 inches and falling. At Gainesville, it was mostly cloudy and 72, wind calm. At Winder, it was partly cloudy. At Greensboro, it was clear and 73, wind calm. At Jefferson, it was partly cloudy and 73, wind calm. At Monroe, it was partly cloudy. At Albertton, it was clear and 75, wind southeast at 3. At Canyon, it partly cloudy. At Albertton, it was clear and 75, wind southeast at 3.
at Canyon, it was partly cloudy and 74, wind northeast at 3. At Clemson, it was partly cloudy and 73, wind calm. Elsewhere across Georgia, at Atlanta it was partly cloudy and 76, wind east at 6. At Cartersville, the temperature was 73, wind calm. At Lawrenceville, it was partly cloudy and 74, wind southeast at 3. At Macon, it was clear and 72, wind southeast at 5. At Rome, it was partly cloudy and 73, wind north at 3. At Augusta, it was partly cloudy and 74, wind calm. At Savannah, it was clear and 76, wind south at 3. Elsewhere across the region, at Chattanooga, it was mostly cloudy and 74, wind southeast at 3. At Asheville, with fog, it was 66, wind calm. At Greenville-Spartanburg, it was clear and 69, wind calm. Here is the hazardous weather outlook. This hazardous weather outlook is for North and Central Georgia. For tonight, thunderstorms will remain possible through midnight across mainly North Georgia. Primary threats will be strong, gusty winds, small hail, and heavy rainfall capable of producing some isolated flash flooding. And now the extended outlook for the period Sunday through Friday. Scattered showers and thunderstorms are expected each afternoon through the week. Locally heavy rainfall and gusty winds will be primary storm threats. Spotter information statement. Spotter activation will not be needed through tonight. Here is the official forecast from your National Weather Service for the Athens listening area. Rest of tonight, mostly clear. Near steady temperature in the lower 70s. Light and variable winds. Sunday, mostly sunny. A slight chance of showers and thunderstorms in the afternoon. Highs in the lower 90s. Southwest winds 5 to 10 miles an hour. Chance of rain 20%. Sunday night, partly cloudy. Lows in the lower 70s. Light north winds in the evening, becoming light and variable. Monday, mostly sunny. A chance of showers and thunderstorms in the afternoon. Highs in the lower 90s. West winds 5 to 15 miles an hour. Chance of rain 30%. Monday night, partly cloudy in the evening, then becoming mostly clear. Lows in the lower 70s. Light west winds. And now the extended forecast. Tuesday and Tuesday night, mostly clear. A slight chance of showers and thunderstorms. Highs in the lower 90s. Lows in the lower 70s. Wednesday and Wednesday night, partly cloudy. A slight chance of showers and thunderstorms. Highs in the lower 90s. Lows in the mid 70s. Thursday and Thursday night, partly cloudy. Highs in the lower 90s. Lows in the mid 70s. Friday through Saturday night, partly cloudy with a chance of showers and thunderstorms. Highs in the lower 90s. Lows in the mid 70s. For more detailed weather, water, and climate information, please visit our website at weather.gov/Atlanta. The current time is 2:37 a.m. Eastern Daylight Time. Here are the 2 a.m. weather observations from around the area. At Athens, it was clear, the temperature was 73 degrees, dew point 72 degrees, relative humidity 96%, wind calm, pressure was 30.12 inches and falling. At Gainesville, it was mostly cloudy and 72, wind calm. At Winder, it was partly cloudy. At Greensboro, it was clear and 73, wind calm. At Jefferson, it was partly cloudy and 73, wind calm. At Monroe, it was partly cloudy. At Albertton, it was clear and 75, wind southeast at 3. At Canyon, it was partly cloudy and 74, wind northeast at 3. At Clemson, it was partly cloudy and 73, wind calm. Elsewhere across Georgia, at Atlanta it was partly cloudy and 76, wind east at 6. At Cartersville, the temperature was 73,
wind calm. At Laura.

so. It was partly cloudy and 74, wind southeast at 3. At Macon, it was clear and 72, wind southeast at 5. At Rome, it was partly cloudy and 73, wind north at 3. At Augusta, it was partly cloudy and 74, wind calm. At Savannah, it was clear and 76, wind south at 3. Elsewhere across the region, at Chattanooga, it was mostly cloudy and 74, wind southeast at 3. At Asheville, with fog, it was 66, wind calm. At Greenville-Spartanburg, it was clear and 69, wind calm. Here is the hazardous weather outlook. This hazardous weather outlook is for North and Central Georgia. For tonight, thunderstorms will remain possible through midnight across mainly North Georgia. Primary threats will be strong, gusty winds, small hail, and heavy rainfall capable of producing some isolated flash flooding. And now the extended outlook for the period Sunday through Friday. Scattered showers and thunderstorms are expected each afternoon through the week. Locally heavy rainfall and gusty winds will be primary storm threats. Spotter information statement, spotter activation will not be needed through tonight. Here is the official forecast from your National Weather Service for the Athens listening area. Rest of tonight, mostly clear. Near steady temperature in the lower 70s. Light and variable winds. Sunday, mostly sunny. A slight chance of showers and thunderstorms in the afternoon. Highs in the lower 90s. Southwest winds 5 to 10 miles an hour. Chance of rain 20%. Sunday night, partly cloudy. Lows in the lower 70s. Light north winds in the evening, becoming light and variable. Monday, mostly sunny. A chance of showers and thunderstorms in the afternoon. Highs in the lower 90s. West winds 5 to 15 miles an hour. Chance of rain 30%. Monday night, partly cloudy in the evening, then becoming mostly clear. Lows in the lower 70s. Light west winds. And now the extended forecast. Tuesday and Tuesday night, mostly clear. A slight chance of showers and thunderstorms. Highs in the lower 90s. Lows in the lower 70s. Wednesday and Wednesday night, partly cloudy. A slight chance of showers and thunderstorms. Highs in the lower 90s. Lows in the mid-70s. Thursday and Thursday night, partly cloudy. Highs in the lower 90s. Lows in the mid-70s. Friday through Saturday night, partly cloudy with a chance of showers and thunderstorms. Highs in the lower 90s. Lows in the mid-70s. For more detailed weather, water, and climate information, please visit our website at weather.gov/Atlanta. 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The current time is 2:42 a.m. Eastern Daylight Time. Here are the 2 a.m. weather observations from around the area. At Athens, it was clear, the temperature was 73 degrees, dew point 72 degrees, relative humidity 96%, wind calm, pressure was 30.12 inches and falling. At Gainesville, it was mostly cloudy and 72, wind calm. At Winder, it was partly cloudy. At Greensboro, it was clear and 73, wind calm. At Jefferson, it was partly cloudy and 73, wind calm. At Monroe, it was partly cloudy.

at Albertton, it was clear at 75, wind southeast at 3. At Canyon, it was partly cloudy and 74, wind northeast at 3. At Clemson, it was partly cloudy and 73, wind calm. Elsewhere across Georgia, at Atlanta it was partly cloudy and 76, wind east at 6. At Cartersville, the temperature was 73, wind calm. At Lawrenceville, it was partly cloudy and 74, wind southeast at 3. At Macon, it was clear and 72, wind southeast at 5. At Rome, it was partly cloudy and 73, wind north at 3. At Augusta, it was partly cloudy and 74, wind calm. At Savannah, it was clear and 76, wind south at 3. Elsewhere across the region, at Chattanooga, it was mostly cloudy and 74, wind southeast at 3. At Asheville, with fog, it was 66, wind calm. At Greenville-Spartanburg, it was clear and 69, wind calm. Here is the hazardous weather outlook. This hazardous weather outlook is for North and Central Georgia. For tonight, thunderstorms will remain possible through midnight across mainly North Georgia. Primary threats will be strong, gusty winds, small hail, and heavy rainfall capable of producing some isolated flash flooding. And now the extended outlook for the period Sunday through Friday. Scattered showers and thunderstorms are expected each afternoon through the week. Locally heavy rainfall and gusty winds will be primary storm threats. Spotter information statement. Spotter activation will not be needed through tonight. Here is the official forecast from your National Weather Service for the Athens listening area. Rest of tonight, mostly clear. Near steady temperature in the lower 70s. Light and variable winds. Sunday, mostly sunny. A slight chance of showers and thunderstorms in the afternoon. Highs in the lower 90s. Southwest winds 5 to 10 miles an hour. Chance of rain 20%. Sunday night, partly cloudy. Lows in the lower 70s. Light north winds in the evening, becoming light and variable. Monday, mostly sunny. A chance of showers and thunderstorms in the afternoon. Highs in the lower 90s. West winds 5 to 15 miles an hour. Chance of rain 30%. Monday night, partly cloudy in the evening, then becoming mostly clear. Lows in the lower 70s. Light west winds. And now the extended forecast. Tuesday and Tuesday night, mostly clear. A slight chance of showers and thunderstorms. Highs in the lower 90s. Lows in the lower 70s. Wednesday and Wednesday night, partly cloudy. A slight chance of showers and thunderstorms. Highs in the lower 90s. Lows in the mid 70s. Thursday and Thursday night, partly cloudy. Highs in the lower 90s. Lows in the mid 70s. Friday through Saturday night, partly cloudy with a chance of showers and thunderstorms. Highs in the lower 90s. Lows in the mid 70s. For more detailed weather, water, and climate information, please visit our website at weather.gov/Atlanta. The current time is 2:47 a.m. Eastern Daylight Time. Here are the 2 a.m. weather observations from around the area. At Athens, it was clear, the temperature was 73 degrees, dew point 72 degrees, relative humidity 96%, wind calm, pressure was 30.12 inches and falling. At Gainesville, it was mostly cloudy and 72, wind calm. At Winder, it was partly cloudy. At Greensboro, it was clear and 73, wind calm. At Jefferson, it was partly cloudy and 73, wind calm. At Monroe, it was partly cloudy. At Albertton, it was clear and 75, wind southeast at 3. At Canyon, it was partly cloudy and 74, wind northeast at 3. At Clemson, it was partly cloudy and 73, wind calm. Elsewhere across Georgia, at Atlanta it was partly cloudy and 73.

76, wind east at 6. At Cartersville, the temperature was 73, wind calm. At Lawrenceville, it was partly cloudy and 74, wind southeast at 3. At Macon, it was clear and 72, wind southeast at 5. At Rome, it was partly cloudy and 73, wind north at 3. At Augusta, it was partly cloudy and 74, wind calm. At Savannah, it was clear and 76, wind south at 3. Elsewhere across the region, at Chattanooga, it was mostly cloudy and 74, wind southeast at 3. At Asheville, with fog, it was 66, wind calm. At Greenville-Spartanburg, it was clear and 69, wind calm. Here is the hazardous weather outlook. This hazardous weather outlook is for North and Central Georgia. For tonight, thunderstorms will remain possible through midnight across mainly North Georgia. Primary threats will be strong, gusty winds, small hail, and heavy rainfall capable of producing some isolated flash flooding. And now the extended outlook for the period Sunday through Friday. Scattered showers and thunderstorms are expected each afternoon through the week. Locally heavy rainfall and gusty winds will be primary storm threats. Spotter information statement. Spotter activation will not be needed through tonight. Here is the official forecast from your National Weather Service for the Athens listening area. Rest of tonight, mostly clear. Near steady temperature in the lower 70s. Light and variable winds. Sunday, mostly sunny. A slight chance of showers and thunderstorms in the afternoon. Highs in the lower 90s. Southwest winds 5 to 10 miles an hour. Chance of rain 20%. Sunday night, partly cloudy. Lows in the lower 70s. Light north winds in the evening, becoming light and variable. Monday, mostly sunny. A chance of showers and thunderstorms in the afternoon. Highs in the lower 90s. West winds 5 to 15 miles an hour. Chance of rain 30%. Monday night, partly cloudy in the evening, then becoming mostly clear. Lows in the lower 70s. Light west winds. And now the extended forecast. Tuesday and Tuesday night, mostly clear. A slight chance of showers and thunderstorms. Highs in the lower 90s. Lows in the lower 70s. Wednesday and Wednesday night, partly cloudy. A slight chance of showers and thunderstorms. Highs in the lower 90s. Lows in the mid 70s. Thursday and Thursday night, partly cloudy. Highs in the lower 90s. Lows in the mid 70s. Friday through Saturday night, partly cloudy with a chance of showers and thunderstorms. Highs in the lower 90s. Lows in the mid-70s. For more detailed weather, water, and climate information, please visit our website at weather.gov/Atlanta. The current time is 2:51 a.m. Eastern Daylight Time. Here are the 2 a.m. weather observations from around the area. At Athens, it was clear, the temperature was 73 degrees, dew point 72 degrees, relative humidity 96%, wind calm, pressure was 30.12 inches and falling. At Gainesville, it was mostly cloudy and 72, wind calm. At Winder, it was partly cloudy. At Greensboro, it was clear and 73, wind calm. At Jefferson, it was partly cloudy and 73, wind calm. At Monroe, it was partly cloudy. At Albertton, it was clear and 75, wind southeast at 3. At Canyon, it was partly cloudy and 74, wind northeast at 3. At Clemson, it was partly cloudy and 73, wind calm. Elsewhere across Georgia, at Atlanta it was partly cloudy and 76, wind east at 6. At Cartersville, the temperature was 73, wind calm. At Lawrenceville, it was partly cloudy and 74, wind southeast at 3. At Macon, it was clear and 72, wind southeast at 5. At Rome, it was partly cloudy and 73.

Strong, gusty winds, small hail, and heavy rainfall capable of producing some isolated flash flooding. And now the extended outlook for the period Sunday through Friday. Scattered showers and thunderstorms are expected each afternoon through the week. Locally, heavy rainfall and gusty winds will be primary storm threats. Spotter information statement. Spotter activation will not be needed through tonight. Here is the official forecast from your National Weather Service for the Athens listening area. Rest of tonight, mostly clear. Near steady temperature in the lower 70s. Light and variable winds. Sunday, mostly sunny. A slight chance of showers and thunderstorms in the afternoon. Highs in the lower 90s. Southwest winds 5 to 10 miles an hour. Chance of rain 20%. Sunday night, partly cloudy. Lows in the lower 70s. Light north winds in the evening, becoming light and variable. Monday, mostly sunny. A chance of showers and thunderstorms in the afternoon. Highs in the lower 90s. West winds 5 to 15 miles an hour. Chance of rain 30%. Monday night, partly cloudy in the evening, then becoming mostly clear. Lows in the lower 70s. Light west winds. And now the extended forecast. Tuesday and Tuesday night, mostly clear. A slight chance of showers and thunderstorms. Highs in the lower 90s. Lows in the lower 70s. Wednesday and Wednesday night, partly cloudy. A slight chance of showers and thunderstorms. Highs in the lower 90s. Lows in the mid 70s. Thursday and Thursday night, partly cloudy. Highs in the lower 90s. Lows in the mid 70s. Friday through Saturday night, partly cloudy with a chance of showers and thunderstorms. Highs in the lower 90s. Lows in the mid 70s. For more detailed weather, water, and climate information, please visit our website at weather.gov/Atlanta. The current time is 2:56 a.m. Eastern Daylight Time. Here are the 2 a.m. weather observations from around the area. At Athens, it was clear, the temperature was 73 degrees, dew point 72 degrees, relative humidity 96%, wind calm, pressure was 30.12 inches and falling. At Gainesville, it was mostly cloudy and 72, wind calm. At Winder, it was partly cloudy. At Greensboro, it was clear and 73, wind calm. At Jefferson, it was partly cloudy and 73, wind calm. At Monroe, it was partly cloudy. At Albertton, it was clear and 75, wind southeast at 3. At Canyon, it was partly cloudy and 74, wind northeast at 3. At Clemson, it was partly cloudy and 73, wind calm. Elsewhere across Georgia, at Atlanta it was partly cloudy and 76, wind east at 6. At Cartersville, the temperature was 73, wind calm. At Lawrenceville, it was partly cloudy and 74, wind southeast at 3. At Macon, it was clear and 72, wind southeast at 5. At Rome, it was partly cloudy and 73, wind north at 3. At Augusta, it was partly cloudy and 74, wind calm. At Savannah, it was clear and 76, wind south at 3. Elsewhere across the region, at Chattanooga, it was mostly cloudy and 74, wind southeast at 3. At Asheville, with fog, it was 66, wind calm. At Greenville-Spartanburg, it was clear and 69, wind calm. Here is the hazardous weather outlook. This hazardous weather outlook is for North and Central Georgia. For tonight, thunderstorms will remain possible through midnight across mainly North Georgia. Primary threats will be strong, gusty winds, small hail, and heavy rainfall capable of producing some isolated flash flooding. And now the extended outlook for the period Sunday through Friday. Scattered showers and thunderstorms are expected each afternoon through the week. Locally, heavy rainfall and gusty winds will be primary storm threats.

spotter information statement, spotter activation will not be needed through tonight. Here is the official forecast from your National Weather Service for the Athens listening area. Rest of tonight, mostly clear. Near steady temperature in the lower 70s. Light and variable winds. Sunday, mostly sunny. A slight chance of showers and thunderstorms in the afternoon. Highs in the lower 90s. Southwest winds 5 to 10 miles an hour. Chance of rain 20%. Sunday night, partly cloudy. Lows in the lower 70s. Light north winds in the evening, becoming light and variable. Monday, mostly sunny. A chance of showers and thunderstorms in the afternoon. Highs in the lower 90s. West winds 5 to 15 miles an hour. Chance of rain 30%. Monday night, partly cloudy in the evening, then becoming mostly clear. Lows in the lower 70s. Light west winds. And now the extended forecast. Tuesday and Tuesday night, mostly clear. A slight chance of showers and thunderstorms. Highs in the lower 90s. Lows in the lower 70s. Wednesday and Wednesday night, partly cloudy. A slight chance of showers and thunderstorms. Highs in the lower 90s. Lows in the mid 70s. Thursday and Thursday night, partly cloudy. Highs in the lower 90s. Lows in the mid 70s. Friday through Saturday night, partly cloudy with a chance of showers and thunderstorms. Highs in the lower 90s. Lows in the mid 70s. For more detailed weather, water, and climate information, please visit our website at weather.gov/Atlanta. The current time is 3:01 a.m. Eastern Daylight Time. Here are the 2 a.m. weather observations from around the area. At Athens, it was clear, the temperature was 73 degrees, dew point 72 degrees, relative humidity 96%, wind calm, pressure was 30.12 inches and falling. At Gainesville, it was mostly cloudy and 72, wind calm. At Winder, it was partly cloudy. At Greensboro, it was clear and 73, wind calm. At Jefferson, it was partly cloudy and 73, wind calm. At Monroe, it was partly cloudy. At Albertton, it was clear and 75, wind southeast at 3. At Canyon, it was partly cloudy and 74, wind northeast at 3. At Clemson, it was partly cloudy and 73, wind calm. Elsewhere across Georgia, at Atlanta it was partly cloudy and 76, wind east at 6. At Cartersville, the temperature was 73, wind calm. At Lawrenceville, it was partly cloudy and 74, wind southeast at 3. At Macon, it was clear and 72, wind southeast at 5. At Rome, it was partly cloudy and 73, wind north at 3. At Augusta, it was partly cloudy and 74, wind calm. At Savannah, it was clear and 76, wind south at 3. Elsewhere across the region, at Chattanooga, it was mostly cloudy and 74, wind southeast at 3. At Asheville, with fog, it was 66, wind calm. At Greenville-Spartanburg, it was clear and 69, wind calm. Here is the hazardous weather outlook. This hazardous weather outlook is for north and central Georgia. For tonight, thunderstorms will remain possible through midnight across mainly north Georgia. Primary threats will be strong, gusty winds, small hail, and heavy rainfall capable of producing some isolated flash flooding. And now the extended outlook for the period Sunday through Friday. Scattered showers and thunderstorms are expected each afternoon through the week. Locally heavy rainfall and gusty winds will be primary storm threats. Spotter information statement, spotter activation will not be needed through tonight. Here is the official forecast from your National Weather Service for the Athens listening area. Rest of tonight, mostly clear. Near steady temperature in the lower 70s. Light and variable wind.

Sunday, mostly sunny. A slight chance of showers and thunderstorms in the afternoon. Highs in the lower 90s. Southwest winds 5 to 10 miles an hour. Chance of rain 20%. Sunday night, partly cloudy. Lows in the lower 70s. Light north winds in the evening, becoming light and variable. Monday, mostly sunny. A chance of showers and thunderstorms in the afternoon. Highs in the lower 90s. West winds 5 to 15 miles an hour. Chance of rain 30%. Monday night, partly cloudy in the evening, then becoming mostly clear. Lows in the lower 70s. Light west winds. And now the extended forecast. Tuesday and Tuesday night, mostly clear. A slight chance of showers and thunderstorms. Highs in the lower 90s. Lows in the lower 70s. Wednesday and Wednesday night, partly cloudy. A slight chance of showers and thunderstorms. Highs in the lower 90s. Lows in the mid 70s. Thursday and Thursday night, partly cloudy. Highs in the lower 90s. Lows in the mid 70s. Friday through Saturday night, partly cloudy with a chance of showers and thunderstorms. Highs in the lower 90s. Lows in the mid 70s. For more detailed weather, water, and climate information, please visit our website at weather.gov/Atlanta. The current time is 3:05 a.m. Eastern Daylight Time. Here are the 3 a.m. weather observations from around the area. At Athens, it was partly cloudy, the temperature was 72 degrees, dew point 71 degrees, relative humidity 97%, wind calm, pressure was 30.10 inches and falling. At Gainesville, it was partly cloudy and 70, wind calm. At Winder, it was partly cloudy. At Greensboro, it was sunny and 72, wind calm. At Jefferson, it was partly cloudy and 71, wind calm. At Monroe, it was clear. At Albertton, it was partly cloudy and 74, wind south at 3. At Canyon, it was partly cloudy and 73, wind northeast at 3. At Clemson, it was partly cloudy and 72, wind northwest at 5. Elsewhere across Georgia, at Atlanta it was partly cloudy and 76, wind calm. At Cartersville, the temperature was 73, wind calm. At Lawrenceville, it was partly cloudy and 73, wind calm. At Macon, it was clear and 73, wind calm. At Rome, it was partly cloudy and 72, wind calm. At Augusta, it was mostly cloudy and 75, wind south at 5. At Savannah, it was partly cloudy and 76, wind calm. Elsewhere across the region, at Chattanooga, it was partly cloudy and 74, wind calm. At Asheville, it was cloudy and 66, wind calm. At Greenville-Spartanburg, it was partly cloudy and 69, wind calm. Here is the hazardous weather outlook. This hazardous weather outlook is for North and Central Georgia. For tonight, thunderstorms will remain possible through midnight across mainly North Georgia. Primary threats will be strong, gusty winds, small hail, and heavy rainfall capable of producing some isolated flash flooding. And now the extended outlook for the period Sunday through Friday. Scattered showers and thunderstorms are expected each afternoon through the week. Locally heavy rainfall and gusty winds will be primary storm threats. Spotter information statement, spotter activation will not be needed through tonight. Here is the official forecast from your National Weather Service for the Athens listening area. Rest of tonight, mostly clear. Near steady temperature in the lower 70s. Light and variable winds. Sunday, mostly sunny. A slight chance of showers and thunderstorms in the afternoon. Highs in the lower 90s. Southwest winds 5 to 10 miles an hour. Chance of rain 20%. Sunday night, partly cloudy. Lows in the lower 70s.

light north winds in the evening, becoming light and variable. Monday, mostly sunny. A chance of showers and thunderstorms in the afternoon. Highs in the lower 90s. West winds 5 to 15 miles an hour. Chance of rain 30%. Monday night, partly cloudy in the evening, then becoming mostly clear. Lows in the lower 70s. Light west winds. And now the extended forecast. Tuesday and Tuesday night, mostly clear. A slight chance of showers and thunderstorms. Highs in the lower 90s. Lows in the lower 70s. Wednesday and Wednesday night, partly cloudy. A slight chance of showers and thunderstorms. Highs in the lower 90s. Lows in the mid 70s. Thursday and Thursday night, partly cloudy. Highs in the lower 90s. Lows in the mid 70s. Friday through Saturday night, partly cloudy with a chance of showers and thunderstorms. Highs in the lower 90s. Lows in the mid 70s. For more detailed weather, water, and climate information, please visit our website at weather.gov/Atlanta. The current time is 3:10 a.m. Eastern Daylight Time. Here are the 3 a.m. weather observations from around the area. At Athens, it was partly cloudy. The temperature was 72 degrees, dew point 71 degrees, relative humidity 97%, wind calm, pressure was 30.10 inches and falling. At Gainesville, it was partly cloudy and 70, wind calm. At Winder, it was partly cloudy. At Greensboro, it was sunny and 72, wind calm. At Jefferson, it was partly cloudy and 71, wind calm. At Monroe, it was clear. At Albertton, it was partly cloudy and 74, wind south at 3. At Canyon, it was partly cloudy and 73, wind northeast at 3. At Clemson, it was partly cloudy and 72, wind northwest at 5. Elsewhere across Georgia, at Atlanta it was partly cloudy and 76, wind calm. At Cartersville, the temperature was 73, wind calm. At Lawrenceville, it was partly cloudy and 73, wind calm. At Macon, it was clear and 73, wind calm. At Rome, it was partly cloudy and 72, wind calm. At Augusta, it was mostly cloudy and 75, wind south at 5. At Savannah, it was partly cloudy and 76, wind calm. Elsewhere across the region, at Chattanooga, it was partly cloudy and 74, wind calm. At Asheville, it was cloudy and 66, wind calm. At Greenville-Spartanburg, it was partly cloudy and 69, wind calm. Here are the 3 a.m. weather observations from around the area. At Athens, it was clear, the temperature was 72 degrees, dew point 71 degrees, relative humidity 97%, wind calm, pressure was 30.10 inches and falling. At Gainesville, it was partly cloudy and 70, wind calm. At Winder, it was partly cloudy. At Greensboro, it was sunny and 72, wind calm. At Jefferson, it was partly cloudy and 71, wind calm. At Monroe, it was partly cloudy. At Albertton, it was clear and 74, wind south at 3. At Canyon, it was partly cloudy and 73, wind northeast at 3. At Clemson, it was partly cloudy and 72, wind northwest at 5. Elsewhere across Georgia, at Atlanta it was partly cloudy and 76, wind calm. At Cartersville, the temperature was 73, wind calm. At Lawrenceville, it was partly cloudy and 73, wind calm. At Macon, it was clear and 73, wind calm. At Rome, it was partly cloudy and 72, wind calm. At Augusta, it was mostly cloudy and 75, wind south at 5. At Savannah, it was clear and 76, wind calm. Elsewhere across the region, at Chattanooga, it was mostly cloudy and 74, wind calm. At Asheville,

It was cloudy and 66, wind calm. At Greenville, Spartanburg, it was clear and 69, wind calm. Here is the hazardous weather outlook. This hazardous weather outlook is for North and Central Georgia. For tonight, thunderstorms will remain possible through midnight across mainly North Georgia. Primary threats will be strong, gusty winds, small hail, and heavy rainfall capable of producing some isolated flash flooding. And now the extended outlook for the period Sunday through Friday. Scattered showers and thunderstorms are expected each afternoon through the week. Locally heavy rainfall and gusty winds will be primary storm threats. Spotter information statement. Spotter activation will not be needed through tonight. Here is the official forecast from your National Weather Service for the Athens listening area. Rest of tonight, mostly clear. Near steady temperature in the lower 70s. Light and variable winds. Sunday, mostly sunny. A slight chance of showers and thunderstorms in the afternoon. Highs in the lower 90s. Southwest winds 5 to 10 miles an hour. Chance of rain 20%. Sunday night, partly cloudy. Lows in the lower 70s. Light north winds in the evening, becoming light and variable. Monday, mostly sunny. A chance of showers and thunderstorms in the afternoon. Highs in the lower 90s. West winds 5 to 15 miles an hour. Chance of rain 30%. Monday night, partly cloudy in the evening, then becoming mostly clear. Lows in the lower 70s. Light west winds. And now the extended forecast. Tuesday and Tuesday night, mostly clear. A slight chance of showers and thunderstorms. Highs in the lower 90s. Lows in the lower 70s. Wednesday and Wednesday night, partly cloudy. A slight chance of showers and thunderstorms. Highs in the lower 90s. Lows in the mid 70s. Thursday and Thursday night, partly cloudy. Highs in the lower 90s. Lows in the mid 70s. Friday through Saturday night, partly cloudy with a chance of showers and thunderstorms. Highs in the lower 90s. Lows in the mid 70s. For more detailed weather, water, and climate information, please visit our website at weather.gov/Atlanta. The current time is 3:16 a.m. Eastern Daylight Time. Here are the 3 a.m. weather observations from around the area. At Athens, it was clear, the temperature was 72 degrees, dew point 71 degrees, relative humidity 97%, wind calm, pressure was 30.10 inches and falling. At Gainesville, it was partly cloudy and 70, wind calm. At Winder, it was partly cloudy. At Greensboro, it was sunny and 72, wind calm. At Jefferson, it was partly cloudy and 71, wind calm. At Monroe, it was partly cloudy. At Albertton, it was clear and 74, wind south at 3. At Canyon, it was partly cloudy and 73, wind northeast at 3. At Clemson, it was partly cloudy and 72, wind northwest at 5. Elsewhere across Georgia, at Atlanta it was partly cloudy and 76, wind calm. At Cartersville, the temperature was 73, wind calm. At Lawrenceville, it was partly cloudy and 73, wind calm. At Macon, it was clear and 73, wind calm. At Rome, it was partly cloudy and 72, wind calm. At Augusta, it was mostly cloudy and 75, wind south at 5. At Savannah, it was clear and 76, wind calm. Elsewhere across the region, at Chattanooga, it was mostly cloudy and 74, wind calm. At Asheville, it was cloudy and 66, wind calm. At Greenville, Spartanburg, it was clear and 69, wind calm. Here is the hazardous weather outlook. This hazardous weather outlook is for North and Central Georgia. For tonight, thunderstorms will remain possible through midnight across mainly North Georgia.

primary threats will be strong, gusty winds, small hail, and heavy rainfall capable of producing some isolated flash flooding. And now the extended outlook for the period Sunday through Friday. Scattered showers and thunderstorms are expected each afternoon through the week. Locally, heavy rainfall and gusty winds will be primary storm threats. Spotter information statement. Spotter activation will not be needed through tonight. Here is the official forecast from your National Weather Service for the Athens listening area. Rest of tonight, mostly clear. Near steady temperature in the lower 70s. Light and variable winds. Sunday, mostly sunny. A slight chance of showers and thunderstorms in the afternoon. Highs in the lower 90s. Southwest winds 5 to 10 miles an hour. Chance of rain 20%. Sunday night, partly cloudy. Lows in the lower 70s. Light north winds in the evening, becoming light and variable. Monday, mostly sunny. A chance of showers and thunderstorms in the afternoon. Highs in the lower 90s. West winds 5 to 15 miles an hour. Chance of rain 30%. Monday night, partly cloudy in the evening, then becoming mostly clear. Lows in the lower 70s. Light west winds. And now the extended forecast. Tuesday and Tuesday night, mostly clear. A slight chance of showers and thunderstorms. Highs in the lower 90s. Lows in the lower 70s. Wednesday and Wednesday night, partly cloudy. A slight chance of showers and thunderstorms. Highs in the lower 90s. Lows in the mid 70s. Thursday and Thursday night, partly cloudy. Highs in the lower 90s. Lows in the mid 70s. Friday through Saturday night, partly cloudy with a chance of showers and thunderstorms. Highs in the lower 90s. Lows in the mid 70s. For more detailed weather, water, and climate information, please visit our website at weather.gov/Atlanta. The current time is 3:21 a.m. Eastern Daylight Time. Here are the 3 a.m. weather observations from around the area. At Athens, it was clear, the temperature was 72 degrees, dew point 71 degrees, relative humidity 97%, wind calm, pressure was 30.10 inches and falling. At Gainesville, it was partly cloudy and 70, wind calm. At Winder, it was partly cloudy. At Greensboro, it was sunny and 72, wind calm. At Jefferson, it was partly cloudy and 71, wind calm. At Monroe, it was partly cloudy. At Albertton, it was clear and 74, wind south at 3. At Canyon, it was partly cloudy and 73, wind northeast at 3. At Clemson, it was partly cloudy and 72, wind northwest at 5. Elsewhere across Georgia, at Atlanta it was partly cloudy and 76, wind calm. At Cartersville, the temperature was 73, wind calm. At Lawrenceville, it was partly cloudy and 73, wind calm. At Macon, it was clear and 73, wind calm. At Rome, it was partly cloudy and 72, wind calm. At Augusta, it was mostly cloudy and 75, wind south at 5. At Savannah, it was clear and 76, wind calm. Elsewhere across the region, at Chattanooga, it was mostly cloudy and 74, wind calm. At Asheville, it was cloudy and 66, wind calm. At Greenville-Spartanburg, it was clear and 69, wind calm. Here is the hazardous weather outlook. This hazardous weather outlook is for North and Central Georgia. For tonight, thunderstorms will remain possible through midnight across mainly North Georgia. Primary threats will be strong, gusty winds, small hail, and heavy rainfall capable of producing some isolated flash flooding. And now the extended outlook for the period Sunday through Friday. Scattered showers and thunderstorms are expected each afternoon through the week. Locally, heavy rainfall and gusty winds will be primary storms.

threats. Spotter information statement. Spotter activation will not be needed through tonight. Here is the official forecast from your National Weather Service for the Athens listening area. Rest of tonight, mostly clear. Near steady temperature in the lower 70s. Light and variable winds. Sunday, mostly sunny. A slight chance of showers and thunderstorms in the afternoon. Highs in the lower 90s. Southwest winds 5 to 10 miles an hour. Chance of rain 20%. Sunday night, partly cloudy. Lows in the lower 70s. Light north winds in the evening, becoming light and variable. Monday, mostly sunny. A chance of showers and thunderstorms in the afternoon. Highs in the lower 90s. West winds 5 to 15 miles an hour. Chance of rain 30%. Monday night, partly cloudy in the evening, then becoming mostly clear. Lows in the lower 70s. Light west winds. And now the extended forecast. Tuesday and Tuesday night, mostly clear. A slight chance of showers and thunderstorms. Highs in the lower 90s. Lows in the lower 70s. Wednesday and Wednesday night, partly cloudy. A slight chance of showers and thunderstorms. Highs in the lower 90s. Lows in the mid 70s. Thursday and Thursday night, partly cloudy. Highs in the lower 90s. Lows in the mid 70s. Friday through Saturday night, partly cloudy with a chance of showers and thunderstorms. Highs in the lower 90s. Lows in the mid 70s. For more detailed weather, water, and climate information, please visit our website at weather.gov/Atlanta. The current time is 3:26 a.m. Eastern Daylight Time. Here are the 3 a.m. weather observations from around the area. At Athens, it was clear, the temperature was 72 degrees, dew point 71 degrees, relative humidity 97%, wind calm, pressure was 30.10 inches and falling. At Gainesville, it was partly cloudy and 70, wind calm. At Winder, it was partly cloudy. At Greensboro, it was sunny and 72, wind calm. At Jefferson, it was partly cloudy and 71, wind calm. At Monroe, it was partly cloudy. At Albertton, it was clear and 74, wind south at 3. At Canyon, it was partly cloudy and 73, wind northeast at 3. At Clemson, it was partly cloudy and 72, wind northwest at 5. Elsewhere across Georgia, at Atlanta it was partly cloudy and 76, wind calm. At Cartersville, the temperature was 73, wind calm. At Lawrenceville, it was partly cloudy and 73, wind calm. At Macon, it was clear and 73, wind calm. At Rome, it was partly cloudy and 72, wind calm. At Augusta, it was mostly cloudy and 75, wind south at 5. At Savannah, it was clear and 76, wind calm. Elsewhere across the region, at Chattanooga, it was mostly cloudy and 74, wind calm. At Asheville, it was cloudy and 66, wind calm. At Greenville-Spartanburg, it was clear and 69, wind calm. Here is the hazardous weather outlook. This hazardous weather outlook is for North and Central Georgia. For tonight, thunderstorms will remain possible through midnight across mainly North Georgia. Primary threats will be strong, gusty winds, small hail, and heavy rainfall capable of producing some isolated flash flooding. And now the extended outlook for the period Sunday through Friday. Scattered showers and thunderstorms are expected each afternoon through the week. Locally heavy rainfall and gusty winds will be primary storm threats. Spotter information statement. Spotter activation will not be needed through tonight. Here is the official forecast from your National Weather Service for the Athens listening area. Rest of tonight, mostly clear. Near steady temperature in the lower 70s. Light and variable winds.

Sunday, mostly sunny. A slight chance of showers and thunderstorms in the afternoon. Highs in the lower 90s. Southwest winds 5 to 10 miles an hour. Chance of rain 20%. Sunday night, partly cloudy. Lows in the lower 70s. Light north winds in the evening, becoming light and variable. Monday, mostly sunny. A chance of showers and thunderstorms in the afternoon. Highs in the lower 90s. West winds 5 to 15 miles an hour. Chance of rain 30%. Monday night, partly cloudy in the evening, then becoming mostly clear. Lows in the lower 70s. Light west winds. And now the extended forecast. Tuesday and Tuesday night, mostly clear. A slight chance of showers and thunderstorms. Highs in the lower 90s. Lows in the lower 70s. Wednesday and Wednesday night, partly cloudy. A slight chance of showers and thunderstorms. Highs in the lower 90s. Lows in the mid 70s. Thursday and Thursday night, partly cloudy. Highs in the lower 90s. Lows in the mid 70s. Friday through Saturday night, partly cloudy with a chance of showers and thunderstorms. Highs in the lower 90s. Lows in the mid 70s. For more detailed weather, water, and climate information, please visit our website at weather.gov/Atlanta. The current time is 3:30 a.m. Eastern Daylight Time. Here are the 3 a.m. weather observations from around the area. At Athens, it was clear, the temperature was 72 degrees, dew point 71 degrees, relative humidity 97%, wind calm, pressure was 30.10 inches and falling. At Gainesville, it was partly cloudy and 70, wind calm. At Winder, it was partly cloudy. At Greensboro, it was sunny and 72, wind calm. At Jefferson, it was partly cloudy and 71, wind calm. At Monroe, it was partly cloudy. At Albertton, it was clear and 74, wind south at 3. At Canyon, it was partly cloudy and 73, wind northeast at 3. At Clemson, it was partly cloudy and 72, wind northwest at 5. Elsewhere across Georgia, at Atlanta it was partly cloudy and 76, wind calm. At Cartersville, the temperature was 73, wind calm. At Lawrenceville, it was partly cloudy and 73, wind calm. At Macon, it was clear and 73, wind calm. At Rome, it was partly cloudy and 72, wind calm. At Augusta, it was mostly cloudy and 75, wind south at 5. At Savannah, it was clear and 76, wind calm. Elsewhere across the region, at Chattanooga, it was mostly cloudy and 74, wind calm. At Asheville, it was cloudy and 66, wind calm. At Greenville-Spartanburg, it was clear and 69, wind calm. Here is the hazardous weather outlook. This hazardous weather outlook is for North and Central Georgia. For tonight, thunderstorms will remain possible through midnight across mainly North Georgia. Primary threats will be strong, gusty winds, small hail, and heavy rainfall capable of producing some isolated flash flooding. And now the extended outlook for the period Sunday through Friday. Scattered showers and thunderstorms are expected each afternoon through the week. Locally heavy rainfall and gusty winds will be primary are expected each afternoon through the week. Locally heavy rainfall and gusty winds will be primary storm threats. Spotter information statement. Spotter activation will not be needed through tonight. Here is the official forecast from your National Weather Service for the Athens listening area. Rest of tonight, mostly clear. Near steady temperature in the lower 70s. Light and variable winds. Sunday, mostly sunny. A slight chance of showers and thunderstorms in the afternoon. Highs in the lower 90s. Southwest winds 5 to 10 miles an hour. Chance of rain 20%.

Sunday night, partly cloudy. Lows in the lower 70s. Light north winds in the evening, becoming light and variable. Monday, mostly sunny. A chance of showers and thunderstorms in the afternoon. Highs in the lower 90s. West winds 5 to 15 miles an hour. Chance of rain 30%. Monday night, partly cloudy in the evening, then becoming mostly clear. Lows in the lower 70s. Light west winds. And now the extended forecast. Tuesday and Tuesday night, mostly clear. A slight chance of showers and thunderstorms. Highs in the lower 90s. Lows in the lower 70s. Wednesday and Wednesday night, partly cloudy. A slight chance of showers and thunderstorms. Highs in the lower 90s. Lows in the mid 70s. Thursday and Thursday night, partly cloudy. Highs in the lower 90s. Lows in the mid 70s. Friday through Saturday night, partly cloudy with a chance of showers and thunderstorms. Highs in the lower 90s. Lows in the mid 70s. For more detailed weather, water, and climate information, please visit our website at weather.gov/Atlanta. The current time is 3:35 a.m. Eastern Daylight Time. Here are the 3 a.m. weather observations from around the area. At Athens, it was clear, the temperature was 72 degrees, dew point 71 degrees, relative humidity 97%, wind calm, pressure was 30.10 inches and falling. At Gainesville, it was partly cloudy and 70, wind calm. At Winder, it was partly cloudy. At Greensboro, it was sunny and 72, wind calm. At Jefferson, it was partly cloudy and 71, wind calm. At Monroe, it was partly cloudy. At Albertton, it was clear and 74, wind south at 3. At Canyon, it was partly cloudy and 73, wind northeast at 3. At Clemson, it was partly cloudy and 72, wind northwest at 5. Elsewhere across Georgia, at Atlanta it was partly cloudy and 76, wind calm. At Cartersville, the temperature was 73, wind calm. At Lawrenceville, it was partly cloudy and 73, wind calm. At Macon, it was clear and 73, wind calm. At Rome, it was partly cloudy and 72, wind calm. At Augusta, it was mostly cloudy and 75, wind south at 5. At Savannah, it was clear and 76, wind calm. Elsewhere across the region, at Chattanooga, it was mostly cloudy and 74, wind calm. At Asheville, it was cloudy and 66, wind calm. At Greenville-Spartanburg, it was clear and 69, wind calm. Here is the hazardous weather outlook. This hazardous weather outlook is for North and Central Georgia. For tonight, thunderstorms will remain possible through midnight across mainly North Georgia. Primary threats will be strong, gusty winds, small hail, and heavy rainfall capable of producing some isolated flash flooding. And now the extended outlook for the period Sunday through Friday. Scattered showers and thunderstorms are expected each afternoon through the week. Locally heavy rainfall and gusty winds will be primary storm threats. Spotter information statement. Spotter activation will not be needed through tonight. Here is the official forecast from your National Weather Service for the Athens listening area. Rest of tonight, mostly clear. Near steady temperature in the lower 70s. Light and variable winds. Sunday, mostly sunny. A slight chance of showers and thunderstorms in the afternoon. Highs in the lower 90s. Southwest winds 5 to 10 miles an hour. Chance of rain 20%. Sunday night, partly cloudy. Lows in the lower 70s. Light north winds in the evening, becoming light and variable. Monday, mostly sunny. A chance of showers and thunderstorms in the afternoon. Highs in the lower 90s. West winds 5 to 15 miles an hour.
Chance of rain 30%. Monday night, partly cloudy in the evening, then becoming mostly clear. Lows in the lower 70s. Light west winds. And now the extended forecast. Tuesday and Tuesday night, mostly clear. A slight chance of showers and thunderstorms. Highs in the lower 90s. Lows in the lower 70s. Wednesday and Wednesday night, partly cloudy. A slight chance of showers and thunderstorms. Highs in the lower 90s. Lows in the mid-70s. Thursday and Thursday night, partly cloudy. Highs in the lower 90s. Lows in the mid-70s. Friday through Saturday night, partly cloudy with a chance of showers and thunderstorms. Highs in the lower 90s. Lows in the mid-70s. For more detailed weather, water, and climate information, please visit our website at weather.gov/Atlanta. 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The current time is 3:40 a.m. Eastern Daylight Time. Here are the 3 a.m. weather observations from around the area. At Athens, it was clear, the temperature was 72 degrees, dew point 71 degrees, relative humidity 97%, wind calm, pressure was 30.10 inches and falling. At Gainesville, it was partly cloudy and 70, wind calm. At Winder, it was partly cloudy. At Greensboro, it was sunny and 72, wind calm. At Jefferson, it was partly cloudy and 71, wind calm. At Monroe, it was partly cloudy. At Albertton, it was clear and 74, wind south at 3. At Canyon, it was partly cloudy and 73, wind northeast at 3. At Clemson, it was partly cloudy and 72, wind northwest at 5. Elsewhere across Georgia, at Atlanta it was partly cloudy and 76, wind calm. At Cartersville, the temperature was 73, wind calm. At Lawrenceville, it was partly cloudy and 73, wind calm. At Macon, it was clear and 73, wind calm. At Rome, it was partly cloudy and 72, wind calm. At Augusta, it was mostly cloudy and 75, wind south at 5. At Savannah, it was clear and 76, wind calm. Elsewhere across the region, at Chattanooga, it was mostly cloudy and 74, wind calm. At Asheville, it was cloudy and 66, wind calm. At Greenville-Spartanburg, it was clear and 69, wind calm. Here is the hazardous weather outlook. This hazardous weather outlook is for North and Central Georgia. For tonight, thunderstorms will remain possible through midnight across mainly North Georgia. Primary threats will be strong, gusty winds, small hail, and heavy rainfall capable of producing some isolated flash flooding. And now the extended outlook for the period Sunday through Friday. Scattered showers and thunderstorms are expected each afternoon through the week. Locally heavy rainfall and gusty winds will be primary storm threats. Spotter information statement. Spotter activation will not be needed through tonight. Here is the official forecast from your National Weather Service for the Athens listening area. Rest of tonight, mostly clear. Near steady temperature in the lower 70s. Light and variable winds. Sunday, mostly sunny. A slight chance of showers and thunderstorms in the afternoon. Highs in the lower 90s.
southwest

winds 5 to 10 miles an hour. Chance of rain 20%. Sunday night, partly cloudy. Lows in the lower 70s. Light north winds in the evening, becoming light and variable. Monday, mostly sunny. A chance of showers and thunderstorms in the afternoon. Highs in the lower 90s. West winds 5 to 15 miles an hour. Chance of rain 30%. Monday night, partly cloudy in the evening, then becoming mostly clear. Lows in the lower 70s. Light west winds. And now the extended forecast. Tuesday and Tuesday night, mostly clear. A slight chance of showers and thunderstorms. Highs in the lower 90s. Lows in the lower 70s. Wednesday and Wednesday night, partly cloudy. A slight chance of showers and thunderstorms. Highs in the lower 90s. Lows in the mid 70s. Thursday and Thursday night, partly cloudy. Highs in the lower 90s. Lows in the mid 70s. Friday through Saturday night, partly cloudy with a chance of showers and thunderstorms. Highs in the lower 90s. Lows in the mid 70s. For more detailed weather, water, and climate information, please visit our website at weather.gov/Atlanta. The current time is 3:45 a.m. Eastern Daylight Time. Here are the 3 a.m. weather observations from around the area. At Athens, it was clear, the temperature was 72 degrees, dew point 71 degrees, relative humidity 97%, wind calm, pressure was 30.10 inches and falling. At Gainesville, it was partly cloudy and 70, wind calm. At Winder, it was partly cloudy. At Greensboro, it was sunny and 72, wind calm. At Jefferson, it was partly cloudy and 71, wind calm. At Monroe, it was partly cloudy. At Albertton, it was clear and 74, wind south at 3. At Canyon, it was partly cloudy and 73, wind northeast at 3. At Clemson, it was partly cloudy and 72, wind northwest at 5. Elsewhere across Georgia, at Atlanta it was partly cloudy and 76, wind calm. At Cartersville, the temperature was 73, wind calm. At Lawrenceville, it was partly cloudy and 73, wind calm. At Macon, it was clear and 73, wind calm. At Rome, it was partly cloudy and 72, wind calm. At Augusta, it was mostly cloudy and 75, wind south at 5. At Savannah, it was clear and 76, wind calm. Elsewhere across the region, at Chattanooga, it was mostly cloudy and 74, wind calm. At Asheville, it was cloudy and 66, wind calm. At Greenville-Spartanburg, it was clear and 69, wind calm. Here is the hazardous weather outlook. This hazardous weather outlook is for North and Central Georgia. For tonight, thunderstorms will remain possible through midnight across mainly North Georgia. Primary threats will be strong, gusty winds, small hail, and heavy rainfall capable of producing some isolated flash flooding. And now the extended outlook for the period Sunday through Friday. Scattered showers and thunderstorms are expected each afternoon through the week. Locally heavy rainfall and gusty winds will be primary storm threats. Spotter information statement. Spotter activation will not be needed through tonight. Here is the official forecast from your National Weather Service for the Athens listening area. Rest of tonight, mostly clear. Near steady temperature in the lower 70s. Light and variable winds. Sunday, mostly sunny. A slight chance of showers and thunderstorms in the afternoon. Highs in the lower 90s. Southwest winds 5 to 10 miles an hour. Chance of rain 20%. Sunday night, partly cloudy. Lows in the lower 70s. Light north winds in the evening, becoming light and variable. Monday, mostly sunny. A chance of showers and thunderstorms in the afternoon. Highs in the lower 90s.

West winds 5 to 15 miles an hour. Chance of rain 30%. Monday night, partly cloudy in the evening, then becoming mostly clear. Lows in the lower 70s. Light west winds. And now the extended forecast. Tuesday and Tuesday night, mostly clear. A slight chance of showers and thunderstorms. Highs in the lower 90s. Lows in the lower 70s. Wednesday and Wednesday night, partly cloudy. A slight chance of showers and thunderstorms. Highs in the lower 90s. Lows in the mid-70s. Thursday and Thursday night, partly cloudy. Highs in the lower 90s. Lows in the mid-70s. Friday through Saturday night, partly cloudy with a chance of showers and thunderstorms. Highs in the lower 90s. Lows in the mid-70s. For more detailed weather, water, and climate information, please visit our website at weather.gov/Atlanta. The current time is 3:50 a.m. Eastern Daylight Time. Here are the 3 a.m. weather observations from around the area. At Athens, it was clear, the temperature was 72 degrees, dew point 71 degrees, relative humidity 97%, wind calm, pressure was 30.10 inches and falling. At Gainesville, it was partly cloudy and 70, wind calm. At Winder, it was partly cloudy. At Greensboro, it was sunny and 72, wind calm. At Jefferson, it was partly cloudy and 71, wind calm. At Monroe, it was partly cloudy. At Albertton, it was clear and 74, wind south at 3. At Canyon, it was partly cloudy and 73, wind northeast at 3. At Clemson, it was partly cloudy and 72, wind northwest at 5. Elsewhere across Georgia, at Atlanta it was partly cloudy and 76, wind calm. At Cartersville, the temperature was 73, wind calm. At Lawrenceville, it was partly cloudy and 73, wind calm. At Macon, it was clear and 73, wind calm. At Rome, it was partly cloudy and 72, wind calm. At Augusta, it was mostly cloudy and 75, wind south at 5. At Savannah, it was clear and 76, wind calm. Elsewhere across the region, at Chattanooga, it was mostly cloudy and 74, wind calm. At Asheville, it was cloudy and 66, wind calm. At Greenville-Spartanburg, it was clear and 69, wind calm. Here is the hazardous weather outlook. This hazardous weather outlook is for North and Central Georgia. For tonight, thunderstorms will remain possible through midnight across mainly North Georgia. Primary threats will be strong, gusty winds, small hail, and heavy rainfall capable of producing some isolated flash flooding. And now the extended outlook for the period Sunday through Friday. Scattered showers and thunderstorms are expected each afternoon through the week. Locally heavy rainfall and gusty winds will be primary storm threats. Spotter information statement, spotter activation will not be needed through tonight. Here is the official forecast from your National Weather Service for the Athens listening area. Rest of tonight, mostly clear. Near steady temperature in the lower 70s. Light and variable winds. Sunday, mostly sunny. A slight chance of showers and thunderstorms in the afternoon. Highs in the lower 90s. Southwest winds 5 to 10 miles an hour. Chance of rain 20%. Sunday night, partly cloudy. Lows in the lower 70s. Light north winds in the evening, becoming light and variable. Monday, mostly sunny. A chance of showers and thunderstorms in the afternoon. Highs in the lower 90s. West winds 5 to 15 miles an hour. Chance of rain 30%. Monday night, partly cloudy in the evening, then becoming mostly clear. Lows in the lower 70s. Light west winds. And now the extended forecast. Tuesday and Tuesday night, mostly clear.

climate information, please visit our website at weather.gov/Atlanta. The current time is 3:54 a.m. Eastern Daylight Time. Here are the 3 a.m. weather observations from around the area. At Athens, it was clear. The temperature was 72 degrees, dew point 71 degrees, relative humidity 97%, wind calm, pressure was 30.10 inches and falling. At Gainesville, it was partly cloudy and 70, wind calm. At Winder, it was partly cloudy. At Greensboro, it was sunny and 72, wind calm. At Jefferson, it was partly cloudy and 71, wind calm. At Monroe, it was partly cloudy. At Albertton, it was clear and 74, wind south at 3. At Canyon, it was partly cloudy and 73, wind northeast at 3. At Clemson, it was partly cloudy and 72, wind northwest at 5. Elsewhere across Georgia, at Atlanta it was partly cloudy and 76, wind calm. At Cartersville, the temperature was 73, wind calm. At Lawrenceville, it was partly cloudy and 73, wind calm. At Macon, it was clear and 73, wind calm. At Rome, it was partly cloudy and 72, wind calm. At Augusta, it was mostly cloudy and 75, wind south at 5. At Savannah, it was clear and 76, wind calm. Elsewhere across the region, at Chattanooga, it was mostly cloudy and 74, wind calm. At Asheville, it was cloudy and 66, wind calm. At Greenville-Spartanburg, it was clear and 69, wind calm. Here is the hazardous weather outlook. This hazardous weather outlook is for North and Central Georgia. For tonight, thunderstorms will remain possible through midnight across mainly North Georgia. Primary threats will be strong, gusty winds, small hail, and heavy rainfall capable of producing some isolated flash flooding. And now the extended outlook for the period Sunday through Friday. Scattered showers and thunderstorms are expected each afternoon through the week. Locally heavy rainfall and gusty winds will be primary storm threats. Spotter information statement. Spotter activation will not be needed through tonight. Here is the official forecast from your National Weather Service for the Athens listening area. Rest of tonight, mostly clear. Near steady temperature in the lower 70s. Light and variable winds. Sunday, mostly sunny. A slight chance of showers and thunderstorms in the afternoon. Highs in the lower 90s. Southwest winds 5 to 10 miles an hour. Chance of rain 20%. Sunday night, partly cloudy. Lows in the lower 70s. Light north winds in the evening, becoming light and variable. Monday, mostly sunny. A chance of showers and thunderstorms in the afternoon. Highs in the lower 90s. West winds 5 to 15 miles an hour. Chance of rain 30%. Monday night, partly cloudy in the evening, then becoming mostly clear. Lows in the lower 70s. Light west winds. And now the extended forecast. Tuesday and Tuesday night, mostly clear. A slight chance of showers and thunderstorms. Highs in the lower 90s. Lows in the lower 70s. Wednesday and Wednesday night, partly cloudy. A slight chance of showers and thunderstorms. Highs in the lower 90s. Lows in the mid-70s. Thursday and Thursday night, partly cloudy. Highs in the lower 90s. Lows in the mid-70s. Friday through Saturday night, partly cloudy with a chance of showers and thunderstorms. Highs in the lower 90s. Lows in the mid-70s. For more detailed weather, water, and climate information, please visit our website at weather.gov/Atlanta. The current time is 3:59 a.m. Eastern Daylight Time. Here are the 3 a.m. weather observations from around the area. At Athens, it was clear. The temperature was 72 degrees, dew point 71 degrees.

degrees. Relative humidity 97%. Wind calm. Pressure was 30.10 inches and falling. At Gainesville, it was partly cloudy and 70. Wind calm. At Winder, it was partly cloudy. At Greensboro, it was sunny and 72. Wind calm. At Jefferson, it was partly cloudy and 71. Wind calm. At Monroe, it was partly cloudy. At Albertton, it was clear and 74, wind south at 3. At Canyon, it was partly cloudy and 73, wind northeast at 3. At Clemson, it was partly cloudy and 72, wind northwest at 5. Elsewhere across Georgia, at Atlanta it was partly cloudy and 76, wind calm. At Cartersville, the temperature was 73, wind calm. At Lawrenceville, it was partly cloudy and 73, wind calm. At Macon, it was clear and 73, wind calm. At Rome, it was partly cloudy and 72, wind calm. At Augusta, it was mostly cloudy and 75, wind south at 5. At Savannah, it was clear and 76, wind calm. Elsewhere across the region, at Chattanooga, it was mostly cloudy and 74, wind calm. At Asheville, it was cloudy and 66, wind calm. At Greenville-Spartanburg, it was clear and 69, wind calm. Here is the hazardous weather outlook. This hazardous weather outlook is for North and Central Georgia. For tonight, thunderstorms will remain possible through midnight across mainly North Georgia. Primary threats will be strong, gusty winds, small hail, and heavy rainfall capable of producing some isolated flash flooding. And now the extended outlook for the period Sunday through Friday. Scattered showers and thunderstorms are expected each afternoon through the week. Locally heavy rainfall and gusty winds will be primary storm threats. Spotter information statement. Spotter activation will not be needed through tonight. Here is the official forecast from your National Weather Service for the Athens listening area. Rest of tonight, mostly clear. Near steady temperature in the lower 70s. Light and variable winds. Sunday, mostly sunny. A slight chance of showers and thunderstorms in the afternoon. Highs in the lower 90s. Southwest winds 5 to 10 miles an hour. Chance of rain 20%. Sunday night, partly cloudy. Lows in the lower 70s. Light north winds in the evening, becoming light and variable. Monday, mostly sunny. A chance of showers and thunderstorms in the afternoon. Highs in the lower 90s. West winds 5 to 15 miles an hour. Chance of rain 30%. Monday night, partly cloudy in the evening, then becoming mostly clear. Lows in the lower 70s. Light west winds. And now the extended forecast. Tuesday and Tuesday night, mostly clear. A slight chance of showers and thunderstorms. Highs in the lower 90s. Lows in the lower 70s. Wednesday and Wednesday night, partly cloudy. A slight chance of showers and thunderstorms. Highs in the lower 90s. Lows in the mid-70s. Thursday and Thursday night, partly cloudy. Highs in the lower 90s. Lows in the mid-70s. Friday through Saturday night, partly cloudy with a chance of showers and thunderstorms. Highs in the lower 90s. Lows in the mid-70s. For more detailed weather, water, and climate information, please visit our website at weather.gov/Atlanta. The current time is 4:04 a.m. Eastern Daylight Time. Here are the 3 a.m. weather observations from around the area. At Athens, it was clear, the temperature was 72 degrees, dew point 71 degrees, relative humidity 97%, wind calm, pressure was 30.10 inches and falling. At Gainesville, it was partly cloudy and 70, wind calm. At Winder, it was partly cloudy. At Greensboro, it was sunny and 72, wind calm. At Jefferson, it was partly cloudy.

into 71, wind calm. At Monroe, it was partly cloudy. At Albertton, it was clear and 74, wind south at 3. At Canyon, it was partly cloudy and 73, wind northeast at 3. At Clemson, it was partly cloudy and 72, wind northwest at 5. Elsewhere across Georgia, at Atlanta it was partly cloudy and 76, wind calm. At Cartersville, the temperature was 73, wind calm. At Lawrenceville, it was partly cloudy and 73, wind calm. At Macon, it was clear and 73, wind calm. At Rome, it was partly cloudy and 72, wind calm. At Augusta, it was mostly cloudy and 75, wind south at 5. At Savannah, it was clear and 76, wind calm. Elsewhere across the region, at Chattanooga, it was mostly cloudy and 74, wind calm. At Asheville, it was cloudy and 66, wind calm. At Greenville-Spartanburg, it was clear and 69, wind calm. Here are the 4 a.m. weather observations from around the area. At Athens, it was clear, the temperature was 71 degrees, dew point 71 degrees, relative humidity 100%, wind calm, pressure was 30.12 inches and rising. At Gainesville, it was partly cloudy and 71, wind calm. At Winder, it was clear. At Greensboro, it was mostly sunny and 73, wind calm. At Clemson, it was partly cloudy and 73, wind north at 3. Elsewhere across Georgia, at Atlanta it was partly cloudy and 74, wind west at 3. At Cartersville, the temperature was 72, wind calm. At Lawrenceville, it was partly cloudy and 72, wind northeast at 3. At Macon, it was clear and 73, wind calm. At Rome, it was partly cloudy and 72, wind east at 3. At Augusta, it was clear and 74, wind calm. At Savannah, it was partly cloudy and 75, wind calm. Elsewhere across the region, at Chattanooga, it was partly cloudy and 74, wind east at 3. At Asheville, with fog, it was 66, wind calm. At Greenville-Spartanburg, it was partly cloudy and 69, wind calm. Here is the hazardous weather outlook. This hazardous weather outlook is for North and Central Georgia. For tonight, thunderstorms will remain possible through midnight across mainly North Georgia. Primary threats will be strong, gusty winds, small hail, and heavy rainfall capable of producing some isolated flash flooding. And now the extended outlook for the period Sunday through Friday. Scattered showers and thunderstorms are expected each afternoon through the week. Locally heavy rainfall and gusty winds will be primary storm threats. Spotter information statement. Spotter activation will not be needed through tonight. Here is the official forecast from your National Weather Service for the Athens listening area. Rest of tonight, mostly clear. Near steady temperature in the lower 70s. Light and variable winds. Sunday, mostly sunny. A slight chance of showers and thunderstorms in the afternoon. Highs in the lower 90s. Southwest winds 5 to 10 miles an hour. Chance of rain 20%. Sunday night, partly cloudy. Lows in the lower 70s. Light north winds in the evening, becoming light and variable. Monday, mostly sunny. A chance of showers and thunderstorms in the afternoon. Highs in the lower 90s. West winds 5 to 15 miles an hour. Chance of rain 30%. Monday night, partly cloudy in the evening, then becoming mostly clear. Lows in the lower 70s. Light west winds. And now the extended forecast. Tuesday and Tuesday night, mostly clear. A slight chance of showers and thunderstorms. Highs in the lower 90s. Lows in the lower 70s. Wednesday and Wednesday night, partly cloudy. A slight chance of showers and thunderstorms. Highs in the lower 90s.

closed in the mid-70s. Thursday and Thursday night, partly cloudy. Highs in the lower 90s. Lows in the mid-70s. Friday through Saturday night, partly cloudy with a chance of showers and thunderstorms. Highs in the lower 90s. Lows in the mid-70s. For more detailed weather, water, and climate information, please visit our website at weather.gov/Atlanta. The current time is 4:10 a.m. Eastern Daylight Time. Here are the 4 a.m. weather observations from around the area. At Athens, it was clear, the temperature was 71 degrees, dew point 71 degrees, relative humidity 100%, wind column, pressure was 30.12 inches and rising. At Gainesville, it was partly cloudy and 71, wind calm. At Winder, it was clear. At Greensboro, it was mostly sunny and 73, wind calm. At Clemson, it was partly cloudy and 73, wind north at 3. Elsewhere across Georgia, at Atlanta it was partly cloudy and 74, wind west at 3. At Cartersville, the temperature was 72, wind calm. At Lawrenceville, it was partly cloudy and 72, wind northeast at 3. At Macon, it was clear and 73, wind calm. At Rome, it was partly cloudy and 72, wind east at 3. At Augusta, it was clear and 74, wind calm. At Savannah, it was partly cloudy and 75, wind calm. Elsewhere across the region, at Chattanooga, it was partly cloudy and 74, wind east at 3. At Asheville, with fog, it was 66, wind calm. At Greenville-Spartanburg, it was partly cloudy and 69, wind calm. Here are the 4 a.m. weather observations from around the area. At Athens, it was clear, the temperature was 71 degrees, dew point 71 degrees, relative humidity 100%, wind column, pressure was 30.12 inches and rising. At Gainesville, it was partly cloudy and 71, wind calm. At Winder, it was clear. At Greensboro, it was mostly sunny and 73, wind calm. At Clemson, it was partly cloudy and 73, wind north at 3. Elsewhere across Georgia, at Atlanta it was partly cloudy and 74, wind west at 3. At Cartersville, the temperature was 72, wind calm. At Lawrenceville, it was partly cloudy and 72, wind northeast at 3. At Macon, it was clear and 73, wind calm. At Rome, it was partly cloudy and 72, wind east at 3. At Augusta, it was clear and 74, wind calm. At Savannah, it was partly cloudy and 75, wind calm. Elsewhere across the region, at Chattanooga, it was mostly cloudy and 74, wind east at 3. At Asheville, with fog, it was 66, wind calm. At Greenville-Spartanburg, it was clear and 69, wind calm. Here is the hazardous weather outlook. This hazardous weather outlook is for North and Central Georgia. For tonight, thunderstorms will remain possible through midnight across mainly North Georgia. Primary threats will be strong, gusty winds, small hail, and heavy rainfall capable of producing some isolated flash flooding. And now the extended outlook for the period Sunday through Friday. Scattered showers and thunderstorms are expected each afternoon through the week. Locally heavy rainfall and gusty winds will be primary storm threats. Spotter information statement. Spotter activation will not be needed through tonight. Here is the official forecast from your National Weather Service for the Athens listening area. Rest of tonight, mostly clear. Near steady temperature in the lower 70s. Light and variable winds. Sunday, mostly sunny. A slight chance of showers and thunderstorms in the afternoon. Highs in the lower 90s. Southwest winds 5 to 10 miles an hour. Chance of rain 20%. Sunday night, partly cloudy. Lows in the lower 70s. Light north winds in the evening, becoming light and variable.
Monday, mostly sunny. A chance of showers and thunderstorms in the afternoon. Highs in the lower 90s. West winds 5 to 15 miles an hour. Chance of rain 30%. Monday night, partly cloudy in the evening, then becoming mostly clear. Lows in the lower 70s. Light west winds. And now the extended forecast. Tuesday and Tuesday night, mostly clear. A slight chance of showers and thunderstorms. Highs in the lower 90s. Lows in the lower 70s. Wednesday and Wednesday night, partly cloudy. A slight chance of showers and thunderstorms. Highs in the lower 90s. Lows in the mid 70s. Thursday and Thursday night, partly cloudy. Highs in the lower 90s. Lows in the mid 70s. Friday through Saturday night, partly cloudy with a chance of showers and thunderstorms. Highs in the lower 90s. Lows in the mid 70s. For more detailed weather, water, and climate information, please visit our website at weather.gov/Atlanta. The current time is 4:15 a.m. Eastern Daylight Time. Here are the 4 a.m. weather observations from around the area. At Athens, it was clear, the temperature was 71 degrees, dew point 71 degrees, relative humidity 100%, wind calm, pressure was 30.12 inches and rising. At Gainesville, it was partly cloudy and 71, wind calm. At Winder, it was clear. At Greensboro, it was mostly sunny and 73, wind calm. At Clemson, it was partly cloudy and 73, wind north at 3. Elsewhere across Georgia, at Atlanta it was partly cloudy and 74, wind west at 3. At Cartersville, the temperature was 72, wind calm. At Lawrenceville, it was partly cloudy and 72, wind northeast at 3. At Macon, it was clear and 73, wind calm. At Rome, it was partly cloudy and 72, wind east at 3. At Augusta, it was clear and 74, wind calm. At Savannah, it was partly cloudy and 75, wind calm. Elsewhere across the region, at Chattanooga, it was mostly cloudy and 74, wind east at 3. At Asheville, with fog, it was 66, wind calm. At Greenville-Spartanburg, it was clear and 69, wind calm. Here is the hazardous weather outlook. This hazardous weather outlook is for North and Central Georgia. For tonight, thunderstorms will remain possible through midnight across mainly North Georgia. Primary threats will be strong, gusty winds, small hail, and heavy rainfall capable of producing some isolated flash flooding. And now the extended outlook for the period Sunday through Friday. Scattered showers and thunderstorms are expected each afternoon through the week. Locally heavy rainfall and gusty winds will be primary storm threats. Spotter information statement. Spotter activation will not be needed through tonight. The Athens climate summary for yesterday, August 8, 2026. Yesterday's high temperature of 93 degrees occurred at 2:43 p.m. The normal high is 91. The record high is 102 degrees, which was set in 2007. Yesterday's low temperature of 70 degrees occurred at 4:43 a.m. The normal low is 70. The record low is 57 degrees, which was set in 2004. 0.09 inches of precipitation fell yesterday, which brings the monthly total to 1.65 inches. This is 0.42 inches above the normal amount of 1.23 inches for August. The total precipitation for the year now stands at 27.81 inches, which is 2.39 inches below normal. Sunrise today is at 6:51 a.m. and sunset is at 8:26 p.m. Here is the official forecast from your National Weather Service for the Athens listening area. Rest of tonight, mostly clear. Near steady temperature in the lower 70s. Light and variable winds. Sunday, mostly sunny. A slight chance of showers and thunderstorms.

in the afternoon. Highs in the lower 90s. Southwest winds 5 to 10 miles an hour. Chance of rain 20%. Sunday night, partly cloudy. Lows in the lower 70s. Light north winds in the evening, becoming light and variable. Monday, mostly sunny. A chance of showers and thunderstorms in the afternoon. Highs in the lower 90s. West winds 5 to 15 miles an hour. Chance of rain 30%. Monday night, partly cloudy in the evening, then becoming mostly clear. Lows in the lower 70s. Light west winds. And now the extended forecast. Tuesday and Tuesday night, mostly clear. A slight chance of showers and thunderstorms. Highs in the lower 90s. Lows in the lower 70s. Wednesday and Wednesday night, partly cloudy. A slight chance of showers and thunderstorms. Highs in the lower 90s. Lows in the mid 70s. Thursday and Thursday night, partly cloudy. Highs in the lower 90s. Lows in the mid 70s. Friday through Saturday night, partly cloudy with a chance of showers and thunderstorms. Highs in the lower 90s. Lows in the mid 70s. For more detailed weather, water, and climate information, please visit our website at weather.gov/Atlanta. The current time is 4:21 a.m. Eastern Daylight Time. The Athens climate summary for yesterday, August 8, 2026. Yesterday's high temperature of 93 degrees occurred at 2:43 p.m. The normal high is 91. The record high is 102 degrees, which was set in 2007. Yesterday's low temperature of 70 degrees occurred at 4:43 a.m. The normal low is 70. The record low is 57 degrees, which was set in 2004. 0.09 inches of precipitation fell yesterday, which brings the monthly total to 1.65 inches. This is 0.42 inches above the normal amount of 1.23 inches for August. The total precipitation for the year now stands at 27.81 inches, which is 2.39 inches below normal. Sunrise today is at 6:51 a.m. and sunset is at 8:26 p.m. Here are the 4 a.m. weather observations from around the area. At Athens, it was clear, the temperature was 71 degrees, dew point 71 degrees, relative humidity 100%, wind calm, pressure was 30.12 inches and rising. At Gainesville, it was partly cloudy and 71, wind calm. At Winder, it was clear. At Greensboro, it was mostly sunny and 73, wind calm. At Clemson, it was partly cloudy and 73, wind north at 3. Elsewhere across Georgia, at Atlanta it was partly cloudy and 74, wind west at 3. At Cartersville, the temperature was 72, wind calm. At Lawrenceville, it was partly cloudy and 72, wind northeast at 3. At Macon, it was clear and 73, wind calm. At Rome, it was partly cloudy and 72, wind east at 3. At Augusta, it was clear and 74, wind calm. At Savannah, it was partly cloudy and 75, wind calm. Elsewhere across the region, at Chattanooga, it was mostly cloudy and 74, wind east at 3. At Asheville, with fog, it was 66, wind calm. At Greenville-Spartanburg, it was clear and 69, wind calm. Here is the hazardous weather outlook. This hazardous weather outlook is for North and Central Georgia. For tonight, thunderstorms will remain possible through midnight across mainly North Georgia. Primary threats will be strong, gusty winds, small hail, and heavy rainfall capable of producing some isolated flash flooding. And now the extended outlook for the period Sunday through Friday. Scattered showers and thunderstorms are expected each afternoon through the week. Locally heavy rainfall and gusty winds will be primary storm threats. Spotter information statement, spotter activation will not be needed through tonight. Here is the

special forecast from your National Weather Service for the Athens listening area. Rest of tonight, mostly clear. Near steady temperature in the lower 70s. Light and variable winds. Sunday, mostly sunny. A slight chance of showers and thunderstorms in the afternoon. Highs in the lower 90s. Southwest winds 5 to 10 miles an hour. Chance of rain 20%. Sunday night, partly cloudy. Lows in the lower 70s. Light north winds in the evening, becoming light and variable. Monday, mostly sunny. A chance of showers and thunderstorms in the afternoon. Highs in the lower 90s. West winds 5 to 15 miles an hour. Chance of rain 30%. Monday night, partly cloudy in the evening, then becoming mostly clear. Lows in the lower 70s. Light west winds. And now the extended forecast. Tuesday and Tuesday night, mostly clear. A slight chance of showers and thunderstorms. Highs in the lower 90s. Lows in the lower 70s. Wednesday and Wednesday night, partly cloudy. A slight chance of showers and thunderstorms. Highs in the lower 90s. Lows in the mid 70s. Thursday and Thursday night, partly cloudy. Highs in the lower 90s. Lows in the mid 70s. Friday through Saturday night, partly cloudy with a chance of showers and thunderstorms. Highs in the lower 90s. Lows in the mid 70s. For more detailed weather, water, and climate information, please visit our website at weather.gov/Atlanta. The current time is 4:26 a.m. Eastern Daylight Time. Here are the 4 a.m. weather observations from around the area. At Athens, it was clear, the temperature was 71 degrees, dew point 71 degrees, relative humidity 100%, wind calm, pressure was 30.12 inches and rising. At Gainesville, it was partly cloudy and 71, wind calm. At Winder, it was clear. At Greensboro, it was mostly sunny and 73, wind calm. At Clemson, it was partly cloudy and 73, wind north at 3. Elsewhere across Georgia, at Atlanta it was partly cloudy and 74, wind west at 3. At Cartersville, the temperature was 72, wind calm. At Lawrenceville, it was partly cloudy and 72, wind northeast at 3. At Macon, it was clear and 73, wind calm. At Rome, it was partly cloudy and 72, wind east at 3. At Augusta, it was clear and 74, wind calm. At Savannah, it was partly cloudy and 75, wind calm. Elsewhere across the region, at Chattanooga, it was mostly cloudy and 74, wind east at 3. At Asheville, with fog, it was 66, wind calm. At Greenville-Spartanburg, it was clear and 69, wind calm. Here is the hazardous weather outlook. This hazardous weather outlook is for North and Central Georgia. For tonight, thunderstorms will remain possible through midnight across mainly North Georgia. Primary threats will be strong, gusty winds, small hail, and heavy rainfall capable of producing some isolated flash flooding. And now the extended outlook for the period Sunday through Friday. Scattered showers and thunderstorms are expected each afternoon through the week. Locally heavy rainfall and gusty winds will be primary storm threats. Spotter information statement, spotter activation will not be needed through tonight. Here is the official forecast from your National Weather Service for the Athens listening area. Rest of tonight, mostly clear. Near steady temperature in the lower 70s. Light and variable winds. Sunday, mostly sunny. A slight chance of showers and thunderstorms in the afternoon. Highs in the lower 90s. Southwest winds 5 to 10 miles an hour. Chance of rain 20%. Sunday night, partly cloudy. Lows in the lower 70s. Light north winds in the evening, becoming light and variable. Monday, mostly sunny.

a chance of showers and thunderstorms in the afternoon. Highs in the lower 90s. West winds 5 to 15 miles an hour. Chance of rain 30%. Monday night, partly cloudy in the evening, then becoming mostly clear. Lows in the lower 70s. Light west winds. And now the extended forecast. Tuesday and Tuesday night, mostly clear. A slight chance of showers and thunderstorms. Highs in the lower 90s. Lows in the lower 70s. Wednesday and Wednesday night, partly cloudy. A slight chance of showers and thunderstorms. Highs in the lower 90s. Lows in the mid-70s. Thursday and Thursday night, partly cloudy. Highs in the lower 90s. Lows in the mid-70s. Friday through Saturday night, partly cloudy with a chance of showers and thunderstorms. Highs in the lower 90s. Lows in the mid-70s. For more detailed weather, water, and climate information, please visit our website at weather.gov/Atlanta. The Athens Climate Summary for yesterday, August 8, 2026. Yesterday's high temperature of 93 degrees occurred at 2:43 p.m. The normal high is 91. The record high is 102 degrees, which was set in 2007. Yesterday's low temperature of 70 degrees occurred at 4:43 a.m. The normal low is 70. The record low is 57 degrees, which was set in 2004. 0.09 inches of precipitation fell yesterday, which brings the monthly total to 1.65 inches. This is 0.42 inches above the normal amount of 1.23 inches for August. The total precipitation for the year now stands at 27.81 inches, which is 2.39 inches below normal. Sunrise today is at 6:51 a.m. and sunset is at 8:26 p.m. The current time is 4:31 a.m. Eastern Daylight Time. Here are the 4 a.m. weather observations from around the area. At Athens, it was clear, the temperature was 71 degrees. Dew point 71 degrees, relative humidity 100%, wind calm, pressure was 30.12 inches and rising. At Gainesville, it was partly cloudy and 71, wind calm. At Winder, it was clear. At Greensboro, it was mostly sunny and 73, wind calm. At Clemson, it was partly cloudy and 73, wind north at 3. Elsewhere across Georgia, at Atlanta it was partly cloudy and 74, wind west at 3. At Cartersville, the temperature was 72, wind calm. At Lawrenceville, it was partly cloudy and 72, wind northeast at 3. At Macon, it was clear and 73, wind calm. At Rome, it was partly cloudy and 72, wind east at 3. At Augusta, it was clear and 74, wind calm. At Savannah, it was partly cloudy and 75, wind calm. Elsewhere across was clear and 74, wind calm. At Savannah, it was partly cloudy and 75, wind calm. Elsewhere across the region, at Chattanooga, it was mostly cloudy and 74, wind east at 3. At Asheville, with fog, it was 66, wind calm. At Greenville, Spartanburg, it was clear and 69, wind calm. Here is the hazardous weather outlook. This hazardous weather outlook is for North and Central Georgia. For tonight, thunderstorms will remain possible through midnight across mainly North Georgia. Primary threats will be strong, gusty winds, small hail, and heavy rainfall capable of producing some isolated flash flooding. And now the extended outlook for the period Sunday through Friday. Scattered showers and thunderstorms are expected each afternoon through the week. Locally heavy rainfall and gusty winds will be primary storm threats. Spotter information statement. Spotter activation will not be needed through tonight. Here is the official forecast from your National Weather Service for the Athens listening area. Rest of tonight, mostly clear. Near steady temperature in the lower 70s. Light and

variable winds. Sunday, mostly sunny. A slight chance of showers and thunderstorms in the afternoon. Highs in the lower 90s. Southwest winds 5 to 10 miles an hour. Chance of rain 20%. Sunday night, partly cloudy. Lows in the lower 70s. Light north winds in the evening, becoming light and variable. Monday, mostly sunny. A chance of showers and thunderstorms in the afternoon. Highs in the lower 90s. West winds 5 to 15 miles an hour. Chance of rain 30%. Monday night, partly cloudy in the evening, then becoming mostly clear. Lows in the lower 70s. Light west winds. And now the extended forecast. Tuesday and Tuesday night, mostly clear. A slight chance of showers and thunderstorms. Highs in the lower 90s. Lows in the lower 70s. Wednesday and Wednesday night, partly cloudy. A slight chance of showers and thunderstorms. Highs in the lower 90s. Lows in the mid 70s. Thursday and Thursday night, partly cloudy. Highs in the lower 90s. Lows in the mid 70s. Friday through Saturday night, partly cloudy with a chance of showers and thunderstorms. Highs in the lower 90s. Lows in the mid 70s. For more detailed weather, water, and climate information, please visit our website at weather.gov/Atlanta. The current time is 4:36 a.m. Eastern Daylight Time. Here are the 4 a.m. weather observations from around the area. At Athens, it was clear, the temperature was 71 degrees, dew point 71 degrees, relative humidity 100%, wind calm, pressure was 30.12 inches and rising. At Gainesville, it was partly cloudy and 71, wind calm. At Winder, it was clear. At Greensboro, it was mostly sunny and 73, wind calm. At Clemson, it was partly cloudy and 73, wind north at 3. Elsewhere across Georgia, at Atlanta it was partly cloudy and 74, wind west at 3. At Cartersville, the temperature was 72, wind calm. At Lawrenceville, it was partly cloudy and 72, wind northeast at 3. At Macon, it was clear and 73, wind calm. At Rome, it was partly cloudy and 72, wind east at 3. At Augusta, it was clear and 74, wind calm. At Savannah, it was partly cloudy and 75, wind calm. Elsewhere across the region, at Chattanooga, it was mostly cloudy and 74, wind east at 3. At Asheville, with fog, it was 66, wind calm. At Greenville-Spartanburg, it was clear and 69, wind calm. Here is the hazardous weather outlook. This hazardous weather outlook is for North and Central Georgia. For tonight, thunderstorms will remain possible through midnight across mainly North Georgia. Primary threats will be strong, gusty winds, small hail, and heavy rainfall capable of producing some isolated flash flooding. And now the extended outlook for the period Sunday through Friday. Scattered showers and thunderstorms are expected each afternoon through the week. Locally heavy rainfall and gusty winds will be primary storm threats. Spotter information statement. Spotter activation will not be needed through tonight. Here is the official forecast from your National Weather Service for the Athens listening area. Rest of tonight, mostly clear. Near steady temperature in the lower 70s. Light and variable winds. Sunday, mostly sunny. A slight chance of showers and thunderstorms in the afternoon. Highs in the lower 90s. Southwest winds 5 to 10 miles an hour. Chance of rain 20%. Sunday night, partly cloudy. Lows in the lower 70s. Light north winds in the evening, becoming light and variable. Monday, mostly sunny. A chance of showers and thunderstorms in the afternoon. Highs in the lower 90s. West winds 5 to 15 miles an hour. Chance of rain 30%.
Monday night, partly cloudy in the evening, then becoming mostly clear. Lows in the lower 70s. Light west winds. And now the extended forecast. Tuesday and Tuesday night, mostly clear. A slight chance of showers and thunderstorms. Highs in the lower 90s. Lows in the lower 70s. Wednesday and Wednesday night, partly cloudy. A slight chance of showers and thunderstorms. Highs in the lower 90s. Lows in the mid 70s. Thursday and Thursday night, partly cloudy. Highs in the lower 90s. Lows in the mid 70s. Friday through Saturday night, partly cloudy with a chance of showers and thunderstorms. Highs in the lower 90s. Lows in the mid 70s. For more detailed weather, water, and climate information, please visit our website at weather.gov/Atlanta. The Athens climate summary for yesterday, August 8, 2026. Yesterday's high temperature of 93 degrees occurred at 2:43 p.m. The normal high is 91. The record high is 102 degrees, which was set in 2007. Yesterday's low temperature of 70 degrees occurred at 4:43 a.m. The normal low is 70. The record low is 57 degrees, which was set in 2004. 0.09 inches of precipitation fell yesterday, which brings the monthly total to 1.65 inches. This is 0.42 inches above the normal amount of 1.23 inches for August. The total precipitation for the year now stands at 27.81 inches, which is 2.39 inches below normal. Sunrise today is at 6:51 a.m. and sunset is at 8:26 p.m. You're listening to NOAA Weather Radio Station, WXK 56, originating from the National Weather Service Office in Peachtree City, and transmitting from Athens on a frequency of 162.4 MHz. The WXK 56 listening area include the following counties: Banks, Barrow, Clark, Elbert, Franklin, Greene, Hall, Hart, Jackson, Madison, Morgan, Oconee, Oglethorpe, Tolliver, Walton, and Wilkes. 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You can also like your Peachtree City National Weather Service on Facebook or follow NWS Atlanta on Twitter. The current time is 4:42 a.m. Eastern Daylight Time. Here are the 4 a.m. weather observations from around the area. At Athens, it was clear, the temperature was 71 degrees, dew point 71 degrees, relative humidity 100%, wind calm, pressure was 30.12 inches and rising. At Gainesville, it was partly cloudy and 71, wind calm. At Winder, it was clear. At Greensboro, it was mostly sunny and 73, wind calm. At Clemson, it was partly cloudy and 73, wind north at 3. Elsewhere across Georgia, at Atlanta it was partly cloudy and 74, wind west at 3. At Cartersville, the temperature was 72, wind calm. At Lawrenceville, it was partly cloudy and 72, wind northeast at 3. At Macon, it was clear and 73, wind calm. At Rome, it was partly cloudy and 72, wind east at 3. At Augusta, it was clear and 74, wind calm. At Savannah, it was partly cloudy and 75, wind calm. Elsewhere across the region, at Chattanooga, it was mostly cloudy and 74, wind east at 3. At Asheville, with fog, it was 66, wind calm. At Greenville-Spartanburg, it was clear and 69, wind calm. Here is the hazardous weather outlook. This hazardous weather outlook is for North and Central Georgia. For tonight, thunderstorms will remain possible through midnight across mainly North Georgia. Primary threats will be strong, gusty winds, small hail, and heavy rainfall capable of producing some isolated flash flooding. And now the extended outlook for the period Sunday through Friday, scattered showers and thunderstorms.

Storms are expected each afternoon through the week. Locally, heavy rainfall and gusty winds will be primary storm threats. Spotter information statement. Spotter activation will not be needed through tonight. Here is the official forecast from your National Weather Service for the Athens listening area. Rest of tonight, mostly clear. Near steady temperature in the lower 70s. Light and variable winds. Sunday, mostly sunny. A slight chance of showers and thunderstorms in the afternoon. Highs in the lower 90s. Southwest winds 5 to 10 miles an hour. Chance of rain 20%. Sunday night, partly cloudy. Lows in the lower 70s. Light north winds in the evening, becoming light and variable. Monday, mostly sunny. A chance of showers and thunderstorms in the afternoon. Highs in the lower 90s. West winds 5 to 15 miles an hour. Chance of rain 30%. Monday night, partly cloudy in the evening, then becoming mostly clear. Lows in the lower 70s. Light west winds. And now the extended forecast. Tuesday and Tuesday night, mostly clear. A slight chance of showers and thunderstorms. Highs in the lower 90s. Lows in the lower 70s. Wednesday and Wednesday night, partly cloudy. A slight chance of showers and thunderstorms. Highs in the lower 90s. Lows in the mid 70s. Thursday and Thursday night, partly cloudy. Highs in the lower 90s. Lows in the mid 70s. Friday through Saturday night, partly cloudy with a chance of showers and thunderstorms. Highs in the lower 90s. Lows in the mid 70s. For more detailed weather, water, and climate information, please visit our website at weather.gov/Atlanta. The current time is 4:46 a.m. Eastern Daylight Time. Here are the 4 a.m. weather observations from around the area. At Athens, it was clear, the temperature was 71 degrees, dew point 71 degrees, relative humidity 100%, wind column, pressure was 30.12 inches and rising. At Gainesville, it was partly cloudy and 71, wind calm. At Winder, it was clear. At Greensboro, it was mostly sunny and 73, wind calm. At Clemson, it was partly cloudy and 73, wind north at 3. Elsewhere across Georgia, at Atlanta it was partly cloudy and 74, wind west at 3. At Cartersville, the temperature was 72, wind calm. At Lawrenceville, it was partly cloudy and 72, wind northeast at 3. At Macon, it was clear and 73, wind calm. At Rome, it was partly cloudy and 72, wind east at 3. At Augusta, it was clear and 74, wind calm. At Savannah, it was partly cloudy and 75, wind calm. Elsewhere across the region, at Chattanooga, it was mostly cloudy and 74, wind east at 3. At Asheville, with fog, it was 66, wind calm. At Greenville-Spartanburg, it was clear and 69, wind calm. Here is the hazardous weather outlook. This hazardous weather outlook is for North and Central Georgia. For tonight, thunderstorms will remain possible through midnight across mainly North Georgia. Primary threats will be strong, gusty winds, small hail, and heavy rainfall capable of producing some isolated flash flooding. And now the extended outlook for the period Sunday through Friday. Scattered showers and thunderstorms are expected each afternoon through the week. Locally, heavy rainfall and gusty winds will be primary storm threats. Spotter information statement. Spotter activation will not be needed through tonight. Here is the official forecast from your National Weather Service for the Athens listening area. Rest of tonight, mostly clear. Near steady temperature in the lower 70s. Light and variable winds. Sunday, mostly sunny. A slight chance of showers and thunderstorms in the afternoon. Highs in the lower 90s. Southwest winds 5 to 10 miles.

miles an hour. Chance of rain 20%. Sunday night, partly cloudy. Lows in the lower 70s. Light north winds in the evening, becoming light and variable. Monday, mostly sunny. A chance of showers and thunderstorms in the afternoon. Highs in the lower 90s. West winds 5 to 15 miles an hour. Chance of rain 30%. Monday night, partly cloudy in the evening, then becoming mostly clear. Lows in the lower 70s. Light west winds. And now the extended forecast. Tuesday and Tuesday night, mostly clear. A slight chance of showers and thunderstorms. Highs in the lower 90s. Lows in the lower 70s. Wednesday and Wednesday night, partly cloudy. A slight chance of showers and thunderstorms. Highs in the lower 90s. Lows in the mid 70s. Thursday and Thursday night, partly cloudy. Highs in the lower 90s. Lows in the mid 70s. Friday through Saturday night, partly cloudy with a chance of showers and thunderstorms. Highs in the lower 90s. Lows in the mid 70s. For more detailed weather, water, and climate information, please visit our website at weather.gov/Atlanta. The Athens Climate Summary for yesterday, August 8, 2026. Yesterday's high temperature of 93 degrees occurred at 2:43 p.m. The normal high is 91. The record high is 102 degrees, which was set in 2007. Yesterday's low temperature of 70 degrees occurred at 4:43 a.m. The normal low is 70. The record low is 57 degrees, which was set in 2004. 0.09 inches of precipitation fell yesterday, which brings the monthly total to 1.65 inches. This is 0.42 inches above the normal amount of 1.23 inches for August. The total precipitation for the year now stands at 27.81 inches, which is 2.39 inches below normal. Sunrise today is at 6:51 a.m. and sunset is at 8:26 p.m. The current time is 4:52 a.m. Eastern Daylight Time. Here are the 4 a.m. weather observations from around the area. At Athens, it was clear, the temperature was 71 degrees. Dew point 71 degrees, relative humidity 100%, wind calm, pressure was 30.12 inches and rising. At Gainesville, it was partly cloudy and 71, wind calm. At Winder, it was clear. At Greensboro, it was mostly sunny and 73, wind calm. At Clemson, it was partly cloudy and 73, wind north at 3. Elsewhere across Georgia, at Atlanta it was partly cloudy and 74, wind west at 3. At Cartersville, the temperature was 72, wind calm. At Lawrenceville, it was partly cloudy and 72, wind northeast at 3. At Macon, it was clear and 73, wind calm. At Rome, it was partly cloudy and 72, wind east at 3. At Augusta, it was clear and 74, wind calm. At Savannah, it was partly cloudy and 75, wind calm. Elsewhere across the region, at Chattanooga, it was mostly cloudy and 74, wind east at 3. At Asheville, with fog, it was 66, wind calm. At Greenville-Spartanburg, it was clear and 69, wind calm. Here is the hazardous weather outlook. This hazardous weather outlook is for North and Central Georgia. For tonight, thunderstorms will remain possible through midnight across mainly North Georgia. Primary threats will be strong, gusty winds, small hail, and heavy rainfall capable of producing some isolated flash flooding. And now the extended outlook for the period Sunday through Friday. Scattered showers and thunderstorms are expected each afternoon through the week. Locally heavy rainfall and gusty winds will be primary storm threats. Spotter information statement, spotter activation will not be needed through tonight. Here is the official forecast from your National Weather Service for the Athens listening area. Rest of tonight.

chance of rain 30%. Monday night, partly cloudy in the evening, then becoming mostly clear. Lows in the lower 70s. Light west winds. And now the extended forecast. Tuesday and Tuesday night, mostly clear. A slight chance of showers and thunderstorms. Highs in the lower 90s. Lows in the lower 70s. Wednesday and Wednesday night, partly cloudy. A slight chance of showers and thunderstorms. Highs in the lower 90s. Lows in the mid 70s. Thursday and Thursday night, partly cloudy. Highs in the lower 90s. Lows in the mid 70s. Friday through Saturday night, partly cloudy with a chance of showers and thunderstorms. Highs in the lower 90s. Lows in the mid 70s. For more detailed weather, water, and climate information, please visit our website at weather.gov/Atlanta. The current time is 4:56 a.m. Eastern Daylight Time. Here are the 4 a.m. weather observations from around the area. At Athens, it was clear, the temperature was 71 degrees, dew point 71 degrees, relative humidity 100%, wind calm, pressure was 30.12 inches and rising. At Gainesville, it was partly cloudy and 71, wind calm. At Winder, it was clear. At Greensboro, it was mostly sunny and 73, wind calm. At Clemson, it was partly cloudy and 73, wind north at 3. Elsewhere across Georgia, at Atlanta it was partly cloudy and 74, wind west at 3. At Cartersville, the temperature was 72, wind calm. At Lawrenceville, it was partly cloudy and 72, wind northeast at 3. At Macon, it was clear and 73, wind calm. At Rome, it was partly cloudy and 72, wind east at 3. At Augusta, it was clear and 74, wind calm. At Savannah, it was partly cloudy and 75, wind calm. Elsewhere across the region, at Chattanooga, it was mostly cloudy and 74, wind east at 3. At Asheville, with fog, it was 66, wind calm. At Greenville-Spartanburg, it was clear and 69, wind calm. Here is the hazardous weather outlook. This hazardous weather outlook is for North and Central Georgia. For tonight, thunderstorms will remain possible through midnight across mainly North Georgia. Primary threats will be strong, gusty winds, small hail, and heavy rainfall capable of producing some isolated flash flooding. And now the extended outlook for the period Sunday through Friday. Scattered showers and thunderstorms are expected each afternoon through the week. Locally heavy rainfall and gusty winds will be primary storm threats. Spotter information statement. Spotter activation will not be needed through tonight. Here is the official forecast from your National Weather Service for the Athens listening area. Rest of tonight, mostly clear. Near steady temperature in the lower 70s. Light and variable winds. Sunday, mostly sunny. A slight chance of showers and thunderstorms in the afternoon. Highs in the lower 90s. Southwest winds 5 to 10 miles an hour. Chance of rain 20%. Sunday night, partly cloudy. Lows in the lower 70s. Light north winds in the evening, becoming light and variable. Monday, mostly sunny. A chance of showers and thunderstorms in the afternoon. Highs in the lower 90s. West winds 5 to 15 miles an hour. Chance of rain 30%. Monday night, partly cloudy in the evening, then becoming mostly clear. Lows in the lower 70s. Light west winds. And now the extended forecast. Tuesday and Tuesday night, mostly clear. A slight chance of showers and thunderstorms. Highs in the lower 90s. Lows in the lower 70s. Wednesday and Wednesday night, partly cloudy. A slight chance of showers and thunderstorms. Highs in the lower 90s. Lows in the mid 70s. Thursday and Thursday night, partly cloudy.

Highs in the lower 90s. Lows in the mid-70s. Friday through Saturday night, partly cloudy with a chance of showers and thunderstorms. Highs in the lower 90s. Lows in the mid-70s. For more detailed weather, water, and climate information, please visit our website at weather.gov/Atlanta. The Athens Climate Summary for yesterday, August 8, 2026. Yesterday's high temperature of 93 degrees occurred at 2:43 p.m. The normal high is 91. The record high is 102 degrees, which was set in 2007. Yesterday's low temperature of 70 degrees occurred at 4:43 a.m. The normal low is 70. The record low is 57 degrees, which was set in 2004. 0.09 inches of precipitation fell yesterday, which brings the monthly total to 1.65 inches. This is 0.42 inches above the normal amount of 1.23 inches for August. The total precipitation for the year now stands at 27.81 inches, which is 2.39 inches below normal. Sunrise today is at 6:51 a.m. and sunset is at 8:26 p.m. The current time is 5:01 a.m. Eastern Daylight Time. Here are the 4 a.m. weather observations from around the area. At Athens, it was clear, the temperature was 71 degrees, dew point 71 degrees, relative humidity 100%, wind calm, pressure was 30.12 inches and rising. At Gainesville, it was partly cloudy and 71, wind calm. At Winder, it was clear. At Greensboro, it was mostly sunny and 73, wind calm. At Clemson, it was partly cloudy and 73, wind north at 3. Elsewhere across Georgia, at Atlanta it was partly cloudy and 74, wind west at 3. At Cartersville, the temperature was 72, wind calm. At Lawrenceville, it was partly cloudy and 72, wind northeast at 3. At Macon, it was clear and 73, wind calm. At Rome, it was partly cloudy and 72, wind east at 3. At Augusta, it was clear and 74, wind calm. At Savannah, it was partly cloudy and 75, wind calm. Elsewhere across the region, at Chattanooga, it was mostly cloudy and 74, wind east at 3. At Asheville, with fog, it was 66, wind calm. At Greenville-Spartanburg, it was clear and 69, wind calm. Here is the hazardous weather outlook. This hazardous weather outlook is for North and Central Georgia. For tonight, thunderstorms will remain possible through midnight across mainly North Georgia. Primary threats will be strong, gusty winds, small hail, and heavy rainfall capable of producing some isolated flash flooding. And now the extended outlook for the period Sunday through Friday. Scattered showers and thunderstorms are expected each afternoon through the week. Locally heavy rainfall and gusty winds will be primary storm threats. Spotter information statement. Spotter activation will not be needed through tonight. Here is the official forecast from your National Weather Service for the Athens listening area. Today, mostly sunny. A slight chance of showers and thunderstorms this afternoon. Highs in the lower 90s. Southwest winds 5 to 10 miles an hour. Chance of rain 20%. Tonight, partly cloudy. Lows in the lower 70s. Light north winds in the evening, becoming light and variable. Monday, mostly sunny. A chance of showers and thunderstorms in the afternoon. Highs in the lower 90s. West winds 5 to 15 miles an hour. Chance of rain 30%. Monday night, partly cloudy in the evening, then becoming mostly clear. Lows in the lower 70s. Light west winds. And now the extended forecast. Tuesday and Tuesday night, mostly clear. A slight chance of showers and thunderstorms. Highs in the lower 90s. Lows in the lower 70s. Wednesday and Wednesday night, partly cloudy. A slight

Chance of showers and thunderstorms. Highs in the lower 90s. Lows in the mid 70s. Thursday and Thursday night, partly cloudy. Highs in the lower 90s. Lows in the mid 70s. Friday through Saturday night, partly cloudy with a chance of showers and thunderstorms. Highs in the lower 90s. Lows in the mid 70s. For more detailed weather, water, and climate information, please visit our website at weather.gov/Atlanta. The current time is 5:05 a.m. Eastern Daylight Time. Here are the 5 a.m. weather observations from around the area. At Athens, it was clear, the temperature was 71 degrees, dew point 71 degrees, relative humidity 100%, wind calm, pressure was 30.12 inches and steady. At Gainesville, it was cloudy and 71, wind calm. At Winder, it was clear. At Greensboro, it was mostly sunny and 72, wind calm. At Jefferson, it was clear and 70, wind calm. At Monroe, it was partly cloudy. At Albertton, it was clear and 72, wind calm. At Canyon, it was partly cloudy and 71, wind calm. At Clemson, it was partly cloudy and 72, wind north at 3. Elsewhere across Georgia, at Atlanta it was partly cloudy and 74, wind southeast at 3. At Cartersville, the temperature was 72, wind calm. At Lawrenceville, it was clear and 72, wind calm. At Macon, it was cloudy and 74, wind calm. At Rome, with fog, it was 71, wind north at 3. At Augusta, it was clear and 73, wind calm. At Savannah, it was partly cloudy and 76, wind calm. Elsewhere across the region, at Chattanooga, it was partly cloudy and 73, wind calm. At Asheville, with fog, it was 66, wind west at 3. At Greenville-Spartanburg, it was partly cloudy and 69, wind calm. Here is the hazardous weather outlook. This hazardous weather outlook is for north and central Georgia. For tonight, thunderstorms will remain possible through midnight across mainly north Georgia. Primary threats will be strong, gusty winds, small hail, and heavy rainfall capable of producing some isolated flash flooding. And now the extended outlook for the period Sunday through Friday. Scattered showers and thunderstorms are expected each afternoon through the week. Locally heavy rainfall and gusty winds will be primary storm threats. Spotter information statement. Spotter activation will not be needed through tonight. Here is the official forecast from your National Weather Service for the Athens listening area. Today, mostly sunny. A slight chance of showers and thunderstorms this afternoon. Highs in the lower 90s. Southwest winds 5 to 10 miles an hour. Chance of rain 20%. Tonight, partly cloudy. Lows in the lower 70s. Light north winds in the evening, becoming light and variable. Monday, mostly sunny. A chance of showers and thunderstorms in the afternoon. Highs in the lower 90s. West winds 5 to 15 miles an hour. Chance of rain 30%. Monday night, partly cloudy in the evening, then becoming mostly clear. Lows in the lower 70s. Light west winds. And now the extended forecast. Tuesday and Tuesday night, mostly clear. A slight chance of showers and thunderstorms. Highs in the lower 90s. Lows in the lower 70s. Wednesday and Wednesday night, partly cloudy. A slight chance of showers and thunderstorms. Highs in the lower 90s. Lows in the mid 70s. Thursday and Thursday night, partly cloudy. Highs in the lower 90s. Lows in the mid 70s. Friday through Saturday night, partly cloudy with a chance of showers and thunderstorms. Highs in the lower 90s. Lows in the mid 70s. For more detailed weather, water, and climate information, please visit our website at weather.gov/Atlanta.

the Athens climate summary for yesterday, August 8, 2026. Yesterday's high temperature of 93 degrees occurred at 2:43 p.m. The normal high is 91. The record high is 102 degrees, which was set in 2007. Yesterday's low temperature of 70 degrees occurred at 4:43 a.m. The normal low is 70. The record low is 57 degrees, which was set in 2004. 0.09 inches of precipitation fell yesterday, which brings the monthly total to 1.65 inches. This is 0.42 inches above the normal amount of 1.23 inches for August. The total precipitation for the year now stands at 27.81 inches, which is 2.39 inches below normal. Sunrise today is at 6:51 a.m. and sunset is at 8:26 p.m. The current time is 5:11 a.m. Eastern Daylight Time. Here are the 5 a.m. weather observations from around the area. At Athens, it was clear, the temperature was 71 degrees, dew point 71 degrees, relative humidity 100%, wind calm, pressure was 30.12 inches and steady. At Gainesville, it was cloudy and 71, wind calm. At Winder, it was clear. At Greensboro, it was mostly sunny and 72, wind calm. At Jefferson, it was clear and 70, wind calm. At Monroe, it was partly cloudy. At Albertton, it was clear and 72, wind calm. At Canyon, it was partly cloudy and 71, wind calm. At Clemson, it was partly cloudy and 72, wind north at 3. Elsewhere across Georgia, at Atlanta it was partly cloudy and 74, wind southeast at 3. At Cartersville, the temperature was 72, wind calm. At Lawrenceville, it was clear and 72, wind calm. At Macon, it was cloudy and 74, wind calm. At Rome, with fog, it was 71, wind north at 3. At Augusta, it was clear and 73, wind calm. At Savannah, it was partly cloudy and 76, wind calm. Elsewhere across the region, at Chattanooga, it was partly cloudy and 73, wind calm. At Asheville, with fog, it was 66, wind west at 3. At Greenville-Spartanburg, it was partly cloudy and 69, wind calm. Here are the 5 a.m. weather observations from around the area. At Athens, it was clear, the temperature was 71 degrees, dew point 71 degrees, relative humidity 100%, wind calm, pressure was 30.12 inches and steady. At Gainesville, it was cloudy and 71, wind calm. At Winder, it was clear. At Greensboro, it was mostly sunny and 72, wind calm. At Jefferson, it was clear and 70, wind calm. At Monroe, it was partly cloudy. At Albertton, it was clear and 72, wind calm. At Canyon, it was partly cloudy and 71, wind calm. At Clemson, it was partly cloudy and 72, wind north at 3. Elsewhere across Georgia, at Atlanta it was partly cloudy and 74, wind southeast at 3. At Cartersville, the temperature was 72, wind calm. At Lawrenceville, it was clear and 72, wind calm. At Macon, it was cloudy and 74, wind calm. At Rome, with fog, it was 71, wind north at 3. At Augusta, it was clear and 73, wind calm. At Savannah, it was clear and 76, wind calm. Elsewhere across the region, at Chattanooga, it was mostly cloudy and 73, wind calm. At Asheville, with fog, it was 66, wind west at 3. At Greenville-Spartanburg, it was partly cloudy and 69, wind calm. Here is the hazardous weather outlook. This hazardous weather outlook is for North and Central Georgia. For tonight, thunderstorms will remain possible through midnight across mainly North Georgia. Primary threats will be strong, gusty winds, small hail, and heavy rainfall.

of producing some isolated flash flooding. And now the extended outlook for the period Sunday through Friday. Scattered showers and thunderstorms are expected each afternoon through the week. Locally heavy rainfall and gusty winds will be primary storm threats. Spotter information statement. Spotter activation will not be needed through tonight. Here is the official forecast from your National Weather Service for the Athens listening area. Today, mostly sunny. A slight chance of showers and thunderstorms this afternoon. Highs in the lower 90s. Southwest winds 5 to 10 miles an hour. Chance of rain 20%. Tonight, partly cloudy. Lows in the lower 70s. Light north winds in the evening, becoming light and variable. Monday, mostly sunny. A chance of showers and thunderstorms in the afternoon. Highs in the lower 90s. West winds 5 to 15 miles an hour. Chance of rain 30%. Monday night, partly cloudy in the evening, then becoming mostly clear. Lows in the lower 70s. Light west winds. And now the extended forecast. Tuesday and Tuesday night, mostly clear. A slight chance of showers and thunderstorms. Highs in the lower 90s. Lows in the lower 70s. Wednesday and Wednesday night, partly cloudy. A slight chance of showers and thunderstorms. Highs in the lower 90s. Lows in the mid 70s. Thursday and Thursday night, partly cloudy. Highs in the lower 90s. Lows in the mid 70s. Friday through Saturday night, partly cloudy with a chance of showers and thunderstorms. Highs in the lower 90s. Lows in the mid 70s. For more detailed weather, water, and climate information, please visit our website at weather.gov/Atlanta. The current time is 5:17 a.m. Eastern Daylight Time. Here are the 5 a.m. weather observations from around the area. At Athens, it was clear, the temperature was 71 degrees, dew point 71 degrees, relative humidity 100%, wind calm, pressure was 30.12 inches and steady. At Gainesville, it was cloudy and 71, wind calm. At Winder, it was clear. At Greensboro, it was mostly sunny and 72, wind calm. At Jefferson, it was clear and 70, wind calm. At Monroe, it was partly cloudy. At Albertton, it was clear and 72, wind calm. At Canyon, it was partly cloudy and 71, wind calm. At Clemson, it was partly cloudy and 72, wind north at 3. Elsewhere across Georgia, at Atlanta it was partly cloudy and 74, wind southeast at 3. At Cartersville, the temperature was 72, wind calm. At Lawrenceville, it was clear and 72, wind calm. At Macon, it was cloudy and 74, wind calm. At Rome, with fog, it was 71, wind north at 3. At Augusta, it was clear and 73, wind calm. At Savannah, it was clear and 76, wind calm. Elsewhere across the region, at Chattanooga, it was mostly cloudy and 73, wind calm. At Asheville, with fog, it was 66, wind west at 3. At Greenville-Spartanburg, it was partly cloudy and 69, wind calm. Here is the hazardous weather outlook. This hazardous weather outlook is for North and Central Georgia. For tonight, thunderstorms will remain possible through midnight across mainly North Georgia. Primary threats will be strong, gusty winds, small hail, and heavy rainfall capable of producing some isolated flash flooding. And now the extended outlook for the period Sunday through Friday. Scattered showers and thunderstorms are expected each afternoon through the week. Locally heavy rainfall and gusty winds will be primary storm threats. Spotter information statement. Spotter activation will not be needed through tonight. The Athens climate summary for yesterday, August 8, 2026. Yesterday's high temperature of 93 degrees occurred at 2:43 p.m.

The normal high is 91. The record high is 102 degrees, which was set in 2007. Yesterday's low temperature of 70 degrees occurred at 4:43 a.m. The normal low is 70. The record low is 57 degrees, which was set in 2004. 0.09 inches of precipitation fell yesterday, which brings the monthly total to 1.65 inches. This is 0.42 inches above the normal amount of 1.23 inches for August. The total precipitation for the year now stands at 27.81 inches, which is 2.39 inches below normal. Sunrise today is at 6:51 a.m. and sunset is at 8:26 p.m. Here is the official forecast from your National Weather Service for the Athens listening area. Today, mostly sunny. A slight chance of showers and thunderstorms this afternoon. Highs in the lower 90s. Southwest winds 5 to 10 miles an hour. Chance of rain 20%. Tonight, partly cloudy. Lows in the lower 70s. Light north winds in the evening, becoming light and variable. Monday, mostly sunny. A chance of showers and thunderstorms in the afternoon. Highs in the lower 90s. West winds 5 to 15 miles an hour. Chance of rain 30%. Monday night, partly cloudy in the evening, then becoming mostly clear. Lows in the lower 70s. Light west winds. And now the extended forecast. Tuesday and Tuesday night, mostly clear. A slight chance of showers and thunderstorms. Highs in the lower 90s. Lows in the lower 70s. Wednesday and Wednesday night, partly cloudy. A slight chance of showers and thunderstorms. Highs in the lower 90s. Lows in the mid-70s. Thursday and Thursday night, partly cloudy. Highs in the lower 90s. Lows in the mid-70s. Friday through Saturday night, partly cloudy with a chance of showers and thunderstorms. Highs in the lower 90s. Lows in the mid-70s. For more detailed weather, water, and climate information, please visit our website at weather.gov/Atlanta. The current time is 5:22 a.m. Eastern Daylight Time. Here are the 5 a.m. weather observations from around the area. At Athens, it was clear, the temperature was 71 degrees, dew point 71 degrees, relative humidity 100%, wind calm, pressure was 30.12 inches and steady. At Gainesville, it was cloudy and 71, wind calm. At Winder, it was clear. At Greensboro, it was mostly sunny and 72, wind calm. At Jefferson, it was clear and 70, wind calm. At Monroe, it was partly cloudy. At Albertton, it was clear and 72, wind calm. At Canyon, it was partly cloudy and 71, wind calm. At Clemson, it was partly cloudy and 72, wind north at 3. Elsewhere across Georgia, at Atlanta it was partly cloudy and 74, wind southeast at 3. At Cartersville, the temperature was 72, wind calm. At Lawrenceville, it was clear and 72, wind calm. At Macon, it was cloudy and 74, wind calm. At Rome, with fog, it was 71, wind north at 3. At Augusta, it was clear and 73, wind calm. At Savannah, it was clear and 76, wind calm. Elsewhere across the region, at Chattanooga, it was mostly cloudy and 73, wind calm. At Asheville, with fog, it was 66, wind west at 3. At Greenville-Spartanburg, it was partly cloudy and 69, wind calm. Here is the hazardous weather outlook. This hazardous weather outlook is for North and Central Georgia. For tonight, thunderstorms will remain possible through midnight across mainly North Georgia. Primary threats will be strong, gusty winds, small hail, and heavy rainfall capable of producing some isolated flash flooding. And now the extended outlook for the period Sunday through Friday, scattered showers and thunderstorms.

Storms are expected each afternoon through the week. Locally, heavy rainfall and gusty winds will be primary storm threats. Spotter information statement. Spotter activation will not be needed through tonight. Here is the official forecast from your National Weather Service for the Athens listening area. Today, mostly sunny. A slight chance of showers and thunderstorms this afternoon. Highs in the lower 90s. Southwest winds 5 to 10 miles an hour. Chance of rain 20%. Tonight, partly cloudy. Lows in the lower 70s. Light north winds in the evening, becoming light and variable. Monday, mostly sunny. A chance of showers and thunderstorms in the afternoon. Highs in the lower 90s. West winds 5 to 15 miles an hour. Chance of rain 30%. Monday night, partly cloudy in the evening, then becoming mostly clear. Lows in the lower 70s. Light west winds. And now the extended forecast. Tuesday and Tuesday night, mostly clear. A slight chance of showers and thunderstorms. Highs in the lower 90s. Lows in the lower 70s. Wednesday and Wednesday night, partly cloudy. A slight chance of showers and thunderstorms. Highs in the lower 90s. Lows in the mid-70s. Thursday and Thursday night, partly cloudy. Highs in the lower 90s. Lows in the mid-70s. Friday through Saturday night, partly cloudy with a chance of showers and thunderstorms. Highs in the lower 90s. Lows in the mid-70s. For more detailed weather, water, and climate information, please visit our website at weather.gov/Atlanta. The current time is 5:27 a.m. Eastern Daylight Time. Here are the 5 a.m. weather observations from around the area. At Athens, it was clear, the temperature was 71 degrees, dew point 71 degrees, relative humidity 100%, wind calm, pressure was 30.12 inches and steady. At Gainesville, it was cloudy and 71, wind calm. At Winder, it was clear. At Greensboro, it was mostly sunny and 72, wind calm. At Jefferson, it was clear and 70, wind calm. At Monroe, it was partly cloudy. At Albertton, it was clear and 72, wind calm. At Canyon, it was partly cloudy and 71, wind calm. At Clemson, it was partly cloudy and 72, wind north at 3. Elsewhere across Georgia, at Atlanta it was partly cloudy and 74, wind southeast at 3. At Cartersville, the temperature was 72, wind calm. At Lawrenceville, it was clear and 72, wind calm. At Macon, it was cloudy and 74, wind calm. At Rome, with fog, it was 71, wind north at 3. At Augusta, it was clear and 73, wind calm. At Savannah, it was clear and 76, wind calm. Elsewhere across the region, at Chattanooga, it was mostly cloudy and 73, wind calm. At Asheville, with fog, it was 66, wind west at 3. At Greenville-Spartanburg, it was partly cloudy and 69, wind calm. Here is the hazardous weather outlook. This hazardous weather outlook is for North and Central Georgia. For tonight, thunderstorms will remain possible through midnight across mainly North Georgia. Primary threats will be strong, gusty winds, small hail, and heavy rainfall capable of producing some isolated flash flooding. And now the extended outlook for the period Sunday through Friday. Scattered showers and thunderstorms are expected each afternoon through the week. Locally, heavy rainfall and gusty winds will be primary storm threats. Spotter information statement. Spotter activation will not be needed through tonight. Here is the official forecast from your National Weather Service for the Athens listening area. Today, mostly sunny. A slight chance of showers and thunderstorms this afternoon. Highs in the lower 90s. Southwest winds 5 to 10 miles an hour. Chance of

20%. Tonight, partly cloudy. Lows in the lower 70s. Light north winds in the evening, becoming light and variable. Monday, mostly sunny. A chance of showers and thunderstorms in the afternoon. Highs in the lower 90s. West winds 5 to 15 miles an hour. Chance of rain 30%. Monday night, partly cloudy in the evening, then becoming mostly clear. Lows in the lower 70s. Light west winds. And now the extended forecast. Tuesday and Tuesday night, mostly clear. A slight chance of showers and thunderstorms. Highs in the lower 90s. Lows in the lower 70s. Wednesday and Wednesday night, partly cloudy. A slight chance of showers and thunderstorms. Highs in the lower 90s. Lows in the mid 70s. Thursday and Thursday night, partly cloudy. Highs in the lower 90s. Lows in the mid 70s. Friday through Saturday night, partly cloudy with a chance of showers and thunderstorms. Highs in the lower 90s. Lows in the mid 70s. For more detailed weather, water, and climate information, please visit our website at weather.gov/Atlanta. The Athens Climate Summary for yesterday, August 8, 2026. Yesterday's high temperature of 93 degrees occurred at 2:43 p.m. The normal high is 91. The record high is 102 degrees, which was set in 2007. Yesterday's low temperature of 70 degrees occurred at 4:43 a.m. The normal low is 70. The record low is 57 degrees, which was set in 2004. 0.09 inches of precipitation fell yesterday, which brings the monthly total to 1.65 inches. This is 0.42 inches above the normal amount of 1.23 inches for August. The total precipitation for the year now stands at 27.81 inches, which is 2.39 inches below normal. Sunrise today is at 6:51 a.m. and sunset is at 8:26 p.m. The current time is 5:32 a.m. Eastern Daylight Time. Here are the 5 a.m. weather observations from around the area. At Athens, it was clear, the temperature was 71 degrees, dew point 71 degrees, relative humidity 100%, wind calm, pressure was 30.12 inches and steady. At Gainesville, it was cloudy and 71, wind calm. At Winder, it was clear, pressure was 30.12 inches and steady. At Gainesville, it was cloudy and 71, wind calm. At Winder, it was clear. At Greensboro, it was mostly sunny and 72, wind calm. At Jefferson, it was clear and 70, wind calm. At Monroe, it was partly cloudy. At Albertton, it was clear and 72, wind calm. At Canyon, it was partly cloudy and 71, wind calm. At Clemson, it was partly cloudy and 72, wind north at 3. Elsewhere across Georgia, at Atlanta it was partly cloudy and 74, wind southeast at 3. At Cartersville, the temperature was 72, wind calm. At Lawrenceville, it was clear and 72, wind calm. At Macon, it was cloudy and 74, wind calm. At Rome, with fog, it was 71, wind north at 3. At Augusta, it was clear and 73, wind calm. At Savannah, it was clear and 76, wind calm. Elsewhere across the region, at Chattanooga, it was mostly cloudy and 73, wind calm. At Asheville, with fog, it was 66, wind west at 3. At Greenville-Spartanburg, it was partly cloudy and 69, wind calm. Here is the hazardous weather outlook. This hazardous weather outlook is for north and central Georgia. For tonight, thunderstorms will remain possible through midnight across mainly north Georgia. Primary threats will be strong, gusty winds, small hail, and heavy rainfall capable of producing some isolated flash flooding. And now the extended outlook for the period Sunday through Friday,

scattered showers and thunderstorms are expected each afternoon through the week. Locally, heavy rainfall and gusty winds will be primary storm threats. Spotter information statement. Spotter activation will not be needed through tonight. Here is the official forecast from your National Weather Service for the Athens listening area. Today, mostly sunny. A slight chance of showers and thunderstorms this afternoon. Highs in the lower 90s. Southwest winds 5 to 10 miles an hour. Chance of rain 20%. Tonight, partly cloudy. Lows in the lower 70s. Light north winds in the evening, becoming light and variable. Monday, mostly sunny. A chance of showers and thunderstorms in the afternoon. Highs in the lower 90s. West winds 5 to 15 miles an hour. Chance of rain 30%. Monday night, partly cloudy in the evening, then becoming mostly clear. Lows in the lower 70s. Light west winds. And now the extended forecast. Tuesday and Tuesday night, mostly clear. A slight chance of showers and thunderstorms. Highs in the lower 90s. Lows in the lower 70s. Wednesday and Wednesday night, partly cloudy. A slight chance of showers and thunderstorms. Highs in the lower 90s. Lows in the mid 70s. Thursday and Thursday night, partly cloudy. Highs in the lower 90s. Lows in the mid 70s. Friday through Saturday night, partly cloudy with a chance of showers and thunderstorms. Highs in the lower 90s. Lows in the mid 70s. For more detailed weather, water, and climate information, please visit our website at weather.gov/Atlanta. The current time is 5:37 a.m. Eastern Daylight Time. Here are the 5 a.m. weather observations from around the area. At Athens, it was clear, the temperature was 71 degrees, dew point 71 degrees, relative humidity 100%, wind column, pressure was 30.12 inches and steady. At Gainesville, it was cloudy and 71, wind calm. At Winder, it was clear. At Greensboro, it was mostly sunny and 72, wind calm. At Jefferson, it was clear and 70, wind calm. At Monroe, it was partly cloudy. At Albertton, it was clear and 72, wind calm. At Canyon, it was partly cloudy and 71, wind calm. At Clemson, it was partly cloudy and 72, wind north at 3. Elsewhere across Georgia, at Atlanta it was partly cloudy and 74, wind southeast at 3. At Cartersville, the temperature was 72, wind calm. At Lawrenceville, it was clear and 72, wind calm. At Macon, it was cloudy and 74, wind calm. At Rome, with fog, it was 71, wind north at 3. At Augusta, it was clear and 73, wind calm. At Savannah, it was clear and 76, wind calm. Elsewhere across the region, at Chattanooga, it was mostly cloudy and 73, wind calm. At Asheville, with fog, it was 66, wind west at 3. At Greenville-Spartanburg, it was partly cloudy and 69, wind calm. Here is the hazardous weather outlook. This hazardous weather outlook is for north and central Georgia. For tonight, thunderstorms will remain possible through midnight across mainly north Georgia. Primary threats will be strong, gusty winds, small hail, and heavy rainfall capable of producing some isolated flash flooding. And now the extended outlook for the period Sunday through Friday. Scattered showers and thunderstorms are expected each afternoon through the week. Locally, heavy rainfall and gusty winds will be primary storm threats. Spotter information statement. Spotter activation will not be needed through tonight. Here is the official forecast from your National Weather Service for the Athens listening area. Today, mostly sunny. A slight chance of showers and thunderstorms this afternoon. Highs in the lower 90s. Southwest winds 5 to 10 miles an hour.
Chance of rain 20%. Tonight, partly cloudy. Lows in the lower 70s. Light north winds in the evening, becoming light and variable. Monday, mostly sunny. A chance of showers and thunderstorms in the afternoon. Highs in the lower 90s. West winds 5 to 15 miles an hour. Chance of rain 30%. Monday night, partly cloudy in the evening, then becoming mostly clear. Lows in the lower 70s. Light west winds. And now the extended forecast. Tuesday and Tuesday night, mostly clear. A slight chance of showers and thunderstorms. Highs in the lower 90s. Lows in the lower 70s. Wednesday and Wednesday night, partly cloudy. A slight chance of showers and thunderstorms. Highs in the lower 90s. Lows in the mid 70s. Thursday and Thursday night, partly cloudy. Highs in the lower 90s. Lows in the mid 70s. Friday through Saturday night, partly cloudy with a chance of showers and thunderstorms. Highs in the lower 90s. Lows in the mid 70s. For more detailed weather, water, and climate information, please visit our website at weather.gov/Atlanta. The Athens Climate Summary for yesterday, August 8, 2026. Yesterday's high temperature of 93 degrees occurred at 2:43 p.m. The normal high is 91. The record high is 102 degrees, which was set in 2007. Yesterday's low temperature of 70 degrees occurred at 4:43 a.m. The normal low is 70. The record low is 57 degrees, which was set in 2004. 0.09 inches of precipitation fell yesterday, which brings the monthly total to 1.65 inches. This is 0.42 inches above the normal amount of 1.23 inches for August. The total precipitation for the year now stands at 27.81 inches, which is 2.39 inches below normal. Sunrise today is at 6:51 a.m. and sunset is at 8:26 p.m. You're listening to NOAA Weather Radio Station, WXK56, originating from the National Weather Service office in Peachtree City, and transmitting from Athens on a frequency of 162.4 MHz. 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You can also like your Peachtree City National Weather Service on Facebook or follow NWS Atlanta on Twitter. The current time is 5:43 a.m. Eastern Daylight Time. Here are the 5 a.m. weather observations from around the area. At Athens, it was clear, the temperature was 71 degrees, dew point 71 degrees, relative humidity 100%, wind column, pressure was 30.12 inches and steady. At Gainesville, it was cloudy and 71, wind calm. At Winder, it was clear. At Greensboro, it was mostly sunny and 72, wind calm. At Jefferson, it was clear and 70, wind calm. At Monroe, it was partly cloudy. At Albertton, it was clear and 72, wind calm. At Canyon, it was partly cloudy and 71, wind calm. At Clemson, it was partly cloudy and 72, wind north at 3. Elsewhere across Georgia, at Atlanta it was partly cloudy and 74, wind southeast at 3. At Cartersville, the temperature was 72, wind calm. At Lawrenceville, it was clear and 72, wind calm. At Macon, it was cloudy and 74, wind calm. At Rome, with fog, it was 71, wind north at 3. At Augusta, it was clear and 73, wind calm. At Savannah, it was clear and 76, wind calm. Elsewhere across the region, at Chattanooga, it was

mostly cloudy and 73, wind calm. At Asheville, with fog, it was 66, wind west at 3. At Greenville, Spartanburg, it was partly cloudy and 69, wind calm. Here is the hazardous weather outlook. This hazardous weather outlook is for North and Central Georgia. For tonight, thunderstorms will remain possible through midnight across mainly North Georgia. Primary threats will be strong, gusty winds, small hail, and heavy rainfall capable of producing some isolated flash flooding. And now the extended outlook for the period Sunday through Friday. Scattered showers and thunderstorms are expected each afternoon through the week. Locally heavy rainfall and gusty winds will be primary storm threats. Spotter information statement. Spotter activation will not be needed through tonight. Here is the official forecast from your National Weather Service for the Athens listening area. Today, mostly sunny. A slight chance of showers and thunderstorms this afternoon. Highs in the lower 90s. Southwest winds 5 to 10 miles an hour. Chance of rain 20%. Tonight, partly cloudy. Lows in the lower 70s. Light north winds in the evening, becoming light and variable. Monday, mostly sunny. A chance of showers and thunderstorms in the afternoon. Highs in the lower 90s. West winds 5 to 15 miles an hour. Chance of rain 30%. Monday night, partly cloudy in the evening, then becoming mostly clear. Lows in the lower 70s. Light west winds. And now the extended forecast. Tuesday and Tuesday night, mostly clear. A slight chance of showers and thunderstorms. Highs in the lower 90s. Lows in the lower 70s. Wednesday and Wednesday night, partly cloudy. A slight chance of showers and thunderstorms. Highs in the lower 90s. Lows in the mid-70s. Thursday and Thursday night, partly cloudy. Highs in the lower 90s. Lows in the mid-70s. Friday through Saturday night, partly cloudy with a chance of showers and thunderstorms. Highs in the lower 90s. Lows in the mid-70s. For more detailed weather, water, and climate information, please visit our website at weather.gov/Atlanta. The current time is 5:47 a.m. Eastern Daylight Time. Here are the 5 a.m. weather observations from around the area. At Athens, it was clear, the temperature was 71 degrees, dew point 71 degrees, relative humidity 100%, wind calm, pressure was 30.12 inches and steady. At Gainesville, it was cloudy and 71, wind calm. At Winder, it was clear. At Greensboro, it was mostly sunny and 72, wind calm. At Jefferson, it was clear and 70, wind calm. At Monroe, it was partly cloudy. At Albertton, it was clear and 72, wind calm. At Canyon, it was partly cloudy and 71, wind calm. At Clemson, it was partly cloudy and 72, wind north at 3. Elsewhere across Georgia, at Atlanta it was partly cloudy and 74, wind southeast at 3. At Cartersville, the temperature was 72, wind calm. At Lawrenceville, it was clear and 72, wind calm. At Macon, it was cloudy and 74, wind calm. At Rome, with fog, it was 71, wind north at 3. At Augusta, it was clear and 73, wind calm. At Savannah, it was clear and 76, wind calm. Elsewhere across the region, at Chattanooga, it was mostly cloudy and 73, wind calm. At Asheville, with fog, it was 66, wind west at 3. At Greenville, Spartanburg, it was partly cloudy and 69, wind calm. Here is the hazardous weather outlook. This hazardous weather outlook is for North and Central Georgia. For tonight, thunderstorms will remain possible through midnight across mainly North Georgia. Primary threats will be strong, gusty winds, small hail, and heavy rainfall capable of

missing some isolated flash flooding. And now the extended outlook for the period Sunday through Friday. Scattered showers and thunderstorms are expected each afternoon through the week. Locally, heavy rainfall and gusty winds will be primary storm threats. Spotter information statement. Spotter activation will not be needed through tonight. The Athens climate summary for yesterday, August 8, 2026. Yesterday's high temperature of 93 degrees occurred at 2:43 p.m. The normal high is 91. The record high is 102 degrees, which was set in 2007. Yesterday's low temperature of 70 degrees occurred at 4:43 a.m. The normal low is 70. The record low is 57 degrees, which was set in 2004. 0.09 inches of precipitation fell yesterday, which brings the monthly total to 1.65 inches. This is 0.42 inches above the normal amount of 1.23 inches for August. The total precipitation for the year now stands at 27.81 inches, which is 2.39 inches below normal. Sunrise today is at 6:51 a.m. and sunset is at 8:26 p.m. Here is the official forecast from your National Weather Service for the Athens listening area. Today, mostly sunny. A slight chance of showers and thunderstorms this afternoon. Highs in the lower 90s. Southwest winds 5 to 10 miles an hour. Chance of rain 20%. Tonight, partly cloudy. Lows in the lower 70s. Light north winds in the evening, becoming light and variable. Monday, mostly sunny. A chance of showers and thunderstorms in the afternoon. Highs in the lower 90s. West winds 5 to 15 miles an hour. Chance of rain 30%. Monday night, partly cloudy in the evening, then becoming mostly clear. Lows in the lower 70s. Light west winds. And now the extended forecast. Tuesday and Tuesday night, mostly clear. A slight chance of showers and thunderstorms. Highs in the lower 90s. Lows in the lower 70s. Wednesday and Wednesday night, partly cloudy. A slight chance of showers and thunderstorms. Highs in the lower 90s. Lows in the mid 70s. Thursday and Thursday night, partly cloudy. Highs in the lower 90s. Lows in the mid 70s. Friday through Saturday night, partly cloudy with a chance of showers and thunderstorms. Highs in the lower 90s. Lows in the mid 70s. For more detailed weather, water, and climate information, please visit our website at weather.gov/Atlanta. The current time is 5:53 a.m. Eastern Daylight Time. Here are the 5 a.m. weather observations from around the area. At Athens, it was clear, the temperature was 71 degrees, dew point 71 degrees, relative humidity 100%, wind calm, pressure was 30.12 inches and steady. At Gainesville, it was cloudy and 71, wind calm. At Winder, it was clear. At Greensboro, it was mostly sunny and 72, wind calm. At Jefferson, it was clear and 70, wind calm. At Monroe, it was partly cloudy. At Albertton, it was clear and 72, wind calm. At Canyon, it was partly cloudy and 71, wind calm. At Clemson, it was partly cloudy and 72, wind north at 3. Elsewhere across Georgia, at Atlanta it was partly cloudy and 74, wind southeast at 3. At Cartersville, the temperature was 72, wind calm. At Lawrenceville, it was clear and 72, wind calm. At Macon, it was cloudy and 74, wind calm. At Rome, with fog, it was 71, wind north at 3. At Augusta, it was clear and 73, wind calm. At Savannah, it was clear and 76, wind calm. Elsewhere across the region, at Chattanooga, it was mostly cloudy and 73, wind calm. At Asheville, with fog, it was 66, wind west at 3.

will be primary storm threats. Spotter information statement. Spotter activation will not be needed through tonight. Here is the official forecast from your National Weather Service for the Athens listening area. Today, mostly sunny. A slight chance of showers and thunderstorms this afternoon. Highs in the lower 90s. Southwest winds 5 to 10 miles an hour. Chance of rain 20%. Tonight, partly cloudy. Lows in the lower 70s. Light north winds in the evening, becoming light and variable. Monday, mostly sunny. A chance of showers and thunderstorms in the afternoon. Highs in the lower 90s. West winds 5 to 15 miles an hour. Chance of rain 30%. Monday night, partly cloudy in the evening, then becoming mostly clear. Lows in the lower 70s. Light west winds. And now the extended forecast. Tuesday and Tuesday night, mostly clear. A slight chance of showers and thunderstorms. Highs in the lower 90s. Lows in the lower 70s. Wednesday and Wednesday night, partly cloudy. A slight chance of showers and thunderstorms. Highs in the lower 90s. Lows in the mid 70s. Thursday and Thursday night, partly cloudy. Highs in the lower 90s. Lows in the mid 70s. Friday through Saturday night, partly cloudy with a chance of showers and thunderstorms. Highs in the lower 90s. Lows in the mid 70s. For more detailed weather, water, and climate information, please visit our website at weather.gov/Atlanta. The current time is 5:57 a.m. Eastern Daylight Time. Here are the 5 a.m. weather observations from around the area. At Athens, it was clear, the temperature was 71 degrees, dew point 71 degrees, relative humidity 100%, wind calm, pressure was 30.12 inches and steady. At Gainesville, it was cloudy and 71, wind calm. At Winder, it was clear. At Greensboro, it was mostly sunny and 72, wind calm. At Jefferson, it was clear and 70, wind calm. At Monroe, it was partly cloudy. At Albertton, it was clear and 72, wind calm. At Canyon, it was partly cloudy and 71, wind calm. At Clemson, it was partly cloudy and 72, wind north at 3. Elsewhere across Georgia, at Atlanta it was partly cloudy and 74, wind southeast at 3. At Cartersville, the temperature was 72, wind calm. At Lawrenceville, it was clear and 72, wind calm. At Macon, it was cloudy and 74, wind calm. At Rome, with fog, it was 71, wind north at 3. At Augusta, it was clear and 73, wind calm. At Savannah, it was clear and 76, wind calm. Elsewhere across the region, at Chattanooga, it was mostly cloudy and 73, wind calm. At Asheville, with fog, it was 66, wind west at 3. At Greenville-Spartanburg, it was partly cloudy and 69, wind calm. Here is the hazardous weather outlook. This hazardous weather outlook is for north and central Georgia. For today and tonight, scattered thunderstorms are possible this afternoon and evening across mainly north Georgia. Primary threats will be strong, gusty winds, small hail, and heavy rainfall capable of producing some isolated flash flooding. Isolated damaging wind gusts cannot be ruled out. And now the extended outlook for the period Monday through Saturday. Scattered showers and thunderstorms are expected each afternoon through the week. Locally heavy rainfall and gusty winds will be primary storm threats. Spotter information statement. Spotter activation will not be needed through tonight. The Athens climate summary for yesterday, August 8, 2026. Yesterday's high temperature of 93 degrees occurred at 2:43 p.m. The normal high is 91. The record high is 102 degrees, which was set in 2007. Yesterday's low temperature of 7.

need degrees occurred at 4:43 a.m. The normal low is 70. The record low is 57 degrees, which was set in 2004. 0.09 inches of precipitation fell yesterday, which brings the monthly total to 1.65 inches. This is 0.42 inches above the normal amount of 1.23 inches for August. The total precipitation for the year now stands at 27.81 inches, which is 2.39 inches below normal. Sunrise today is at 6:51 a.m. and sunset is at 8:26 p.m. Here is the official forecast from your National Weather Service for the Athens listening area. Today, mostly sunny. A slight chance of showers and thunderstorms this afternoon. Highs in the lower 90s. Southwest winds 5 to 10 miles an hour. Chance of rain 20%. Tonight, partly cloudy. Lows in the lower 70s. Light north winds in the evening, becoming light and variable. Monday, mostly sunny. A chance of showers and thunderstorms in the afternoon. Highs in the lower 90s. West winds 5 to 15 miles an hour. Chance of rain 30%. Monday night, partly cloudy in the evening, then becoming mostly clear. Lows in the lower 70s. Light west winds. And now the extended forecast. Tuesday and Tuesday night, mostly clear. A slight chance of showers and thunderstorms. Highs in the lower 90s. Lows in the lower 70s. Wednesday and Wednesday night, partly cloudy. A slight chance of showers and thunderstorms. Highs in the lower 90s. Lows in the mid 70s. Thursday and Thursday night, partly cloudy. Highs in the lower 90s. Lows in the mid 70s. Friday through Saturday night, partly cloudy with a chance of showers and thunderstorms. Highs in the lower 90s. Lows in the mid 70s. For more detailed weather, water, and climate information, please visit our website at weather.gov/Atlanta. The current time is 6:03 a.m. Eastern Daylight Time. Here are the 5 a.m. weather observations from around the area. At Athens, it was clear, the temperature was 71 degrees, dew point 71 degrees, relative humidity 100%, wind calm, pressure was 30.12 inches and steady. At Gainesville, it was cloudy and 71, wind calm. At Winder, it was clear. At Greensboro, it was mostly sunny and 72, wind calm. At Jefferson, it was clear and 70, wind calm. At Monroe, it was partly cloudy. At Albertton, it was clear and 72, wind calm. At Canyon, it was partly cloudy and 71, wind calm. At Clemson, it was partly cloudy and 72, wind north at 3. Elsewhere across Georgia, at Atlanta it was partly cloudy and 74, wind southeast at 3. At Cartersville, the temperature was 72, wind calm. At Lawrenceville, it was clear and 72, wind calm. At Macon, it was cloudy and 74, wind calm. At Rome, with fog, it was 71, wind north at 3. At Augusta, it was clear and 73, wind calm. At Savannah, it was clear and 76, wind calm. Elsewhere across the region, at Chattanooga, it was mostly cloudy and 73, wind calm. At Asheville, with fog, it was 66, wind west at 3. At Greenville-Spartanburg, it was partly cloudy and 69, wind calm. Here are the 6 a.m. weather observations from around the area. At Athens, it was clear, the temperature was 71 degrees, dew point 70 degrees, relative humidity 96%, wind calm, pressure was 30.13 inches and rising. At Clemson, it was partly cloudy and 72, wind calm. Elsewhere across Georgia, at Atlanta it was partly cloudy and 76, wind north at 3. At Macon, it was cloudy and 74, wind calm. At Rome, it was partly cloudy and 71,

Wind northeast at 3. At Augusta, it was mostly cloudy and 74, wind calm. At Savannah, it was partly cloudy and 74, wind north at 3. Elsewhere across the region, at Chattanooga, it was clear and 72, wind west at 3. At Asheville, it was cloudy and 65, wind west at 3. At Greenville-Spartanburg, it was partly cloudy and 68, wind calm. Here is the hazardous weather outlook. This hazardous weather outlook is for North and Central Georgia. For today and tonight, scattered thunderstorms are possible this afternoon and evening across mainly North Georgia. Primary threats will be strong, gusty winds, small hail, and heavy rainfall capable of producing some isolated flash flooding. Isolated damaging wind gusts cannot be ruled out. And now the extended outlook for the period Monday through Saturday. Scattered showers and thunderstorms are expected each afternoon through the week. Locally heavy rainfall and gusty winds will be primary storm threats. Spotter information statement. Spotter activation will not be needed through tonight. Here is the official forecast from your National Weather Service for the Athens listening area. Today, mostly sunny. A slight chance of showers and thunderstorms this afternoon. Highs in the lower 90s. Southwest winds 5 to 10 miles an hour. Chance of rain 20%. Tonight, partly cloudy. Lows in the lower 70s. Light north winds in the evening, becoming light and variable. Monday, mostly sunny. A chance of showers and thunderstorms in the afternoon. Highs in the lower 90s. West winds 5 to 15 miles an hour. Chance of rain 30%. Monday night, partly cloudy in the evening, then becoming mostly clear. Lows in the lower 70s. Light west winds. And now the extended forecast. Tuesday and Tuesday night, mostly clear. A slight chance of showers and thunderstorms. Highs in the lower 90s. Lows in the lower 70s. Wednesday and Wednesday night, partly cloudy. A slight chance of showers and thunderstorms. Highs in the lower 90s. Lows in the mid-70s. Thursday and Thursday night, partly cloudy. Highs in the lower 90s. Lows in the mid-70s. Friday through Saturday night, partly cloudy with a chance of showers and thunderstorms. Highs in the lower 90s. Lows in the mid-70s. For more detailed weather, water, and climate information, please visit our website at weather.gov/Atlanta. The current time is 6:08 a.m. Eastern Daylight Time. Here are the 6 a.m. weather observations from around the area. At Athens, it was clear, the temperature was 71 degrees, dew point 70 degrees, relative humidity 96%, wind calm, pressure was 30.13 inches and rising. At Clemson, it was partly cloudy and 72, wind calm. Elsewhere across Georgia, at Atlanta it was partly cloudy and 76, wind north at 3. At Macon, it was cloudy and 74, wind calm. At Rome, it was partly cloudy and 71, wind northeast at 3. At Augusta, it was mostly cloudy and 74, wind calm. At Savannah, it was partly cloudy and 74, wind north at 3. Elsewhere across the region, at Chattanooga, it was clear and 72, wind west at 3. At Asheville, it was cloudy and 65, wind west at 3. At Greenville-Spartanburg, it was partly cloudy and 68, wind calm. The Athens climate summary for yesterday, August 8, 2026. Yesterday's high temperature of 93 degrees occurred at 2:43 p.m. The normal high is 91. The record high is 102 degrees, which was set in 2007. Yesterday's low temperature of 70 degrees occurred at 4:43 a.m. The normal low is 70. The record low is 57 degrees, which was set in 2004. 0.09 inches of precipitation fell yesterday, which brings the monthly

total to 1.65 inches. This is 0.42 inches above the normal amount of 1.23 inches for August. The total precipitation for the year now stands at 27.81 inches, which is 2.39 inches below normal. Sunrise today is at 6:51 a.m. and sunset is at 8:26 p.m. Here is the hazardous weather outlook. This hazardous weather outlook is for North and Central Georgia. For today and tonight, scattered thunderstorms are possible this afternoon and evening across mainly North Georgia. Primary threats will be strong, gusty winds, small hail, and heavy rainfall capable of producing some isolated flash flooding. Isolated damaging wind gusts cannot be ruled out. And now the extended outlook for the period Monday through Saturday. Scattered showers and thunderstorms are expected each afternoon through the week. Locally heavy rainfall and gusty winds will be primary storm threats. Spotter information statement. Spotter activation will not be needed through tonight. Here is the official forecast from your National Weather Service for the Athens listening area. Today, mostly sunny. A slight chance of showers and thunderstorms this afternoon. Highs in the lower 90s. Southwest winds 5 to 10 miles an hour. Chance of rain 20%. Tonight, partly cloudy. Lows in the lower 70s. Light north winds in the evening, becoming light and variable. Monday, mostly sunny. A chance of showers and thunderstorms in the afternoon. Highs in the lower 90s. West winds 5 to 15 miles an hour. Chance of rain 30%. Monday night, partly cloudy in the evening, then becoming mostly clear. Lows in the lower 70s. Light west winds. And now the extended forecast. Tuesday and Tuesday night, mostly clear. A slight chance of showers and thunderstorms. Highs in the lower 90s. Lows in the lower 70s. Wednesday and Wednesday night, partly cloudy. A slight chance of showers and thunderstorms. Highs in the lower 90s. Lows in the mid 70s. Thursday and Thursday night, partly cloudy. Highs in the lower 90s. Lows in the mid 70s. Friday through Saturday night, partly cloudy with a chance of showers and thunderstorms. Highs in the lower 90s. Lows in the mid 70s. For more detailed weather, water, and climate information, please visit our website at weather.gov/Atlanta. The current time is 6:13 a.m. Eastern Daylight Time. Here are the 6 a.m. weather observations from around the area. At Athens, it was clear, the temperature was 71 degrees, dew point 70 degrees, relative humidity 96%, wind calm, pressure was 30.13 inches and rising. At Gainesville, it was clear and 71, wind calm. At Winder, it was mostly cloudy. At Greensboro, it was mostly sunny and 72, wind calm. At Jefferson, it was clear and 70, wind calm. At Monroe, it was clear. At Albertton, it was clear and 72, wind calm. At Canyon, it was clear and 71, wind calm. At Clemson, it was partly cloudy and 72, wind calm. Elsewhere across Georgia, at Atlanta it was partly cloudy and 76, wind north at 3. At Cartersville, the temperature was 72, wind calm. At Lawrenceville, it was clear and 71, wind calm. At Macon, it was cloudy and 74, wind calm. At Rome, it was partly cloudy and 71, wind northeast at 3. At Augusta, it was mostly cloudy and 74, wind calm. At Savannah, it was partly cloudy and 74, wind north at 3. Elsewhere across the region, at Chattanooga, it was partly cloudy and 72, wind west at 3. At Asheville, it was cloudy and 65, wind west at 3. At Greenville-Spartanburg, it was clear and 68, wind calm. Here is the hazardous weather outlook. This hazardous weather

outlook is for north and central Georgia. For today and tonight, scattered thunderstorms are possible this afternoon and evening across mainly north Georgia. Primary threats will be strong, gusty winds, small hail, and heavy rainfall capable of producing some isolated flash flooding. Isolated damaging wind gusts cannot be ruled out. And now the extended outlook for the period Monday through Saturday. Scattered showers and thunderstorms are expected each afternoon through the week. Locally heavy rainfall and gusty winds will be primary storm threats. Spotter information statement. Spotter activation will not be needed through tonight. Here is the official forecast from your National Weather Service for the Athens listening area. Today, mostly sunny. A slight chance of showers and thunderstorms this afternoon. Highs in the lower 90s. Southwest winds 5 to 10 miles an hour. Chance of rain 20%. Tonight, partly cloudy. Lows in the lower 70s. Light north winds in the evening, becoming light and variable. Monday, mostly sunny. A chance of showers and thunderstorms in the afternoon. Highs in the lower 90s. West winds 5 to 15 miles an hour. Chance of rain 30%. Monday night, partly cloudy in the evening, then becoming mostly clear. Lows in the lower 70s. Light west winds. And now the extended forecast. Tuesday and Tuesday night, mostly clear. A slight chance of showers and thunderstorms. Highs in the lower 90s. Lows in the lower 70s. Wednesday and Wednesday night, partly cloudy. A slight chance of showers and thunderstorms. Highs in the lower 90s. Lows in the mid-70s. Thursday and Thursday night, partly cloudy. Highs in the lower 90s. Lows in the mid-70s. Friday through Saturday night, partly cloudy with a chance of showers and thunderstorms. Highs in the lower 90s. Lows in the mid-70s. For more detailed weather, water, and climate information, please visit our website at weather.gov/Atlanta. The current time is 6:18 a.m. Eastern Daylight Time. Here are the 6 a.m. weather observations from around the area. At Athens, it was clear, the temperature was 71 degrees, dew point 70 degrees, relative humidity 96%, wind calm, pressure was 30.13 inches and rising. At Gainesville, it was clear and 71, wind calm. At Winder, it was mostly cloudy. At Greensboro, it was mostly sunny and 72, wind calm. At Jefferson, it was clear and 70, wind calm. At Monroe, it was clear. At Albertton, it was clear and 72, wind calm. At Canyon, it was clear and 71, wind calm. At Clemson, it was partly cloudy and 72, wind calm. Elsewhere across Georgia, at Atlanta it was partly cloudy and 76, wind north at 3. At Cartersville, the temperature was 72, wind calm. At Lawrenceville, it was clear and 71, wind calm. At Macon, it was cloudy and 74, wind calm. At Rome, it was partly cloudy and 71, wind northeast at 3. At Augusta, it was mostly cloudy and 74, wind calm. At Savannah, it was partly cloudy and 74, wind north at 3. Elsewhere across the region, at Chattanooga, it was partly cloudy and 72, wind west at 3. At Asheville, it was cloudy and 65, wind west at 3. At Greenville-Spartanburg, it was clear and 68, wind calm. The Athens climate summary for yesterday, August 8, 2026. Yesterday's high temperature of 93 degrees occurred at 2:43 p.m. The normal high is 91. The record high is 102 degrees, which was set in 2007. Yesterday's low temperature of 70 degrees occurred at 4:43 a.m. The normal low is 70. The record low is 57 degrees, which was set in 2004. 0.0.

9 inches of precipitation fell yesterday, which brings the monthly total to 1.65 inches. This is 0.42 inches above the normal amount of 1.23 inches for August. The total precipitation for the year now stands at 27.81 inches, which is 2.39 inches below normal. Sunrise today is at 6:51 a.m. and sunset is at 8:26 p.m. Here is the hazardous weather outlook. This hazardous weather outlook is for North and Central Georgia. For today and tonight, scattered thunderstorms are possible this afternoon and evening across mainly North Georgia. Primary threats will be strong, gusty winds, small hail, and heavy rainfall capable of producing some isolated flash flooding. Isolated damaging wind gusts cannot be ruled out. And now the extended outlook for the period Monday through Saturday. Scattered showers and thunderstorms are expected each afternoon through the week. Locally heavy rainfall and gusty winds will be primary storm threats. Spotter information statement. Spotter activation will not be needed through tonight. Here is the official forecast from your National Weather Service for the Athens listening area. Today, mostly sunny. A slight chance of showers and thunderstorms this afternoon. Highs in the lower 90s. Southwest winds 5 to 10 miles an hour. Chance of rain 20%. Tonight, partly cloudy. Lows in the lower 70s. Light north winds in the evening, becoming light and variable. Monday, mostly sunny. A chance of showers and thunderstorms in the afternoon. Highs in the lower 90s. West winds 5 to 15 miles an hour. Chance of rain 30%. Monday night, partly cloudy in the evening, then becoming mostly clear. Lows in the lower 70s. Light west winds. And now the extended forecast. Tuesday and Tuesday night, mostly clear. A slight chance of showers and thunderstorms. Highs in the lower 90s. Lows in the lower 70s. Wednesday and Wednesday night, partly cloudy. A slight chance of showers and thunderstorms. Highs in the lower 90s. Lows in the mid-70s. Thursday and Thursday night, partly cloudy. Highs in the lower 90s. Lows in the mid-70s. Friday through Saturday night, partly cloudy with a chance of showers and thunderstorms. Highs in the lower 90s. Lows in the mid-70s. For more detailed weather, water, and climate information, please visit our website at weather.gov/Atlanta. The current time is 6:23 a.m. Eastern Daylight Time. Here are the 6 a.m. weather observations from around the area. At Athens, it was clear, the temperature was 71 degrees, dew point 70 degrees, relative humidity 96%, wind calm, pressure was 30.13 inches and rising. At Gainesville, it was clear and 71, wind calm. At Winder, it was mostly cloudy. At Greensboro, it was mostly sunny and 72, wind calm. At Jefferson, it was clear and 70, wind calm. At Monroe, it was clear. At Albertton, it was clear and 72, wind calm. At Canyon, it was clear and 71, wind calm. At Clemson, it was partly cloudy and 72, wind calm. Elsewhere across Georgia, at Atlanta it was partly cloudy and 76, wind north at 3. At Cartersville, the temperature was 72, wind calm. At Lawrenceville, it was clear and 71, wind calm. At Macon, it was cloudy and 74, wind calm. At Rome, it was partly cloudy and 71, wind northeast at 3. At Augusta, it was mostly cloudy and 74, wind calm. At Savannah, it was partly cloudy and 74, wind north at 3. Elsewhere across the region, at Chattanooga, it was partly cloudy and 72, wind west at 3. At Asheville, it was cloudy and 65, wind west at 3. At Greenville-Spartanburg, it was clear and 68, wind calm.

Here's the hazardous weather outlook. This hazardous weather outlook is for North and Central Georgia. For today and tonight, scattered thunderstorms are possible this afternoon and evening across mainly North Georgia. Primary threats will be strong, gusty winds, small hail, and heavy rainfall capable of producing some isolated flash flooding. Isolated damaging wind gusts cannot be ruled out. And now the extended outlook for the period Monday through Saturday. Scattered showers and thunderstorms are expected each afternoon through the week. Locally heavy rainfall and gusty winds will be primary storm threats. Spotter information statement. Spotter activation will not be needed through tonight. Here is the official forecast from your National Weather Service for the Athens listening area. Today, mostly sunny. A slight chance of showers and thunderstorms this afternoon. Highs in the lower 90s. Southwest winds 5 to 10 miles an hour. Chance of rain 20%. Tonight, partly cloudy. Lows in the lower 70s. Light north winds in the evening, becoming light and variable. Monday, mostly sunny. A chance of showers and thunderstorms in the afternoon. Highs in the lower 90s. West winds 5 to 15 miles an hour. Chance of rain 30%. Monday night, partly cloudy in the evening, then becoming mostly clear. Lows in the lower 70s. Light west winds. And now the extended forecast. Tuesday and Tuesday night, mostly clear. A slight chance of showers and thunderstorms. Highs in the lower 90s. Lows in the lower 70s. Wednesday and Wednesday night, partly cloudy. A slight chance of showers and thunderstorms. Highs in the lower 90s. Lows in the mid-70s. Thursday and Thursday night, partly cloudy. Highs in the lower 90s. Lows in the mid-70s. Friday through Saturday night, partly cloudy with a chance of showers and thunderstorms. Highs in the lower 90s. Lows in the mid-70s. For more detailed weather, water, and climate information, please visit our website at weather.gov/Atlanta. The current time is 6:28 a.m. Eastern Daylight Time. Here are the 6 a.m. weather observations from around the area. At Athens, it was clear, the temperature was 71 degrees, dew point 70 degrees, relative humidity 96%, wind calm, pressure was 30.13 inches and rising. At Gainesville, it was clear and 71, wind calm. At Winder, it was mostly cloudy. At Greensboro, it was mostly sunny and 72, wind calm. At Jefferson, it was clear and 70, wind calm. At Monroe, it was clear. At Albertton, it was clear and 72, wind calm. At Canyon, it was clear and 71, wind calm. At Clemson, it was partly cloudy and 72, wind calm. Elsewhere across Georgia, at Atlanta it was partly cloudy and 76, wind north at 3. At Cartersville, the temperature was 72, wind calm. At Lawrenceville, it was clear and 71, wind calm. At Macon, it was cloudy and 74, wind calm. At Rome, it was partly cloudy and 71, wind northeast at 3. At Augusta, it was mostly cloudy and 74, wind calm. At Savannah, it was partly cloudy and 74, wind north at 3. Elsewhere across the region, at Chattanooga, it was partly cloudy and 72, wind west at 3. At Asheville, it was cloudy and 65, wind west at 3. At Greenville-Spartanburg, it was clear and 68, wind calm. The Athens climate summary for yesterday, August 8, 2026. Yesterday's high temperature of 93 degrees occurred at 2:43 p.m. The normal high is 91. The record high is 102 degrees, which was set in 2007. Yesterday's low temperature of 70 degrees occurred at 4:43 a.m. The normal low is 70. The record low is 57 degrees.

was set in 2004. 0.09 inches of precipitation fell yesterday, which brings the monthly total to 1.65 inches. This is 0.42 inches above the normal amount of 1.23 inches for August. The total precipitation for the year now stands at 27.81 inches, which is 2.39 inches below normal. Sunrise today is at 6:51 a.m. and sunset is at 8:26 p.m. Here is the hazardous weather outlook. This hazardous weather outlook is for North and Central Georgia. For today and tonight, scattered thunderstorms are possible this afternoon and evening across mainly North Georgia. Primary threats will be strong, gusty winds, small hail, and heavy rainfall capable of producing some isolated flash flooding. Isolated damaging wind gusts cannot be ruled out. And now the extended outlook for the period Monday through Saturday. Scattered showers and thunderstorms are expected each afternoon through the week. Locally heavy rainfall and gusty winds will be primary storm threats. Spotter information statement. Spotter activation will not be needed through tonight. Here is the official forecast from your National Weather Service for the Athens listening area. Today, mostly sunny. A slight chance of showers and thunderstorms this afternoon. Highs in the lower 90s. Southwest winds 5 to 10 miles an hour. Chance of rain 20%. Tonight, partly cloudy. Lows in the lower 70s. Light north winds in the evening, becoming light and variable. Monday, mostly sunny. A chance of showers and thunderstorms in the afternoon. Highs in the lower 90s. West winds 5 to 15 miles an hour. Chance of rain 30%. Monday night, partly cloudy in the evening, then becoming mostly clear. Lows in the lower 70s. Light west winds. And now the extended forecast. Tuesday and Tuesday night, mostly clear. A slight chance of showers and thunderstorms. Highs in the lower 90s. Lows in the lower 70s. Wednesday and Wednesday night, partly and thunderstorms. Highs in the lower 90s. Lows in the lower 70s. Wednesday and Wednesday night, partly cloudy. A slight chance of showers and thunderstorms. Highs in the lower 90s. Lows in the mid-70s. Thursday and Thursday night, partly cloudy. Highs in the lower 90s. Lows in the mid-70s. Friday through Saturday night, partly cloudy with a chance of showers and thunderstorms. Highs in the lower 90s. Lows in the mid-70s. For more detailed weather, water, and climate information, please visit our website at weather.gov/Atlanta. The current time is 6:33 a.m. Eastern Daylight Time. Here are the 6 a.m. weather observations from around the area. At Athens, it was clear, the temperature was 71 degrees, dew point 70 degrees, relative humidity 96%, wind calm, pressure was 30.13 inches and rising. At Gainesville, it was clear and 71, wind calm. At Winder, it was mostly cloudy. At Greensboro, it was mostly sunny and 72, wind calm. At Jefferson, it was clear and 70, wind calm. At Monroe, it was clear. At Albertton, it was clear and 72, wind calm. At Canyon, it was clear and 71, wind calm. At Clemson, it was partly cloudy and 72, wind calm. Elsewhere across Georgia, at Atlanta it was partly cloudy and 76, wind north at 3. At Cartersville, the temperature was 72, wind calm. At Lawrenceville, it was clear and 71, wind calm. At Macon, it was cloudy and 74, wind calm. At Rome, it was partly cloudy and 71, wind northeast at 3. At Augusta, it was mostly cloudy and 74, wind calm. At Savannah, it was partly cloudy and 74, wind north at 3. Elsewhere across the region, at Chattanooga, it was partly cloudy and 72, wind west

At 3. At Asheville, it was cloudy and 65, wind west at 3. At Greenville, Spartanburg, it was clear and 68, wind calm. Here is the hazardous weather outlook. This hazardous weather outlook is for North and Central Georgia. For today and tonight, scattered thunderstorms are possible this afternoon and evening across mainly North Georgia. Primary threats will be strong, gusty winds, small hail, and heavy rainfall capable of producing some isolated flash flooding. Isolated damaging wind gusts cannot be ruled out. And now the extended outlook for the period Monday through Saturday. Scattered showers and thunderstorms are expected each afternoon through the week. Locally heavy rainfall and gusty winds will be primary storm threats. Spotter information statement. Spotter activation will not be needed through tonight. Here is the official forecast from your National Weather Service for the Athens listening area. Today, mostly sunny. A slight chance of showers and thunderstorms this afternoon. Highs in the lower 90s. Southwest winds 5 to 10 miles an hour. Chance of rain 20%. Tonight, partly cloudy. Lows in the lower 70s. Light north winds in the evening, becoming light and variable. Monday, mostly sunny. A chance of showers and thunderstorms in the afternoon. Highs in the lower 90s. West winds 5 to 15 miles an hour. Chance of rain 30%. Monday night, partly cloudy in the evening, then becoming mostly clear. Lows in the lower 70s. Light west winds. And now the extended forecast. Tuesday and Tuesday night, mostly clear. A slight chance of showers and thunderstorms. Highs in the lower 90s. Lows in the lower 70s. Wednesday and Wednesday night, partly cloudy. A slight chance of showers and thunderstorms. Highs in the lower 90s. Lows in the mid 70s. Thursday and Thursday night, partly cloudy. Highs in the lower 90s. Lows in the mid 70s. Friday through Saturday night, partly cloudy with a chance of showers and thunderstorms. Highs in the lower 90s. Lows in the mid 70s. For more detailed weather, water, and climate information, please visit our website at weather.gov/Atlanta. The current time is 6:38 a.m. Eastern Daylight Time. Here are the 6 a.m. weather observations from around the area. At Athens, it was clear, the temperature was 71 degrees, dew point 70 degrees, relative humidity 96%, wind calm, pressure was 30.13 inches and rising. At Gainesville, it was clear and 71, wind calm. At Winder, it was mostly cloudy. At Greensboro, it was mostly sunny and 72, wind calm. At Jefferson, it was clear and 70, wind calm. At Monroe, it was clear. At Albertton, it was clear and 72, wind calm. At Canyon, it was clear and 71, wind calm. At Clemson, it was partly cloudy and 72, wind calm. Elsewhere across Georgia, at Atlanta it was partly cloudy and 76, wind north at 3. At Cartersville, the temperature was 72, wind calm. At Lawrenceville, it was clear and 71, wind calm. At Macon, it was cloudy and 74, wind calm. At Rome, it was partly cloudy and 71, wind northeast at 3. At Augusta, it was mostly cloudy and 74, wind calm. At Savannah, it was partly cloudy and 74, wind north at 3. Elsewhere across the region, at Chattanooga, it was partly cloudy and 72, wind west at 3. At Asheville, it was cloudy and 65, wind west at 3. At Greenville, Spartanburg, it was clear and 68, wind calm. The Athens climate summary for yesterday, August 8, 2026. Yesterday's high temperature of 93 degrees occurred at 2:43 p.m. The normal high is 91.
The record high is 102 degrees, which was set in 2007. Yesterday's low temperature of 70 degrees occurred at 4:43 a.m. The normal low is 70. The record low is 57 degrees, which was set in 2004. 0.09 inches of precipitation fell yesterday, which brings the monthly total to 1.65 inches. This is 0.42 inches above the normal amount of 1.23 inches for August. The total precipitation for the year now stands at 27.81 inches, which is 2.39 inches below normal. Sunrise today is at 6:51 a.m. and sunset is at 8:26 p.m. You're listening to NOAA Weather Radio Station, WXK 56, originating from the National Weather Service Office in Peachtree City, and transmitting from Athens on a frequency of 162.4 MHz. 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You can also like your Peachtree City National Weather Service on Facebook or follow NWS Atlanta on Twitter. Here is the hazardous weather outlook. This hazardous weather outlook is for North and Central Georgia. For today and tonight, scattered thunderstorms are possible this afternoon and evening across mainly North Georgia. Primary threats will be strong, gusty winds, small hail, and heavy rainfall capable of producing some isolated flash flooding. Isolated damaging wind gusts cannot be ruled out. And now the extended outlook for the period Monday through Saturday. Scattered showers and thunderstorms are expected each afternoon through the week. Locally heavy rainfall and gusty winds will be primary storm threats. Spotter information statement. Spotter activation will not be needed through tonight. Here is the official forecast from your National Weather Service for the Athens listening area. Today, mostly sunny. A slight chance of showers and thunderstorms this afternoon. Highs in the lower 90s. Southwest winds 5 to 10 miles an hour. Chance of rain 20%. Tonight, partly cloudy. Lows in the lower 70s. Light north winds in the evening, becoming light and variable. Monday, mostly sunny. A chance of showers and thunderstorms in the afternoon. Highs in the lower 90s. West winds 5 to 15 miles an hour. Chance of rain 30%. Monday night, partly cloudy in the evening, then becoming mostly clear. Lows in the lower 70s. Light west winds. And now the extended forecast. Tuesday and Tuesday night, mostly clear. A slight chance of showers and thunderstorms. Highs in the lower 90s. Lows in the lower 70s. Wednesday and Wednesday night, partly cloudy. A slight chance of showers and thunderstorms. Highs in the lower 90s. Lows in the mid-70s. Thursday and Thursday night, partly cloudy. Highs in the lower 90s. Lows in the mid-70s. Friday through Saturday night, partly cloudy with a chance of showers and thunderstorms. Highs in the lower 90s. Lows in the mid-70s. For more detailed weather, water, and climate information, please visit our website at weather.gov/Atlanta. The current time is 6:44 a.m. Eastern Daylight Time. Here are the 6 a.m. weather observations from around the area. At Athens, it was clear, the temperature was 71 degrees, dew point 70 degrees, relative humidity 96%, wind calm, pressure was 30.13 inches and rising. At Gainesville, it was clear and 71, wind calm. At Winder, it was mostly cloudy. At Greensboro, it was mostly sunny and 72, wind calm. At Jefferson, it was clear and 70, wind calm. At Monroe, it was clear.
At Albert Tun, it was clear and 72.

calm. At Canyon, it was clear and 71, wind calm. At Clemson, it was partly cloudy and 72, wind calm. Elsewhere across Georgia, at Atlanta it was partly cloudy and 76, wind north at 3. At Cartersville, the temperature was 72, wind calm. At Lawrenceville, it was clear and 71, wind calm. At Macon, it was cloudy and 74, wind calm. At Rome, it was partly cloudy and 71, wind northeast at 3. At Augusta, it was mostly cloudy and 74, wind calm. At Savannah, it was partly cloudy and 74, wind north at 3. Elsewhere across the region, at Chattanooga, it was partly cloudy and 72, wind west at 3. At Asheville, it was cloudy and 65, wind west at 3. At Greenville-Spartanburg, it was clear and 68, wind calm. Here is the hazardous weather outlook. This hazardous weather outlook is for North and Central Georgia. For today and tonight, scattered thunderstorms are possible this afternoon and evening across mainly North Georgia. Primary threats will be strong, gusty winds, small hail, and heavy rainfall capable of producing some isolated flash flooding. Isolated damaging wind gusts cannot be ruled out. And now the extended outlook for the period Monday through Saturday. Scattered showers and thunderstorms are expected each afternoon through the week. Locally heavy rainfall and gusty winds will be primary storm threats. Spotter information statement. Spotter activation will not be needed through tonight. Here is the official forecast from your National Weather Service for the Athens listening area. Today, mostly sunny. A slight chance of showers and thunderstorms this afternoon. Highs in the lower 90s. Southwest winds 5 to 10 miles an hour. Chance of rain 20%. Tonight, partly cloudy. Lows in the lower 70s. Light north winds in the evening, becoming light and variable. Monday, mostly sunny. A chance of showers and thunderstorms in the afternoon. Highs in the lower 90s. West winds 5 to 15 miles an hour. Chance of rain 30%. Monday night, partly cloudy in the evening, then becoming mostly clear. Lows in the lower 70s. Light west winds. And now the extended forecast. Tuesday and Tuesday night, mostly clear. A slight chance of showers and thunderstorms. Highs in the lower 90s. Lows in the lower 70s. Wednesday and Wednesday night, partly cloudy. A slight chance of showers and thunderstorms. Highs in the lower 90s. Lows in the mid 70s. Thursday and Thursday night, partly cloudy. Highs in the lower 90s. Lows in the mid 70s. Friday through Saturday night, partly cloudy with a chance of showers and thunderstorms. Highs in the lower 90s. Lows in the mid 70s. For more detailed weather, water, and climate information, please visit our website at weather.gov/Atlanta. The current time is 6:49 a.m. Eastern Daylight Time. Here are the 6 a.m. weather observations from around the area. At Athens, it was clear, the temperature was 71 degrees, dew point 70 degrees, relative humidity 96%, wind calm, pressure was 30.13 inches and rising. At Gainesville, it was clear and 71, wind calm. At Winder, it was mostly cloudy. At Greensboro, it was mostly sunny and 72, wind calm. At Jefferson, it was clear and 70, wind calm. At Monroe, it was clear. At Albertton, it was clear and 72, wind calm. At Canyon, it was clear and 71, wind calm. At Clemson, it was partly cloudy and 72, wind calm. Elsewhere across Georgia, at Atlanta it was partly cloudy and 76, wind north at 3. At Cartersville, the temperature was 72, wind calm. At Lawrenceville, it was clear and 71, wind calm. At Macon,

it was cloudy and 74, wind calm. At Rome, it was partly cloudy and 71, wind northeast at 3. At Augusta, it was mostly cloudy and 74, wind calm. At Savannah, it was partly cloudy and 74, wind north at 3. Elsewhere across the region, at Chattanooga, it was partly cloudy and 72, wind west at 3. At Asheville, it was cloudy and 65, wind west at 3. At Greenville-Spartanburg, it was clear and 68, wind calm. The Athens climate summary for yesterday, August 8, 2026. Yesterday's high temperature of 93 degrees occurred at 2:43 p.m. The normal high is 91. The record high is 102 degrees, which was set in 2007. Yesterday's low temperature of 70 degrees occurred at 4:43 a.m. The normal low is 70. The record low is 57 degrees, which was set in 2004. 0.09 inches of precipitation fell yesterday, which brings the monthly total to 1.65 inches. This is 0.42 inches above the normal amount of 1.23 inches for August. The total precipitation for the year now stands at 27.81 inches, which is 2.39 inches below normal. Sunrise today is at 6:51 a.m. and sunset is at 8:26 p.m. Here is the hazardous weather outlook. This hazardous weather outlook is for North and Central Georgia. For today and tonight, scattered thunderstorms are possible this afternoon and evening across mainly North Georgia. Primary threats will be strong, gusty winds, small hail, and heavy rainfall capable of producing some isolated flash flooding. Isolated damaging wind gusts cannot be ruled out. And now the extended outlook for the period Monday through Saturday. Scattered showers and thunderstorms are expected each afternoon through the week. Locally heavy rainfall and gusty winds will be primary storm threats. Spotter information statement. Spotter activation will not be needed through tonight. Here is the official forecast from your National Weather Service for the Athens listening area. Today, mostly sunny. A slight chance of showers and thunderstorms this afternoon. Highs in the lower 90s. Southwest winds 5 to 10 miles an hour. Chance of rain 20%. Tonight, partly cloudy. Lows in the lower 70s. Light north winds in the evening, becoming light and variable. Monday, mostly sunny. A chance of showers and thunderstorms in the afternoon. Highs in the lower 90s. West winds 5 to 15 miles an hour. Chance of rain 30%. Monday night, partly cloudy in the evening, then becoming mostly clear. Lows in the lower 70s. Light west winds. And now the extended forecast. Tuesday and Tuesday night, mostly clear. A slight chance of showers and thunderstorms. Highs in the lower 90s. Lows in the lower 70s. Wednesday and Wednesday night, partly cloudy. A slight chance of showers and thunderstorms. Highs in the lower 90s. Lows in the mid 70s. Thursday and Thursday night, partly cloudy. Highs in the lower 90s. Lows in the mid 70s. Friday through Saturday night, partly cloudy with a chance of showers and thunderstorms. Highs in the lower 90s. Lows in the mid 70s. For more detailed weather, water, and climate information, please visit our website at weather.gov/Atlanta. The current time is 6:54 a.m. Eastern Daylight Time. Here are the 6 a.m. weather observations from around the area. At Athens, it was clear, the temperature was 71 degrees, dew point 70 degrees, relative humidity 96%, wind calm, pressure was 30.13 inches and rising. At Gainesville, it was clear and 71, wind calm. At Winder, it was mostly cloudy. At Greensboro, it was mostly sunny and 72, wind calm. At Jefferson, it was clear and 70, wind calm. At Monroe, it was clear.

York, wind calm. At Savannah, it was partly cloudy and 74, wind north at 3. Elsewhere across the region, at Chattanooga, it was partly cloudy and 72, wind west at 3. At Asheville, it was cloudy and 65, wind west at 3. At Greenville-Spartanburg, it was clear and 68, wind calm. Here is the hazardous weather outlook. This hazardous weather outlook is for North and Central Georgia. For today and tonight, scattered thunderstorms are possible this afternoon and evening across mainly North Georgia. Primary threats will be strong, gusty winds, small hail, and heavy rainfall capable of producing some isolated flash flooding. Isolated damaging wind gusts cannot be ruled out. And now the extended outlook for the period Monday through Saturday. Scattered showers and thunderstorms are expected each afternoon through the week. Locally heavy rainfall and gusty winds will be primary storm threats. Spotter information statement. Spotter activation will not be needed through tonight. Here is the official forecast from your National Weather Service for the Athens listening area. Today, mostly sunny. A slight chance of showers and thunderstorms this afternoon. Highs in the lower 90s. Southwest winds 5 to 10 miles an hour. Chance of rain 20%. Tonight, partly cloudy. Lows in the lower 70s. Light north winds in the evening, becoming light and variable. Monday, mostly sunny. A chance of showers and thunderstorms in the afternoon. Highs in the lower 90s. West winds 5 to 15 miles an hour. Chance of rain 30%. Monday night, partly cloudy in the evening, then becoming mostly clear. Lows in the lower 70s. Light west winds. And now the extended forecast. Tuesday and Tuesday night, mostly clear. A slight chance of showers and thunderstorms. Highs in the lower 90s. Lows in the lower 70s. Wednesday and Wednesday night, partly cloudy. A slight chance of showers and thunderstorms. Highs in the lower 90s. Lows in the mid-70s. Thursday and Thursday night, partly cloudy. Highs in the lower 90s. Lows in the mid-70s. Friday through Saturday night, partly cloudy with a chance of showers and thunderstorms. Highs in the lower 90s. Lows in the mid-70s. For more detailed weather, water, and climate information, please visit our website at weather.gov/Atlanta. The current time is 6:59 a.m. Eastern Daylight Time. Here are the 6 a.m. weather observations from around the area. At Athens, it was clear, the temperature was 71 degrees, dew point 70 degrees, relative humidity 96%, wind calm, pressure was 30.13 inches and rising. At Gainesville, it was clear and 71, wind calm. At Winder, it was mostly cloudy. At Greensboro, it was mostly sunny and 72, wind calm. At Jefferson, it was clear and 70, wind calm. At Monroe, it was clear. At Albertton, it was clear and 72, wind calm. At Canyon, it was clear and 71, wind calm. At Clemson, it was partly cloudy and 72, wind calm. Elsewhere across Georgia, at Atlanta it was partly cloudy and 76, wind north at 3. At Cartersville, the temperature was 72, wind calm. At Lawrenceville, it was clear and 71, wind calm. At Macon, it was cloudy and 74, wind calm. At Rome, it was partly cloudy and 71, wind northeast at 3. At Augusta, it was mostly cloudy and 74, wind calm. At Savannah, it was partly cloudy and 74, wind north at 3. Elsewhere across the region, at Chattanooga, it was partly cloudy and 72, wind west at 3. At Asheville, it was cloudy and 65, wind west at 3. At Greenville-Spartanburg, it was clear and 68, wind calm. The Athens climate summary for yesterday.

August 8, 2026. Yesterday's high temperature of 93 degrees occurred at 2:43 p.m. The normal high is 91. The record high is 102 degrees, which was set in 2007. Yesterday's low temperature of 70 degrees occurred at 4:43 a.m. The normal low is 70. The record low is 57 degrees, which was set in 2004. 0.09 inches of precipitation fell yesterday, which brings the monthly total to 1.65 inches. This is 0.42 inches above the normal amount of 1.23 inches for August. The total precipitation for the year now stands at 27.81 inches, which is 2.39 inches below normal. Sunrise today is at 6:51 a.m. and sunset is at 8:26 p.m. Here is the hazardous weather outlook. This hazardous weather outlook is for North and Central Georgia. For today and tonight, scattered thunderstorms are possible this afternoon and evening across mainly North Georgia. Primary threats will be strong, gusty winds, small hail, and heavy rainfall capable of producing some isolated flash flooding. Isolated damaging wind gusts cannot be ruled out. And now the extended outlook for the period Monday through Saturday. Scattered showers and thunderstorms are expected each afternoon through the week. Locally heavy rainfall and gusty winds will be primary storm threats. Spotter information statement. Spotter activation will not be needed through tonight. Here is the official forecast from your National Weather Service for the Athens listening area. Today, mostly sunny. A slight chance of showers and thunderstorms this afternoon. Highs in the lower 90s. Southwest winds 5 to 10 miles an hour. Chance of rain 20%. Tonight, partly cloudy. Lows in the lower 70s. Light north winds in the evening, becoming light and variable. Monday, mostly sunny. A chance of showers and thunderstorms in the afternoon. Highs in the lower 90s. West winds 5 to 15 miles an hour. Chance of rain 30%. Monday night, partly cloudy in the evening, then becoming mostly clear. Lows in the lower 70s. Light west winds. And now the extended forecast. Tuesday and Tuesday night, mostly clear. A slight chance of showers and thunderstorms. Highs in the lower 90s. Lows in the lower 70s. Wednesday and Wednesday night, partly cloudy. A slight chance of showers and thunderstorms. Highs in the lower 90s. Lows in the mid 70s. Thursday and Thursday night, partly cloudy. Highs in the lower 90s. Lows in the mid 70s. Friday through Saturday night, partly cloudy with a chance of showers and thunderstorms. Highs in the lower 90s. Lows in the mid 70s. For more detailed weather, water, and climate information, please visit our website at weather.gov/Atlanta. The current time is 7:05 a.m. Eastern Daylight Time. Here are the 7 a.m. weather observations from around the area. At Athens, it was clear, the temperature was 70 degrees, dew point 70 degrees, relative humidity 100%, wind calm, pressure was 30.14 inches and rising. At Gainesville, it was clear and 71, wind calm. At Winder, it was clear. At Jefferson, it was clear and 70, wind calm. At Monroe, with fog. At Albertton, it was clear and 70, wind calm. At Canyon, it was clear and 70, wind calm. At Clemson, it was clear and 72, wind calm. Elsewhere across Georgia, at Atlanta it was partly cloudy and 73, wind east at 5. At Cartersville, the temperature was 72, wind calm. At Lawrenceville, it was clear and 70, wind calm. At Macon, it was cloudy and 74, wind east at 5. At Rome, it was clear and 71, wind calm. At Augusta, it was mostly cloudy and 74, wind calm. At Savannah, it was mostly cloudy and

75, wind north at 5. Elsewhere across the region, at Chattanooga, it was partly cloudy and 73, wind calm. At Asheville, it was cloudy and 66, wind calm. At Greenville-Spartanburg, it was partly cloudy and 69, wind calm. Here is the hazardous weather outlook. This hazardous weather outlook is for North and Central Georgia. For today and tonight, scattered thunderstorms are possible this afternoon and evening across mainly North Georgia. Primary threats will be strong, gusty winds, small hail, and heavy rainfall capable of producing some isolated flash flooding. Isolated damaging wind gusts cannot be ruled out. And now the extended outlook for the period Monday through Saturday. Scattered showers and thunderstorms are expected each afternoon through the week. Locally heavy rainfall and gusty winds will be primary storm threats. Spotter information statement. Spotter activation will not be needed through tonight. Here is the official forecast from your National Weather Service for the Athens listening area. Today, mostly sunny. A slight chance of showers and thunderstorms this afternoon. Highs in the lower 90s. Southwest winds 5 to 10 miles an hour. Chance of rain 20%. Tonight, partly cloudy. Lows in the lower 70s. Light north winds in the evening, becoming light and variable. Monday, mostly sunny. A chance of showers and thunderstorms in the afternoon. Highs in the lower 90s. West winds 5 to 15 miles an hour. Chance of rain 30%. Monday night, partly cloudy in the evening, then becoming mostly clear. Lows in the lower 70s. Light west winds. And now the extended forecast. Tuesday and Tuesday night, mostly clear. A slight chance of showers and thunderstorms. Highs in the lower 90s. Lows in the lower 70s. Wednesday and Wednesday night, partly cloudy. A slight chance of showers and thunderstorms. Highs in the lower 90s. Lows in the mid-70s. Thursday and Thursday night, partly cloudy. Highs in the lower 90s. Lows in the mid-70s. Friday through Saturday night, partly cloudy with a chance of showers and thunderstorms. Highs in the lower 90s. Lows in the mid-70s. For more detailed weather, water, and climate information, please visit our website at weather.gov/Atlanta. The current time is 7:09 a.m. Eastern Daylight Time. Here are the 7 a.m. weather observations from around the area. At Athens, it was clear, the temperature was 70 degrees, dew point 70 degrees, relative humidity 100%, wind calm, pressure was 30.14 inches and rising. At Gainesville, it was clear and 71, wind calm. At Winder, it was clear. At Jefferson, it was clear and 70, wind calm. At Monroe, with fog. At Albertton, it was clear and 70, wind calm. At Canyon, it was clear and 70, wind calm. At Clemson, it was clear and 72, wind calm. Elsewhere across Georgia, at Atlanta it was partly cloudy and 73, wind east at 5. At Cartersville, the temperature was 72, wind calm. At Lawrenceville, it was clear and 70, wind calm. At Macon, it was cloudy and 74, wind east at 5. At Rome, it was clear and 71, wind calm. At Augusta, it was mostly cloudy and 74, wind calm. At Savannah, it was mostly cloudy and 75, wind north at 5. Elsewhere across the region, at Chattanooga, it was partly cloudy and 73, wind calm. At Asheville, it was cloudy and 66, wind calm. At Greenville-Spartanburg, it was partly cloudy and 69, wind calm. The Athens climate summary for yesterday, August 8, 2026. Yesterday's high temperature of 93 degrees occurred at 2:43 p.m. The normal high is 91. The record high is 102 degrees, which was set in

2007. Yesterday's low temperature of 70 degrees occurred at 4:43 a.m. The normal low is 70. The record low is 57 degrees, which was set in 2004. 0.09 inches of precipitation fell yesterday, which brings the monthly total to 1.65 inches. This is 0.42 inches above the normal amount of 1.23 inches for August. The total precipitation for the year now stands at 27.81 inches, which is 2.39 inches below normal. Sunrise today is at 6:51 a.m. and sunset is at 8:26 p.m. Here is the official forecast from your National Weather Service for the Athens listening area. Today, mostly sunny. A slight chance of showers and thunderstorms this afternoon. Highs in the lower 90s. Southwest winds 5 to 10 miles an hour. Chance of rain 20%. Tonight, partly cloudy. Lows in the lower 70s. Light north winds in the evening, becoming light and variable. Monday, mostly sunny. A chance of showers and thunderstorms in the afternoon. Highs in the lower 90s. West winds 5 to 15 miles an hour. Chance of rain 30%. Monday night, partly cloudy in the evening, then becoming mostly clear. Lows in the lower 70s. Light west winds. And now the extended forecast. Tuesday and Tuesday night, mostly clear. A slight chance of showers and thunderstorms. Highs in the lower 90s. Lows in the lower 70s. Wednesday and Wednesday night, partly cloudy. A slight chance of showers and thunderstorms. Highs in the lower 90s. Lows in the mid 70s. Thursday and Thursday night, partly cloudy. Highs in the lower 90s. Lows in the mid 70s. Friday through Saturday night, partly cloudy with a chance of showers and thunderstorms. Highs in the lower 90s. Lows in the mid 70s. For more detailed weather, water, and climate information, please visit our website at weather.gov/Atlanta. The current time is 7:13 a.m. Eastern Daylight Time. Here are the 7 a.m. weather observations from around the area. At Athens, it was clear, the temperature was 70 degrees, dew point 70 degrees, relative humidity 100%, wind calm, pressure was 30.14 inches and rising. At Gainesville, it was clear and 71, wind calm. At Winder, it was clear. At Jefferson, it was clear and 70, wind calm. At Monroe, with fog. At Albertton, it was clear and 70, wind calm. At Canyon, it was clear and 70, wind calm. At Clemson, it was clear and 72, wind calm. Elsewhere across Georgia, at Atlanta it was partly cloudy and 73, wind east at 5. At Cartersville, the temperature was 72, wind calm. At Lawrenceville, it was clear and 70, wind calm. At Macon, it was cloudy and 74, wind east at 5. At Rome, it was clear and 71, wind calm. At Augusta, it was mostly cloudy and 74, wind calm. At Savannah, it was mostly cloudy and 75, wind north at 5. Elsewhere across the region, at Chattanooga, it was partly cloudy and 73, wind calm. At Asheville, it was cloudy and 66, wind calm. At Greenville-Spartanburg, it was partly cloudy and 69, wind calm. Here is the hazardous weather outlook. This hazardous weather outlook is for North and Central Georgia. For today and tonight, scattered thunderstorms are possible this afternoon and evening across mainly North Georgia. Primary threats will be strong, gusty winds, small hail, and heavy rainfall capable of producing some isolated flash flooding. Isolated damaging wind gusts cannot be ruled out. And now the extended outlook for the period Monday through Saturday. Scattered showers and thunderstorms are expected each afternoon through the week. Locally heavy rainfall and gusty winds will be primary storm threats.

spotter information statement. Spotter activation will not be needed through tonight. Here is the official forecast from your National Weather Service for the Athens listening area. Today, mostly sunny. A slight chance of showers and thunderstorms this afternoon. Highs in the lower 90s. Southwest winds 5 to 10 miles an hour. Chance of rain 20%. Tonight, partly cloudy. Lows in the lower 70s. Light north winds in the evening, becoming light and variable. Monday, mostly sunny. A chance of showers and thunderstorms in the afternoon. Highs in the lower 90s. West winds 5 to 15 miles an hour. Chance of rain 30%. Monday night, partly cloudy in the evening, then becoming mostly clear. Lows in the lower 70s. Light west winds. And now the extended forecast. Tuesday and Tuesday night, mostly clear. A slight chance of showers and thunderstorms. Highs in the lower 90s. Lows in the lower 70s. Wednesday and Wednesday night, partly cloudy. A slight chance of showers and thunderstorms. Highs in the lower 90s. Lows in the mid-70s. Thursday and Thursday night, partly cloudy. Highs in the lower 90s. Lows in the mid-70s. Friday through Saturday night, partly cloudy with a chance of showers and thunderstorms. Highs in the lower 90s. Lows in the mid-70s. For more detailed weather, water, and climate information, please visit our website at weather.gov/Atlanta. The current time is 7:18 a.m. Eastern Daylight Time. Here are the 7 a.m. weather observations from around the area. At Athens, it was clear, the temperature was 70 degrees, dew point 70 degrees, relative humidity 100%, wind calm, pressure was 30.14 inches and rising. At Gainesville, it was clear and 71, wind calm. At Winder, it was clear. At Jefferson, it was clear and 70, wind calm. At Monroe, with fog. At Albertton, it was clear and 70, wind calm. At Canyon, it was clear and 70, wind calm. At Clemson, it was clear and 72, wind calm. Elsewhere across Georgia, at Atlanta it was partly cloudy and 73, wind east at 5. At Cartersville, the temperature was 72, wind calm. At Lawrenceville, it was clear and 70, wind calm. At Macon, it was cloudy and 74, wind east at 5. At Rome, it was clear and 71, wind calm. At Augusta, it was mostly cloudy and 74, wind calm. At Savannah, it was mostly cloudy and 75, wind north at 5. Elsewhere across the region, at Chattanooga, it was partly cloudy and 73, wind calm. At Asheville, it was cloudy and 66, wind calm. At Greenville-Spartanburg, it was partly cloudy and 69, wind calm. The Athens climate summary for yesterday, August 8, 2026. Yesterday's high temperature of 93 degrees occurred at 2:43 p.m. The normal high is 91. The record high is 102 degrees, which was set in 2007. Yesterday's low temperature of 70 degrees occurred at 4:43 a.m. The normal low is 70. The record low is 57 degrees, which was set in 2004. 0.09 inches of precipitation fell yesterday, which brings the monthly total to 1.65 inches. This is 0.42 inches above the normal amount of 1.23 inches for August. The total precipitation for the year now stands at 27.81 inches, which is 2.39 inches below normal. Sunrise today is at 6:51 a.m. and sunset is at 8:26 p.m. Here is the hazardous weather outlook. This hazardous weather outlook is for North and Central Georgia. For today and tonight, scattered thunderstorms are possible this afternoon and evening across mainly North Georgia. Primary threats will be strong, gusty winds

hail and heavy rainfall capable of producing some isolated flash flooding. Isolated damaging wind gusts cannot be ruled out. And now the extended outlook for the period Monday through Saturday. Scattered showers and thunderstorms are expected each afternoon through the week. Locally heavy rainfall and gusty winds will be primary storm threats. Spotter information statement. Spotter activation will not be needed through tonight. Here is the official forecast from your National Weather Service for the Athens listening area. Today, mostly sunny. A slight chance of showers and thunderstorms this afternoon. Highs in the lower 90s. Southwest winds 5 to 10 miles an hour. Chance of rain 20%. Tonight, partly cloudy. Lows in the lower 70s. Light north winds in the evening, becoming light and variable. Monday, mostly sunny. A chance of showers and thunderstorms in the afternoon. Highs in the lower 90s. West winds 5 to 15 miles an hour. Chance of rain 30%. Monday night, partly cloudy in the evening, then becoming mostly clear. Lows in the lower 70s. Light west winds. And now the extended forecast. Tuesday and Tuesday night, mostly clear. A slight chance of showers and thunderstorms. Highs in the lower 90s. Lows in the lower 70s. Wednesday and Wednesday night, partly cloudy. A slight chance of showers and thunderstorms. Highs in the lower 90s. Lows in the mid-70s. Thursday and Thursday night, partly cloudy. Highs in the lower 90s. Lows in the mid-70s. Friday through Saturday night, partly cloudy with a chance of showers and thunderstorms. Highs in the lower 90s. Lows in the mid-70s. For more detailed weather, water, and climate information, please visit our website at weather.gov/Atlanta. The current time is 7:23 a.m. Eastern Daylight Time. Here are the 7 a.m. weather observations from around the area. At Athens, it was clear, the temperature was 70 degrees, dew point 70 degrees, relative humidity 100%, wind calm, pressure was 30.14 inches and rising. At Gainesville, it was clear and 71, wind calm. At Winder, it was clear. At Jefferson, it was clear and 70, wind calm. At Monroe, with fog. At Albertton, it was clear and 70, wind calm. At Canyon, it was clear and 70, wind calm. At Clemson, it was clear and 72, wind calm. Elsewhere across Georgia, at Atlanta it was partly cloudy and 73, wind east at 5. At Cartersville, the temperature was 72, wind calm. At Lawrenceville, it was clear and 70, wind calm. At Macon, it was cloudy and 74, wind east at 5. At Rome, it was clear and 71, wind calm. At Augusta, it was mostly cloudy and 74, wind calm. At Savannah, it was mostly cloudy and 75, wind north at 5. Elsewhere across the region, at Chattanooga, it was partly cloudy and 73, wind calm. At Asheville, it was cloudy and 66, wind calm. At Greenville-Spartanburg, it was partly cloudy and 69, wind calm. Here is the hazardous weather outlook. This hazardous weather outlook is for North and Central Georgia. For today and tonight, scattered thunderstorms are possible this afternoon and evening across mainly North Georgia. Primary threats will be strong, gusty winds, small hail, and heavy rainfall capable of producing some isolated flash flooding. Isolated damaging wind gusts cannot be ruled out. And now the extended outlook for the period Monday through Saturday. Scattered showers and thunderstorms are expected each afternoon through the week. Locally heavy rainfall and gusty winds will be primary storm threats. Spotter information statement. Spotter activation will not be needed through tonight. Here is the official forecast from your National Weather Service for the Athens listening area. Today,

mostly sunny. A slight chance of showers and thunderstorms this afternoon. Highs in the lower 90s. Southwest winds 5 to 10 miles an hour. Chance of rain 20%. Tonight, partly cloudy. Lows in the lower 70s. Light north winds in the evening, becoming light and variable. Monday, mostly sunny. A chance of showers and thunderstorms in the afternoon. Highs in the lower 90s. West winds 5 to 15 miles an hour. Chance of rain 30%. Monday night, partly cloudy in the evening, then becoming mostly clear. Lows in the lower 70s. Light west winds. And now the extended forecast. Tuesday and Tuesday night, mostly clear. A slight chance of showers and thunderstorms. Highs in the lower 90s. Lows in the lower 70s. Wednesday and Wednesday night, partly cloudy. A slight chance of showers and thunderstorms. Highs in the lower 90s. Lows in the mid-70s. Thursday and Thursday night, partly cloudy. Highs in the lower 90s. Lows in the mid-70s. Friday through Saturday night, partly cloudy with a chance of showers and thunderstorms. Highs in the lower 90s. Lows in the mid-70s. For more detailed weather, water, and climate information, please visit our website at weather.gov/Atlanta. The current time is 7:28 a.m. Eastern Daylight Time. Here are the 7 a.m. weather observations from around the area. At Athens, it was clear, the temperature was 70 degrees, dew point 70 degrees, relative humidity 100%, wind calm, pressure was 30.14 inches and rising. At Gainesville, it was clear and 71, wind calm. At Winder, it was clear. At Jefferson, it was clear and 70, wind calm. At Monroe, with fog. At Albertton, it was clear and 70, wind calm. At Canyon, it was clear and 70, wind calm. At Clemson, it was clear and 72, wind calm. Elsewhere across Georgia, at Atlanta it was partly cloudy and 73, wind east at 5. At Cartersville, the temperature was 72, wind calm. At Lawrenceville, it was clear and 70, wind calm. At Macon, it was cloudy and 74, wind east at 5. At Rome, it was clear and 71, wind calm. At Augusta, it was mostly cloudy and 74, wind calm. At Savannah, it was mostly cloudy and 75, wind north at 5. Elsewhere across the region, at Chattanooga, it was partly cloudy and 73, wind calm. At Asheville, it was cloudy and 66, wind calm. At Greenville-Spartanburg, it was partly cloudy and 69, wind calm. Here is the hazardous weather outlook. This hazardous weather outlook is for North and Central Georgia. For today and tonight, scattered thunderstorms are possible this afternoon and evening across mainly North Georgia. Primary threats will be strong, gusty winds, small hail, and heavy rainfall capable of producing some isolated flash flooding. Isolated damaging wind gusts cannot be ruled out. And now the extended outlook for the period Monday through Saturday. Scattered showers and thunderstorms are expected each afternoon through the week. Locally heavy rainfall and gusty winds will be primary storm threats. Spotter information statement. Spotter activation will not be needed through tonight. The Athens climate summary for yesterday, August 8, 2026. Yesterday's high temperature of 93 degrees occurred at 2:43 p.m. The normal high is 91. The record high is 102 degrees, which was set in 2007. Yesterday's low temperature of 70 degrees occurred at 4:43 a.m. The normal low is 70. The record low is 57 degrees, which was set in 2004. 0.09 inches of precipitation fell yesterday, which brings the monthly total to 1.65 inches. This is 0.42 inches above the normal amount of 1.23 inches.

for August. The total precipitation for the year now stands at 27.81 inches, which is 2.39 inches below normal. Sunrise today is at 6:51 a.m. and sunset is at 8:26 p.m. Here is the official forecast from your National Weather Service for the Athens listening area. Today, mostly sunny. A slight chance of showers and thunderstorms this afternoon. Highs in the lower 90s. Southwest winds 5 to 10 miles an hour. Chance of rain 20%. Tonight, partly cloudy. Lows in the lower 70s. Light north winds in the evening, becoming light and variable. Monday, mostly sunny. A chance of showers and thunderstorms in the afternoon. Highs in the lower 90s. West winds 5 to 15 miles an hour. Chance of rain 30%. Monday night, partly cloudy in the evening, then becoming mostly clear. Lows in the lower 70s. Light west winds. And now the extended forecast. Tuesday and Tuesday night, mostly clear. A slight chance of showers and thunderstorms. Highs in the lower 90s. Lows in the lower 70s. Wednesday and Wednesday night, partly cloudy. A slight chance of showers and thunderstorms. Highs in the lower 90s. Lows in the mid 70s. Thursday and Thursday night, partly cloudy. Highs in the lower 90s. Lows in the mid 70s. Friday through Saturday night, partly cloudy with a chance of showers and thunderstorms. And Thursday night, partly cloudy. Highs in the lower 90s. Lows in the mid 70s. Friday through Saturday night, partly cloudy with a chance of showers and thunderstorms. Highs in the lower 90s. Lows in the mid 70s. For more detailed weather, water, and climate information, please visit our website at weather.gov/Atlanta. The current time is 7:33 a.m. Eastern Daylight Time. Here are the 7 a.m. weather observations from around the area. At Athens, it was clear, the temperature was 70 degrees, dew point 70 degrees, relative humidity 100%, wind calm, pressure was 30.14 inches and rising. At Gainesville, it was clear and 71, wind calm. At Winder, it was clear. At Jefferson, it was clear and 70, wind calm. At Monroe, with fog. At Albertton, it was clear and 70, wind calm. At Canyon, it was clear and 70, wind calm. At Clemson, it was clear and 72, wind calm. Elsewhere across Georgia, at Atlanta it was partly cloudy and 73, wind east at 5. At Cartersville, the temperature was 72, wind calm. At Lawrenceville, it was clear and 70, wind calm. At Macon, it was cloudy and 74, wind east at 5. At Rome, it was clear and 71, wind calm. At Augusta, it was mostly cloudy and 74, wind calm. At Savannah, it was mostly cloudy and 75, wind north at 5. Elsewhere across the region, at Chattanooga, it was partly cloudy and 73, wind calm. At Asheville, it was cloudy and 66, wind calm. At Greenville-Spartanburg, it was partly cloudy and 69, wind calm. Here is the hazardous weather outlook. This hazardous weather outlook is for North and Central Georgia. For today and tonight, scattered thunderstorms are possible this afternoon and evening across mainly North Georgia. Primary threats will be strong, gusty winds, small hail, and heavy rainfall capable of producing some isolated flash flooding. Isolated damaging wind gusts cannot be ruled out. And now the extended outlook for the period Monday through Saturday. Scattered showers and thunderstorms are expected each afternoon through the week. Locally heavy rainfall and gusty winds will be primary storm threats. Spotter information statement. Spotter activation will not be needed through tonight. Here is the official forecast from your National Weather Service for the Athens listening area. Today, mostly sunny.

a slight chance of showers and thunderstorms this afternoon. Highs in the lower 90s. Southwest winds 5 to 10 miles an hour. Chance of rain 20%. Tonight, partly cloudy. Lows in the lower 70s. Light north winds in the evening, becoming light and variable. Monday, mostly sunny. A chance of showers and thunderstorms in the afternoon. Highs in the lower 90s. West winds 5 to 15 miles an hour. Chance of rain 30%. Monday night, partly cloudy in the evening, then becoming mostly clear. Lows in the lower 70s. Light west winds. And now the extended forecast. Tuesday and Tuesday night, mostly clear. A slight chance of showers and thunderstorms. Highs in the lower 90s. Lows in the lower 70s. Wednesday and Wednesday night, partly cloudy. A slight chance of showers and thunderstorms. Highs in the lower 90s. Lows in the mid 70s. Thursday and Thursday night, partly cloudy. Highs in the lower 90s. Lows in the mid 70s. Friday through Saturday night, partly cloudy with a chance of showers and thunderstorms. Highs in the lower 90s. Lows in the mid 70s. For more detailed weather, water, and climate information, please visit our website at weather.gov/Atlanta. The current time is 7:37 a.m. Eastern Daylight Time. Here are the 7 a.m. weather observations from around the area. At Athens, it was clear, the temperature was 70 degrees, dew point 70 degrees, relative humidity 100%, wind calm, pressure was 30.14 inches and rising. At Gainesville, it was clear and 71, wind calm. At Winder, it was clear. At Jefferson, it was clear and 70, wind calm. At Monroe, with fog. At Albertton, it was clear and 70, wind calm. At Canyon, it was clear and 70, wind calm. At Clemson, it was clear and 72, wind calm. Elsewhere across Georgia, at Atlanta it was partly cloudy and 73, wind east at 5. At Cartersville, the temperature was 72, wind calm. At Lawrenceville, it was clear and 70, wind calm. At Macon, it was cloudy and 74, wind east at 5. At Rome, it was clear and 71, wind calm. At Augusta, it was mostly cloudy and 74, wind calm. At Savannah, it was mostly cloudy and 75, wind north at 5. Elsewhere across the region, at Chattanooga, it was partly cloudy and 73, wind calm. At Asheville, it was cloudy and 66, wind calm. At Greenville-Spartanburg, it was partly cloudy and 69, wind calm. Here is the hazardous weather outlook. This hazardous weather outlook is for North and Central Georgia. For today and tonight, scattered thunderstorms are possible this afternoon and evening across mainly North Georgia. Primary threats will be strong, gusty winds, small hail, and heavy rainfall capable of producing some isolated flash flooding. Isolated damaging wind gusts cannot be ruled out. And now the extended outlook for the period Monday through Saturday. Scattered showers and thunderstorms are expected each afternoon through the week. Locally heavy rainfall and gusty winds will be primary storm threats. Spotter information statement, spotter activation will not be needed through tonight. The Athens climate summary for yesterday, August 8, 2026. Yesterday's high temperature of 93 degrees occurred at 2:43 p.m. The normal high is 91. The record high is 102 degrees, which was set in 2007. Yesterday's low temperature of 70 degrees occurred at 4:43 a.m. The normal low is 70. The record low is 57 degrees, which was set in 2004. 0.09 inches of precipitation fell yesterday, which brings the monthly total to 1.65 inches. This is 0.42 inches above the normal amount of 1.23 inches for August.
The total precipitation for the year now stands at 27.81 inches, which is 2.39 inches below normal. Sunrise today is at 6:51 a.m. and sunset is at 8:26 p.m. You're listening to NOAA Weather Radio Station WXK56, originating from the National Weather Service office in Peachtree City and transmitting from Athens on a frequency of 162.4 megahertz. 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You can also like your Peachtree City National Weather Service on Facebook or follow NWS Atlanta on Twitter. Here is the official forecast from your National Weather Service for the Athens listening area. Today, mostly sunny. A slight chance of showers and thunderstorms this afternoon. Highs in the lower 90s. Southwest winds 5 to 10 miles an hour. Chance of rain 20%. Tonight, partly cloudy. Lows in the lower 70s. Light north winds in the evening, becoming light and variable. Monday, mostly sunny. A chance of showers and thunderstorms in the afternoon. Highs in the lower 90s. West winds 5 to 15 miles an hour. Chance of rain 30%. Monday night, partly cloudy in the evening, then becoming mostly clear. Lows in the lower 70s. Light west winds. And now the extended forecast. Tuesday and Tuesday night, mostly clear. A slight chance of showers and thunderstorms. Highs in the lower 90s. Lows in the lower 70s. Wednesday and Wednesday night, partly cloudy. A slight chance of showers and thunderstorms. Highs in the lower 90s. Lows in the mid-70s. Thursday and Thursday night, partly cloudy. Highs in the lower 90s. Lows in the mid-70s. Friday through Saturday night, partly cloudy with a chance of showers and thunderstorms. Highs in the lower 90s. Lows in the mid-70s. For more detailed weather, water, and climate information, please visit our website at weather.gov/Atlanta. The current time is 7:44 a.m. Eastern Daylight Time. Here are the 7 a.m. weather observations from around the area. At Athens, it was clear, the temperature was 70 degrees, dew point 70 degrees, relative humidity 100%, wind calm, pressure was 30.14 inches and rising. At Gainesville, it was clear and 71, wind calm. At Winder, it was clear. At Jefferson, it was clear and 70, wind calm. At Monroe, with fog. At Albertton, it was clear and 70, wind calm. At Canyon, it was clear and 70, wind calm. At Clemson, it was clear and 72, wind calm. Elsewhere across Georgia, at Atlanta it was partly cloudy and 73, wind east at 5. At Cartersville, the temperature was 72, wind calm. At Lawrenceville, it was clear and 70, wind calm. At Macon, it was cloudy and 74, wind east at 5. At Rome, it was clear and 71, wind calm. At Augusta, it was mostly cloudy and 74, wind calm. At Savannah, it was mostly cloudy and 75, wind north at 5. Elsewhere across the region, at Chattanooga, it was partly cloudy and 73, wind calm. At Asheville, it was cloudy and 66, wind calm. At Greenville-Spartanburg, it was partly cloudy and 69, wind calm. Here is the hazardous weather outlook. This hazardous weather outlook is for North and Central Georgia. For today and tonight, scattered thunderstorms are possible this afternoon and evening across mainly North Georgia. Primary threats will be strong, gusty winds, small hail, and heavy rainfall.

producing some isolated flash flooding. Isolated damaging wind gusts cannot be ruled out. And now the extended outlook for the period Monday through Saturday. Scattered showers and thunderstorms are expected each afternoon through the week. Locally heavy rainfall and gusty winds will be primary storm threats. Spotter information statement. Spotter activation will not be needed through tonight. Here is the official forecast from your National Weather Service for the Athens listening area. Today, mostly sunny. A slight chance of showers and thunderstorms this afternoon. Highs in the lower 90s. Southwest winds 5 to 10 miles an hour. Chance of rain 20%. Tonight, partly cloudy. Lows in the lower 70s. Light north winds in the evening, becoming light and variable. Monday, mostly sunny. A chance of showers and thunderstorms in the afternoon. Highs in the lower 90s. West winds 5 to 15 miles an hour. Chance of rain 30%. Monday night, partly cloudy in the evening, then becoming mostly clear. Lows in the lower 70s. Light west winds. And now the extended forecast. Tuesday and Tuesday night, mostly clear. A slight chance of showers and thunderstorms. Highs in the lower 90s. Lows in the lower 70s. Wednesday and Wednesday night, partly cloudy. A slight chance of showers and thunderstorms. Highs in the lower 90s. Lows in the mid 70s. Thursday and Thursday night, partly cloudy. Highs in the lower 90s. Lows in the mid 70s. Friday through Saturday night, partly cloudy with a chance of showers and thunderstorms. Highs in the lower 90s. Lows in the mid 70s. For more detailed weather, water, and climate information, please visit our website at weather.gov/Atlanta. The current time is 7:48 a.m. Eastern Daylight Time. Here are the 7 a.m. weather observations from around the area. At Athens, it was clear, the temperature was 70 degrees, dew point 70 degrees, relative humidity 100%, wind calm, pressure was 30.14 inches and rising. At Gainesville, it was clear and 71, wind calm. At Winder, it was clear. At Jefferson, it was clear and 70, wind calm. At Monroe, with fog. At Albertton, it was clear and 70, wind calm. At Canyon, it was clear and 70, wind calm. At Clemson, it was clear and 72, wind calm. Elsewhere across Georgia, at Atlanta it was partly cloudy and 73, wind east at 5. At Cartersville, the temperature was 72, wind calm. At Lawrenceville, it was clear and 70, wind calm. At Macon, it was cloudy and 74, wind east at 5. At Rome, it was clear and 71, wind calm. At Augusta, it was mostly cloudy and 74, wind calm. At Savannah, it was mostly cloudy and 75, wind north at 5. Elsewhere across the region, at Chattanooga, it was partly cloudy and 73, wind calm. At Asheville, it was cloudy and 66, wind calm. At Greenville-Spartanburg, it was partly cloudy and 69, wind calm. The Athens climate summary for yesterday, August 8, 2026. Yesterday's high temperature of 93 degrees occurred at 2:43 p.m. The normal high is 91. The record high is 102 degrees, which was set in 2007. Yesterday's low temperature of 70 degrees occurred at 4:43 a.m. The normal low is 70. The record low is 57 degrees, which was set in 2004. 0.09 inches of precipitation fell yesterday, which brings the monthly total to 1.65 inches. This is 0.42 inches above the normal amount of 1.23 inches for August. The total precipitation for the year now stands at 27.81 inches, which is 2.39 inches below normal. Sunrise today is at 6:51 a.m. and

on Cepheus at 8:26 p.m. Here is the hazardous weather outlook. This hazardous weather outlook is for North and Central Georgia. For today and tonight, scattered thunderstorms are possible this afternoon and evening across mainly North Georgia. Primary threats will be strong, gusty winds, small hail, and heavy rainfall capable of producing some isolated flash flooding. Isolated damaging wind gusts cannot be ruled out. And now the extended outlook for the period Monday through Saturday. Scattered showers and thunderstorms are expected each afternoon through the week. Locally heavy rainfall and gusty winds will be primary storm threats. Spotter information statement. Spotter activation will not be needed through tonight. Here is the official forecast from your National Weather Service for the Athens listening area. Today, mostly sunny. A slight chance of showers and thunderstorms this afternoon. Highs in the lower 90s. Southwest winds 5 to 10 miles an hour. Chance of rain 20%. Tonight, partly cloudy. Lows in the lower 70s. Light north winds in the evening, becoming light and variable. Monday, mostly sunny. A chance of showers and thunderstorms in the afternoon. Highs in the lower 90s. West winds 5 to 15 miles an hour. Chance of rain 30%. Monday night, partly cloudy in the evening, then becoming mostly clear. Lows in the lower 70s. Light west winds. And now the extended forecast. Tuesday and Tuesday night, mostly clear. A slight chance of showers and thunderstorms. Highs in the lower 90s. Lows in the lower 70s. Wednesday and Wednesday night, partly cloudy. A slight chance of showers and thunderstorms. Highs in the lower 90s. Lows in the mid-70s. Thursday and Thursday night, partly cloudy. Highs in the lower 90s. Lows in the mid-70s. Friday through Saturday night, partly cloudy with a chance of showers and thunderstorms. Highs in the lower 90s. Lows in the mid-70s. For more detailed weather, water, and climate information, please visit our website at weather.gov/Atlanta. The current time is 7:53 a.m. Eastern Daylight Time. Here are the 7 a.m. weather observations from around the area. At Athens, it was clear, the temperature was 70 degrees, dew point 70 degrees, relative humidity 100%, wind calm, pressure was 30.14 inches and rising. At Gainesville, it was clear and 71, wind calm. At Winder, it was clear. At Jefferson, it was clear and 70, wind calm. At Monroe, with fog. At Albertton, it was clear and 70, wind calm. At Canyon, it was clear and 70, wind calm. At Clemson, it was clear and 72, wind calm. Elsewhere across Georgia, at Atlanta it was partly cloudy and 73, wind east at 5. At Cartersville, the temperature was 72, wind calm. At Lawrenceville, it was clear and 70, wind calm. At Macon, it was cloudy and 74, wind east at 5. At Rome, it was clear and 71, wind calm. At Augusta, it was mostly cloudy and 74, wind calm. At Savannah, it was mostly cloudy and 75, wind north at 5. Elsewhere across the region, at Chattanooga, it was partly cloudy and 73, wind calm. At Asheville, it was cloudy and 66, wind calm. At Greenville-Spartanburg, it was partly cloudy and 69, wind calm. Here is the hazardous weather outlook. This hazardous weather outlook is for North and Central Georgia. For today and tonight, scattered thunderstorms are possible this afternoon and evening across mainly North Georgia. Primary threats will be strong, gusty winds, small hail, and heavy rainfall capable of producing some isolated flash flooding. Isolated damaging wind gusts cannot be ruled out. And now the extended outlook for the period Monday through Saturday. Scattered showers and thunderstorms are

afternoon. Highs in the lower 90s. West winds 5 to 15 miles an hour. Chance of rain 30%. Monday night, partly cloudy in the evening, then becoming mostly clear. Lows in the lower 70s. Light west winds. And now the extended forecast. Tuesday and Tuesday night, mostly clear. A slight chance of showers and thunderstorms. Highs in the lower 90s. Lows in the lower 70s. Wednesday and Wednesday night, partly cloudy. A slight chance of showers and thunderstorms. Highs in the lower 90s. Lows in the mid 70s. Thursday and Thursday night, partly cloudy. Highs in the lower 90s. Lows in the mid 70s. Friday through Saturday night, partly cloudy with a chance of showers and thunderstorms. Highs in the lower 90s. Lows in the mid 70s. For more detailed weather, water, and climate information, please visit our website at weather.gov/Atlanta. The current time is 7:58 a.m. Eastern Daylight Time. Here are the 7 a.m. weather observations from around the area. At Athens, it was clear, the temperature was 70 degrees, dew point 70 degrees, relative humidity 100%, wind calm, pressure was 30.14 inches and rising. At Gainesville, it was clear and 71, wind calm. At Winder, it was clear. At Jefferson, it was clear and 70, wind calm. At Monroe, with fog. At Albertton, it was clear and 70, wind calm. At Canyon, it was clear and 70, wind calm. At Clemson, it was clear and 72, wind calm. Elsewhere across Georgia, at Atlanta it was partly cloudy and 73, wind east at 5. At Cartersville, the temperature was 72, wind calm. At Lawrenceville, it was clear and 70, wind calm. At Macon, it was cloudy and 74, wind east at 5. At Rome, it was clear and 71, wind calm. At Augusta, it was mostly cloudy and 74, wind calm. At Savannah, it was mostly cloudy and 75, wind north at 5. Elsewhere across the region, at Chattanooga, it was partly cloudy and 73, wind calm. At Asheville, it was cloudy and 66, wind calm. At Greenville-Spartanburg, it was partly cloudy and 69, wind calm. The Athens climate summary for yesterday, August 8, 2026. Yesterday's high temperature of 93 degrees occurred at 2:43 p.m. The normal high is 91. The record high is 102 degrees, which was set in 2007. Yesterday's low temperature of 70 degrees occurred at 4:43 a.m. The normal low is 70. The record low is 57 degrees, which was set in 2004. 0.09 inches of precipitation fell yesterday, which brings the monthly total to 1.65 inches. This is 0.42 inches above the normal amount of 1.23 inches for August. The total precipitation for the year now stands at 27.81 inches, which is 2.39 inches below normal. Sunrise today is at 6:51 a.m. and sunset is at 8:26 p.m. Here is the hazardous weather outlook. This hazardous weather outlook is for North and Central Georgia. For today and tonight, scattered thunderstorms are possible this afternoon and evening across mainly North Georgia. Primary threats will be strong, gusty winds, small hail, and heavy rainfall capable of producing some isolated flash flooding. Isolated damaging wind gusts cannot be ruled out. And now the extended outlook for the period Monday through Saturday. Scattered showers and thunderstorms are expected each afternoon through the week. Locally heavy rainfall and gusty winds will be primary storm threats. Spotter information statement. Spotter activation will not be needed through tonight. Here is the official forecast from your National Weather Service for the Athens listening area. Today, mostly sunny. A slight chance of showers and thunderstorms this afternoon.

highs in the lower 90s. Southwest winds 5 to 10 miles an hour. Chance of rain 20%. Tonight, partly cloudy. Lows in the lower 70s. Light north winds in the evening, becoming light and variable. Monday, mostly sunny. A chance of showers and thunderstorms in the afternoon. Highs in the lower 90s. West winds 5 to 15 miles an hour. Chance of rain 30%. Monday night, partly cloudy in the evening, then becoming mostly clear. Lows in the lower 70s. Light west winds. And now the extended forecast. Tuesday and Tuesday night, mostly clear. A slight chance of showers and thunderstorms. Highs in the lower 90s. Lows in the lower 70s. Wednesday and Wednesday night, partly cloudy. A slight chance of showers and thunderstorms. Highs in the lower 90s. Lows in the mid 70s. Thursday and Thursday night, partly cloudy. Highs in the lower 90s. Lows in the mid 70s. Friday through Saturday night, partly cloudy with a chance of showers and thunderstorms. Highs in the lower 90s. Lows in the mid 70s. For more detailed weather, water, and climate information, please visit our website at weather.gov/Atlanta. The current time is 8:03 a.m. Eastern Daylight Time. Here are the 7 a.m. weather observations from around the area. At Athens, it was clear, the temperature was 70 degrees, dew point 70 degrees, relative humidity 100%, wind calm, pressure was 30.14 inches and rising. At Gainesville, it was clear and 71, wind calm. At Winder, it was clear. At Jefferson, it was clear and 70, wind calm. At Monroe, with fog. At Albertton, it was clear and 70, wind calm. At Canyon, it was clear and 70, wind calm. At Clemson, it was clear and 72, wind calm. Elsewhere across Georgia, at Atlanta it was partly cloudy and 73, wind east at 5. At Cartersville, the temperature was 72, wind calm. At Lawrenceville, it was clear and 70, wind calm. At Macon, it was cloudy and 74, wind east at 5. At Rome, it was clear and 71, wind calm. At Augusta, it was mostly cloudy and 74, wind calm. At Savannah, it was mostly cloudy and 75, wind north at 5. Elsewhere across the region, at Chattanooga, it was partly cloudy and 73, wind calm. At Asheville, it was cloudy and 66, wind calm. At Greenville-Spartanburg, it was partly cloudy and 69, wind calm. Here are the 8 a.m. weather observations from around the area. At Athens, it was sunny, the temperature was 72 degrees, dew point 72 degrees, relative humidity 100%, wind calm, pressure was 30.15 inches and rising. At Gainesville, it was partly sunny and 73, wind calm. At Winder, it was sunny. At Greensboro, it was sunny and 73, wind calm. At Jefferson, it was sunny and 72, wind calm. At Monroe, it was sunny. At Albertton, it was sunny and 73, wind calm. At Canyon, it was sunny and 72, wind calm. At Clemson, it was sunny and 73, wind calm. Elsewhere across Georgia, at Atlanta it was mostly sunny and 75, wind east at 6. At Cartersville, the temperature was 73, wind calm. At Lawrenceville, it was sunny and 73, wind calm. At Macon, with fog, it was 74, wind east at 5. At Rome, it was sunny and 72, wind calm. At Augusta, it was partly sunny and 76, wind calm. At Savannah, it was partly sunny and 76, wind north at 3. Elsewhere across the region, at Chattanooga, it was mostly sunny and 73, wind calm. At Asheville, it was partly sunny and 60.

6, wind west at 3. At Greenville, Spartanburg, it was sunny and 71, wind calm. Here is the hazardous weather outlook. This hazardous weather outlook is for north and central Georgia. For today and tonight, scattered thunderstorms are possible this afternoon and evening across mainly north Georgia. Primary threats will be strong, gusty winds, small hail, and heavy rainfall capable of producing some isolated flash flooding. Isolated damaging wind gusts cannot be ruled out. And now the extended outlook for the period Monday through Saturday. Scattered showers and thunderstorms are expected each afternoon through the week. Locally heavy rainfall and gusty winds will be primary storm threats. Spotter information statement. Spotter activation will not be needed through tonight. Here is the official forecast from your National Weather Service for the Athens listening area. Today, mostly sunny. A slight chance of showers and thunderstorms this afternoon. Highs in the lower 90s. Southwest winds 5 to 10 miles an hour. Chance of rain 20%. Tonight, partly cloudy. Lows in the lower 70s. Light north winds in the evening, becoming light and variable. Monday, mostly sunny. A chance of showers and thunderstorms in the afternoon. Highs in the lower 90s. West winds 5 to 15 miles an hour. Chance of rain 30%. Monday night, partly cloudy in the evening, then becoming mostly clear. Lows in the lower 70s. Light west winds. And now the extended forecast. Tuesday and Tuesday night, mostly clear. A slight chance of showers and thunderstorms. Highs in the lower 90s. Lows in the lower 70s. Wednesday and Wednesday night, partly cloudy. A slight chance of showers and thunderstorms. Highs in the lower 90s. Lows in the mid 70s. Thursday and Thursday night, partly cloudy. Highs in the lower 90s. Lows in the mid 70s. Friday through Saturday night, partly cloudy with a chance of showers and thunderstorms. Highs in the lower 90s. Lows in the mid 70s. For more detailed weather, water, and climate information, please visit our website at weather.gov/Atlanta. The current time is 8:09 a.m. Eastern Daylight Time. Here are the 8 a.m. weather observations from around the area. At Athens, it was sunny, the temperature was 72 degrees, dew point 72 degrees, relative humidity 100%, wind calm, pressure was 30.15 inches and rising. At Gainesville, it was partly sunny and 73, wind calm. At Winder, it was sunny. At Greensboro, it was sunny and 73, wind calm. At Jefferson, it was sunny and 72, wind calm. At Monroe, it was sunny. At Albertton, it was sunny and 73, wind calm. At Canyon, it was sunny and 72, wind calm. At Clemson, it was sunny and 73, wind calm. Elsewhere across Georgia, at Atlanta it was mostly sunny and 75, wind east at 6. At Cartersville, the temperature was 73, wind calm. At Lawrenceville, it was sunny and 73, wind calm. At Macon, with fog, it was 74, wind east at 5. At Rome, it was sunny and 72, wind calm. At Augusta, it was partly sunny and 76, wind calm. At Savannah, it was partly sunny and 76, wind north at 3. Elsewhere across the region, at Chattanooga, it was mostly sunny and 73, wind calm. At Asheville, it was partly sunny and 66, wind west at 3. At Greenville, Spartanburg, it was sunny and 71, wind calm. The Athens climate summary for yesterday, August 8, 2026. Yesterday's high temperature of 93 degrees occurred at 2:43 p.m. The normal high is 91. The record high is 102 degrees, which was set in 2007. Yesterday's low temperature of 70 degrees occurred.

70. The record low is 57 degrees, which was set in 2004. 0.09 inches of precipitation fell yesterday, which brings the monthly total to 1.65 inches. This is 0.42 inches above the normal amount of 1.23 inches for August. The total precipitation for the year now stands at 27.81 inches, which is 2.39 inches below normal. Sunrise today is at 6:51 a.m. and sunset is at 8:26 p.m. The current time is 8:22 a.m. Eastern Daylight Time. Here are the 8 a.m. weather observations from around the area. At Athens, it was sunny, the temperature was 72 degrees, dew point 72 degrees, relative humidity 100%, wind calm, pressure was 30.15 inches and rising. At Gainesville, it was partly sunny and 73, wind calm. At Winder, it was sunny. At Greensboro, it was sunny and 73, wind calm. At Jefferson, it was sunny and 72, wind calm. At Monroe, it was sunny. At Albertton, it was sunny and 73, wind calm. At Canyon, it was sunny and 72, wind calm. At Clemson, it was sunny and 73, wind calm. Elsewhere across Georgia, at Atlanta it was mostly sunny and 75, wind east at 6. At Cartersville, the temperature was 73, wind calm. At Lawrenceville, it was sunny and 73, wind calm. At Macon, with fog, it was 74, wind east at 5. At Rome, it was sunny and 72, wind calm. At Augusta, it was partly sunny and 76, wind calm. At Savannah, it was partly sunny and 76, wind north at 3. Elsewhere across the region, at Chattanooga, it was mostly sunny and 73, wind calm. At Asheville, it was partly sunny and 66, wind west at 3. At Greenville-Spartanburg, it was sunny and 71, wind calm. Here is the hazardous weather outlook. This hazardous weather outlook is for North and Central Georgia. For today and tonight, scattered thunderstorms are possible this afternoon and evening across mainly North Georgia. Primary threats will be strong, gusty winds, small hail, and heavy rainfall capable of producing some isolated flash flooding. Isolated damaging wind gusts cannot be ruled out. And now the extended outlook for the period Monday through Saturday. Scattered showers and thunderstorms are expected each afternoon through the week. Locally heavy rainfall and gusty winds will be primary storm threats. Spotter information statement, spotter activation will not be needed through tonight. Here is the official forecast from your National Weather Service for the Athens listening area. Today, mostly sunny. A slight chance of showers and thunderstorms this afternoon. Highs in the lower 90s. Southwest winds 5 to 10 miles an hour. Chance of rain 20%. Tonight, partly cloudy. Lows in the lower 70s. Light north winds in the evening, becoming light and variable. Monday, mostly sunny. A chance of showers and thunderstorms in the afternoon. Highs in the lower 90s. West winds 5 to 15 miles an hour. Chance of rain 30%. Monday night, partly cloudy in the evening, then becoming mostly clear. Lows in the lower 70s. Light west winds. And now the extended forecast. Tuesday and Tuesday night, mostly clear. A slight chance of showers and thunderstorms. Highs in the lower 90s. Lows in the lower 70s. Wednesday and Wednesday night, partly cloudy. A slight chance of showers and thunderstorms. Highs in the lower 90s. Lows in the mid-70s. Thursday and Thursday night, partly cloudy. Highs in the lower 90s. Lows in the mid-70s. Friday through Saturday night, partly cloudy with a chance of showers and thunderstorms. Highs in the lower 90s. Lows in the mid-70s. For more detailed weather, water, and climate information,

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The current time is 8:27 a.m. Eastern Daylight Time. Here are the 8 a.m. weather observations from around the area. At Athens, it was sunny, the temperature was 72 degrees, dew point 72 degrees, relative humidity 100%, wind calm, pressure was 30.15 inches and rising. At Gainesville, it was partly sunny and 73, wind calm. At Winder, it was sunny. At Greensboro, it was sunny and 73, wind calm. At Jefferson, it was sunny and 72, wind calm. At Monroe, it was sunny. At Albertton, it was sunny and 73, wind calm. At Canyon, it was sunny and 72, wind calm. At Clemson, it was sunny and 73, wind calm. Elsewhere across Georgia, at Atlanta it was mostly sunny and 75, wind east at 6. At Cartersville, the temperature was 73, wind calm. At Lawrenceville, it was sunny and 73, wind calm. At Macon, with fog, it was 74, wind east at 5. At Rome, it was sunny and 72, wind calm. At Augusta, it was partly sunny and 76, wind calm. At Savannah, it was partly sunny and 76, wind north at 3. Elsewhere across the region, at Chattanooga, it was mostly sunny and 73, wind calm. At Asheville, it was partly sunny and 66, wind west at 3. At Greenville-Spartanburg, it was sunny and 71, wind calm. Here is the hazardous weather outlook. This hazardous weather outlook is for North and Central Georgia. For today and tonight, scattered thunderstorms are possible this afternoon and evening across mainly North Georgia. Primary threats will be strong, gusty winds, small hail, and heavy rainfall capable of producing some isolated flash flooding. Isolated damaging wind gusts cannot be ruled out. And now the extended outlook for the period Monday through Saturday. Scattered showers and thunderstorms are expected each afternoon through the week. Locally heavy rainfall and gusty winds will be primary storm threats. Spotter information statement. Spotter activation will not be needed through tonight. Here is the official forecast from your National Weather Service for the Athens listening area. Today, mostly sunny. A slight chance of showers and thunderstorms this afternoon. Highs in the lower 90s. Southwest winds 5 to 10 miles an hour. Chance of rain 20%. Tonight, partly cloudy. Lows in the lower 70s. Light north winds in the evening, becoming light and variable. Monday, mostly sunny. A chance of showers and thunderstorms in the afternoon. Highs in the lower 90s. West winds 5 to 15 miles an hour. Chance of rain 30%. Monday night, partly cloudy in the evening, then becoming mostly clear. Lows in the lower 70s. Light west winds. And now the extended forecast. Tuesday and Tuesday night, mostly clear. A slight chance of showers and thunderstorms. Highs in the lower 90s. Lows in the lower 70s. Wednesday and Wednesday night, partly cloudy. A slight chance of showers and thunderstorms. Highs in the lower 90s. Lows in the mid-70s. Thursday and Thursday night, partly cloudy. Highs in the lower 90s. Lows in the mid-70s. Friday through Saturday night, partly cloudy with a chance of showers and thunderstorms. Highs in the lower 90s. Lows in the mid-70s. For more detailed weather, water, and climate information, please visit our website at weather.gov/Atlanta. The Athens Climate Summary for yesterday, August 8, 2026. Yesterday's high temperature of 93 degrees occurred at 2:43 p.m. The normal high is 91. The record high is 102 degrees, which was set in 2007. Yesterday's low temperature of 70 degrees occurred at 4:43 a.m.

The normal low is 70. The record low is 57 degrees, which was set in 2004. 0.09 inches of precipitation fell yesterday, which brings the monthly total to 1.65 inches. This is 0.42 inches above the normal amount of 1.23 inches for August. The total precipitation for the year now stands at 27.81 inches, which is 2.39 inches below normal. Sunrise today is at 6:51 a.m. and sunset is at 8:26 p.m. The current time is 8:32 a.m. Eastern Daylight Time. Here are the 8 a.m. weather observations from around the area. At Athens, it was sunny, the temperature was 72 degrees, dew point 72 degrees, relative humidity 100%, wind calm, pressure was 30.15 inches and rising. At Gainesville, it was partly sunny and 73, wind calm. At Winder, it was sunny. At Greensboro, it was sunny and 73, wind calm. At Jefferson, it was sunny, partly sunny and 73, wind calm. At Winder, it was sunny. At Greensboro, it was sunny and 73, wind calm. At Jefferson, it was sunny and 72, wind calm. At Monroe, it was sunny. At Albertton, it was sunny and 73, wind calm. At Canyon, it was sunny and 72, wind calm. At Clemson, it was sunny and 73, wind calm. Elsewhere across Georgia, at Atlanta it was mostly sunny and 75, wind east at 6. At Cartersville, the temperature was 73, wind calm. At Lawrenceville, it was sunny and 73, wind calm. At Macon, with fog, it was 74, wind east at 5. At Rome, it was sunny and 72, wind calm. At Augusta, it was partly sunny and 76, wind calm. At Savannah, it was partly sunny and 76, wind north at 3. Elsewhere across the region, at Chattanooga, it was mostly sunny and 73, wind calm. At Asheville, it was partly sunny and 66, wind west at 3. At Greenville-Spartanburg, it was sunny and 71, wind calm. Here is the hazardous weather outlook. This hazardous weather outlook is for north and central Georgia. For today and tonight, scattered thunderstorms are possible this afternoon and evening across mainly north Georgia. Primary threats will be strong, gusty winds, small hail, and heavy rainfall capable of producing some isolated flash flooding. Isolated damaging wind gusts cannot be ruled out. And now the extended outlook for the period Monday through Saturday. Scattered showers and thunderstorms are expected each afternoon through the week. Locally heavy rainfall and gusty winds will be primary storm threats. Spotter information statement. Spotter activation will not be needed through tonight. Here is the official forecast from your National Weather Service for the Athens listening area. Today, mostly sunny. A slight chance of showers and thunderstorms this afternoon. Highs in the lower 90s. Southwest winds 5 to 10 miles an hour. Chance of rain 20%. Tonight, partly cloudy. Lows in the lower 70s. Light north winds in the evening, becoming light and variable. Monday, mostly sunny. A chance of showers and thunderstorms in the afternoon. Highs in the lower 90s. West winds 5 to 15 miles an hour. Chance of rain 30%. Monday night, partly cloudy in the evening, then becoming mostly clear. Lows in the lower 70s. Light west winds. And now the extended forecast. Tuesday and Tuesday night, mostly clear. A slight chance of showers and thunderstorms. Highs in the lower 90s. Lows in the lower 70s. Wednesday and Wednesday night, partly cloudy. A slight chance of showers and thunderstorms. Highs in the lower 90s. Lows in the mid-70s. Thursday and Thursday night, partly cloudy. Highs in the lower 90s. Lows in the mid-70s.

Friday through Saturday night, partly cloudy with a chance of showers and thunderstorms. Highs in the lower 90s. Lows in the mid-70s. For more detailed weather, water, and climate information, please visit our website at weather.gov/Atlanta. The current time is 8:37 a.m. Eastern Daylight Time. Here are the 8 a.m. weather observations from around the area. At Athens, it was sunny, the temperature was 72 degrees, dew point 72 degrees, relative humidity 100%, wind calm, pressure was 30.15 inches and rising. At Gainesville, it was partly sunny and 73, wind calm. At Winder, it was sunny. At Greensboro, it was sunny and 73, wind calm. At Jefferson, it was sunny and 72, wind calm. At Monroe, it was sunny. At Albertton, it was sunny and 73, wind calm. At Canyon, it was sunny and 72, wind calm. At Clemson, it was sunny and 73, wind calm. Elsewhere across Georgia, at Atlanta it was mostly sunny and 75, wind east at 6. At Cartersville, the temperature was 73, wind calm. At Lawrenceville, it was sunny and 73, wind calm. At Macon, with fog, it was 74, wind east at 5. At Rome, it was sunny and 72, wind calm. At Augusta, it was partly sunny and 76, wind calm. At Savannah, it was partly sunny and 76, wind north at 3. Elsewhere across the region, at Chattanooga, it was mostly sunny and 73, wind calm. At Asheville, it was partly sunny and 66, wind west at 3. At Greenville-Spartanburg, it was sunny and 71, wind calm. Here is the hazardous weather outlook. This hazardous weather outlook is for North and Central Georgia. For today and tonight, scattered thunderstorms are possible this afternoon and evening across mainly North Georgia. Primary threats will be strong, gusty winds, small hail, and heavy rainfall capable of producing some isolated flash flooding. Isolated damaging wind gusts cannot be ruled out. And now the extended outlook for the period Monday through Saturday. Scattered showers and thunderstorms are expected each afternoon through the week. Locally heavy rainfall and gusty winds will be primary storm threats. Spotter information statement. Spotter activation will not be needed through tonight. Here is the official forecast from your National Weather Service for the Athens listening area. Today, mostly sunny. A slight chance of showers and thunderstorms this afternoon. Highs in the lower 90s. Southwest winds 5 to 10 miles an hour. Chance of rain 20%. Tonight, partly cloudy. Lows in the lower 70s. Light north winds in the evening, becoming light and variable. Monday, mostly sunny. A chance of showers and thunderstorms in the afternoon. Highs in the lower 90s. West winds 5 to 15 miles an hour. Chance of rain 30%. Monday night, partly cloudy in the evening, then becoming mostly clear. Lows in the lower 70s. Light west winds. And now the extended forecast. Tuesday and Tuesday night, mostly clear. A slight chance of showers and thunderstorms. Highs in the lower 90s. Lows in the lower 70s. Wednesday and Wednesday night, partly cloudy. A slight chance of showers and thunderstorms. Highs in the lower 90s. Lows in the mid-70s. Thursday and Thursday night, partly cloudy. Highs in the lower 90s. Lows in the mid-70s. Friday through Saturday night, partly cloudy with a chance of showers and thunderstorms. Highs in the lower 90s. Lows in the mid-70s. For more detailed weather, water, and climate information, please visit our website at weather.gov/Atlanta. The Athens climate summary for yesterday, August 8, 2026. Yesterday's high temperature of 93 degrees occurred at 2:40.

3 p.m. The normal high is 91. The record high is 102 degrees, which was set in 2007. Yesterday's low temperature of 70 degrees occurred at 4:43 a.m. The normal low is 70. The record low is 57 degrees, which was set in 2004. 0.09 inches of precipitation fell yesterday, which brings the monthly total to 1.65 inches. This is 0.42 inches above the normal amount of 1.23 inches for August. The total precipitation for the year now stands at 27.81 inches, which is 2.39 inches below normal. Sunrise today is at 6:51 a.m. and sunset is at 8:26 p.m. You're listening to NOAA Weather Radio Station, WXK 56, originating from the National Weather Service office in Peachtree City, and transmitting from Athens on a frequency of 162.4 MHz. 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You can also like your Peachtree City National Weather Service on Facebook or follow NWS Atlanta on Twitter. The current time is 8:43 a.m. Eastern Daylight Time. Here are the 8 a.m. weather observations from around the area. At Athens, it was sunny, the temperature was 72 degrees, dew point 72 degrees, relative humidity 100%, wind column, pressure was 30.15 inches and rising. At Gainesville, it was partly sunny and 73, wind calm. At Winder, it was sunny. At Greensboro, it was sunny and 73, wind calm. At Jefferson, it was sunny and 72, wind calm. At Monroe, it was sunny. At Albertton, it was sunny and 73, wind calm. At Canyon, it was sunny and 72, wind calm. At Clemson, it was sunny and 73, wind calm. Elsewhere across Georgia, at Atlanta it was mostly sunny and 75, wind east at 6. At Cartersville, the temperature was 73, wind calm. At Lawrenceville, it was sunny and 73, wind calm. At Macon, with fog, it was 74, wind east at 5. At Rome, it was sunny and 72, wind calm. At Augusta, it was partly sunny and 76, wind calm. At Savannah, it was partly sunny and 76, wind north at 3. Elsewhere across the region, at Chattanooga, it was mostly sunny and 73, wind calm. At Asheville, it was partly sunny and 66, wind west at 3. At Greenville-Spartanburg, it was sunny and 71, wind calm. Here is the hazardous weather outlook. This hazardous weather outlook is for North and Central Georgia. For today and tonight, scattered thunderstorms are possible this afternoon and evening across mainly North Georgia. Primary threats will be strong, gusty winds, small hail, and heavy rainfall capable of producing some isolated flash flooding. Isolated damaging wind gusts cannot be ruled out. And now the extended outlook for the period Monday through Saturday. Scattered showers and thunderstorms are expected each afternoon through the week. Locally heavy rainfall and gusty winds will be primary storm threats. Spotter information statement. Spotter activation will not be needed through tonight. Here is the official forecast from your National Weather Service for the Athens listening area. Today, mostly sunny. A slight chance of showers and thunderstorms this afternoon. Highs in the lower 90s. Southwest winds 5 to 10 miles an hour. Chance of rain 20%. Tonight, partly cloudy. Lows in the lower 70s. Light north winds in the evening, becoming light and variable. Monday, mostly sunny. A chance of showers and thunderstorms in the afternoon.
Highs in the lower 90s. West winds 5 to 15 miles an hour. Chance of rain 30%. Monday night, partly cloudy in the evening, then becoming mostly clear. Lows in the lower 70s. Light west winds. And now the extended forecast. Tuesday and Tuesday night, mostly clear. A slight chance of showers and thunderstorms. Highs in the lower 90s. Lows in the lower 70s. Wednesday and Wednesday night, partly cloudy. A slight chance of showers and thunderstorms. Highs in the lower 90s. Lows in the mid 70s. Thursday and Thursday night, partly cloudy. Highs in the lower 90s. Lows in the mid 70s. Friday through Saturday night, partly cloudy with a chance of showers and thunderstorms. Highs in the lower 90s. Lows in the mid 70s. For more detailed weather, water, and climate information, please visit our website at weather.gov/Atlanta. The current time is 8:48 a.m. Eastern Daylight Time. Here are the 8 a.m. weather observations from around the area. At Athens, it was sunny, the temperature was 72 degrees, dew point 72 degrees, relative humidity 100%, wind calm, pressure was 30.15 inches and rising. At Gainesville, it was partly sunny and 73, wind calm. At Winder, it was sunny. At Greensboro, it was sunny and 73, wind calm. At Jefferson, it was sunny and 72, wind calm. At Monroe, it was sunny. At Albertton, it was sunny and 73, wind calm. At Canyon, it was sunny and 72, wind calm. At Clemson, it was sunny and 73, wind calm. Elsewhere across Georgia, at Atlanta it was mostly sunny and 75, wind east at 6. At Cartersville, the temperature was 73, wind calm. At Lawrenceville, it was sunny and 73, wind calm. At Macon, with fog, it was 74, wind east at 5. At Rome, it was sunny and 72, wind calm. At Augusta, it was partly sunny and 76, wind calm. At Savannah, it was partly sunny and 76, wind north at 3. Elsewhere across the region, at Chattanooga, it was mostly sunny and 73, wind calm. At Asheville, it was partly sunny and 66, wind west at 3. At Greenville-Spartanburg, it was sunny and 71, wind calm. Here is the hazardous weather outlook. This hazardous weather outlook is for North and Central Georgia. For today and tonight, scattered thunderstorms are possible this afternoon and evening across mainly North Georgia. Primary threats will be strong, gusty winds, small hail, and heavy rainfall capable of producing some isolated flash flooding. Isolated damaging wind gusts cannot be ruled out. And now the extended outlook for the period Monday through Saturday. Scattered showers and thunderstorms are expected each afternoon through the week. Locally heavy rainfall and gusty winds will be primary storm threats. Spotter information statement. Spotter activation will not be needed through tonight. The Athens climate summary for yesterday, August 8, 2026. Yesterday's high temperature of 93 degrees occurred at 2:43 p.m. The normal high is 91. The record high is 102 degrees, which was set in 2007. Yesterday's low temperature of 70 degrees occurred at 4:43 a.m. The normal low is 70. The record low is 57 degrees, which was set in 2004. 0.09 inches of precipitation fell yesterday, which brings the monthly total to 1.65 inches. This is 0.42 inches above the normal amount of 1.23 inches for August. The total precipitation for the year now stands at 27.81 inches, which is 2.39 inches below normal. Sunrise today is at 6:51 a.m. and sunset is at 8:26 p.m. Here is the official forecast from your National Weather Service for the Athens listening area.

Today, mostly sunny. A slight chance of showers and thunderstorms this afternoon. Highs in the lower 90s. Southwest winds 5 to 10 miles an hour. Chance of rain 20%. Tonight, partly cloudy. Lows in the lower 70s. Light north winds in the evening, becoming light and variable. Monday, mostly sunny. A chance of showers and thunderstorms in the afternoon. Highs in the lower 90s. West winds 5 to 15 miles an hour. Chance of rain 30%. Monday night, partly cloudy in the evening, then becoming mostly clear. Lows in the lower 70s. Light west winds. And now the extended forecast. Tuesday and Tuesday night, mostly clear. A slight chance of showers and thunderstorms. Highs in the lower 90s. Lows in the lower 70s. Wednesday and Wednesday night, partly cloudy. A slight chance of showers and thunderstorms. Highs in the lower 90s. Lows in the mid 70s. Thursday and Thursday night, partly cloudy. Highs in the lower 90s. Lows in the mid 70s. Friday through Saturday night, partly cloudy with a chance of showers and thunderstorms. Highs in the lower 90s. Lows in the mid 70s. For more detailed weather, water, and climate information, please visit our website at weather.gov/Atlanta. The current time is 8:53 a.m. Eastern Daylight Time. Here are the 8 a.m. weather observations from around the area. At Athens, it was sunny, the temperature was 72 degrees, dew point 72 degrees, relative humidity 100%, wind calm, pressure was 30.15 inches and rising. At Gainesville, it was partly sunny and 73, wind calm. At Winder, it was sunny. At Greensboro, it was sunny and 73, wind calm. At Jefferson, it was sunny and 72, wind calm. At Monroe, it was sunny. At Albertton, it was sunny and 73, wind calm. At Canyon, it was sunny and 72, wind calm. At Clemson, it was sunny and 73, wind calm. Elsewhere across Georgia, at Atlanta it was mostly sunny and 75, wind east at 6. At Cartersville, the temperature was 73, wind calm. At Lawrenceville, it was sunny and 73, wind calm. At Macon, with fog, it was 74, wind east at 5. At Rome, it was sunny and 72, wind calm. At Augusta, it was partly sunny and 76, wind calm. At Savannah, it was partly sunny and 76, wind north at 3. Elsewhere across the region, at Chattanooga, it was mostly sunny and 73, wind calm. At Asheville, it was partly sunny and 66, wind west at 3. At Greenville-Spartanburg, it was sunny and 71, wind calm. Here is the hazardous weather outlook. This hazardous weather outlook is for North and Central Georgia. For today and tonight, scattered thunderstorms are possible this afternoon and evening across mainly North Georgia. Primary threats will be strong, gusty winds, small hail, and heavy rainfall capable of producing some isolated flash flooding. Isolated damaging wind gusts cannot be ruled out. And now the extended outlook for the period Monday through Saturday. Scattered showers and thunderstorms are expected each afternoon through the week. Locally heavy rainfall and gusty winds will be primary storm threats. Spotter information statement. Spotter activation will not be needed through tonight. Here is the official forecast from your National Weather Service for the Athens listening area. Today, mostly sunny. A slight chance of showers and thunderstorms this afternoon. Highs in the lower 90s. Southwest winds 5 to 10 miles an hour. Chance of rain 20%. Tonight, partly cloudy. Lows in the lower 70s. Light north winds in the evening, becoming light and variable. Monday, mostly sunny. A chance of showers and thunderstorms in the afternoon.

Highs in the lower 90s. Lows in the mid-70s. Friday through Saturday night, partly cloudy with a chance of showers and thunderstorms. Highs in the lower 90s. Lows in the mid-70s. For more detailed weather, water, and climate information, please visit our website at weather.gov/Atlanta. The current time is 8:58 a.m. Eastern Daylight Time. Here are the 8 a.m. weather observations from around the area. At Athens, it was sunny, the temperature was 72 degrees, dew point 72 degrees, relative humidity 100%, wind calm, pressure was 30.15 inches and rising. At Gainesville, it was partly sunny and 73, wind calm. At Winder, it was sunny. At Greensboro, it was sunny and 73, wind calm. At Jefferson, it was sunny and 72, wind calm. At Monroe, it was sunny. At Albertton, it was sunny and 73, wind calm. At Canyon, it was sunny and 72, wind calm. At Clemson, it was sunny and 73, wind calm. Elsewhere across Georgia, at Atlanta it was mostly sunny and 75, wind east at 6. At Cartersville, the temperature was 73, wind calm. At Lawrenceville, it was sunny and 73, wind calm. At Macon, with fog, it was 74, wind east at 5. At Rome, it was sunny and 72, wind calm. At Augusta, it was partly sunny and 76, wind calm. At Savannah, it was partly sunny and 76, wind north at 3. Elsewhere across the region, at Chattanooga, it was mostly sunny and 73, wind calm. At Asheville, it was partly sunny and 66, wind west at 3. At Greenville-Spartanburg, it was sunny and 71, wind calm. Here is the hazardous weather outlook. This hazardous weather outlook is for North and Central Georgia. For today and tonight, scattered thunderstorms are possible this afternoon and evening across mainly North Georgia. Primary threats will be strong, gusty winds, small hail, and heavy rainfall capable of producing some isolated flash flooding. Isolated damaging wind gusts cannot be ruled out. And now the extended outlook for the period Monday through Saturday. Scattered showers and thunderstorms are expected each afternoon through the week. Locally heavy rainfall and gusty winds will be primary storm threats. Spotter information statement. Spotter activation will not be needed through tonight. The Athens climate summary for yesterday, August 8, 2026. Yesterday's high temperature of 93 degrees occurred at 2:43 p.m. The normal high is 91. The record high is 102 degrees, which was set in 2007. Yesterday's low temperature of 70 degrees occurred at 4:43 a.m. The normal low is 70. The record low is 57 degrees, which was set in 2004. 0.09 inches of precipitation fell yesterday, which brings the monthly total to 1.65 inches. This is 0.42 inches above the normal amount of 1.23 inches for August. The total precipitation for the year now stands at 27.81 inches, which is 2.39 inches below normal. Sunrise today is at 6:51 a.m. and sunset is at 8:26 p.m. Here is the official forecast from your National Weather Service for the Athens listening area. Today, mostly sunny. A slight chance of showers and thunderstorms this afternoon. Highs in the lower 90s. Southwest winds 5 to 10 miles an hour. Chance of rain 20%. Tonight, partly cloudy. Lows in the lower 70s. Light north winds in the evening, becoming light and variable. Monday, mostly sunny. A chance of showers and thunderstorms in the afternoon. Highs in the lower 90s. West winds 5 to 15 miles an hour. Chance of rain 30%. Monday night, partly cloudy in the evening, then becoming mostly clear. Lows in the lower 70s.

west winds. And now the extended forecast. Tuesday and Tuesday night, mostly clear. A slight chance of showers and thunderstorms. Highs in the lower 90s. Lows in the lower 70s. Wednesday and Wednesday night, partly cloudy. A slight chance of showers and thunderstorms. Highs in the lower 90s. Lows in the mid 70s. Thursday and Thursday night, partly cloudy. Highs in the lower 90s. Lows in the mid 70s. Friday through Saturday night, partly cloudy with a chance of showers and thunderstorms. Highs in the lower 90s. Lows in the mid 70s. For more detailed weather, water, and climate information, please visit our website at weather.gov/Atlanta. The current time is 9:03 a.m. Eastern Daylight Time. Here are the 8 a.m. weather observations from around the area. At Athens, it was sunny, the temperature was 72 degrees, dew point 72 degrees, relative humidity 100%, wind calm, pressure was 30.15 inches and rising. At Gainesville, it was partly sunny and 73, wind calm. At Winder, it was sunny. At Greensboro, it was sunny and 73, wind calm. At Jefferson, it was sunny and 72, wind calm. At Monroe, it was sunny. At Albertton, it was sunny and 73, wind calm. At Canyon, it was sunny and 72, wind calm. At Clemson, it was sunny and 73, wind calm. Elsewhere across Georgia, at Atlanta it was mostly sunny and 75, wind east at 6. At Cartersville, the temperature was 73, wind calm. At Lawrenceville, it was sunny and 73, wind calm. At Macon, with fog, it was 74, wind east at 5. At Rome, it was sunny and 72, wind calm. At Augusta, it was partly sunny and 76, wind calm. At Savannah, it was partly sunny and 76, wind north at 3. Elsewhere across the region, at Chattanooga, it was mostly sunny and 73, wind calm. At Asheville, it was partly sunny and 66, wind west at 3. At Greenville-Spartanburg, it was sunny and 71, wind calm. Here are the 9 a.m. weather observations from around the area. At Athens, it was sunny, the temperature was 77 degrees, dew point 74 degrees, relative humidity 90%, wind calm, pressure was 30.17 inches and rising. At Gainesville, it was sunny and 76, wind calm. At Winder, it was sunny, the temperature was 73. At Greensboro, it was sunny and 77, wind calm. At Jefferson, it was sunny and 77, wind calm. At Monroe, it was sunny. At Albertton, it was sunny and 78, wind calm. At Canyon, it was sunny and 78, wind calm. At Clemson, it was sunny and 77, wind calm. Elsewhere across Georgia, at Atlanta it was mostly sunny and 78, wind southeast at 3. At Cartersville, the temperature was 77, wind east at 3. At Lawrenceville, it was sunny and 77, wind east at 3. At Macon, with fog, it was 75, wind east at 3. At Rome, it was sunny and 75, wind calm. At Augusta, it was mostly sunny and 79, wind south at 6. At Savannah, it was partly sunny and 82, wind calm. Elsewhere across the region, at Chattanooga, it was mostly sunny and 76, wind calm. At Asheville, it was cloudy and 69, wind north at 3. At Greenville-Spartanburg, it was sunny and 76, wind southwest at 3. Here is the hazardous weather outlook. This hazardous weather outlook is for North and Central Georgia. For today and tonight, scattered thunderstorms are possible this afternoon and evening across mainly North Georgia. Primary threats will be strong, gusty winds, small hail, and heavy rainfall capable of producing some isolated flash flooding,

Isolated damaging wind gusts cannot be ruled out. And now the extended outlook for the period Monday through Saturday. Scattered showers and thunderstorms are expected each afternoon through the week. Locally heavy rainfall and gusty winds will be primary storm threats. Spotter information statement. Spotter activation will not be needed through tonight. Here is the official forecast from your National Weather Service for the Athens listening area. Today, mostly sunny. A slight chance of showers and thunderstorms this afternoon. Highs in the lower 90s. Southwest winds 5 to 10 miles an hour. Chance of rain 20%. Tonight, partly cloudy. Lows in the lower 70s. Light north winds in the evening, becoming light and variable. Monday, mostly sunny. A chance of showers and thunderstorms in the afternoon. Highs in the lower 90s. West winds 5 to 15 miles an hour. Chance of rain 30%. Monday night, partly cloudy in the evening, then becoming mostly clear. Lows in the lower 70s. Light west winds. And now the extended forecast. Tuesday and Tuesday night, mostly clear. A slight chance of showers and thunderstorms. Highs in the lower 90s. Lows in the lower 70s. Wednesday and Wednesday night, partly cloudy. A slight chance of showers and thunderstorms. Highs in the lower 90s. Lows in the mid 70s. Thursday and Thursday night, partly cloudy. Highs in the lower 90s. Lows in the mid 70s. Friday through Saturday night, partly cloudy with a chance of showers and thunderstorms. Highs in the lower 90s. Lows in the mid 70s. For more detailed weather, water, and climate information, please visit our website at weather.gov/Atlanta. The current time is 9:09 a.m. Eastern Daylight Time. Here are the 9 a.m. weather observations from around the area. At Athens, it was sunny, the temperature was 77 degrees, dew point 74 degrees, relative humidity 90%, wind calm, pressure was 30.17 inches and rising. At Gainesville, it was sunny and 76, wind calm. At Winder, it was sunny, the temperature was 73. At Greensboro, it was sunny and 77, wind calm. At Jefferson, it was sunny and 77, wind calm. At Monroe, it was sunny. At Albertton, it was sunny and 78, wind calm. At Canyon, it was sunny and 78, wind calm. At Clemson, it was sunny and 77, wind calm. Elsewhere across Georgia, at Atlanta it was mostly sunny and 78, wind southeast at 3. At Cartersville, the temperature was 77, wind east at 3. At Lawrenceville, it was sunny and 77, wind east at 3. At Macon, with fog, it was 75, wind east at 3. At Rome, it was sunny and 75, wind calm. At Augusta, it was mostly sunny and 79, wind south at 6. At Savannah, it was partly sunny and 82, wind calm. Elsewhere across the region, at Chattanooga, it was mostly sunny and 76, wind calm. At Asheville, it was cloudy and 69, wind north at 3. At Greenville-Spartanburg, it was sunny and 76, wind southwest at 3. The Athens climate summary for yesterday, August 8, 2026. Yesterday's high temperature of 93 degrees occurred at 2:43 p.m. The normal high is 91. The record high is 102 degrees, which was set in 2007. Yesterday's low temperature of 70 degrees occurred at 4:43 a.m. The normal low is 70. The record low is 57 degrees, which was set in 2004. 0.09 inches of precipitation fell yesterday, which brings the monthly total to 1.65 inches. This is 0.42 inches above the normal amount of 1.23 inches for August. The total precipitation for the year now stands at 27.81 inches.

which is 2.39 inches below normal. Sunrise today is at 6:51 a.m. and sunset is at 8:26 p.m. The current time is 9:22 a.m. Eastern Daylight Time. Here are the 9 a.m. weather observations from around the area. At Athens, it was sunny, the temperature was 77 degrees, dew point 74 degrees, relative humidity 90%, wind calm, pressure was 30.17 inches and rising. At Gainesville, it was sunny and 76, wind calm. At Winder, it was sunny, the temperature was 73. At Greensboro, it was sunny and 77, wind calm. At Jefferson, it was sunny and 77, wind calm. At Monroe, it was sunny. At Albertton, it was sunny and 78, wind calm. At Canyon, it was sunny and 78, wind calm. At Clemson, it was sunny and 77, wind calm. Elsewhere across Georgia, at Atlanta it was mostly sunny and 78, wind southeast at 3. At Cartersville, the temperature was 77, wind east at 3. At Lawrenceville, it was sunny and 77, wind east at 3. At Macon, with fog, it was 75, wind east at 3. At Rome, it was sunny and 75, wind calm. At Augusta, it was mostly sunny and 79, wind south at 6. At Savannah, it was partly sunny and 82, wind calm. Elsewhere across the region, at Chattanooga, it was mostly sunny and 76, wind calm. At Asheville, it was cloudy and 69, wind north at 3. At Greenville-Spartanburg, it was sunny and 76, wind southwest at 3. Here is the hazardous weather outlook. This hazardous weather outlook is for North and Central Georgia. For today and tonight, scattered thunderstorms are possible this afternoon and evening across mainly North Georgia. Primary threats will be strong, gusty winds, small hail, and heavy rainfall capable of producing some isolated flash flooding. Isolated damaging wind gusts cannot be ruled out. And now the extended outlook for the period Monday through Saturday. Scattered showers and thunderstorms are expected each afternoon through the week. Locally heavy rainfall and gusty winds will be primary storm threats. Spotter information statement. Spotter activation will not be needed through tonight. Here is the official forecast from your National Weather Service for the Athens listening area. Today, mostly sunny. A slight chance of showers and thunderstorms this afternoon. Highs in the lower 90s. Southwest winds 5 to 10 miles an hour. Chance of rain 20%. Tonight, partly cloudy. Lows in the lower 70s. Light north winds in the evening, becoming light and variable. Monday, mostly sunny. A chance of showers and thunderstorms in the afternoon. Highs in the lower 90s. West winds 5 to 15 miles an hour. Chance of rain 30%. Monday night, partly cloudy in the evening, then becoming mostly clear. Lows in the lower 70s. Light west winds. And now the extended forecast. Tuesday and Tuesday night, mostly clear. A slight chance of showers and thunderstorms. Highs in the lower 90s. Lows in the lower 70s. Wednesday and Wednesday night, partly cloudy. A slight chance of showers and thunderstorms. Highs in the lower 90s. Lows in the mid-70s. Thursday and Thursday night, partly cloudy. Highs in the lower 90s. Lows in the mid-70s. Friday through Saturday night, partly cloudy with a chance of showers and thunderstorms. Highs in the lower 90s. Lows in the mid-70s. For more detailed weather, water, and climate information, please visit our website at weather.gov/Atlanta. The current time is 9:27 a.m. Eastern Daylight Time. Here are the 9 a.m. weather observations from around the area. At Athens, it was sunny, the temperature was 77 degrees, dew point 74 degrees, relative humidity.

90%. Wind calm. Pressure was 30.17 inches and rising. At Gainesville, it was sunny and 76. Wind calm. At Winder, it was sunny. The temperature was 73. At Greensboro, it was sunny and 77. Wind calm. At Jefferson, it was sunny and 77. Wind calm. At Monroe, it was sunny. At Albertton, it was sunny and 78. Wind calm. At Canyon, it was sunny and 78. Wind calm. At Clemson, it was sunny and 77. Wind calm. Elsewhere across Georgia, at Atlanta it was mostly sunny and 78. Wind southeast at 3. At Cartersville, the temperature was 77. Wind east at 3. At Lawrenceville, it was sunny and 77. Wind east at 3. At Macon, with fog, it was 75. Wind east at 3. At Rome, it was sunny and 75. Wind calm. At Augusta, it was mostly sunny and 79, wind south at 6. At Savannah, it was partly sunny and 82, wind calm. Elsewhere across the region, at Chattanooga, it was mostly sunny and 76, wind calm. At Asheville, it was cloudy and 69, wind north at 3. At Greenville-Spartanburg, it was sunny and 76, wind southwest at 3. Here is the hazardous weather outlook. This hazardous weather outlook is for North and Central Georgia. For today and tonight, scattered thunderstorms are possible this afternoon and evening across mainly North Georgia. Primary threats will be strong, gusty winds, small hail, and heavy rainfall capable of producing some isolated flash flooding. Isolated damaging wind gusts cannot be ruled out. And now the extended outlook for the period Monday through Saturday. Scattered showers and thunderstorms are expected each afternoon through the week. Locally heavy rainfall and gusty winds will be primary storm threats. Spotter information statement. Spotter activation will not be needed through tonight. The Athens climate summary for yesterday, August 8, 2026. Yesterday's high temperature of 93 degrees occurred at 2:43 p.m. The normal high is 91. The record high is 102 degrees, which was set in 2007. Yesterday's low temperature of 70 degrees occurred at 4:43 a.m. The normal low is 70. The record low is 57 degrees, which was set in 2004. 0.09 inches of precipitation fell yesterday, which brings the monthly total to 1.65 inches. This is 0.42 inches above the normal amount of 1.23 inches for August. The total precipitation for the year now stands at 27.81 inches, which is 2.39 inches below normal. Sunrise today is at 6:51 a.m. and sunset is at 8:26 p.m. Here is the official forecast from your National Weather Service for the Athens listening area. Today, mostly sunny. A slight chance of showers and thunderstorms this afternoon. Highs in the lower 90s. Southwest winds 5 to 10 miles an hour. Chance of rain 20%. Tonight, partly cloudy. Lows in the lower 70s. Light north winds in the evening, becoming light and variable. Monday, mostly sunny. A chance of showers and thunderstorms in the afternoon. Highs in the lower 90s. West winds 5 to 15 miles an hour. Chance of rain 30%. Monday night, partly cloudy in the evening, then becoming mostly clear. Lows in the lower 70s. Light west winds. And now the extended forecast. Tuesday and Tuesday night, mostly clear. A slight chance of showers and thunderstorms. Highs in the lower 90s. Lows in the lower 70s. Wednesday and Wednesday night, partly cloudy. A slight chance of showers and thunderstorms. Highs in the lower 90s. Lows in the mid 70s. Thursday and Thursday night, partly cloudy. Highs in the lower 90s. Lows in the mid-70s. Friday through Saturday night, partly cloudy with a chance of showers.

and thunderstorms. Highs in the lower 90s. Lows in the mid-70s. For more detailed weather, water, and climate information, please visit our website at weather.gov/Atlanta. The current time is 9:32 a.m. Eastern Daylight Time. Here are the 9 a.m. weather observations from around the area. At Athens, it was sunny, the temperature was 77 degrees, dew point 74 degrees, relative humidity 90%, wind calm, pressure was 30.17 inches. At Athens, it was sunny, the temperature was 77 degrees, dew point 74 degrees, relative humidity 90%, wind calm, pressure was 30.17 inches and rising. At Gainesville, it was sunny and 76, wind calm. At Winder, it was sunny, the temperature was 73. At Greensboro, it was sunny and 77, wind calm. At Jefferson, it was sunny and 77, wind calm. At Monroe, it was sunny. At Albertton, it was sunny and 78, wind calm. At Canyon, it was sunny and 78, wind calm. At Clemson, it was sunny and 77, wind calm. Elsewhere across Georgia, at Atlanta it was mostly sunny and 78, wind southeast at 3. At Cartersville, the temperature was 77, wind east at 3. At Lawrenceville, it was sunny and 77, wind east at 3. At Macon, with fog, it was 75, wind east at 3. At Rome, it was sunny and 75, wind calm. At Augusta, it was mostly sunny and 79, wind south at 6. At Savannah, it was partly sunny and 82, wind calm. Elsewhere across the region, at Chattanooga, it was mostly sunny and 76, wind calm. At Asheville, it was cloudy and 69, wind north at 3. At Greenville-Spartanburg, it was sunny and 76, wind southwest at 3. Here is the hazardous weather outlook. This hazardous weather outlook is for North and Central Georgia. For today and tonight, scattered thunderstorms are possible this afternoon and evening across mainly North Georgia. Primary threats will be strong, gusty winds, small hail, and heavy rainfall capable of producing some isolated flash flooding. Isolated damaging wind gusts cannot be ruled out. And now the extended outlook for the period Monday through Saturday. Scattered showers and thunderstorms are expected each afternoon through the week. Locally heavy rainfall and gusty winds will be primary storm threats. Spotter information statement. Spotter activation will not be needed through tonight. Here is the official forecast from your National Weather Service for the Athens listening area. Today, mostly sunny. A slight chance of showers and thunderstorms this afternoon. Highs in the lower 90s. Southwest winds 5 to 10 miles an hour. Chance of rain 20%. Tonight, partly cloudy. Lows in the lower 70s. Light north winds in the evening, becoming light and variable. Monday, mostly sunny. A chance of showers and thunderstorms in the afternoon. Highs in the lower 90s. West winds 5 to 15 miles an hour. Chance of rain 30%. Monday night, partly cloudy in the evening, then becoming mostly clear. Lows in the lower 70s. Light west winds. And now the extended forecast. Tuesday and Tuesday night, mostly clear. A slight chance of showers and thunderstorms. Highs in the lower 90s. Lows in the lower 70s. Wednesday and Wednesday night, partly cloudy. A slight chance of showers and thunderstorms. Highs in the lower 90s. Lows in the mid-70s. Thursday and Thursday night, partly cloudy. Highs in the lower 90s. Lows in the mid-70s. Friday through Saturday night, partly cloudy with a chance of showers and thunderstorms. Highs in the lower 90s. Lows in the mid-70s. For more detailed weather, water, and climate information, please visit our website at weather.gov/Atlanta.

The current time is 9:37 a.m. Eastern Daylight Time. Here are the 9 a.m. weather observations from around the area. At Athens, it was sunny, the temperature was 77 degrees, dew point 74 degrees, relative humidity 90%, wind calm, pressure was 30.17 inches and rising. At Gainesville, it was sunny and 76, wind calm. At Winder, it was sunny, the temperature was 73. At Greensboro, it was sunny and 77, wind calm. At Jefferson, it was sunny and 77, wind calm. At Monroe, it was sunny. At Albertton, it was sunny and 78, wind calm. At Canyon, it was sunny and 78, wind calm. At Clemson, it was sunny and 77, wind calm. Elsewhere across Georgia, at Atlanta it was mostly sunny and 78, wind southeast at 3. At Cartersville, the temperature was 77, wind east at 3. At Lawrenceville, it was sunny and 77, wind east at 3. At Macon, with fog, it was 75, wind east at 3. At Rome, it was sunny and 75, wind calm. At Augusta, it was mostly sunny and 79, wind south at 6. At Savannah, it was partly sunny and 82, wind calm. Elsewhere across the region, at Chattanooga, it was mostly sunny and 76, wind calm. At Asheville, it was cloudy and 69, wind north at 3. At Greenville-Spartanburg, it was sunny and 76, wind southwest at 3. Here is the hazardous weather outlook. This hazardous weather outlook is for north and central Georgia. For today and tonight, scattered thunderstorms are possible this afternoon and evening across mainly north Georgia. Primary threats will be strong, gusty winds, small hail, and heavy rainfall capable of producing some isolated flash flooding. Isolated damaging wind gusts cannot be ruled out. And now the extended outlook for the period Monday through Saturday. Scattered showers and thunderstorms are expected each afternoon through the week. Locally heavy rainfall and gusty winds will be primary storm threats. Spotter information statement. Spotter activation will not be needed through tonight. The Athens climate summary for yesterday, August 8, 2026. Yesterday's high temperature of 93 degrees occurred at 2:43 p.m. The normal high is 91. The record high is 102 degrees, which was set in 2007. Yesterday's low temperature of 70 degrees occurred at 4:43 a.m. The normal low is 70. The record low is 57 degrees, which was set in 2004. 0.09 inches of precipitation fell yesterday, which brings the monthly total to 1.65 inches. This is 0.42 inches above the normal amount of 1.23 inches for August. The total precipitation for the year now stands at 27.81 inches, which is 2.39 inches below normal. Sunrise today is at 6:51 a.m. and sunset is at 8:26 p.m. You're listening to NOAA Weather Radio Station, WXK 56, originating from the National Weather Service office in Peachtree City, and transmitting from Athens on a frequency of 162.4 MHz. 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Here is the official forecast from your National Weather Service for the Athens listening area. Today, mostly sunny. A slight chance of showers and thunderstorms this afternoon. Highs in the lower 90s. Southwest winds 5 to 10 miles an hour. Chance of rain 20%. Tonight, partly cloudy. Lows in the lower 70s.

light north winds in the evening, becoming light and variable. Monday, mostly sunny. A chance of showers and thunderstorms in the afternoon. Highs in the lower 90s. West winds 5 to 15 miles an hour. Chance of rain 30%. Monday night, partly cloudy in the evening, then becoming mostly clear. Lows in the lower 70s. Light west winds. And now the extended forecast. Tuesday and Tuesday night, mostly clear. A slight chance of showers and thunderstorms. Highs in the lower 90s. Lows in the lower 70s. Wednesday and Wednesday night, partly cloudy. A slight chance of showers and thunderstorms. Highs in the lower 90s. Lows in the mid 70s. Thursday and Thursday night, partly cloudy. Highs in the lower 90s. Lows in the mid 70s. Friday through Saturday night, partly cloudy with a chance of showers and thunderstorms. Highs in the lower 90s. Lows in the mid 70s. For more detailed weather, water, and climate information, please visit our website at weather.gov/Atlanta. The current time is 9:43 a.m. Eastern Daylight Time. Here are the 9 a.m. weather observations from around the area. At Athens, it was sunny, the temperature was 77 degrees, dew point 74 degrees, relative humidity 90%, wind calm, pressure was 30.17 inches and rising. At Gainesville, it was sunny and 76, wind calm. At Winder, it was sunny, the temperature was 73. At Greensboro, it was sunny and 77, wind calm. At Jefferson, it was sunny and 77, wind calm. At Monroe, it was sunny. At Albertton, it was sunny and 78, wind calm. At Canyon, it was sunny and 78, wind calm. At Clemson, it was sunny and 77, wind calm. Elsewhere across Georgia, at Atlanta it was mostly sunny and 78, wind southeast at 3. At Cartersville, the temperature was 77, wind east at 3. At Lawrenceville, it was sunny and 77, wind east at 3. At Macon, with fog, it was 75, wind east at 3. At Rome, it was sunny and 75, wind calm. At Augusta, it was mostly sunny and 79, wind south at 6. At Savannah, it was partly sunny and 82, wind calm. Elsewhere across the region, at Chattanooga, it was mostly sunny and 76, wind calm. At Asheville, it was cloudy and 69, wind north at 3. At Greenville-Spartanburg, it was sunny and 76, wind southwest at 3. Here is the hazardous weather outlook. This hazardous weather outlook is for North and Central Georgia. For today and tonight, scattered thunderstorms are possible this afternoon and evening across mainly North Georgia. Primary threats will be strong, gusty winds, small hail, and heavy rainfall capable of producing some isolated flash flooding. Isolated damaging wind gusts cannot be ruled out. And now the extended outlook for the period Monday through Saturday. Scattered showers and thunderstorms are expected each afternoon through the week. Locally heavy rainfall and gusty winds will be primary storm threats. Spotter information statement. Spotter activation will not be needed through tonight. Here is the official forecast from your National Weather Service for the Athens listening area. Today, mostly sunny. A slight chance of showers and thunderstorms this afternoon. Highs in the lower 90s. Southwest winds 5 to 10 miles an hour. Chance of rain 20%. Tonight, partly cloudy. Lows in the lower 70s. Light north winds in the evening, becoming light and variable. Monday, mostly sunny. A chance of showers and thunderstorms in the afternoon. Highs in the lower 90s. West winds 5 to 15 miles an hour. Chance of rain 30%. Monday night, partly cloudy in the evening, then becoming mostly clear. Lows in the lower 70s.
light west winds. And now the extended forecast. Tuesday and Tuesday night, mostly clear. A slight chance of showers and thunderstorms. Highs in the lower 90s. Lows in the lower 70s. Wednesday and Wednesday night, partly cloudy. A slight chance of showers and thunderstorms. Highs in the lower 90s. Lows in the mid 70s. Thursday and Thursday night, partly cloudy. Highs in the lower 90s. Lows in the mid 70s. Friday through Saturday night, partly cloudy with a chance of showers and thunderstorms. Highs in the lower 90s. Lows in the mid 70s. For more detailed weather, water, and climate information, please visit our website at weather.gov/Atlanta. The current time is 9:48 a.m. Eastern Daylight Time. Here are the 9 a.m. weather observations from around the area. At Athens, it was sunny, the temperature was 77 degrees, dew point 74 degrees, relative humidity 90%, wind calm, pressure was 30.17 inches and rising. At Gainesville, it was sunny and 76, wind calm. At Winder, it was sunny, the temperature was 73. At Greensboro, it was sunny and 77, wind calm. At Jefferson, it was sunny and 77, wind calm. At Monroe, it was sunny. At Albertton, it was sunny and 78, wind calm. At Canyon, it was sunny and 78, wind calm. At Clemson, it was sunny and 77, wind calm. Elsewhere across Georgia, at Atlanta it was mostly sunny and 78, wind southeast at 3. At Cartersville, the temperature was 77, wind east at 3. At Lawrenceville, it was sunny and 77, wind east at 3. At Macon, with fog, it was 75, wind east at 3. At Rome, it was sunny and 75, wind calm. At Augusta, it was mostly sunny and 79, wind south at 6. At Savannah, it was partly sunny and 82, wind calm. Elsewhere across the region, at Chattanooga, it was mostly sunny and 76, wind calm. At Asheville, it was cloudy and 69, wind north at 3. At Greenville-Spartanburg, it was sunny and 76, wind southwest at 3. The Athens climate summary for yesterday, August 8, 2026. Yesterday's high temperature of 93 degrees occurred at 2:43 p.m. The normal high is 91. The record high is 102 degrees, which was set in 2007. Yesterday's low temperature of 70 degrees occurred at 4:43 a.m. The normal low is 70. The record low is 57 degrees, which was set in 2004. 0.09 inches of precipitation fell yesterday, which brings the monthly total to 1.65 inches. This is 0.42 inches above the normal amount of 1.23 inches for August. The total precipitation for the year now stands at 27.81 inches, which is 2.39 inches below normal. Sunrise today is at 6:51 a.m. and sunset is at 8:26 p.m. Here is the hazardous weather outlook. This hazardous weather outlook is for North and Central Georgia. For today and tonight, scattered thunderstorms are possible this afternoon and evening across mainly North Georgia. Primary threats will be strong, gusty winds, small hail, and heavy rainfall capable of producing some isolated flash flooding. Isolated damaging wind gusts cannot be ruled out. And now the extended outlook for the period Monday through Saturday. Scattered showers and thunderstorms are expected each afternoon through the week. Locally heavy rainfall and gusty winds will be primary storm threats. Spotter information statement. Spotter activation will not be needed through tonight. Here is the official forecast from your National Weather Service for the Athens listening area. Today, mostly sunny. A slight chance of showers and thunderstorms this afternoon. Highs in the lower 90s. Southwest winds 5 to 10 miles an hour.
Chance of rain 20%.

set. Tonight, partly cloudy. Lows in the lower 70s. Light north winds in the evening, becoming light and variable. Monday, mostly sunny. A chance of showers and thunderstorms in the afternoon. Highs in the lower 90s. West winds 5 to 15 miles an hour. Chance of rain 30%. Monday night, partly cloudy in the evening, then becoming mostly clear. Lows in the lower 70s. Light west winds. And now the extended forecast. Tuesday and Tuesday night, mostly clear. A slight chance of showers and thunderstorms. Highs in the lower 90s. Lows in the lower 70s. Wednesday and Wednesday night, partly cloudy. A slight chance of showers and thunderstorms. Highs in the lower 90s. Lows in the mid 70s. Thursday and Thursday night, partly cloudy. Highs in the lower 90s. Lows in the mid 70s. Friday through Saturday night, partly cloudy with a chance of showers and thunderstorms. Highs in the lower 90s. Lows in the mid 70s. For more detailed weather, water, and climate information, please visit our website at weather.gov/Atlanta. The current time is 9:53 a.m. Eastern Daylight Time. Here are the 9 a.m. weather observations from around the area. At Athens, it was sunny, the temperature was 77 degrees, dew point 74 degrees, relative humidity 90%, wind calm, pressure was 30.17 inches and rising. At Gainesville, it was sunny and 76, wind calm. At Winder, it was sunny, the temperature was 73. At Greensboro, it was sunny and 77, wind calm. At Jefferson, it was sunny and 77, wind calm. At Monroe, it was sunny. At Albertton, it was sunny and 78, wind calm. At Canyon, it was sunny and 78, wind calm. At Clemson, it was sunny and 77, wind calm. Elsewhere across Georgia, at Atlanta it was mostly sunny and 78, wind southeast at 3. At Cartersville, the temperature was 77, wind east at 3. At Lawrenceville, it was sunny and 77, wind east at 3. At Macon, with fog, it was 75, wind east at 3. At Rome, it was sunny and 75, wind calm. At Augusta, it was mostly sunny and 79, wind south at 6. At Savannah, it was partly sunny and 82, wind calm. Elsewhere across the region, at Chattanooga, it was mostly sunny and 76, wind calm. At Asheville, it was cloudy and 69, wind north at 3. At Greenville-Spartanburg, it was sunny and 76, wind southwest at 3. Here is the hazardous weather outlook. This hazardous weather outlook is for north and central Georgia. For today and tonight, scattered thunderstorms are possible this afternoon and evening across mainly north Georgia. Primary threats will be strong, gusty winds, small hail, and heavy rainfall capable of producing some isolated flash flooding. Isolated damaging wind gusts cannot be ruled out. And now the extended outlook for the period Monday through Saturday. Scattered showers and thunderstorms are expected each afternoon through the week. Locally heavy rainfall and gusty winds will be primary storm threats. Spotter information statement. Spotter activation will not be needed through tonight. Here is the official forecast from your National Weather Service for the Athens listening area. Today, mostly sunny. A slight chance of showers and thunderstorms this afternoon. Highs in the lower 90s. Southwest winds 5 to 10 miles an hour. Chance of rain 20%. Tonight, partly cloudy. Lows in the lower 70s. Light north winds in the evening, becoming light and variable. Monday, mostly sunny. A chance of showers and thunderstorms in the afternoon. Highs in the lower 90s. West winds 5 to 15 miles an hour. Chance of rain 30%. Monday night, partly cloudy in the evening.

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Lows in the mid-70s. 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The current time is 9:58 a.m. Eastern Daylight Time. Here are the 9 a.m. weather observations from around the area. At Athens, it was sunny, the temperature was 77 degrees, dew point 74 degrees, relative humidity 90%, wind calm, pressure was 30.17 inches and rising. At Gainesville, it was sunny and 76, wind calm. At Winder, it was sunny, the temperature was 73. At Greensboro, it was sunny and 77, wind calm. At Jefferson, it was sunny and 77, wind calm. At Monroe, it was sunny. At Albertton, it was sunny and 78, wind calm. At Canyon, it was sunny and 78, wind calm. At Clemson, it was sunny and 77, wind calm. Elsewhere across Georgia, at Atlanta it was mostly sunny and 78, wind southeast at 3. At Cartersville, the temperature was 77, wind east at 3. At Lawrenceville, it was sunny and 77, wind east at 3. At Macon, with fog, it was 75, wind east at 3. At Rome, it was sunny and 75, wind calm. At Augusta, it was mostly sunny and 79, wind south at 6. At Savannah, it was partly sunny and 82, wind calm. Elsewhere across the region, at Chattanooga, it was mostly sunny and 76, wind calm. At Asheville, it was cloudy and 69, wind north at 3. At Greenville-Spartanburg, it was sunny and 76, wind southwest at 3. Here is the hazardous weather outlook. This hazardous weather outlook is for North and Central Georgia. For today and tonight, scattered thunderstorms are possible this afternoon and evening across mainly North Georgia. Primary threats will be strong, gusty winds, small hail, and heavy rainfall capable of producing some isolated flash flooding. Isolated damaging wind gusts cannot be ruled out. And now the extended outlook for the period Monday through Saturday. Scattered showers and thunderstorms are expected each afternoon through the week. Locally heavy rainfall and gusty winds will be primary storm threats. Spotter information statement. Spotter activation will not be needed through tonight. Here is the official forecast from your National Weather Service for the Athens listening area. Today, mostly sunny. A slight chance of showers and thunderstorms this afternoon. Highs in the lower 90s. Southwest winds 5 to 10 miles an hour. Chance of rain 20%. Tonight, partly cloudy. Lows in the lower 70s. Light north winds in the evening, becoming light and variable. Monday, mostly sunny. A chance of showers and thunderstorms in the afternoon. Highs in the lower 90s. West winds 5 to 15 miles an hour. Chance of rain 30%. Monday night, partly cloudy in the evening, then becoming mostly clear. Lows in the lower 70s. Light west winds. And now the extended forecast. Tuesday and Tuesday night, mostly clear. A slight chance of showers and thunderstorms. Highs in the lower 90s. Lows in the lower 70s. Wednesday and Wednesday night, partly cloudy. A slight chance of showers and thunderstorms. Highs in the lower 90s. Lows in the mid-70s. Thursday and Thursday night, partly cloudy. Highs in the lower 90s. Lows in the mid-70s. Friday through Saturday night, partly cloudy with a chance of showers and thunderstorms. Highs in the lower 90s. Lows in the mid-70s. For more detailed weather, water, and climate information, please visit our website at weather.gov/Atlanta. The current time is 10:03 a.m. Eastern Daylight Time. Here are the 9 a.m. weather observations from around the area. At Athens, it was sunny, the temperature was 7.

7 degrees. Dew point 74 degrees. Relative humidity 90%. Wind calm. Pressure was 30.17 inches and rising. At Gainesville, it was sunny and 76. Wind calm. At Winder, it was sunny. The temperature was 73. At Greensboro, it was sunny and 77. Wind calm. At Jefferson, it was sunny and 77. Wind calm. At Monroe, it was sunny. At Albertton, it was sunny and 78. Wind calm. At Canyon, it was sunny and 78. Wind calm. At Clemson, it was sunny and 77. Wind calm. Elsewhere across Georgia, at Atlanta it was mostly sunny and 78. Wind southeast at 3. At Cartersville, the temperature was 77. Wind east at 3. At Lawrenceville, it was sunny and 77. Wind east at 3. At Macon, with fog, it was 75. Wind east at 3. At Rome, it was sunny and 75. Wind calm. At Augusta, it was mostly sunny and 79. Wind south at 6. At Savannah, it was partly sunny and 82. Wind calm. Elsewhere across the region, at Chattanooga, it was mostly sunny and 76. Wind calm. At Asheville, it was cloudy and 69. Wind north at 3. At Greenville-Spartanburg, it was sunny and 76. Wind southwest at 3. Here are the 10 a.m. weather observations from around the area. At Athens, it was sunny. The temperature was 81 degrees. Dew point 74 degrees. Relative humidity 79%. Wind calm. Pressure was 30.17 inches and steady. At Gainesville, it was mostly sunny and 78. Wind calm. At Winder, it was sunny. The temperature was 79. At Greensboro, it was sunny and 81. Wind variable at 6. At Jefferson, it was sunny and 80. Wind calm. At Monroe, it was sunny. At Albertton, it was sunny and 81. Wind calm. At Canyon, it was sunny and 81. Wind calm. At Clemson, it was sunny and 80. Wind west at 3. Elsewhere across Georgia, at Atlanta it was mostly sunny and 82, wind calm. At Cartersville, the temperature was 81, wind calm. At Lawrenceville, it was sunny and 82, wind calm. At Macon, it was cloudy and 76, wind calm. At Rome, it was sunny and 78, wind calm. At Augusta, it was partly sunny and 81, wind calm. At Savannah, it was partly sunny and 83, wind north at 6. Elsewhere across the region, at Chattanooga, it was mostly sunny and 80, wind calm. At Asheville, it was sunny and 73, wind calm. At Greenville-Spartanburg, it was sunny and 78, wind calm. Here is the hazardous weather outlook. This hazardous weather outlook is for mainly north Georgia. Primary threats will be strong, gusty winds, small hail, and heavy rainfall capable of producing some isolated flash flooding. Isolated damaging wind gusts cannot be ruled out. And now the extended outlook for the period Monday through Saturday. Scattered showers and thunderstorms are expected each afternoon through the week. Locally heavy rainfall and gusty winds will be primary storm threats. Spotter information statement. Spotter activation will not be needed through tonight. Here is the official forecast from your National Weather Service for the Athens listening area. Today, mostly sunny. A slight chance of showers and thunderstorms this afternoon. Highs in the lower 90s. Southwest winds 5 to 10 miles an hour. Chance of rain 20%. Tonight, partly cloudy.

Lows in the lower 70s. Light west winds. And now the extended forecast. Tuesday and Tuesday night, mostly clear. A slight chance of showers and thunderstorms. Highs in the lower 90s. Lows in the lower 70s. Wednesday and Wednesday night, partly cloudy. A slight chance of showers and thunderstorms. Highs in the lower 90s. Lows in the mid 70s. Thursday and Thursday night, partly cloudy. Highs in the lower 90s. Lows in the mid 70s. Friday through Saturday night, partly cloudy with a chance of showers and thunderstorms. Highs in the lower 90s. Lows in the mid 70s. For more detailed weather, water, and climate information, please visit our website at weather.gov/Atlanta. The current time is 10:09 a.m. Eastern Daylight Time.

At Jefferson, it was sunny and 80, wind calm. At Monroe, it was sunny. At Albertton, it was sunny and 81, wind calm. At Canyon, it was sunny and 81, wind calm. At Clemson, it was sunny and 80, wind west at 3. Elsewhere across Georgia, at Atlanta it was mostly sunny and 82, wind calm. At Cartersville, the temperature was 81, wind calm. At Lawrenceville, it was sunny and 82, wind calm. At Macon, it was cloudy and 76, wind calm. At Rome, it was sunny and 78, wind calm. At Augusta, it was partly sunny and 81, wind calm. At Savannah, it was partly sunny and 83, wind north at 6. Elsewhere across the region, at Chattanooga, it was mostly sunny and 80, wind calm. At Asheville, it was sunny and 73, wind calm. At Greenville-Spartanburg, it was sunny and 78, wind calm. Here is the hazardous weather outlook. This hazardous weather outlook is for North and Central Georgia. For today and tonight, scattered thunderstorms are possible this afternoon and evening across mainly North Georgia. Primary threats will be strong, gusty winds, small hail, and heavy rainfall capable of producing some isolated flash flooding. Isolated damaging wind gusts cannot be ruled out. And now the extended outlook for the period Monday through Saturday. Scattered showers and thunderstorms are expected each afternoon through the week. Locally heavy rainfall and gusty winds will be primary storm threats. Spotter information statement. Spotter activation will not be needed through tonight. Here is the official forecast from your National Weather Service for the Athens listening area. Today, mostly sunny. A slight chance of showers and thunderstorms this afternoon. Highs in the lower 90s. Southwest winds 5 to 10 miles an hour. Chance of rain 20%. Tonight, partly cloudy. Lows in the lower 70s. Light north winds in the evening, becoming light and variable. Monday, mostly sunny. A chance of showers and thunderstorms in the afternoon. Highs in the lower 90s. West winds 5 to 15 miles an hour. Chance of rain 30%. Monday night, partly cloudy in the evening, then becoming mostly clear. Lows in the lower 70s. Light west winds. And now the extended forecast. Tuesday and Tuesday night, mostly clear. A slight chance of showers and thunderstorms. Highs in the lower 90s. Lows in the lower 70s. Wednesday and Wednesday night, partly cloudy. A slight chance of showers and thunderstorms.

Highs in the lower 90s. Lows in the mid 70s. Thursday and Thursday night, partly cloudy. Highs in the lower 90s. Lows in the mid 70s. Friday through Saturday night, partly cloudy with a chance of showers and thunderstorms. Highs in the lower 90s. Lows in the mid 70s. 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The current time is 10:13 a.m. Eastern Daylight Time. Here are the 10 a.m. weather observations from around the area. At Athens, it was sunny, the temperature was 81 degrees, dew point 74 degrees, relative humidity 79%, wind calm, pressure was 30.17 inches and steady. At Gainesville, it was mostly sunny and 78, wind calm. At Winder, it was sunny, the temperature was 79. At Greensboro, it was sunny and 81.

Clemson, it was sunny and 80, wind west at 3. Elsewhere across Georgia, at Atlanta it was mostly sunny and 82, wind calm. At Cartersville, the temperature was 81, wind calm. At Lawrenceville, it was sunny and 82, wind calm. At Macon, it was cloudy and 76, wind calm. At Rome, it was sunny and 78, wind calm. At Augusta, it was partly sunny and 81, wind calm. At Savannah, it was partly sunny and 83, wind north at 6. Elsewhere across the region, at Chattanooga, it was mostly sunny and 80, wind calm. At Asheville, it was sunny and 73, wind calm. At Greenville-Spartanburg, it was sunny and 78, wind calm. Here is the hazardous weather outlook. This hazardous weather outlook is for North and Central Georgia. For today and tonight, scattered thunderstorms are possible this afternoon and evening across mainly North Georgia. Primary threats will be strong, gusty winds, small hail, and heavy rainfall capable of producing some isolated flash flooding. Isolated damaging wind gusts cannot be ruled out. And now the extended outlook for the period Monday through Saturday. Scattered showers and thunderstorms are expected each afternoon through the week. Locally heavy rainfall and gusty winds will be primary storm threats. Spotter information statement, spotter activation will not be needed through tonight. Here is the official forecast from your National Weather Service for the Athens listening area. Today, mostly sunny. A slight chance of showers and thunderstorms this afternoon. Highs in the lower 90s. Southwest winds 5 to 10 miles an hour. Chance of rain 20%. Tonight, partly cloudy. Lows in the lower 70s. Light north winds in the evening, becoming light and variable. Monday, mostly sunny. A chance of showers and thunderstorms in the afternoon. Highs in the lower 90s. West winds 5 to 15 miles an hour. Chance of rain 30%. Monday night, partly cloudy in the evening, then becoming mostly clear. Lows in the lower 70s. Light west winds. And now the extended forecast. Tuesday and Tuesday night, mostly clear. A slight chance of showers and thunderstorms. Highs in the lower 90s. Lows in the lower 70s. Wednesday and Wednesday night, partly cloudy. A slight chance of showers and thunderstorms. Highs in the lower 90s. Lows in the mid-70s. Thursday and Thursday night, partly cloudy. Highs in the lower 90s. Lows in the mid-70s. Friday through Saturday night, partly cloudy with a chance of showers and thunderstorms. Highs in the lower 90s. Lows in the mid-70s. 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

/Atlanta. The current time is 10:18 a.m. Eastern Daylight Time. Here are the 10 a.m. weather observations from around the area. At Athens, it was sunny, the temperature was 81 degrees, dew point 74 degrees, relative humidity 79%, wind calm, pressure was 30.17 inches and steady. At Gainesville, it was mostly sunny and 78, wind calm. At Winder, it was sunny, the temperature was 79. At Greensboro, it was sunny and 81, wind variable at 6. At Jefferson, it was sunny and 80, wind calm. At Monroe, it was sunny. At Albertton, it was sunny and 81, wind calm. At Canyon, it was sunny and 81, wind calm. At Clemson, it was sunny and 80, wind west at 3. Elsewhere across Georgia, at Atlanta it was mostly sunny and 82, wind calm. At Cartersville, the temperature was 81, wind calm. At Lawrenceville, it was sunny and 82, wind calm. At Macon, it was cloudy and 76, wind calm. At Rome, it was sunny and 78, wind calm. At Augusta, it was partly sunny and 81, wind calm. At Savannah, it was partly sunny and 83, wind north at 6. Elsewhere across the region, at Chattanooga, it was mostly sunny and 80, wind calm. At Asheville, it was sunny and 73, wind calm. At Greenville-Spartanburg, it was sunny and 78, wind calm. Here is the hazardous weather outlook. This hazardous weather outlook is for North and Central Georgia. For today and tonight, scattered thunderstorms are possible this afternoon and evening across mainly North Georgia. Primary threats will be strong, gusty winds, small hail, and heavy rainfall capable of producing some isolated flash flooding. Isolated damaging wind gusts cannot be ruled out. And now the extended outlook for the period Monday through Saturday. Scattered showers and thunderstorms are expected each afternoon through the week. Locally heavy rainfall and gusty winds will be primary storm threats. Spotter information statement. Spotter activation will not be needed through tonight. Here is the official forecast from your National Weather Service for the Athens listening area. Today, mostly sunny. A slight chance of showers and thunderstorms this afternoon. Highs in the lower 90s. Southwest winds 5 to 10 miles an hour. Chance of rain 20%. Tonight, partly cloudy. Lows in the lower 70s. Light north winds in the evening, becoming light and variable. Monday, mostly sunny. A chance of showers and thunderstorms in the afternoon. Highs in the lower 90s. West winds 5 to 15 miles an hour. Chance of rain 30%. Monday night, partly cloudy in the evening, then becoming mostly clear. Lows in the lower 70s. Light west winds. And now the extended forecast. Tuesday and Tuesday night, mostly clear. A slight chance of showers and thunderstorms. Highs in the lower 90s. Lows in the lower 70s. Wednesday and Wednesday night, partly cloudy. A slight chance of showers and thunderstorms. Highs in the lower 90s. Lows in the mid-70s. Thursday and Thursday night, partly cloudy. Highs in the lower 90s. Lows in the mid-70s. Friday through Saturday night, partly cloudy with a chance of showers and thunderstorms. Highs in the lower 90s. Lows in the mid-70s. For more detailed weather, water, and climate information, please visit our website at weather.gov/Atlanta. The current time is 10:22 a.m. Eastern Daylight Time. Here are the 10 a.m. weather observations from around the area. At Athens, it was sunny, the temperature was 81 degrees, dew point 74 degrees, relative humidity 79%, wind calm, pressure was 30.17 inches and steady. At Gainesville, it was mostly sunny and 78, wind calm. At Winder,

it was sunny, the temperature was 79. At Greensboro, it was sunny and 81, wind variable at 6. At Jefferson, it was sunny and 80, wind calm. At Monroe, it was sunny. At Albertton, it was sunny and 81, wind calm. At Canyon, it was sunny and 81, wind calm. At Clemson, it was sunny and 80, wind west at 3. Elsewhere across Georgia, at Atlanta it was mostly sunny and 82, wind calm. At Cartersville, the temperature was 81, wind calm. At Lawrenceville, it was sunny and 82, wind calm. At Macon, it was cloudy and 76, wind calm. At Rome, it was...

Here is the official forecast from your National Weather Service for the Athens listening area. Today, mostly sunny. A slight chance of showers and thunderstorms this afternoon. Highs in the lower 90s. Southwest winds 5 to 10 miles an hour. Chance of rain 20%. Tonight, partly cloudy. Lows in the lower 70s. Light north winds in the evening, becoming light and variable. Monday, mostly sunny. A chance of showers and thunderstorms in the afternoon. Highs in the lower 90s. West winds 5 to 15 miles an hour. Chance of rain 30%. Monday night, partly cloudy in the evening, then becoming mostly clear. Lows in the lower 70s. Light west winds. And now the extended forecast. Tuesday and Tuesday night, mostly clear. A slight chance of showers and thunderstorms. Highs in the lower 90s. Lows in the lower 70s. Wednesday and Wednesday night, partly cloudy. A slight chance of showers and thunderstorms. Highs in the lower 90s. Lows in the mid 70s. Thursday and Thursday night, partly cloudy. Highs in the lower 90s. Lows in the mid 70s. Friday through Saturday night, partly cloudy with a chance of showers and thunderstorms. Highs in the lower 90s. Lows in the mid 70s. For more detailed weather, water, and climate information, please visit our website at weather.gov/Atlanta. The current time is 10:27 a.m. Eastern Daylight Time. Here are the 10 a.m. weather observations from around the area. At Athens, it was sunny, the temperature was 81 degrees, dew point 74 degrees, relative humidity 79%, wind column, pressure was 30.17 inches and steady. At Gainesville, it was mostly sunny and 78, wind calm. At Winder, it was sunny, the temperature was 79. At Greensboro, it was sunny and 81, wind variable at 6. At Jefferson, it was sunny and 80, wind calm. At Monroe, it was sunny. At Albertton, it was sunny and 81, wind calm. At Canyon, it was sunny and 81, wind calm. At Clemson, it was sunny and 80, wind west at 3. Elsewhere across Georgia.

Chuck. At Atlanta, it was mostly sunny and 82, wind calm. At Cartersville, the temperature was 81, wind calm. At Lawrenceville, it was sunny and 82, wind calm. At Macon, it was cloudy and 76, wind calm. At Rome, it was sunny and 78, wind calm. At Augusta, it was partly sunny and 81, wind calm. At Savannah, it was partly sunny and 83, wind north at 6. Elsewhere across the region, at Chattanooga, it was mostly sunny and 80, wind calm. At Asheville, it was sunny and 73, wind calm. At Greenville-Spartanburg, it was sunny and 78, wind calm. Here is the hazardous weather outlook. This hazardous weather outlook is for North and Central Georgia. For today and tonight, scattered thunderstorms are possible this afternoon and evening across mainly North Georgia. Primary threats will be strong, gusty winds, small hail, and heavy rainfall capable of producing some isolated flash flooding. Isolated damaging wind gusts cannot be ruled out. And now the extended outlook for the period Monday through Saturday. Scattered showers and thunderstorms are expected each afternoon through the week. Locally heavy rainfall and gusty winds will be primary storm threats. Spotter information statement, spotter activation will not be needed through tonight. Here is the official forecast from your National Weather Service for the Athens listening area. Today,

a chance of showers and thunderstorms in the afternoon. Highs in the lower 90s. West winds 5 to 15 miles an hour. Chance of rain 30%. Monday night, partly cloudy in the evening, then becoming mostly clear. Lows in the lower 70s. Light west wind.

The current time is 10:31 a.m. Eastern Daylight Time. Here are the 10 a.m. weather observations from around the area. At Athens, it was sunny, the temperature was 81 degrees, dew point 74 degrees, relative humidity 79%, wind calm, pressure was 30.17 inches and steady. At Gainesville, it was mostly sunny and 78, wind calm. At Winder, it was sunny, the temperature was 79. At Greensboro, it was sunny and 81, wind variable at 6. At Jefferson, it was sunny and 80, wind calm. At Monroe, it was sunny. At Albertton, it was sunny and 81, wind calm. At Canyon, it was sunny and 81, wind calm. At Clemson, it was sunny and 80, wind west at 3. Elsewhere across Georgia, at Atlanta it was mostly sunny and 82, wind calm. At Cartersville, the temperature was 81, wind calm. At Lawrenceville, it was sunny and 82, wind calm. At Macon, it was cloudy and 76, wind calm. At Rome, it was sunny and 78, wind calm. At Augusta, it was partly sunny and 81, wind calm. At Savannah, it was partly sunny and 80.

wind north at 6. Elsewhere across the region, at Chattanooga and Augusta, it was partly sunny and 81, wind calm. At Savannah, it was partly sunny and 83, wind north at 6. Elsewhere across the region, at Chattanooga, it was mostly sunny and 80, wind calm. At Asheville, it was sunny and 73, wind calm. At Greenville-Spartanburg, it was sunny and 78, wind calm. Here is the hazardous weather outlook. This hazardous weather outlook is for North and Central Georgia. For today and tonight, scattered thunderstorms are possible this afternoon and evening across mainly North Georgia. Primary threats will be strong, gusty winds, small hail, and heavy rainfall capable of producing some isolated flash flooding. Isolated damaging wind gusts cannot be ruled out. And now the extended outlook for the period Monday through Saturday. Scattered showers and thunderstorms are expected each afternoon through the week. Locally heavy rainfall and gusty winds will be primary storm threats. Spotter information statement. Spotter activation will not be needed through tonight. Here is the official forecast from your National Weather Service for the Athens listening area. Today, mostly sunny. A slight chance of showers and thunderstorms this afternoon. Highs in the lower 90s. Southwest winds 5 to 10 miles an hour. Chance of rain 20%. Tonight, partly cloudy. Lows in the lower 70s. Light north winds in the evening, becoming light and variable. Monday, mostly sunny. A chance of showers and thunderstorms in the afternoon. Highs in the lower 90s. West winds 5 to 15 miles an hour. Chance of rain 30%. Monday night, partly cloudy in the evening, then becoming mostly clear. Lows in the lower 70s. Light west winds. And now the extended forecast. Tuesday and Tuesday night, mostly clear. A slight chance of showers and thunderstorms. Highs in the lower 90s. Lows in the lower 70s. Wednesday and Wednesday night, partly cloudy. A slight chance of showers and thunderstorms. Highs in the lower 90s. Lows in the mid 70s. Thursday and Thursday night, partly cloudy. Highs in the lower 90s. Lows in the mid 70s. Friday through Saturday night, partly cloudy with a chance of showers and thunderstorms. Highs in the lower 90s. Lows in the mid 70s. 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The current time is 10:36 a.m. Eastern Daylight Time. Here are the 10 a.m. weather observations from around the area. At Athens, it was sunny, the temperature was 81 degrees, dew point 74 degrees, relative humidity 79%, wind calm, pressure was 30.17 inches and steady. At Gainesville, it was mostly sunny and 78, wind calm. At Winder, it was sunny, the temperature was 79. At Greensboro, it was sunny and 81, wind variable at 6. At Jefferson, it was sunny and 80, wind calm. At Monroe, it was sunny. At Albertton, it was sunny and 81, wind calm. At Canyon, it was sunny and 81, wind calm. At Clemson, it was sunny and 80, wind west at 3. Elsewhere across Georgia, at Atlanta it was mostly sunny and 82, wind calm. At Cartersville, the temperature was 81, wind calm. At Lawrenceville, it was sunny and 82, wind calm. At Macon, it was cloudy and 76, wind calm. At Rome, it was sunny and 78, wind calm. At Augusta, it was partly sunny and 81, wind calm. At Savannah, it was partly sunny and 83, wind north at 6. Elsewhere across the region, at Chattanooga, it was mostly sunny and 80, wind calm. At Asheville, it was sunny and 73, wind calm. At Greenville-Spartanburg, it was sunny and 78, wind calm.

Here is the hazardous weather outlook. This hazardous weather outlook is for North and Central Georgia. For today and tonight, scattered thunderstorms are possible this afternoon and evening across mainly North Georgia. Primary threats will be strong, gusty winds, small hail, and heavy rainfall capable of producing some isolated flash flooding. Isolated damaging wind gusts cannot be ruled out. And now the extended outlook for the period Monday through Saturday. Scattered showers and thunderstorms are expected each afternoon through the week. Locally heavy rainfall and gusty winds will be primary storm threats. Spotter information statement. Spotter activation will not be needed through tonight. Here is the official forecast from your National Weather Service for the Athens listening area. Today, mostly sunny. A slight chance of showers and thunderstorms this afternoon. Highs in the lower 90s. Southwest winds 5 to 10 miles an hour. Chance of rain 20%. Tonight, partly cloudy. Lows in the lower 70s. Light north winds in the evening, becoming light and variable. Monday, mostly sunny. A chance of showers and thunderstorms in the afternoon. Highs in the lower 90s. West winds 5 to 15 miles an hour. Chance of rain 30%. Monday night, partly cloudy in the evening, then becoming mostly clear. Lows in the lower 70s. Light west winds. And now the extended forecast. Tuesday and Tuesday night, mostly clear. A slight chance of showers and thunderstorms. Highs in the lower 90s. Lows in the lower 70s. Wednesday and Wednesday night, partly cloudy. A slight chance of showers and thunderstorms. Highs in the lower 90s. Lows in the mid 70s. Thursday and Thursday night, partly cloudy. Highs in the lower 90s. Lows in the mid 70s. Friday through Saturday night, partly cloudy with a chance of showers and thunderstorms. Highs in the lower 90s. Lows in the mid 70s. For more detailed weather, water, and climate information, please visit our website at weather.gov/Atlanta. 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The current time is 10:41 a.m. Eastern Daylight Time. Here are the 10 a.m. weather observations from around the area. At Athens, it was sunny, the temperature was 81 degrees, dew point 74 degrees, relative humidity 79%, wind calm, pressure was 30.17 inches and steady. At Gainesville, it was mostly sunny and 78, wind calm. At Winder, it was sunny, the temperature was 79. At Greensboro, it was sunny and 81, wind variable at 6. At Jefferson, it was sunny and 80, wind calm. At Monroe, it was sunny. At Albertton, it was sunny and 81, wind calm. At Canyon, it was sunny and 81, wind calm. At Clemson, it was sunny and 80, wind west at 3. Elsewhere across

and 80, wind calm. At Asheville, it was sunny and 73, wind calm. At Greenville, Spartanburg, it was sunny and 78, wind calm. Here is the hazardous weather outlook. This hazardous weather outlook is for North and Central Georgia. For today and tonight, scattered thunderstorms are possible this afternoon and evening across mainly North Georgia. Primary threats will be strong, gusty winds, small hail, and heavy rainfall capable of producing some isolated flash flooding. Isolated damaging wind gusts cannot be ruled out. And now the extended outlook for the period Monday through Saturday. Scattered showers and thunderstorms are expected each afternoon through the week. Locally heavy rainfall and gusty winds will be primary storm threats. Spotter information statement. Spotter activation will not be needed through tonight. Here is the official forecast from your National Weather Service for the Athens listening area. Today, mostly sunny. A slight chance of showers and thunderstorms this afternoon. Highs in the lower 90s. Southwest winds 5 to 10 miles an hour. Chance of rain 20%. Tonight, partly cloudy. Lows in the lower 70s. Light north winds in the evening, becoming light and variable. Monday, mostly sunny. A chance of showers and thunderstorms in the afternoon. Highs in the lower 90s. West winds 5 to 15 miles an hour. Chance of rain 30%. Monday night, partly cloudy in the evening, then becoming mostly clear. Lows in the lower 70s. Light west winds. And now the extended forecast. Tuesday and Tuesday night, mostly clear. A slight chance of showers and thunderstorms. Highs in the lower 90s. Lows in the lower 70s. Wednesday and Wednesday night, partly cloudy. A slight chance of showers and thunderstorms. Highs in the lower 90s. Lows in the mid 70s. Thursday and Thursday night, partly cloudy. Highs in the lower 90s. Lows in the mid 70s. Friday through Saturday night, partly cloudy with a chance of showers and thunderstorms. Highs in the lower 90s. Lows in the mid 70s. For more detailed weather, water, and climate information, please visit our website at weather.gov/Atlanta. The current time is 10:46 a.m. Eastern Daylight Time. Here are the 10 a.m. weather observations from around the area. At Athens, it was sunny, the temperature was 81 degrees, dew point 74 degrees, relative humidity 79%, wind calm, pressure was 30.17 inches and steady. At Gainesville, it was mostly sunny and 78, wind calm. At Winder, it was sunny, the temperature was 79. At Greensboro, it was sunny and 81, wind variable at 6. At Jefferson, it was sunny and 80, wind calm. At Monroe, it was sunny. At Albertton, it was sunny and 81, wind calm. At Canyon, it was sunny and 81, wind calm. At Clemson, it was sunny and 80, wind west at 3. Elsewhere across Georgia, at Atlanta it was mostly sunny and 82, wind calm. At Cartersville, the temperature was 81, wind calm. At Lawrenceville, it was sunny and 82, wind calm. At Macon, it was cloudy and 76, wind calm. At Rome, it was sunny and 78, wind calm. At Augusta, it was partly sunny and 81, wind calm. At Savannah, it was partly sunny and 83, wind north at 6. Elsewhere across the region, at Chattanooga, it was mostly sunny and 80, wind calm. At Asheville, it was sunny and 73, wind calm. At Greenville, Spartanburg, it was sunny and 78, wind calm. Here is the hazardous weather outlook. This hazardous weather outlook is for North and Central Georgia. For today and tonight, scattered thunderstorms are possible this afternoon and evening across mainly North Georgia. Primary threats will be strong, gusty winds,
small hail and heavy rainfall capable of producing some isolated flash flooding. Isolated damaging wind gusts cannot be ruled out. And now the extended outlook for the period Monday through Saturday. Scattered showers and thunderstorms are expected each afternoon through the week. Locally heavy rainfall and gusty winds will be primary storm threats. Spotter information statement. Spotter activation will not be needed through tonight. Here is the official forecast from your National Weather Service for the Athens listening area. Today, mostly sunny. A slight chance of showers and thunderstorms this afternoon. Highs in the lower 90s. Southwest winds 5 to 10 miles an hour. Chance of rain 20%. Tonight, partly cloudy. Lows in the lower 70s. Light north winds in the evening, becoming light and variable. Monday, mostly sunny. A chance of showers and thunderstorms in the afternoon. Highs in the lower 90s. West winds 5 to 15 miles an hour. Chance of rain 30%. Monday night, partly cloudy in the evening, then becoming mostly clear. Lows in the lower 70s. Light west winds. And now the extended forecast. Tuesday and Tuesday night, mostly clear. A slight chance of showers and thunderstorms. Highs in the lower 90s. Lows in the lower 70s. Wednesday and Wednesday night, partly cloudy. A slight chance of showers and thunderstorms. Highs in the lower 90s. Lows in the mid 70s. Thursday and Thursday night, partly cloudy. Highs in the lower 90s. Lows in the mid 70s. Friday through Saturday night, partly cloudy with a chance of showers and thunderstorms. Highs in the lower 90s. Lows in the mid 70s. For more detailed weather, water, and climate information, please visit our website at weather.gov/Atlanta. The current time is 10:50 a.m. Eastern Daylight Time. Here are the 10 a.m. weather observations from around the area. At Athens, it was sunny, the temperature was 81 degrees, dew point 74 degrees, relative humidity 79%, wind calm, pressure was 30.17 inches and steady. At Gainesville, it was mostly sunny and 78, wind calm. At Winder, it was sunny, the temperature was 79. At Greensboro, it was sunny and 81, wind variable at 6. At Jefferson, it was sunny and 80, wind calm. At Monroe, it was sunny. At Albertton, it was sunny and 81, wind calm. At Canyon, it was sunny and 81, wind calm. At Clemson, it was sunny and 80, wind west at 3. Elsewhere across Georgia, at Atlanta it was mostly sunny and 82, wind calm. At Cartersville, the temperature was 81, wind calm. At Lawrenceville, it was sunny and 82, wind calm. At Macon, it was cloudy and 76, wind calm. At Rome, it was sunny and 78, wind calm. At Augusta, it was partly sunny and 81, wind calm. At Savannah, it was partly sunny and 83, wind north at 6. Elsewhere across the region, at Chattanooga, it was mostly sunny and 80, wind calm. At Asheville, it was sunny and 73, wind calm. At Greenville-Spartanburg, it was sunny and 78, wind calm. Here is the hazardous weather outlook. This hazardous weather outlook is for North and Central Georgia. For today and tonight, scattered thunderstorms are possible this afternoon and evening across mainly North Georgia. Primary threats will be strong, gusty winds, small hail, and heavy rainfall capable of producing some isolated flash flooding. Isolated damaging wind gusts cannot be ruled out. And now the extended outlook for the period Monday through Saturday. Scattered showers and thunderstorms are expected each afternoon through the week. Locally, heavy rainfall and gusty winds will be primary storm threats.

spotter information statement, spotter activation will not be needed through tonight. Here is the official forecast from your National Weather Service for the Athens listening area. Today, mostly sunny. A slight chance of showers and thunderstorms this afternoon. Highs in the lower 90s. Southwest winds 5 to 10 miles an hour. Chance of rain 20%. Tonight, partly cloudy. Lows in the lower 70s. Light north winds in the evening, becoming light and variable. Monday, mostly sunny. A chance of showers and thunderstorms in the afternoon. Highs in the lower 90s. West winds 5 to 15 miles an hour. Chance of rain 30%. Monday night, partly cloudy in the evening, then becoming mostly clear. Lows in the lower 70s. Light west winds. And now the extended forecast. Tuesday and Tuesday night, mostly clear. A slight chance of showers and thunderstorms. Highs in the lower 90s. Lows in the lower 70s. Wednesday and Wednesday night, partly cloudy. A slight chance of showers and thunderstorms. Highs in the lower 90s. Lows in the mid 70s. Thursday and Thursday night, partly cloudy. Highs in the lower 90s. Lows in the mid 70s. Friday through Saturday night, partly cloudy with a chance of showers and thunderstorms. Highs in the lower 90s. Lows in the mid 70s. For more detailed weather, water, and climate information, please visit our website at weather.gov/Atlanta. The current time is 10:54 a.m. Eastern Daylight Time. Here are the 10 a.m. weather observations from around the area. At Athens, it was sunny, the temperature was 81 degrees, dew point 74 degrees, relative humidity 79%, wind calm, pressure was 30.17 inches and steady. At Gainesville, it was mostly sunny and 78, wind calm. At Winder, it was sunny, the temperature was 79. At Greensboro, it was sunny and 81, wind variable at 6. At Jefferson, it was sunny and 80, wind calm. At Monroe, it was sunny. At Albertton, it was sunny and 81, wind calm. At Canyon, it was sunny and 81, wind calm. At Clemson, it was sunny and 80, wind west at 3. Elsewhere across Georgia, at Atlanta it was mostly sunny and 82, wind calm. At Cartersville, the temperature was 81, wind calm. At Lawrenceville, it was sunny and 82, wind calm. At Macon, it was cloudy and 76, wind calm. At Rome, it was sunny and 78, wind calm. At Augusta, it was partly sunny and 81, wind calm. At Savannah, it was partly sunny and 83, wind north at 6. Elsewhere across the region, at Chattanooga, it was mostly sunny and 80, wind calm. At Asheville, it was sunny and 73, wind calm. At Greenville-Spartanburg, it was sunny and 78, wind calm. Here is the hazardous weather outlook. This hazardous weather outlook is for North and Central Georgia. For today and tonight, scattered thunderstorms are possible this afternoon and evening across mainly North Georgia. Primary threats will be strong, gusty winds, small hail, and heavy rainfall capable of producing some isolated flash flooding. Isolated damaging wind gusts cannot be ruled out. And now the extended outlook for the period Monday through Saturday. Scattered showers and thunderstorms are expected each afternoon through the week. Locally heavy rainfall and gusty winds will be primary storm threats. Spotter information statement, spotter activation will not be needed through tonight. Here is the official forecast from your National Weather Service for the Athens listening area. Today, mostly sunny. A slight chance of showers and thunderstorms this afternoon. Highs in the lower 90s. Southwest winds 5 to 10 miles an hour. Chance of rain 20%. Tonight, partly cloudy.

a slight chance of showers and thunderstorms. Highs in the lower 90s. Lows in the mid-70s. Thursday and Thursday night, partly cloudy. Highs in the lower 90s. Lows in the mid-70s. Friday through Saturday night, partly cloudy with a chance of showers and thunderstorms. Highs in the lower 90s. Lows in the mid-70s. For more detailed weather, water, and climate information, please visit our website at weather.gov/Atlanta. The current time is 10:59 a.m. Eastern Daylight Time. Here are the 10 a.m. weather observations from around the area. At Athens, it was sunny, the temperature was 81 degrees, dew point 74 degrees, relative humidity 79%, wind calm, pressure was 30.17 inches and steady. At Gainesville, it was mostly sunny and 78, wind calm. At Winder, it was sunny, the temperature was 79. At Greensboro, it was sunny and 81, wind variable at 6. At Jefferson, it was sunny and 80, wind calm. At Monroe, it was sunny. At Albertton, it was sunny and 81, wind calm. At Canyon, it was sunny and 81, wind calm. At Clemson, it was sunny and 80, wind west at 3. Elsewhere across Georgia, at Atlanta it was mostly sunny and 82, wind calm. At Cartersville, the temperature was 81, wind calm. At Lawrenceville, it was sunny and 82, wind calm. At Macon, it was cloudy and 76, wind calm. At Rome, it was sunny and 78, wind calm. At Augusta, it was partly sunny and 81, wind calm. At Savannah, it was partly sunny and 83, wind north at 6. Elsewhere across the region, at Chattanooga, it was mostly sunny and 80, wind calm. At Asheville, it was sunny and 73, wind calm. At Greenville-Spartanburg, it was sunny and 78, wind calm. Here is the hazardous weather outlook. This hazardous weather outlook is for North and Central Georgia. For today and tonight, scattered thunderstorms are possible this afternoon and evening across mainly North Georgia. Primary threats will be strong, gusty winds, small hail, and heavy rainfall capable of producing some isolated flash flooding. Isolated damaging wind gusts cannot be ruled out. And now the extended outlook for the period Monday through Saturday. Scattered showers and thunderstorms are expected each afternoon through the week. Locally heavy rainfall and gusty winds will be primary storm threats. Spotter information statement. Spotter activation will not be needed through tonight. Here is the official forecast from your National Weather Service for the Athens listening area. Today, mostly sunny. A slight chance of showers and thunderstorms this afternoon. Highs in the lower 90s. Southwest winds 5 to 10 miles an hour. Chance of rain 20%. Tonight, partly cloudy. Lows in the lower 70s. Light north winds in the evening, becoming light and variable. Monday, mostly sunny. A chance of showers and thunderstorms in the afternoon. Highs in the lower 90s. West winds 5 to 15 miles an hour. Chance of rain 30%. Monday night, partly cloudy in the evening, then becoming mostly clear. Lows in the lower 70s. Light west winds. And now the extended forecast. Tuesday and Tuesday night, mostly clear. A slight chance of showers and thunderstorms. Highs in the lower 90s. Lows in the lower 70s. Wednesday and Wednesday night, partly cloudy. A slight chance of showers and thunderstorms. Highs in the lower 90s. Lows in the mid-70s. Thursday and Thursday night, partly cloudy. Highs in the lower 90s. Lows in the mid-70s. Friday through Saturday night, partly cloudy with a chance of showers and thunderstorms. Highs in the lower 90s. Lows in the mid-70s. For more detailed weather, water, and climate

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The current time is 11:03 a.m. Eastern Daylight Time. Here are the 10 a.m. weather observations from around the area. At Athens, it was sunny, the temperature was 81 degrees, dew point 74 degrees, relative humidity 79%, wind calm, pressure was 30.17 inches and steady. At Gainesville, it was mostly sunny and 78, wind calm. At Winder, it was sunny, the temperature was 79. At Greensboro, it was sunny and 81, wind variable at 6. At Jefferson, it was sunny and 80, wind calm. At Monroe, it was sunny. At Albertton, it was sunny and 81, wind calm. At Canyon, it was sunny and 81, wind calm. At Clemson, it was sunny and 80, wind west at 3. Elsewhere across Georgia, at Atlanta it was mostly sunny and 82, wind calm. At Cartersville, the temperature was 81, wind calm. At Lawrenceville, it was sunny and 82, wind calm. At Macon, it was cloudy and 76, wind calm. At Rome, it was sunny and 78, wind calm. At Augusta, it was partly sunny and 81, wind calm. At Savannah, it was partly sunny and 83, wind north at 6. Elsewhere across the region, at Chattanooga, it was mostly sunny and 80, wind calm. At Asheville, it was sunny and 73, wind calm. At Greenville-Spartanburg, it was sunny and 78, wind calm. Here are the 11 a.m. weather observations from around the area. At Athens, it was sunny, the temperature was 85 degrees, dew point 73 degrees, relative humidity 67%, wind calm, pressure was 30.18 inches and rising. At Gainesville, it was sunny and 82, wind west at 5. At Winder, it was sunny, the temperature was 81. At Greensboro, it was sunny and 84, wind calm. At Jefferson, it was sunny and 82, wind calm. At Monroe, it was sunny. At Albertton, it was sunny and 85, wind southwest at 3. At Canyon, it was partly sunny and 84, wind west at 7. At Clemson, it was sunny and 82, wind northwest at 3. Elsewhere across Georgia, at Atlanta it was mostly sunny and 85, wind calm. At Cartersville, the temperature was 84, wind calm. At Lawrenceville, it was sunny and 84, wind calm. At Macon, it was cloudy and 78, wind east at 3. At Rome, it was sunny and 81, wind calm. At Augusta, it was partly sunny and 85, wind northwest at 5. At Savannah, it was partly sunny and 86, wind variable at 5. Elsewhere across the region, at Chattanooga, it was sunny and 83, wind calm. At Asheville, it was sunny and 77, wind calm. At Greenville-Spartanburg, it was sunny and 83, wind variable at 3. Here is the hazardous weather outlook. This hazardous weather outlook is for North and Central Georgia. For today and tonight, scattered thunderstorms are possible this afternoon and evening across mainly North Georgia. Primary threats will be strong, gusty winds, small hail, and heavy rainfall capable of producing some isolated flash flooding. Isolated damaging wind gusts cannot be ruled out. And now the extended outlook for the period Monday through Saturday. Scattered showers and thunderstorms are expected each afternoon through the week. Locally heavy rainfall and gusty winds will be primary storm threats. Spotter information statement. Spotter activation will not be needed through tonight. Here is the official forecast from your National Weather Service for the Athens listening area. Today, mostly sunny. A slight chance of showers and thunderstorms this afternoon. Highs in the lower 90s. Southwest winds 5 to 10 miles an hour. Chance of rain 20%. Tonight, partly cloudy. Lows in the lower 70s.

light north winds from the evening, becoming light and variable. Monday, mostly sunny. A chance of showers and thunderstorms in the afternoon. Highs in the lower 90s. West winds 5 to 15 miles an hour. Chance of rain 30%. Monday night, partly cloudy in the evening, then becoming mostly clear. Lows in the lower 70s. Light west winds. And now the extended forecast. Tuesday and Tuesday night, mostly clear. A slight chance of showers and thunderstorms. Highs in the lower 90s. Lows in the lower 70s. Wednesday and Wednesday night, partly cloudy. A slight chance of showers and thunderstorms. Highs in the lower 90s. Lows in the mid 70s. Thursday and Thursday night, partly cloudy. Highs in the lower 90s. Lows in the mid 70s. Friday through Saturday night, partly cloudy with a chance of showers and thunderstorms. Highs in the lower 90s. Lows in the mid 70s. For more detailed weather, water, and climate information, please visit our website at weather.gov/Atlanta. The current time is 11:10 a.m. Eastern Daylight Time. Here are the 11 a.m. weather observations from around the area. At Athens, it was sunny, the temperature was 85 degrees, dew point 73 degrees, relative humidity 67%, wind calm, pressure was 30.18 inches and rising. At Gainesville, it was sunny and 82, wind west at 5. At Winder, it was sunny, the temperature was 81. At Greensboro, it was sunny and 84, wind calm. At Jefferson, it was sunny and 82, wind calm. At Monroe, it was sunny. At Albertton, it was sunny and 85, wind southwest at 3. At Canyon, it was partly sunny and 84, wind west at 7. At Clemson, it was sunny and 82, wind northwest at 3. Elsewhere across Georgia, at Atlanta it was mostly sunny and 85, wind calm. At Cartersville, the temperature was 84, wind calm. At Lawrenceville, it was sunny and 84, wind calm. At Macon, it was cloudy and 78, wind east at 3. At Rome, it was sunny and 81, wind calm. At Augusta, it was partly sunny and 85, wind northwest at 5. At Savannah, it was partly sunny and 86, wind variable at 5. Elsewhere across the region, at Chattanooga, it was sunny and 83, wind calm. At Asheville, it was sunny and 77, wind calm. At Greenville-Spartanburg, it was sunny and 83, wind variable at 3. Here are the 11 a.m. weather observations from around the area. At Athens, it was sunny, the temperature was 85 degrees, dew point 73 degrees, relative humidity 67%, wind calm, pressure was 30.18 inches and rising. At Gainesville, it was sunny and 82, wind west at 5. At Winder, it was sunny, the temperature was 81. At Greensboro, it was sunny and 84, wind calm. At Jefferson, it was sunny and 82, wind calm. At Monroe, it was sunny. At Albertton, it was sunny and 85, wind southwest at 3. At Canyon, it was partly sunny and 84, wind west at 7. At Clemson, it was sunny and 82, wind northwest at 3. Elsewhere across Georgia, at Atlanta it was mostly sunny and 85, wind calm. At Cartersville, the temperature was 84, wind calm. At Lawrenceville, it was sunny and 84, wind calm. At Macon, it was cloudy and 78, wind east at 3. At Rome, it was sunny and 81, wind calm. At Augusta, it was partly sunny and 85, wind northwest at 5. At Savannah, it was partly sunny and 86, wind variable at 5. Elsewhere across the region, at Chattanooga, it was mostly sunny and 83, wind calm. At Asheville, it was sunny and 77.

7, wind calm. At Greenville, Spartanburg, it was sunny and 83, wind variable at 3. Here is the hazardous weather outlook. This hazardous weather outlook is for North and Central Georgia. For today and tonight, scattered thunderstorms are possible this afternoon and evening across mainly North Georgia. Primary threats will be strong, gusty winds, small hail, and heavy rainfall capable of producing some isolated flash flooding. Isolated damaging wind gusts cannot be ruled out. And now the extended outlook for the period Monday through Saturday. Scattered showers and thunderstorms are expected each afternoon through the week. Locally heavy rainfall and gusty winds will be primary storm threats. Spotter information statement. Spotter activation will not be needed through tonight. Here is the official forecast from your National Weather Service for the Athens listening area. Today, mostly sunny. A slight chance of showers and thunderstorms this afternoon. Highs in the lower 90s. Southwest winds 5 to 10 miles an hour. Chance of rain 20%. Tonight, partly cloudy. Lows in the lower 70s. Light north winds in the evening, becoming light and variable. Monday, mostly sunny. A chance of showers and thunderstorms in the afternoon. Highs in the lower 90s. West winds 5 to 15 miles an hour. Chance of rain 30%. Monday night, partly cloudy in the evening, then becoming mostly clear. Lows in the lower 70s. Light west winds. And now the extended forecast. Tuesday and Tuesday night, mostly clear. A slight chance of showers and thunderstorms. Highs in the lower 90s. Lows in the lower 70s. Wednesday and Wednesday night, partly cloudy. A slight chance of showers and thunderstorms. Highs in the lower 90s. Lows in the mid 70s. Thursday and Thursday night, partly cloudy. Highs in the lower 90s. Lows in the mid 70s. Friday through Saturday night, partly cloudy with a chance of showers and thunderstorms. Highs in the lower 90s. Lows in the mid 70s. For more detailed weather, water, and climate information, please visit our website at weather.gov/Atlanta. The current time is 11:16 a.m. Eastern Daylight Time. Here are the 11 a.m. weather observations from around the area. At Athens, it was sunny, the temperature was 85 degrees, dew point 73 degrees, relative humidity 67%, wind calm, pressure was 30.18 inches and rising. At Gainesville, it was sunny and 82, wind west at 5. At Winder, it was sunny, the temperature was 81. At Greensboro, it was sunny and 84, wind calm. At Jefferson, it was sunny and 82, wind calm. At Monroe, it was sunny. At Albertton, it was sunny and 85, wind southwest at 3. At Canyon, it was partly sunny and 84, wind west at 7. At Clemson, it was sunny and 82, wind northwest at 3. Elsewhere across Georgia, at Atlanta it was mostly sunny and 85, wind calm. At Cartersville, the temperature was 84, wind calm. At Lawrenceville, it was sunny and 84, wind calm.

elsewhere across the region. At Chattanooga, it was mostly sunny and 83, wind calm. At Asheville, it was sunny and 77, wind calm. At Greenville Spartanburg, it was sunny and 83, wind variable at 3. Here is the hazardous weather outlook. This hazardous weather outlook is for North and Central Georgia. For today and tonight, scattered thunderstorms are possible this afternoon and evening across mainly North Georgia. Primary threats will be strong, gusty winds,

hail and heavy rainfall capable of producing some isolated flash flooding. Isolated damaging wind gusts cannot be ruled out. And now the extended outlook for the period Monday through Saturday. Scattered showers and thunderstorms are expected each afternoon through the week. Locally heavy rainfall and gusty winds will be primary storm threats. Spotter information statement. Spotter activation will not be needed through tonight. Here is the official forecast from your National Weather Service for the Athens listening area. Today, mostly sunny. A slight chance of showers and thunderstorms this afternoon. Highs in the lower 90s. Southwest winds 5 to 10 miles an hour. Chance of rain 20%. Tonight, partly cloudy. Lows in the lower 70s. Light north winds in the evening, becoming light and variable. Monday, mostly sunny. A chance of showers and thunderstorms in the afternoon. Highs in the lower 90s. West winds 5 to 15 miles an hour. Chance of rain 30%. Monday night, partly cloudy in the evening, then becoming mostly clear. Lows in the lower 70s. Light west winds. And now the extended forecast. Tuesday and Tuesday night, mostly clear. A slight chance of showers and thunderstorms. Highs in the lower 90s. Lows in the lower 70s. Wednesday and Wednesday night, partly cloudy. A slight chance of showers and thunderstorms. Highs in the lower 90s. Lows in the mid 70s. Thursday and Thursday night, partly cloudy. Highs in the lower 90s. Lows in the mid 70s. Friday through Saturday night, partly cloudy with a chance of showers and thunderstorms. Highs in the lower 90s. Lows in the mid 70s. For more detailed weather, water, and climate information, please visit our website at weather.gov/Atlanta. The current time is 11:21 a.m. Eastern Daylight Time. Here are the 11 a.m. weather observations from around the area. At Athens, it was sunny, the temperature was 85 degrees, dew point 73 degrees, relative humidity 67%, wind calm, pressure was 30.18 inches and rising. At Gainesville, it was sunny and 82, wind west at 5. At Winder, it was sunny, the temperature was 81. At Greensboro, it was sunny and 84, wind calm. At Jefferson, it was sunny and 82, wind calm. At Monroe, it was sunny. At Albertton, it was sunny and 85, wind southwest at 3. At Canyon, it was partly sunny and 84, wind west at 7. At Clemson, it was sunny and 82, wind northwest at 3. Elsewhere across Georgia, at Atlanta it was mostly sunny and 85, wind calm. At Cartersville, the temperature was 84, wind calm. At Lawrenceville, it was sunny and 84, wind calm. At Macon, it was cloudy and 78, wind east at 3. At Rome, it was sunny and 81, wind calm. At Augusta, it was partly sunny and 85, wind northwest at 5. At Savannah, it was partly sunny and 86, wind variable at 5. Elsewhere across the region, at Chattanooga, it was mostly sunny and 83, wind calm. At Asheville, it was sunny and 77, wind calm. At Greenville-Spartanburg, it was sunny and 83, wind variable at 3. Here is the hazardous weather outlook. This hazardous weather outlook is for North and Central Georgia. For today and tonight, scattered thunderstorms are possible this afternoon and evening across mainly North Georgia. Primary threats will be strong, gusty winds, small hail, and heavy rainfall capable of producing some isolated flash flooding. Isolated damaging wind gusts cannot be ruled out. And now the extended outlook for the period Monday through Saturday. Scattered showers and thunderstorms are expected each afternoon through the week. Locally heavy rainfall and gusty winds will be primary storm threats. Spotter information statement. Spotter act.

Activation will not be needed through tonight. Here is the official forecast from your National Weather Service for the Athens listening area. Today, mostly sunny. A slight chance of showers and thunderstorms this afternoon. Highs in the lower 90s. Southwest winds 5 to 10 miles an hour. Chance of rain 20%. Tonight, partly cloudy. Lows in the lower 70s. Light north winds in the evening, becoming light and variable. Monday, mostly sunny. A chance of showers and thunderstorms in the afternoon. Highs in the lower 90s. West winds 5 to 15 miles an hour. Chance of rain 30%. Monday night, partly cloudy in the evening, then becoming mostly clear. Lows in the lower 70s. Light west winds. And now the extended forecast. Tuesday and Tuesday night, mostly clear. A slight chance of showers and thunderstorms. Highs in the lower 90s. Lows in the lower 70s. Wednesday and Wednesday night, partly cloudy. A slight chance of showers and thunderstorms. Highs in the lower 90s. Lows in the mid 70s. Thursday and Thursday night, partly cloudy. Highs in the lower 90s. Lows in the mid 70s. Friday through Saturday night, partly cloudy with a chance of showers and thunderstorms. Highs in the lower 90s. Lows in the mid 70s. For more detailed weather, water, and climate information, please visit our website at weather.gov/Atlanta. The current time is 11:25 a.m. Eastern Daylight Time. Here are the 11 a.m. weather observations from around the area. At Athens, it was sunny, the temperature was 85 degrees, dew point 73 degrees, relative humidity 67%, wind calm, pressure was 30.18 inches and rising. At Gainesville, it was sunny and 82, wind west at 5. At Winder, it was sunny, the temperature was 81. At Greensboro, it was sunny and 84, wind calm. At Jefferson, it was sunny and 82, wind calm. At Monroe, it was sunny. At Albertton, it was sunny and 85, wind southwest at 3. At Canyon, it was partly sunny and 84, wind west at 7. At Clemson, it was sunny and 82, wind northwest at 3. Elsewhere across Georgia, at Atlanta it was mostly sunny and 85, wind calm. At Cartersville, the temperature was 84, wind calm. At Lawrenceville, it was sunny and 84, wind calm. At Macon, it was cloudy and 78, wind east at 3. At Rome, it was sunny and 81, wind calm. At Augusta, it was partly sunny and 85, wind northwest at 5. At Savannah, it was partly sunny and 86, wind variable at 5. Elsewhere across the region, at Chattanooga, it was mostly sunny and 83, wind calm. At Asheville, it was sunny and 77, wind calm. At Greenville-Spartanburg, it was sunny and 83, wind variable at 3. Here is the hazardous weather outlook. This hazardous weather outlook is for North and Central Georgia. For today and tonight, scattered thunderstorms are possible this afternoon and evening across mainly North Georgia. Primary threats will be strong, gusty winds, small hail, and heavy rainfall capable of producing some isolated flash flooding. Isolated damaging wind gusts cannot be ruled out. And now the extended outlook for the period Monday through Saturday. Scattered showers and thunderstorms are expected each afternoon through the week. Locally heavy rainfall and gusty winds will be primary storm threats. Spotter information statement, spotter activation will not be needed through tonight. Here is the official forecast from your National Weather Service for the Athens listening area. Today, mostly sunny. A slight chance of showers and thunderstorms this afternoon. Highs in the lower 90s. Southwest winds 5 to 10 miles an hour. Chance of rain 20%. Tonight, partly

cloudy. Lows in the lower 70s. Light north winds in the evening, becoming light and variable. Monday, mostly sunny. A chance of showers and thunderstorms in the afternoon. Highs in the lower 90s. West winds 5 to 15 miles an hour. Chance of rain 30%. Monday night, partly cloudy in the evening, then becoming mostly clear. Lows in the lower 70s. Light west winds. And now the extended forecast. Tuesday and Tuesday night, mostly clear. A slight chance of showers and thunderstorms. Highs in the lower 90s. Lows in the lower 70s. Wednesday and Wednesday night, partly cloudy. A slight chance of showers and thunderstorms. Highs in the lower 90s. Lows in the mid 70s. Thursday and Thursday night, partly cloudy. Highs in the lower 90s. Lows in the mid 70s. Friday through Saturday night, partly cloudy with a chance of showers and thunderstorms. Highs in the lower 90s. Lows in the mid 70s. 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The current time is 11:30 a.m. Eastern Daylight Time. Here are the 11 a.m. weather observations from around the area. At Athens, it was sunny, the temperature was 85 degrees, dew point 73 degrees, relative humidity 67%, wind calm, pressure was 30.18 inches and rising. At Gainesville, it was sunny and 82, wind west at 5. At Winder, it was sunny, the temperature was 81. At Greensboro, it was sunny and 84, wind calm. At Jefferson, it was sunny and 82, wind calm. At Monroe, it was sunny. At Albertton, it was sunny and 85, wind southwest at 3. At Canyon, it was partly sunny and 84, wind west at 7. At Clemson, it was sunny and 82, wind northwest at 3. Elsewhere across Georgia, at Atlanta it was mostly sunny and 85, wind calm. At Cartersville, the temperature was 84, wind calm. At Lawrenceville, it was sunny and 84, wind calm. At Macon, it was cloudy and 78, wind east at 3. At Rome, it was sunny and 81, wind calm. At Augusta, it was partly sunny and 85, wind northwest at 5. At Savannah, it was partly sunny and 86, wind variable at 5. Elsewhere across the region, at Chattanooga, it was mostly sunny and 83, wind calm. At Asheville, it was sunny and 77, wind calm. At Greenville-Spartanburg, it was sunny and 83, wind variable at 3. Here is the hazardous weather outlook. This hazardous weather outlook is for North and Central Georgia. For today and tonight, scattered thunderstorms are possible this afternoon and evening across mainly North Georgia. Primary threats will be strong, gusty winds, small hail, and heavy rainfall capable of producing some isolated flash flooding. Isolated damaging wind gusts cannot be ruled out. And now the extended outlook for the period Monday through Saturday. Scattered showers and thunderstorms are expected each afternoon through the week. Locally heavy rainfall and gusty winds will be primary storm threats. Spotter information statement, spotter activation will not be needed through tonight. Here is the official forecast from your National Weather Service for the Athens listening area. Today, mostly sunny. A slight chance of showers and thunderstorms this afternoon. Highs in the area. Today, mostly sunny. A slight chance of showers and thunderstorms this afternoon. Highs in the lower 90s. Southwest winds 5 to 10 miles an hour. Chance of rain 20%. Tonight, partly cloudy. Lows in the lower 70s. Light north winds in the evening, becoming light and variable. Monday, mostly sunny. A chance of showers and thunderstorms in the afternoon. Highs in the lower 90s. West winds 5 to

15 miles an hour. Chance of rain 30%. Monday night, partly cloudy in the evening, then becoming mostly clear. Lows in the lower 70s. Light west winds. And now the extended forecast. Tuesday and Tuesday night, mostly clear. A slight chance of showers and thunderstorms. Highs in the lower 90s. Lows in the lower 70s. Wednesday and Wednesday night, partly cloudy. A slight chance of showers and thunderstorms. Highs in the lower 90s. Lows in the mid-70s. Thursday and Thursday night, partly cloudy. Highs in the lower 90s. Lows in the mid-70s. Friday through Saturday night, partly cloudy with a chance of showers and thunderstorms. Highs in the lower 90s. Lows in the mid-70s. For more detailed weather, water, and climate information, please visit our website at weather.gov/Atlanta. The current time is 11:34 a.m. Eastern Daylight Time. Here are the 11 a.m. weather observations from around the area. At Athens, it was sunny, the temperature was 85 degrees, dew point 73 degrees. Relative humidity 67%, wind calm, pressure was 30.18 inches and rising. At Gainesville, it was sunny and 82, wind west at 5. At Winder, it was sunny, the temperature was 81. At Greensboro, it was sunny and 84, wind calm. At Jefferson, it was sunny and 82, wind calm. At Monroe, it was sunny. At Albertton, it was sunny and 85, wind southwest at 3. At Canyon, it was partly sunny and 84, wind west at 7. At Clemson, it was sunny and 82, wind northwest at 3. Elsewhere across Georgia, at Atlanta it was mostly sunny and 85, wind calm. At Cartersville, the temperature was 84, wind calm. At Lawrenceville, it was sunny and 84, wind calm. At Macon, it was cloudy and 78, wind east at 3. At Rome, it was sunny and 81, wind calm. At Augusta, it was partly sunny and 85, wind northwest at 5. At Savannah, it was partly sunny and 86, wind variable at 5. Elsewhere across the region, at Chattanooga, it was mostly sunny and 83, wind calm. At Asheville, it was sunny and 77, wind calm. At Greenville-Spartanburg, it was sunny and 83, wind variable at 3. Here is the hazardous weather outlook. This hazardous weather outlook is for North and Central Georgia. For today and tonight, scattered thunderstorms are possible this afternoon and evening across mainly North Georgia. Primary threats will be strong, gusty winds, small hail, and heavy rainfall capable of producing some isolated flash flooding. Isolated damaging wind gusts cannot be ruled out. And now the extended outlook for the period Monday through Saturday. Scattered showers and thunderstorms are expected each afternoon through the week. Locally heavy rainfall and gusty winds will be primary storm threats. Spotter information statement. Spotter activation will not be needed through tonight. Here is the official forecast from your National Weather Service for the Athens listening area. Today, mostly sunny. A slight chance of showers and thunderstorms this afternoon. Highs in the lower 90s. Southwest winds 5 to 10 miles an hour. Chance of rain 20%. Tonight, partly cloudy. Lows in the lower 70s. Light north winds in the evening, becoming light and variable. Monday, mostly sunny. A chance of showers and thunderstorms in the afternoon. Highs in the lower 90s. West winds 5 to 15 miles an hour. Chance of rain 30%. Monday night, partly cloudy in the evening, then becoming mostly clear. Lows in the lower 70s. Light west winds. And now the extended forecast. Tuesday and Tuesday night, mostly clear. A slight chance of showers and thunderstorms. Highs in the lower 90s.

lows in the lower 70s. Wednesday and Wednesday night, partly cloudy. A slight chance of showers and thunderstorms. Highs in the lower 90s. Lows in the mid 70s. Thursday and Thursday night, partly cloudy. Highs in the lower 90s. Lows in the mid 70s. Friday through Saturday night, partly cloudy with a chance of showers and thunderstorms. Highs in the lower 90s. Lows in the mid 70s. For more detailed weather, water, and climate information, please visit our website at weather.gov/Atlanta. Here is the official forecast from your National Weather Service for the Athens listening area. This afternoon, mostly sunny. A chance of showers and thunderstorms early this afternoon. A slight chance of showers and thunderstorms this afternoon. Highs in the lower 90s. Southwest winds 5 to 10 miles an hour. Chance of rain 30%. Tonight, partly cloudy. A slight chance of showers and thunderstorms in the evening. Lows in the lower 70s. Light and variable winds. Monday, mostly sunny. A chance of showers and thunderstorms in the afternoon. Highs in the lower 90s. West winds 5 to 10 miles an hour. Chance of rain 30%. Monday night, partly cloudy in the evening then clearing. Lows in the lower 70s. Light west winds. And now the extended forecast. Tuesday through Wednesday night, mostly clear with a slight chance of showers and thunderstorms. Highs in the lower 90s. Lows in the mid 70s. Thursday and Thursday night, partly cloudy. Highs in the lower 90s. Lows in the mid 70s. Friday through Saturday night, partly cloudy with a slight chance of showers and thunderstorms. Highs in the lower 90s. Lows in the mid 70s. For more detailed weather, water, and climate information, please visit our website at weather.gov/Atlanta. 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Here are the 11 a.m. weather observations from around the area. At Athens, it was sunny, the temperature was 85 degrees, dew point 73 degrees, relative humidity 67%, wind calm, pressure was 30.18 inches and rising. At Gainesville, it was sunny and 82, wind west at 5. At Winder, it was sunny, the temperature was 81. At Greensboro, it was sunny and 84, wind calm. At Jefferson, it was sunny and 82, wind calm. At Monroe,

scattered thunderstorms are possible this afternoon and evening across mainly North Georgia. Primary threats will be strong, gusty winds, small hail, and heavy rainfall capable of producing some isolated flash flooding. Isolated damaging wind gusts cannot be ruled out. And now the extended outlook for the period Monday through Saturday. Scattered showers and thunderstorms are expected each afternoon through the week. Locally heavy rainfall and gusty winds will be primary storm threats. Spotter information statement. Spotter activation will not be needed through tonight. Here is the official forecast from your National Weather Service for the Athens listening area. This afternoon, mostly sunny. A chance of showers and thunderstorms early this afternoon. A slight chance of showers and thunderstorms this afternoon. Highs in the lower 90s. Southwest winds 5 to 10 miles an hour. Chance of rain 30%. Tonight, partly cloudy. A slight chance of showers and thunderstorms in the evening. Lows in the lower 70s. Light and variable winds. Monday, mostly sunny. A chance of showers and thunderstorms in the afternoon. Highs in the lower 90s. West winds 5 to 10 miles an hour. Chance of rain 30%. Monday night, partly cloudy in the evening then clearing. Lows in the lower 70s. Light west winds. And now the extended forecast. Tuesday through Wednesday night, mostly clear with a slight chance of showers and thunderstorms. Highs in the lower 90s. Lows in the mid 70s. Thursday and Thursday night, partly cloudy. Highs in the lower 90s. Lows in the mid 70s. Friday through Saturday night, partly cloudy with a slight chance of showers and thunderstorms. Highs in the lower 90s. Lows in the mid 70s. For more detailed weather, water, and climate information, please visit our website at weather.gov/Atlanta. The current time is 11:46 a.m. Eastern Daylight Time. Here are the 11 a.m. weather observations from around the area. At Athens, it was sunny, the temperature was 85 degrees, dew point 73 degrees, relative humidity 67%, wind calm, pressure was 30.18 inches and rising. At Gainesville, it was sunny and 82, wind west at 5. At Winder, it was sunny, the temperature was 81. At Greensboro, it was sunny and 84, wind calm. At Jefferson, it was sunny and 82, wind calm. At Monroe, it was sunny. At Albertton, it was sunny and 85, wind southwest at 3. At Canyon, it was partly sunny and 84, wind west at 7. At Clemson, it was sunny and 82, wind northwest at 3. Elsewhere across Georgia, at Atlanta it was mostly sunny and 85, wind calm. At Cartersville, the temperature was 84, wind calm. At Lawrenceville, it was sunny and 84, wind calm. At Macon, it was cloudy and 78, wind east at 3. At Rome, it was sunny and 81, wind calm. At Augusta, it was partly sunny and 85, wind northwest at 5. At Savannah, it was partly sunny and 86, wind variable at 5. Elsewhere across the region, at Chattanooga, it was mostly sunny and 83, wind calm. At Asheville, it was sunny and 77, wind calm. At Greenville-Spartanburg, it was sunny and 83, wind variable at 3. Here is the hazardous weather outlook. This hazardous weather outlook is for North and Central Georgia. For today and tonight, scattered thunderstorms are possible this afternoon and evening across mainly North Georgia. Primary threats will be strong, gusty winds, small hail, and heavy rainfall capable of producing some isolated flash flooding. Isolated damaging wind gusts cannot be ruled out. And now the extended outlook for the period Monday through Saturday. Scattered showers and thunderstorms are expected each afternoon through the week. Locally heavy rainfall and gusty winds.

light and variable winds. Monday, mostly sunny. A chance of showers and thunderstorms in the afternoon. Highs in the lower 90s. West winds 5 to 10 miles an hour. Chance of rain 30%. Monday night, partly cloudy in the evening then clearing. Lows in the lower 70s. Light west winds. And now the extended forecast. Tuesday through Wednesday night, mostly clear with a slight chance of showers and thunderstorms. Highs in the lower 90s. Lows in the mid-70s. Thursday and Thursday night, partly cloudy. Highs in the lower 90s. Lows in the mid-70s. Friday through Saturday night, partly cloudy with a slight chance of showers and thunderstorms. Highs in the lower 90s. Lows in the mid-70s. For more detailed weather, water, and climate information, please visit our website at weather.gov/Atlanta. The current time is 11:50 a.m. Eastern Daylight Time. Here are the 11 a.m. weather observations from around the area. At Athens, it was sunny, the temperature was 85 degrees, dew point 73 degrees, relative humidity 67%, wind calm, pressure was 30.18 inches and rising. At Gainesville, it was sunny and 82, wind west at 5. At Winder, it was sunny, the temperature was 81. At Greensboro, it was sunny and 84, wind calm. At Jefferson, it was sunny and 82, wind calm. At Monroe, it was sunny. At Albertton, it was sunny and 85, wind southwest at 3. At Canyon, it was partly sunny and 84, wind west at 7. At Clemson, it was sunny and 82, wind northwest at 3. Elsewhere across Georgia, at Atlanta it was mostly sunny and 85, wind calm. At Cartersville, the temperature was 84, wind calm. At Lawrenceville, it was sunny and 84, wind calm. At Macon, it was cloudy and 78, wind east at 3. At Rome, it was sunny and 81, wind calm. At Augusta, it was partly sunny and 85, wind northwest at 5. At Savannah, it was partly sunny and 86, wind variable at 5. Elsewhere across the region, at Chattanooga, it was mostly sunny and 83, wind calm. At Asheville, it was sunny and 77, wind calm. At Greenville-Spartanburg, it was sunny and 83, wind variable at 3. Here is the hazardous weather outlook. This hazardous weather outlook is for North and Central Georgia. For this afternoon and tonight, scattered thunderstorms are possible this afternoon and evening across mainly North Georgia. Primary threats will be strong, gusty winds, small hail, and periods of heavy rainfall capable of producing some isolated flash flooding. Isolated damaging wind gusts cannot be ruled out. And now the extended outlook for the period Monday through Saturday. Scattered showers and thunderstorms are expected each afternoon through the week. Locally heavy rainfall and gusty winds will be primary storm threats. 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

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Here is the official forecast from your National Weather Service for the Athens Listening.

light and variable winds. Monday, mostly sunny. A chance of showers and thunderstorms in the afternoon. Highs in the lower 90s. West winds 5 to 10 miles an hour. Chance of rain 30%. Monday night, partly cloudy in the evening then clearing. Lows in the lower 70s. Light west winds. And now the extended forecast. Tuesday through Wednesday night, mostly clear with a slight chance of showers and thunderstorms. Highs in the lower 90s. Lows in the mid 70s. Thursday and Thursday night, partly cloudy. Highs in the lower 90s. Lows in the mid 70s. Friday through Saturday night, partly cloudy with a slight chance of showers and thunderstorms. Highs in the lower 90s. Lows in the mid 70s. 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The current time is 11:55 a.m. Eastern Daylight Time. Here are the 11 a.m. weather observations from around the area. At Athens, it was sunny, the temperature was 85 degrees, dew point 73 degrees, relative humidity 67%, wind calm, pressure was 30.18 inches and rising. At Gainesville, it was sunny and 82, wind west at 5. At Winder, it was sunny, the temperature was 81. At Greensboro, it was sunny and 84, wind calm. At Jefferson, it was sunny and 82, wind calm. At Monroe, it was sunny. At Albertton, it was sunny and 85, wind southwest at 3. At Canyon, it was partly sunny and 84, wind west at 7. At Clemson, it was sunny and 82, wind northwest at 3. Elsewhere across Georgia, at Atlanta it was mostly sunny and 85, wind calm. At Cartersville, the temperature was 84, wind calm. At Lawrenceville, it was sunny and 84, wind calm. At Macon, it was cloudy and 78, wind east at 3. At Rome, it was sunny and 81, wind calm. At Augusta, it was partly sunny and 85, wind northwest at 5. At Savannah, it was partly sunny and 86, wind variable at 5. Elsewhere across the region, at Chattanooga, it was mostly sunny and 83, wind calm. At Asheville, it was sunny and 77, wind calm. At Greenville-Spartanburg, it was sunny and 83, wind variable at 3. Here is the hazardous weather outlook. This hazardous weather outlook is for North and Central Georgia. For this afternoon and tonight, scattered thunderstorms are possible this afternoon and evening across mainly North Georgia. Primary threats will be strong, gusty winds, small hail, and periods of heavy rainfall capable of producing some isolated flash flooding. Isolated damaging wind gusts cannot be ruled out. And now the extended outlook for the period Monday through Saturday. Scattered showers and thunderstorms are expected each afternoon through the week. Locally heavy rainfall and gusty winds will be primary storm threats. Spotter information statement. 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Please relay any information about observed severe weather to the National Weather Service while following all local, state, and CDC guidelines. Here is the official forecast from your National Weather Service for the Athens listening area.

Showers and thunderstorms. Highs in the lower 90s. Lows in the mid-70s. Thursday and Thursday night, partly cloudy. Highs in the lower 90s. Lows in the mid-70s. Friday through Saturday night, partly cloudy with a slight chance of showers and thunderstorms. Highs in the lower 90s. Lows in the mid-70s. 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The current time is 12 p.m. Eastern Daylight Time. Here are the 11 a.m. weather observations from around the area. At Athens, it was sunny, the temperature was 85 degrees, dew point 73 degrees, relative humidity 67%, wind calm, pressure was 30.18 inches and rising. At Gainesville, it was sunny and 82, wind west at 5. At Winder, it was sunny, the temperature was 81. At Greensboro, it was sunny and 84, wind calm. At Jefferson, it was sunny and 82, wind calm. At Monroe, it was sunny. At Albertton, it was sunny and 85, wind southwest at 3. At Canyon, it was partly sunny and 84, wind west at 7. At Clemson, it was sunny and 82, wind northwest at 3. Elsewhere across Georgia, at Atlanta it was mostly sunny and 85, wind calm. At Cartersville, the temperature was 84, wind calm. At Lawrenceville, it was sunny and 84, wind calm. At Macon, it was cloudy and 78, wind east at 3. At Rome, it was sunny and 81, wind calm. At Augusta, it was partly sunny and 85, wind northwest at 5. At Savannah, it was partly sunny and 86, wind variable at 5. Elsewhere across the region, at Chattanooga, it was mostly sunny and 83, wind calm. At Asheville, it was sunny and 77, wind calm. At Greenville-Spartanburg, it was sunny and 83, wind variable at 3. Here is the hazardous weather outlook. This hazardous weather outlook is for North and Central Georgia. For this afternoon and tonight, scattered thunderstorms are possible this afternoon and evening across mainly North Georgia. Primary threats will be strong, gusty winds, small hail, and periods of heavy rainfall capable of producing some isolated flash flooding. Isolated damaging wind gusts cannot be ruled out. And now the extended outlook for the period Monday through Saturday. Scattered showers and thunderstorms are expected each afternoon through the week. Locally heavy rainfall and gusty winds will be primary storm threats. Spotter information statement. 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Please relay any information about observed severe weather to the National Weather Service while following all local, state, and CDC guidelines. Here is the official forecast from your National Weather Service for the Athens listening area. This afternoon, mostly sunny. A chance of showers and thunderstorms early this afternoon. A slight chance of showers and thunderstorms this afternoon. Highs in the lower 90s. Southwest winds 5 to 10 miles an hour. Chance of rain 30%. Tonight, partly cloudy. A slight chance of showers and thunderstorms in the evening. Lows in the lower 70s. Light and variable winds. Monday, mostly sunny. A chance of showers and thunderstorms in the afternoon. Highs in the lower 90s. West winds 5 to 10 miles an hour. Chance of rain 30%. Monday night, partly cloudy in the evening then clearing. Lows in the lower 70s. Light west winds. And now the extended forecast. Tuesday through Wednesday night, mostly clear with a slight chance of

showers and thunderstorms. Highs in the lower 90s. Lows in the mid-70s. Thursday and Thursday night, partly cloudy. Highs in the lower 90s. Lows in the mid-70s. Friday through Saturday night, partly cloudy with a slight chance of showers and thunderstorms. Highs in the lower 90s. Lows in the mid-70s. For more detailed weather, water, and climate information, please visit our website at weather.gov/Atlanta. The current time is 12:05 p.m. Eastern Daylight Time. Here are the noon weather observations from around the area. At Athens, it was sunny, the temperature was 87 degrees, dew point 72 degrees, relative humidity 60%, wind west at 3 miles an hour, pressure was 30.17 inches and falling. At Gainesville, it was sunny and 84, wind west at 3. At Greensboro, it was sunny and 88, wind calm. At Jefferson, it was mostly sunny and 85, wind northwest at 5. At Monroe, it was sunny. At Albertton, it was sunny and 87, wind east at 3. At Canyon, it was mostly sunny and 86, wind calm. At Clemson, it was sunny and 85, wind variable at 7. Elsewhere across Georgia, at Atlanta it was mostly sunny and 87, wind south at 5. At Lawrenceville, it was mostly sunny and 87, wind southeast at 6. At Macon, it was partly sunny and 82, wind calm. At Rome, it was sunny and 84, wind calm. At Augusta, it was partly sunny and 88, wind variable at 6. At Savannah, it was partly sunny and 84, wind east at 8. Elsewhere across the region, at Chattanooga, it was mostly sunny and 86, wind variable at 5. At Asheville, it was sunny and 82, wind variable at 5. At Greenville-Spartanburg, it was sunny and 86, wind southwest at 3. Here is the hazardous weather outlook. This hazardous weather outlook is for North and Central Georgia. For this afternoon and tonight, scattered thunderstorms are possible this afternoon and evening across mainly North Georgia. Primary threats will be strong, gusty winds, small hail, and periods of heavy rainfall capable of producing some isolated flash flooding. Isolated damaging wind gusts cannot be ruled out. And now the extended outlook for the period Monday through Saturday. Scattered showers and thunderstorms are expected each afternoon through the week. Locally heavy rainfall and gusty winds will be primary storm threats. Spotter information statement. Spotter activation is...

slight chance of showers and thunderstorms this afternoon. Highs in the lower 90s. Southwest winds 5 to 10 miles an hour. Chance of rain 30%. Tonight, partly cloudy. A slight chance of showers and thunderstorms in the evening. Lows in the lower 70s. Light and variable winds. Monday. Of rain 30%. Monday night, partly cloudy in the evening, then clearing. Lows in the lower 70s. Light west winds. And now the extended forecast. Tuesday through Wednesday night, mostly clear with a slight chance of showers and thunderstorms. Highs in the lower 90s. Lows in the mid 70s. Thursday and Thursday night, partly cloudy. Highs in the lower 90s. Lows in the mid 70s. Friday through Saturday night, partly cloudy with a slight chance of showers and thunderstorms.

highs in the lower 90s, lows in the mid-70s. For more detailed weather, water, and climate information, please visit our website at weather.gov/Atlanta. The current time is 12:09 p.m. Eastern Daylight Time. Here are the noon weather observations from around the area. At Athens, it was sunny, the temperature was 87 degrees, dew point 72 degrees, relative humidity 60%, wind west at 3 miles an hour, pressure was 30.17 inches and falling. At Gainesville, it was sunny and 84, wind west at 3. At Greensboro, it was sunny and 88, wind calm. At Jefferson, it was mostly sunny and 85, wind northwest at 5. At Monroe, it was sunny. At Albertton, it was sunny and 87, wind east at 3. At Canyon, it was mostly sunny and 86, wind calm. At Clemson, it was sunny and 85, wind variable at 7. Elsewhere across Georgia, at Atlanta it was mostly sunny and 87, wind south at 5. At Lawrenceville, it was mostly sunny and 87, wind southeast at 6. At Macon, it was partly sunny and 82, wind calm. At Rome, it was sunny and 84, wind calm. At Augusta, it was partly sunny and 88, wind variable at 6. At Savannah, it was partly sunny and 84, wind east at 8. Elsewhere across the region, at Chattanooga, it was mostly sunny and 86, wind variable at 5. At Asheville, it was sunny and 82, wind variable at 5. At Greenville-Spartanburg, it was sunny and 86, wind southwest at 3. Here is the hazardous weather outlook. This hazardous weather outlook is for North and Central Georgia. For this afternoon and tonight, scattered thunderstorms are possible this afternoon and evening across mainly North Georgia. Primary threats will be strong, gusty winds, small hail, and periods of heavy rainfall capable of producing some isolated flash flooding. Isolated damaging wind gusts cannot be ruled out. And now the extended outlook for the period Monday through Saturday. Scattered showers and thunderstorms are expected each afternoon through the week. Locally heavy rainfall and gusty winds will be primary storm threats. Spotter information statement. 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Please relay any information about observed severe weather to the National Weather Service while following all local, state, and CDC guidelines. Here is the official forecast from your National Weather Service for the Athens listening area. This afternoon, mostly sunny. A chance of showers and thunderstorms early this afternoon. A slight chance of showers and thunderstorms this afternoon. Highs in the lower 90s. Southwest winds 5 to 10 miles an hour. Chance of rain 30%. Tonight, partly cloudy. A slight chance of showers and thunderstorms in the evening. Lows in the lower 70s. Light and variable winds. Monday, mostly sunny. A chance of showers and thunderstorms in the afternoon. Highs in the lower 90s. West winds 5 to 10 miles an hour. Chance of rain 30%. Monday night, partly cloudy in the evening then clearing. Lows in the lower 70s. Light west winds. And now the extended forecast. Tuesday through Wednesday night, mostly clear with a slight chance of showers and thunderstorms. Highs in the lower 90s. Lows in the mid 70s. Thursday and Thursday night, partly cloudy. Highs in the lower 90s. Lows in the mid 70s. Friday through Saturday night, partly cloudy with a slight chance of showers and thunderstorms. Highs in the lower 90s. Lows in the mid 70s. 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The current time is 12:14 p.m. Eastern Daylight Time. Here are the noon weather observations.

reflections from around the area. At Athens, it was sunny, the temperature was 87 degrees, dew point 72 degrees, relative humidity 60%, wind west at 3 miles an hour, pressure was 30.17 inches and falling. At Gainesville, it was sunny and 84, wind west at 3. At Greensboro, it was sunny and 88, wind calm. At Jefferson, it was mostly sunny and 85, wind northwest at 5. At Monroe, it was sunny. At Albertton, it was sunny and 87, wind east at 3. At Canyon, it was mostly sunny and 86, wind calm. At Clemson, it was sunny and 85, wind variable at 7. Elsewhere across Georgia, at Atlanta it was mostly sunny and 87, wind south at 5. At Lawrenceville, it was mostly sunny and 87, wind southeast at 6. At Macon, it was partly sunny and 82, wind calm. At Rome, it was sunny and 84, wind calm. At Augusta, it was partly sunny and 88, wind variable at 6. At Savannah, it was partly sunny and 84, wind east at 8. Elsewhere across the region, at Chattanooga, it was mostly sunny and 86, wind variable at 5. At Asheville, it was sunny and 82, wind variable at 5. At Greenville-Spartanburg, it was sunny and 86, wind southwest at 3. Here is the hazardous weather outlook. This hazardous weather outlook is for North and Central Georgia. For this afternoon and tonight, scattered thunderstorms are possible this afternoon and evening across mainly North Georgia. Primary threats will be strong, gusty winds, small hail, and periods of heavy rainfall capable of producing some isolated flash flooding. Isolated damaging wind gusts cannot be ruled out. And now the extended outlook for the period Monday through Saturday. Scattered showers and thunderstorms are expected each afternoon through the week. Locally heavy rainfall and gusty winds will be primary storm threats. Spotter information statement. 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Please relay any information about observed severe weather to the National Weather Service while following all local, state, and CDC guidelines. Here is the official forecast from your National Weather Service for the Athens listening area. This afternoon, mostly sunny. A chance of showers and thunderstorms early this afternoon. A slight chance of showers and thunderstorms this afternoon. Highs in the lower 90s. Southwest winds 5 to 10 miles an hour. Chance of rain 30%. Tonight, partly cloudy. A slight chance of showers and thunderstorms in the evening. Lows in the lower 70s. Light and variable winds. Monday, mostly sunny. A chance of showers and thunderstorms in the afternoon. Highs in the lower 90s. West winds 5 to 10 miles an hour. Chance of rain 30%. Monday night, partly cloudy in the evening, then clearing. Lows in the lower 70s. Light west winds. And now the extended forecast. Tuesday through Wednesday night, mostly clear with a slight chance of showers and thunderstorms. Highs in the lower 90s. Lows in the mid 70s. Thursday and Thursday night, partly cloudy. Highs in the lower 90s. Lows in the mid 70s. Friday through Saturday night, partly cloudy with a slight chance of showers and thunderstorms. Highs in the lower 90s. Lows in the mid 70s. For more detailed weather, water, and climate information, please visit our website at weather.gov/Atlanta. The current time is 12:18 p.m. Eastern Daylight Time. Here are the noon weather observations from around the area. At Athens, it was sunny, the temperature was 87 degrees, dew point 72 degrees, relative humidity 60%, wind west at 3 miles an hour, pressure was 30.17 inches and falling. At Gainesville, it was sunny and 84, wind west at 3.

At Greensboro, it was sunny and 88, wind calm. At Jefferson, it was mostly sunny and 85, wind northwest at 5. At Monroe, it was sunny. At Albertton, it was sunny and 87, wind east at 3. At Canyon, it was mostly sunny and 86, wind calm. At Clemson, it was sunny and 85, wind variable at 7. Elsewhere across Georgia, at Atlanta it was mostly sunny and 87, wind south at 5. At Lawrenceville, it was mostly sunny and 87, wind southeast at 6. At Macon, it was partly sunny and 82, wind calm. At Rome, it was sunny and 84, wind calm. At Augusta, it was partly sunny and 88, wind variable at 6. At Savannah, it was partly sunny and 84, wind east at 8. Elsewhere across the region, at Chattanooga, it was mostly sunny and 86, wind variable at 5. At Asheville, it was sunny and 82, wind variable at 5. At Greenville-Spartanburg, it was sunny and 86, wind southwest at 3. Here is the hazardous weather outlook. This hazardous weather outlook is for North and Central Georgia. For this afternoon and tonight, scattered thunderstorms are possible this afternoon and evening across mainly North Georgia. Primary threats will be strong, gusty winds, small hail, and periods of heavy rainfall capable of producing some isolated flash flooding. Isolated damaging wind gusts cannot be ruled out. And now the extended outlook for the period Monday through Saturday. Scattered showers and thunderstorms are expected each afternoon through the week. Locally heavy rainfall and gusty winds will be primary storm threats. 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Please relay any information about observed severe weather to the National Weather Service while following all local, state, and CDC guidelines. Here is the official forecast from your National Weather Service for the Athens listening area. This afternoon, mostly sunny. A chance of showers and thunderstorms early this afternoon. A slight chance of showers and thunderstorms this afternoon. Highs in the lower 90s. Southwest winds 5 to 10 miles an hour. Chance of rain 30%. Tonight, partly cloudy. A slight chance of showers and thunderstorms in the evening. Lows in the lower 70s. Light and variable winds. Monday, mostly sunny. A chance of showers and thunderstorms in the afternoon. Highs in the lower 90s. West winds 5 to 10 miles an hour. Chance of rain 30%. Monday night, partly cloudy in the evening then clearing. Lows in the lower 70s. Light west winds. And now the extended forecast. Tuesday through Wednesday night, mostly clear with a slight chance of showers and thunderstorms. Highs in the lower 90s. Lows in the mid 70s. Thursday and Thursday night, partly cloudy. Highs in the lower 90s. Lows in the mid 70s. Friday through Saturday night, partly cloudy with a slight chance of showers and thunderstorms. Highs in the lower 90s. Lows in the mid 70s. For more detailed weather, water, and climate information, please visit our website at weather.gov/Atlanta. The current time is 12:23 p.m. Eastern Daylight Time. Here are the

elsewhere across Georgia. At Atlanta, it was mostly sunny and 87, wind south at 5. At Lawrenceville, it was mostly sunny and 87, wind southeast at 6. At Macon, it was partly sunny and 82, wind calm. At Rome, it was sunny and 84, wind calm. At Augusta, it was partly sunny and 88, wind variable at 6. At Savannah, it was partly sunny and 84, wind east at 8. Elsewhere across the region, at Chattanooga, it was mostly sunny and 86, wind variable at 5. At Asheville, it was sunny and 82, wind variable at 5. At Greenville-Spartanburg, it was sunny and 86, wind southwest at 3. Here is the hazardous weather outlook. This hazardous weather outlook is for North and Central Georgia. For this afternoon and tonight, scattered thunderstorms are possible this afternoon and evening across mainly North Georgia. Primary threats will be strong, gusty winds, small hail, and periods of heavy rainfall capable of producing some isolated flash flooding. Isolated damaging wind gusts cannot be ruled out. And now the extended outlook for the period Monday through Saturday. Scattered showers and thunderstorms are expected each afternoon through the week. Locally heavy rainfall and gusty winds will be primary storm threats. Spotter information statement. 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Please relay any information about observed severe weather to the National Weather Service while following all local, state, and CDC guidelines. Here is the official forecast from your National Weather Service for the Athens listening area. This afternoon, mostly sunny. A chance of showers and thunderstorms early this afternoon. A slight chance of showers and thunderstorms this afternoon. Highs in the lower 90s. Southwest winds 5 to 10 miles an hour. Chance of rain 30%. Tonight, partly cloudy. A slight chance of showers and thunderstorms in the evening. Lows in the lower 70s. Light and variable winds. Monday, mostly sunny. A chance of showers and thunderstorms in the afternoon. Highs in the lower 90s. West winds 5 to 10 miles an hour. Chance of rain 30%. Monday night, partly cloudy in the evening, then clearing. Lows in the lower 70s. Light west winds. And now the extended forecast. Tuesday through Wednesday night, mostly clear with a slight chance of showers and thunderstorms. Highs in the lower 90s. Lows in the mid 70s. Thursday and Thursday night, partly cloudy. Highs in the lower 90s. Lows in the mid 70s. Friday through Saturday night, partly cloudy with a slight chance of showers and thunderstorms. Highs in the lower 90s. Lows in the mid 70s. 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The current time is 12:28 p.m. Eastern Daylight Time. Here are the noon weather observations from around the area. At Athens, it was sunny, the temperature was 87 degrees, dew point 72 degrees, relative humidity 60%, wind west at 3 miles an hour, pressure was 30.17 inches and falling. At Gainesville, it was sunny and 84, wind west at 3. At Greensboro, it was sunny and 88, wind calm.

and 82, wind variable at 5. At Greenville, Spartanburg, it was sunny and 86, wind southwest at 3. Here is the hazardous weather outlook. This hazardous weather outlook is for North and Central Georgia. For this afternoon and tonight, scattered thunderstorms are possible this afternoon and evening across mainly North Georgia. Primary threats will be strong, gusty winds, small hail, and periods of heavy rainfall capable of producing some isolated flash flooding. Isolated damaging wind gusts cannot be ruled out. And now the extended outlook for the period Monday through Saturday. Scattered showers and thunderstorms are expected each afternoon through the week. Locally heavy rainfall and gusty winds will be primary storm threats. Spotter information statement. 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Please relay any information about observed severe weather to the National Weather Service while following all local, state, and CDC guidelines. Here is the official forecast from your National Weather Service for the Athens listening area. This afternoon, mostly sunny. A chance of showers and thunderstorms early this afternoon. A slight chance of showers and thunderstorms this afternoon. Highs in the lower 90s. Southwest winds 5 to 10 miles an hour. Chance of rain 30%. Tonight, partly cloudy. A slight chance of showers and thunderstorms in the evening. Lows in the lower 70s. Light and variable winds. Monday, mostly sunny. A chance of showers and thunderstorms in the afternoon. Highs in the lower 90s. West winds 5 to 10 miles an hour. Chance of rain 30%. Monday night, partly cloudy in the evening then clearing. Lows in the lower 70s. Light west winds. And now the extended forecast. Tuesday through Wednesday night, mostly clear with a slight chance of showers and thunderstorms. Highs in the lower 90s. Lows in the mid 70s. Thursday and Thursday night, partly cloudy. Highs in the lower 90s. Lows in the mid 70s. Friday through Saturday night, partly cloudy with a slight chance of showers and thunderstorms. Highs in the lower 90s. Lows in the mid 70s. 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The current time is 12:32 p.m. Eastern Daylight Time. Here are the noon weather observations from around the area. At Athens, it was sunny, the temperature was 87 degrees, dew point 72 degrees, relative humidity 60%, wind west at 3 miles an hour, pressure was 30.17 inches and falling. 0.72 degrees, relative humidity 60%, wind west at 3 miles an hour, pressure was 30.17 inches and falling. At Gainesville, it was sunny and 84, wind west at 3. At Greensboro, it was sunny and 88, wind calm. At Jefferson, it was mostly sunny and 85, wind northwest at 5. At Monroe, it was sunny. At Albertton, it was sunny and 87, wind east at 3. At Canyon, it was mostly sunny and 86, wind calm. At Clemson, it was sunny and 85, wind variable at 7. Elsewhere across Georgia, at Atlanta it was mostly sunny and 87, wind south at 5. At Lawrenceville, it was mostly sunny and 87, wind southeast at 6. At Macon, it was partly sunny and 82, wind calm. At Rome, it was sunny and 84, wind calm. At Augusta, it was partly sunny and 80.

Wind variable at 6. At Savannah, it was partly sunny and 84, wind east at 8. Elsewhere across the region, at Chattanooga, it was mostly sunny and 86, wind variable at 5. At Asheville, it was sunny and 82, wind variable at 5. At Greenville-Spartanburg, it was sunny and 86, wind southwest at 3. Here is the hazardous weather outlook. This hazardous weather outlook is for north and central Georgia. For this afternoon and tonight, scattered thunderstorms are possible this afternoon and evening across mainly north Georgia. Primary threats will be strong, gusty winds, small hail, and periods of heavy rainfall capable of producing some isolated flash flooding. Isolated damaging wind gusts cannot be ruled out. And now the extended outlook for the period Monday through Saturday. Scattered showers and thunderstorms are expected each afternoon through the week. Locally heavy rainfall and gusty winds will be primary storm threats. Spotter information statement. Spotter activation is not requested, but spotters are encouraged to submit reports of severe weather through the web by going to weather.gov/Atlanta. Please relay any information about observed severe weather to the National Weather Service while following all local, state, and CDC guidelines. Here is the official forecast from your National Weather Service for the Athens listening area. This afternoon, mostly sunny. A chance of showers and thunderstorms early this afternoon. A slight chance of showers and thunderstorms this afternoon. Highs in the lower 90s. Southwest winds 5 to 10 miles an hour. Chance of rain 30%. Tonight, partly cloudy. A slight chance of showers and thunderstorms in the evening. Lows in the lower 70s. Light and variable winds. Monday, mostly sunny. A chance of showers and thunderstorms in the afternoon. Highs in the lower 90s. West winds 5 to 10 miles an hour. Chance of rain 30%. Monday night, partly cloudy in the evening then clearing. Lows in the lower 70s. Light west winds. And now the extended forecast. Tuesday through Wednesday night, mostly clear with a slight chance of showers and thunderstorms. Highs in the lower 90s. Lows in the mid 70s. Thursday and Thursday night, partly cloudy. Highs in the lower 90s. Lows in the mid 70s. Friday through Saturday night, partly cloudy with a slight chance of showers and thunderstorms. Highs in the lower 90s. Lows in the mid 70s. 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The current time is 12:37 p.m. Eastern Daylight Time. Here are the noon weather observations from around the area. At Athens, it was sunny, the temperature was 87 degrees, dew point 72 degrees, relative humidity 60%, wind west at 3 miles an hour, pressure was 30.17 inches and falling. At Gainesville, it was sunny and 84, wind west at 3. At Greensboro, it was sunny and 88, wind calm. At Jefferson, it was mostly sunny and 85, wind northwest at 5. At Monroe, it was sunny. At Albertton, it was sunny and 87, wind east at 3. At Canyon, it was mostly sunny and 86, wind calm. At Clemson, it was sunny and 85, wind variable at 7. Elsewhere across Georgia, at Atlanta it was mostly sunny and 87, wind south at 5. At Lawrenceville, it was mostly sunny and 87, wind southeast at 6. At Macon, it was partly sunny and 82, wind calm. At Rome, it was sunny and 84, wind calm. At Augusta, it was partly sunny and 88, wind variable at 6. At Savannah, it was partly sunny and 84, wind east at 8. Elsewhere across the region, at Chattanooga, it was mostly sunny and 86, wind variable at 5. At Asheville, it was sunny and 82, wind variable at 5.

at Greenville, Spartanburg, it was sunny and 86, wind southwest at 3. Here is the hazardous weather outlook. This hazardous weather outlook is for north and central Georgia. For this afternoon and tonight, scattered thunderstorms are possible this afternoon and evening across mainly north Georgia. Primary threats will be strong, gusty winds, small hail, and periods of heavy rainfall capable of producing some isolated flash flooding. Isolated damaging wind gusts cannot be ruled out. And now the extended outlook for the period Monday through Saturday. Scattered showers and thunderstorms are expected each afternoon through the week. Locally heavy rainfall and gusty winds will be primary storm threats. Spotter information statement. 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Please relay any information about observed severe weather to the National Weather Service while following all local, state, and CDC guidelines. 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This afternoon,

light and variable winds. Monday, mostly sunny. A chance of showers and thunderstorms in the afternoon. Highs in the lower 90s. West winds 5 to 10 miles an hour. Chance of rain 30%. Monday night, partly cloudy in the evening.

Highs in the lower 90s. Lows in the mid-70s. Thursday and Thursday night, partly cloudy. Highs in the lower 90s. Lows in the mid-70s. Friday through Saturday night, partly cloudy with a slight chance of showers and thunderstorms. For more detailed weather, water, and climate information, please visit our website at weather.gov/Atlanta. The current time is 12:43 p.m. Eastern Daylight Time. Here are the noon weather observations from around the area. At Athens, it was sunny, the temperature was 87 degrees, dew point 72 degrees.

Wind northwest at 5. At Monroe, it was sunny. At Albertton, it was sunny and 87, wind east at 3. At Canyon, it was mostly sunny and 86, wind calm. At Clemson, it was sunny and 85, wind variable at 7. Elsewhere across Georgia, at Atlanta it was mostly sunny and 87, wind south at 5. At Lawrenceville, it was mostly sunny and 87, wind southeast at 6. At Macon, it was partly sunny and 82, wind calm.

At Rome, it was sunny and 84, wind calm. At Augusta, it was partly sunny and 88, wind variable at 6. At Savannah, it was partly sunny and 84, wind east at 8. Elsewhere across the region, at Chattanooga, it was mostly sunny and 86, wind variable at 5. At Asheville, it was sunny and 82, wind variable at 5. At Greenville-Spartanburg, it was sunny and 86, wind southwest at 3. Here is the hazardous weather outlook. This hazardous weather outlook is for North and Central Georgia. For this afternoon and tonight, scattered thunderstorms are possible this afternoon and evening across mainly North Georgia. Primary threats will be strong, gusty winds, small hail, and periods of heavy rainfall capable of producing some isolated flash flooding. Isolated damaging wind gusts cannot be ruled out. And now the extended outlook for the period Monday through Saturday. Scattered showers and thunderstorms are expected each afternoon through the week. Locally heavy rainfall and gusty winds will be primary storm threats. Spotter information statement. 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Please relay any information about observed severe weather to the National Weather Service while following all local, state, and CDC guidelines. Here is the official forecast from your National Weather Service for the Athens listening area. This afternoon, mostly sunny. A chance of showers and thunderstorms early this afternoon. A slight chance of showers and thunderstorms this afternoon. Highs in the lower 90s. Southwest winds 5 to 10 miles an hour. Chance of rain 30%. Tonight, partly cloudy. A slight chance of showers and thunderstorms in the evening. Lows in the lower 70s. Light and variable winds. Monday, mostly sunny. A chance of showers and thunderstorms in the afternoon. Highs in the lower 90s. West winds 5 to 10 miles an hour. Chance of rain 30%. Monday night, partly cloudy in the evening then clearing. Lows in the lower 70s. Light west winds. And now the extended forecast. Tuesday through Wednesday night, mostly clear with a slight chance of showers and thunderstorms. Highs in the lower 90s. Lows in the mid 70s. Thursday and Thursday night, partly cloudy. Highs in the lower 90s. Lows in the mid-70s. Friday through Saturday night, partly cloudy with a slight chance of showers and thunderstorms. Highs in the lower 90s. Lows in the mid-70s. For more detailed weather, water, and climate information, please visit our website at weather.gov/Atlanta. The current time is 12:47 p.m. Eastern Daylight Time. Here are the noon weather observations from around the area. At Athens, it was sunny, the temperature was 87 degrees, dew point 72 degrees, relative humidity 60%, wind west at 3 miles an hour, pressure was 30.17 inches and falling. At Gainesville, it was sunny and 84, wind west at 3. At Greensboro, it was sunny and 88, wind calm. At Jefferson, it was mostly sunny and 85, wind northwest at 5. At Monroe, it was sunny. At Albertton, it was sunny and 87, wind east at 3. At Canyon, it was mostly sunny and 86, wind calm. At Clemson, it was sunny and 85, wind variable at 7. Elsewhere across Georgia, at Atlanta it was mostly sunny and 87, wind south at 5. At Lawrenceville, it was mostly sunny and 87, wind southeast at 6. At Macon, it was partly sunny and 82, wind calm. At Rome, it was sunny and 84, wind calm. At Augusta, it was partly sunny and 88, wind variable at 6. At Savannah, it was partly sunny and 84, wind east at 8. Elsewhere across the region, at Chattanooga, it was mostly sunny and 86,
Wind variable at 5. At Asheville, it was sunny and 82, wind variable at 5. At Greenville Spartanburg, it was sunny and 86, wind southwest at 3. Here is the hazardous weather outlook. This hazardous weather outlook is for north and central Georgia. For this afternoon and tonight, scattered thunderstorms are possible this afternoon and evening across mainly north Georgia. Primary threats will be strong, gusty winds, small hail, and periods of heavy rainfall capable of producing some isolated flash flooding. Isolated damaging wind gusts cannot be ruled out. And now the extended outlook for the period Monday through Saturday. Scattered showers and thunderstorms are expected each afternoon through the week. Locally heavy rainfall and gusty winds will be primary storm threats. Spotter information statement. 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Please relay any information about observed severe weather to the National Weather Service while following all local, state, and CDC guidelines. Here is the official forecast from your National Weather Service for the Athens listening area. This afternoon, mostly sunny. A chance of showers and thunderstorms early this afternoon. A slight chance of showers and thunderstorms this afternoon. Highs in the lower 90s. Southwest winds 5 to 10 miles an hour. Chance of rain 30%. Tonight, partly cloudy. A slight chance of showers and thunderstorms in the evening. Lows in the lower 70s. Light and variable winds. Monday, mostly sunny. A chance of showers and thunderstorms in the afternoon. Highs in the lower 90s. West winds 5 to 10 miles an hour. Chance of rain 30%. Monday night, partly cloudy in the evening then clearing. Lows in the lower 70s. Light west winds. And now the extended forecast. Tuesday through Wednesday night, mostly clear with a slight chance of showers and thunderstorms. Highs in the lower 90s. Lows in the mid 70s. Thursday and Thursday night, partly cloudy. Highs in the lower 90s. Lows in the mid 70s. Friday through Saturday night, partly cloudy with a slight chance of showers and thunderstorms. Highs in the lower 90s. Lows in the mid 70s. 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The current time is 12:52 p.m. Eastern Daylight Time. Here are the noon weather observations from around the area. At Athens, it was sunny, the temperature was 87 degrees, dew point 72 degrees, relative humidity 60%, wind west at 3 miles an hour. Pressure was 30.17 inches and falling. At Gainesville, it was sunny and 84, wind west at 3. At Greensboro, it was sunny and 88, wind calm. At Jefferson, it was mostly sunny and 85, wind northwest.

At Atlanta, it was mostly sunny and 87, wind south at 5. At Lawrenceville, it was mostly sunny and 87, wind southeast at 6. At Macon, it was partly sunny and 82, wind calm. At Rome, it was sunny and 84, wind calm. At Augusta, it was partly sunny and 88, wind variable at 6. At Savannah, it was partly sunny and 84, wind east at 8. Elsewhere across the region, at Chattanooga, it was mostly sunny and 86, wind variable at 5. At Asheville, it was sunny and 82, wind variable at 5. At Greenville-Spartanburg, it was sunny and 86, wind southwest at 3. Here is the hazardous weather outlook. This hazardous weather outlook is for North and Central Georgia.

For this afternoon and tonight, scattered thunderstorms are possible this afternoon and evening across mainly North Georgia. Primary threats will be strong, gusty winds, small hail, and periods of heavy rainfall capable of producing some isolated flash flooding. Isolated damaging wind gusts can

primary storm threats. Spotter information statement. Spotter activation is not requested, but spotters are encouraged to submit.

CDC guidelines. Here is the official forecast from your National Weather Service for the Athens listening area. This afternoon, a chance of showers and thunderstorms. An hour. Chance of rain 30%. Tonight, partly cloudy. A slight chance of showers and thunderstorms in the evening. Lows in the lower 70s. Light and variable winds. Monday, mostly sunny. A chance of showers and thunderstorms in the afternoon. Highs in the lower 90s. West winds 5 to 10 miles an hour. Chance of rain 30%. Monday night, partly cloudy in the evening then clearing. Lows in the lower 70s. Light west winds. And now the extended forecast. Tuesday through Wednesday night, mostly clear with a slight chance of showers and thunderstorms. Highs in the lower 90s. Lows in the mid 70s. Thursday and Thursday night, partly cloudy. Highs in the lower 90s. Lows in the mid 70s. Friday through Saturday night, partly cloudy with a slight chance of showers and thunderstorms. Highs in the lower 90s. Lows in the mid-70s. 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The current time is 12:56 p.m. Eastern Daylight Time. Here are the noon weather observations from around the area. At Athens, it was sunny, the temperature was 87 degrees, dew point 72 degrees, relative humidity 60%, wind west at 3 miles an hour, pressure was 30.17 inches and falling. At Gainesville, it was sunny and 84, wind west at 3. At Greensboro, it was sunny and 88. It was sunny. At Albertton, it was sunny and 87, wind east at 3. At Canyon, it was mostly sunny and 86, wind calm. At Clemson, it was sunny and 85, wind variable at 7. Elsewhere across Georgia, at Atlanta it was mostly sunny and 87, wind south at 5. At Lawrenceville, it was mostly sunny and 87, wind southeast at 6. At Macon, it was partly sunny.

Here is the hazardous weather outlook. This hazardous weather outlook is for North and Central Georgia. For this afternoon and tonight, scattered thunderstorms are possible this afternoon and evening across mainly North Georgia. Primary threats will be strong, gusty winds, small hail, and periods of heavy rainfall capable of producing some isolated flash flooding. Isolated

A chance of showers and thunderstorms early this afternoon. A slight chance of showers and thunderstorms this afternoon. Highs in the lower 90s. Southwest winds 5 to 10 miles an hour. Chance of rain 30%. Tonight, partly cloudy. A slight...

forecast, winds 5 to 10 miles an hour. Chance of rain 30%. Monday night, partly cloudy in the evening, then clearing. Lows in the lower 70s. Light west winds. And now the extended forecast. Tuesday through Wednesday night, mostly clear with a slight chance of showers and thunderstorms. Highs in the lower 90s. Lows in the mid 70s. Thursday and Thursday night, partly cloudy. Highs in the lower 90s. Lows in the mid 70s. Friday through Saturday night, partly cloudy with a slight chance of showers and thunderstorms. Highs in the lower 90s. Lows in the mid 70s. 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The current time is 1:01 p.m. Eastern Daylight Time. Here are the noon weather observations from around the area. At Athens, it was sunny, the temperature was 87 degrees, dew point 72 degrees, relative humidity 60%, wind west at 3 miles an hour, pressure was 30.17 inches and falling. At Gainesville, it was sunny and 84, wind west at 3. At Greensboro, it was sunny and 88, wind calm. At Jefferson, it was mostly sunny and 85, wind northwest at 5. At Monroe, it was sunny. At Albertton, it was sunny and 87, wind east at 3. At Canyon, it was mostly sunny and 86, wind calm. At Clemson, it was sunny and 85, wind variable at 7. Elsewhere across Georgia, at Atlanta it was

This hazardous weather outlook is for north and central Georgia. For this afternoon and tonight, scattered thunderstorms are possible this afternoon and evening across mainly north Georgia. Primary threats will be strong, gusty winds, small hail, and periods of heavy rainfall capable of producing some isolated flash flooding. Isolated damaging wind gusts cannot be ruled out. And now the extended outlook for the period Monday through Saturday. Scattered showers and thunderstorms are expected each afternoon through the week. Locally heavy rainfall and gusty winds will be primary storm threats. Spotter information statement. 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

Mostly sunny. A chance of showers and thunderstorms early this afternoon. A slight chance of showers and thunderstorms this afternoon. Highs in

And now the extended forecast. Tuesday through Wednesday night, mostly clear with a slight chance of showers and thunderstorms. Highs in

at Greenville Spartanburg. It was sunny and 88, wind variable at 5. Here is the hazardous weather outlook. This hazardous weather outlook is for North and Central Georgia. For this afternoon and tonight, scattered thunderstorms are possible this afternoon and evening across mainly North Georgia. Primary threats will be strong, gusty winds, small hail, and periods of heavy rainfall capable of producing some isolated flash flooding. Isolated damaging wind gusts cannot be ruled.

Atlanta. Please relay any information about observed severe weather to the National Weather Service while following all local, state, and CDC guidelines. Here is the official forecast from your National Weather Service for the Athens listening area. This afternoon, mostly sunny. A chance of showers and thunderstorms early this afternoon. A slight chance of showers and thunderstorms this afternoon. Highs in the lower 90s. Southwest winds 5 to 10 miles an hour. Chance of rain 30%. Tonight, partly cloudy. A slight chance of showers and thunderstorms in the evening. Lows in the lower 70s. Light and variable winds.

Monday, mostly sunny. A chance of showers and thunderstorms in the afternoon. Highs in the lower 90s. West winds 5 to 10 miles an hour. Chance of rain 30%. Monday night, partly cloudy in the evening then clearing. Lows in the lower 70s. Light west winds. And now the extended forecast. Tuesday through Wednesday night, mostly clear with a slight chance of showers and thunderstorms. Highs in the lower 90s. Lows in the mid 70s. Thursday and Thursday night, partly cloudy. Highs in the lower 90s. Lows in the mid 70s. Friday through Saturday night, partly cloudy with a slight chance of showers and thunderstorms. Highs in the lower. For more detailed weather, water, and climate information, please visit our website at weather.gov/Atlanta. The current time is 89 degrees, dew point 73 degrees, relative inches and falling. At Gainesville, it was sunny and 86, wind west at 8. At Winder, it was sunny, the temperature was 86. At Greensboro, it was mostly sunny and 90, wind calm. At Jefferson, it was sunny and 85, wind northwest at 3. At Monroe, it was sunny. At Albertton, it was partly sunny and 89, wind southwest at 7. At Canyon, it was sunny and 88, wind west at 8. At Clemson, it was sunny and 86, wind variable at 6. Elsewhere across Georgia, at Atlanta it was partly sunny and 88, wind southwest at 7. At Cartersville, the temperature was 90, wind variable at 6. At Lawrenceville, it was partly sunny and 88, wind northeast at 3. At Macon, it was mostly sunny and 86, wind variable at 3. At Rome, it was sunny and 88, wind southeast at 5. At Augusta, it was partly sunny and 88, wind variable at 6. At Savannah, it was partly sunny and 87, wind southeast at 6. Elsewhere across the region, at Chattanooga, it was sunny and 88, wind variable at 3. At Asheville, it was mostly sunny and 82, wind west at 3. At Greenville-Spartanburg, it was sunny and 88, wind variable at 5. Here are the 1 p.m. weather observations from around the area. At Athens, it was sunny, the temperature was 89 degrees, dew point 73 degrees, relative humidity 59%, with a heat index of 97, wind west at 5 miles an hour, pressure was 30.16 inches and falling. At Gainesville, it was sunny and 86, wind west at 8. At Winder, it was sunny, the temperature was 86. At Greensboro, it was mostly sunny and 90, wind calm. At Jefferson, it was sunny and 85, wind northwest at 3. At Monroe, it was sunny. At Albertton, it was partly sunny and 89, wind southwest at 7. At Canyon, it was sunny and 88, wind west at 8. At Clemson, it was sunny and 86, wind variable at 6. Elsewhere across Georgia, at Atlanta it was partly sunny and 88, wind southwest at 7. At Cartersville, the temperature was 90, wind variable at 6. At Lawrenceville, it was partly sunny and 88, wind northeast at 3. At Macon, it was mostly sunny and 86, wind variable at 3. At Rome, it was sunny and 88, wind southeast at 5. At Augusta, it was partly sunny and 88, wind variable at 6. At Savannah, it was partly sunny and 87, wind southeast at 6. Elsewhere across the region, at Chattanooga, it was partly sunny and 88, wind variable at 3. At Asheville, it was mostly sunny.

hail, and periods of heavy rainfall capable of producing some isolated flash flooding. Isolated damaging wind gusts cannot be ruled out. And now the extended outlook for the period Monday through Saturday. Scattered showers and thunderstorms are expected each afternoon through the week. Locally heavy rainfall and gusty winds will be primary storm threats. Spotter information statement. Spotter activation is not requested, but spotters are encouraged to submit reports of severe weather through the web by going to weather.gov/Atlanta. Please relay any information about observed severe weather to the National Weather Service while following all local, state, and CDC guidelines. Here is the official forecast from your National Weather Service for the Athens listening area. This afternoon, mostly sunny. A chance of showers and thunderstorms early this afternoon. A slight chance of showers and thunderstorms this afternoon. Highs in the lower 90s. Southwest winds 5 to 10 miles an hour. Chance of rain 30%. Tonight, partly cloudy. A slight chance of showers and thunderstorms in the evening. Lows in the lower 70s. Light and variable winds. Monday, mostly sunny. A chance of showers and thunderstorms in the afternoon. Highs in the lower 90s. West winds 5 to 10 miles an hour. Chance of rain 30%. Monday night, partly cloudy in the evening. Through Wednesday night, mostly clear with a slight chance of showers and thunderstorms. Highs in the lower 90s. Lows in the mid 70s. Thursday and Thursday night, partly cloudy. Highs in the lower 90s. Lows in the mid 70s. Friday through Saturday night, partly cloudy with a slight chance of showers and thunderstorms. Highs in the lower 90s. Lows in the mid 70s. For more detailed weather, water, and climate information, please visit our website at weather.gov/Atlanta. The current time is 1:18 p.m. Eastern Daylight Time. Here are the 1 p.m. weather observations from around the area. At Athens, it was sunny, the temperature was 89 degrees, dew point 73 degrees. Relative humidity 59%, with a heat index of 97, wind west at 5 miles an hour, pressure was 30.16 inches and falling. At Gainesville, it was sunny and 86, wind west at 8.

Canyon, it was sunny and 88, wind west at 8. At Clemson, it was sunny and 86, wind variable at 6. Elsewhere across Georgia, at Atlanta it was partly sunny and 88, wind southwest at 7. At Cartersville, the temperature was 90, wind variable at 6. At Lawrenceville, it was partly sunny and 88, wind northeast at 3. At Macon, it was mostly sunny and 86, wind variable at 3. At Rome, it was sunny and 88, wind southeast at 5. At Augusta, it was partly sunny and 88, wind variable at 6. At Savannah, it was partly sunny and 87, wind southeast at 6. Elsewhere across the region, at Chattanooga, it was partly sunny and 88, wind variable at 3. At Asheville, it was mostly sunny and 82, wind west at 3. At Greenville-Spartanburg, it was sunny and 88.

5. Here is the hazardous weather outlook. This hazardous weather outlook is for North and Central Georgia. For this afternoon and tonight, scattered thunderstorms are possible this afternoon and evening across mainly North Georgia. Primary threats will be strong, gusty winds, small hail, and periods of heavy rainfall capable of producing some isolated flash flooding. Isolated damaging wind gusts cannot be ruled out. And now the extended outlook for the period Monday through Saturday. Scattered showers and thunderstorms are expected each afternoon through the week. Locally heavy rainfall and gusty winds will be primary storm threats. Spotter information statement. 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Please relay any information about observed severe weather to the National Weather Service while following all local, state, and CDC guidelines. Here is the official forecast from your National Weather Service for the Athens listening area. This afternoon, mostly sunny. A chance of showers and thunderstorms early this afternoon. A slight chance of showers and thunderstorms this afternoon. Highs in the lower 90s. Southwest winds 5 to 10 miles an hour. Chance of rain 30%. Tonight, partly cloudy. A slight chance of showers and thunderstorms in the evening. Lows in the lower 70s. Light and variable winds. Monday, mostly sunny. A chance of showers and thunderstorms in the afternoon. Highs in the lower 90s. West winds 5 to 10 miles an hour. Chance of rain 30%. Monday night, partly cloudy in the evening, then clearing. Lows in the lower 70s. Light west winds. And now the extended forecast. Tuesday through Wednesday night, mostly clear with a slight chance of showers and thunderstorms. Highs in the lower 90s. Lows in the mid 70s. Thursday and Thursday night, partly cloudy. Highs in the lower 90s. Lows in the mid 70s. Friday through Saturday night, partly cloudy with a slight chance of showers and thunderstorms. Highs in the lower 90s. Lows in the mid 70s. For more detailed weather, water, and climate information, please visit our website at weather.gov/Atlanta. The current time is 1:22 p.m. Eastern Daylight Time. Here are the 1 p.m. weather observations from around the area. At Athens, it was sunny, the temperature was 89 degrees, dew point 73 degrees. Relative humidity 59%, with a heat index of 97, wind west at 5 miles an hour, pressure was 30.16 inches and falling. At Gainesville, it was sunny and 86, wind west at 8. At Winder, it was sunny, the temperature was 86. At Greensboro, it was mostly sunny and 90, wind calm. At Jefferson, it was sunny and 85, wind ton. It was partly sunny and 89, wind southwest at 7. At Canyon, elsewhere across Georgia, at Atlanta it was partly sunny and 88, wind southwest at 7. At Cartersville, the temperature was 90, wind variable at 6. At Lawrenceville, it was partly Rome, it was sunny and 88, wind southeast at 5. At Augusta, it was partly sunny and 88, wind variable at 6. At Savannah, it was partly sunny and 87, wind southeast at 6. Elsewhere across the region, at Chattanooga, it was partly sunny and 88, wind variable at 3. At Asheville, it was mostly sunny and 82, wind west at 3. At Greenville-Spartanburg, it was sunny and 88, wind variable at 5. Here is the hazardous weather outlook. This hazard

Weather outlook is for north and central Georgia. For this afternoon and tonight, scattered thunderstorms are possible this afternoon and evening across mainly north Georgia. Small hail and periods of heavy rainfall capable of producing some isolated flash flooding. Isolated damaging wind gusts cannot be ruled out. And now the extended outlook for the period Monday through Saturday. Scattered showers and thunderstorms are expected each afternoon through the week. Locally heavy rainfall and gusty winds will be primary storm threats. Spotter information statement. 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Please relay any information about observed severe weather to the National Weather Service while following a local, state, and... Here is the official forecast from your National Weather Service for the Athens listening area. This afternoon, mostly sunny. A chance of showers and thunderstorms early this afternoon. A slight chance of showers and thunderstorms this afternoon. Highs in the lower 90s. Southwest winds 5 to 10 miles an hour. Chance of rain 30%. Tonight, partly cloudy. A slight chance of showers and thunderstorms in the evening. Lows in the lower 70s. Light and variable winds. Monday, mostly sunny. A chance of showers and thunderstorms in the afternoon. Highs in the lower 90s. West winds 5 to 10 miles an hour. Chance of rain 30%. Monday night, partly cloudy in the evening then clearing. Lows in the lower 70s. Light west winds. And now the extended forecast. Tuesday through Wednesday night, mostly clear with a slight chance of showers and thunderstorms. Highs in the lower 90s. Lows in the mid 70s. Thursday and Thursday night, partly cloudy. Highs in the lower 90s. Lows in the mid-70s. Friday through Saturday night, partly cloudy with a slight chance of showers and thunderstorms. Highs in the lower 90s. Lows in the mid-70s. 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The current time is 1:27 p.m. Eastern Daylight Time. Athens, it was sunny, the temperature was 89 degrees, dew point 73 degrees, relative humidity 59%, with a heat index of 97, wind west at 5 miles an hour, pressure was 30.1. Gainesville, it was sunny and 86, wind west at 8. At Winder, it was sunny, the temperature. At Greensboro, it was mostly sunny and 90, wind calm. At Jefferson, it was sunny and 85, wind northwest at 3. At Monroe, it was sunny. At Albertton, it was partly sunny and 89, wind southwest at 7. At Canyon, it was sunny and 88, wind west at 8. At Clemson, it was sunny and 86, wind variable at 6. Elsewhere across Georgia, at Atlanta it was partly sunny and 88, wind southwest at 7. At Cartersville, the temperature was 90, wind variable at 6. At Lawrenceville, it was partly sunny and 88, wind northeast at 3. At Macon, it was mostly sunny and 86, wind variable at 3. At Rome, it was sunny and 88, wind southeast at 5. At Augusta, it was partly sunny and 88, wind variable at 6. At Savannah, it was partly sunny and 87, wind southeast at 6. Elsewhere across the region, at Chattanooga, it was partly sunny and 88, wind variable at 3. At Asheville, it was mostly sunny and 82, wind west at 3. At Greenville-Spartanburg, it was sunny and 88, wind variable at 5. Here is the hazardous weather outlook. This hazardous weather outlook is for north and central Georgia. For this afternoon and tonight, scattered thunderstorms.

are possible this afternoon and evening across mainly north Georgia. Primary threats will be strong, gusty winds, small hail, and periods of heavy rainfall capable of producing some isolated flash flooding. Isolated damaging wind gusts cannot be ruled out. And now the extended outlook for the period Monday through Saturday. Scattered showers and thunderstorms are expected each afternoon through the week. Locally heavy rainfall and gusty winds will be primary storm threats. Spotter information statement. 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Please relay any information about observed severe weather to the National Weather Service while following all local, state, and CDC guidelines. Here is the official forecast from your National Weather Service for the Athens listening area. This afternoon, mostly sunny. A chance of showers and thunderstorms early this afternoon. A slight chance of showers and thunderstorms this afternoon. Highs in the lower 90s. Southwest winds 5 to 10 miles an hour. Chance of rain 30%. Tonight, partly cloudy. A slight chance of showers and thunderstorms in the evening. Lows in the lower 70s. Light and variable winds. Monday, mostly sunny. A chance of showers and thunderstorms in the afternoon. Highs in the lower 90s. West winds 5 to 10 miles an hour. Chance of rain 30%.

Thursday and Thursday night, partly cloudy. Highs in the lower 90s. Lows in the mid-70s. Friday through Saturday night, partly cloudy with a slight chance of showers and thunderstorms. Highs in the lower 90s. Lows in the mid-70s. For more detailed weather, water, and climate information, please visit our website at weather.gov/Atlanta. The current time is 1:32 p.m. Eastern Daylight Time. Here are the 1 p.m. weather observations from around the area. At Athens, it was sunny, the temperature was 89 degrees, dew point 73 degrees, relative humidity 59%, with a heat index of 97, wind west at 5 miles an hour, pressure was 30.16 inches.

wind west at 8. At Clemson, it was sunny and 86, wind variable at 6. Elsewhere across Georgia, at Atlanta it was partly sunny and 88, wind southwest at 7. At Cartersville, the temperature was 90, wind variable at 6. At Lawrenceville, it was partly sunny and 88, wind northeast at 3. At Macon, it was mostly sunny and 86, wind variable at 3. At Rome, it was sunny and 88, wind southeast at 5. At Augusta, it was partly sunny and 88, wind variable at 6. At Savannah, it was partly sunny and 87, wind southeast at 6. Elsewhere across the region, at Chattanooga, it was partly sunny and 88, wind variable at 3. At Asheville, it was mostly sunny and 82, wind west at 3. At Greenville-Spartanburg, it was sunny and 88, wind variable at 5. Here is the hazardous weather outlook. This hazardous weather outlook is for North and Central Georgia. For this

expected each afternoon through the week. Locally, heavy rainfall and gusty winds will be primary storm threats. The severe weather through the web by going to weather.gov/Atlanta. Please relay any information about observed severe weather to the National Weather Service while following all local, state, and CDC guidelines. Here is the official forecast from your National Weather Service for the Athens listening area. This afternoon,

Monday night, partly cloudy in the evening, then clearing. Lows in the lower 70s. Light west winds. And now the extended forecast. Tuesday through Wednesday night, mostly clear with a slight chance of showers and thunderstorms. Highs in the lower 90s. Lows in the mid 70s. Thursday and Thursday night, partly cloudy. Highs in the lower 90s. Lows in

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The current time is 1:37 p.m. Eastern Daylight Time. Here are the 1 p.m. weather observations from around the area. At Athens, it was sunny, the temperature was 89 degrees, dew point 73 degrees, relative humidity 59%. It was sunny and 86, wind west at 8. At Winder, it was sunny, the temperature was 86. At Greensboro, it was mostly sunny and 90, wind calm. At Jefferson, it was sunny and 85, wind northwest at 3. At Monroe, it was sunny. At Albertton, it was partly sunny and 89, wind southwest at 7. At Canyon, it was sunny and 88, wind west at 8. At Clemson, it was sunny and 86, wind variable at 6. Elsewhere across Georgia, at Atlanta it was partly sunny and 88, wind southwest at 88, wind variable at 3. At Rome, it was sunny and 88, wind southeast at 5. At Augusta, it was partly sunny and 88, wind variable at 6. At Savannah, it was partly sunny and 87, wind southeast at 6. Elsewhere across the region, at Chattanooga, it was partly sunny and 88, wind variable at 3. At Asheville, it was mostly sunny and 82, wind west at 3. At Greenville-Spartanburg, it was sunny and 88, wind variable at 5. Here is the hazardous weather outlook.

outlook for the period Monday through Saturday, scattered showers and thunderstorms are expected each afternoon through the week. Locally, heavy rainfall and gusty winds will be primary storm threats. Spotter information statement. 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Please relay any information about observed severe weather to the National Weather Service while following all local, state, and CDC guidelines. 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You can also like your Peachtree City National Weather Service on Facebook or follow NWS Atlanta on Twitter. Here. This afternoon, mostly sunny. A chance of showers and thunderstorms early this afternoon. A slight chance of showers and thunderstorms this afternoon. Highs in the lower 90s. Southwest winds 5 to 10 miles an hour. Chance of rain 30%. Tonight, partly cloudy. A slight chance of showers and thunderstorms in the evening. Lows in the lower 70s. Light and variable winds. Monday, mostly sunny. A chance of showers and thunderstorms in the afternoon. Highs in the lower west winds 5 to 10 miles an hour. Chance of rain 30%. Monday night, partly cloudy in the evening then clearing. Lows in the lower 70s. Light west winds. And now the extended forecast. Tuesday through Wednesday night, mostly clear with a slight chance of showers and thunderstorms. Highs in the lower 90s. Lows in the mid 70s. Thursday and Thursday night, partly cloudy. Highs in the lower 90s.

Say that. weather.gov/Atlanta. The current time is 1:43 p.m. Eastern Daylight Time. Here are the 1 p.m. weather observations from around the area. At Athens, it was sunny, the temperature was 89 degrees, dew point 73 degrees, relative humidity 59%, with a heat index of 97, wind west at 5 miles an hour, pressure was 30.16 inches and falling. At Gainesville, it was sunny and 86, wind west at 8. At Winder, it was sunny, the temperature was 86. At Greensboro, it was mostly sunny and 90, wind calm. At Jefferson, it was sunny and 85, wind northwest at 3. At Monroe, it was sunny. At Albertton, it was partly sunny and 89, wind southwest at 7. At Canyon, it was sunny and 88, wind west at 8. At Clemson, it was sunny and 86, wind variable at 6. Elsewhere across Georgia, at Atlanta it was partly sunny and 88, wind southwest at 7. At Cartersville, the temperature was 90, wind variable at 6. At Lawrenceville, it was partly sunny and 88, wind northeast at 3. At Macon, it was mostly sunny and 86, wind variable at 3. At Rome, it was sunny and 88, wind southeast at 5. At Augusta, it was partly

Tony. At Chattanooga, it was partly sunny and 88, wind variable at 3. At Asheville, it was mostly sunny and 82, wind west at 3. At Greenville-Spartanburg, it was sunny and 88, wind variable at 5. Here is the hazardous weather outlook. This hazardous weather outlook is for North and Central Georgia. For this afternoon and tonight, scattered thunderstorms are possible this afternoon and evening across mainly North Georgia. Primary threats will be strong, gusty winds, small hail, and periods of heavy rainfall capable of producing some isolated flash flooding. Isolated damaging wind gusts cannot be ruled out. And now the extended outlook for the period Monday through Saturday. Scattered showers and thunderstorms are expected each afternoon through the week. Locally heavy rainfall and gusty winds will be primary storm threats. Spotter information statement. 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Please relay any information about observed severe weather to the National Weather Service while following all local, state, and CDC guidelines. Here is the official forecast from your National Weather Service for the Athens listening area. This afternoon, mostly sunny. A chance of showers and thunderstorms early this afternoon. Southwest winds 5 to 10 miles an hour. Chance of rain 30%. Tonight, partly cloudy. A slight chance of showers and thunderstorms in the evening. Lows in the lower 70s. Light and variable winds. Monday, mostly sunny. A chance of showers and thunderstorms in the afternoon. Highs in the lower 90s. West winds 5 to 10 miles an hour. Chance of rain 30%. Monday night, partly cloudy in the evening then clearing. Lows in the lower 70s. Light west winds. And now the extended forecast. Tuesday through Wednesday night, mostly clear with a slight chance of showers and thunderstorms. Highs in the lower 90s. Lows in the mid 70s. Thursday and Thursday night, partly cloudy. Highs in the lower 90s. Lows in the mid 70s. Friday through Saturday night, partly cloudy with a slight chance of showers and thunderstorms. Highs in the lower 90s. Lows in the mid 70s. For more detailed weather, water, and climate information, please visit our website. Current time is 1:48 p.m. Eastern Daylight Time. Here are the 1 p.m. weather observations from around the area. At Athens, it was sunny, the temperature was 89 degrees, dew point 73 degrees. 59% with a heat index of 97, wind west at 5 miles an hour, pressure was 30.16 inches and falling. At it was sunny, the temperature was 86.

at Albertton, it was partly sunny and 89, wind southwest at 7. At Canyon, it was sunny and 88, wind west at 8. At Clemson, it was sunny and 86, wind variable at 6. Elsewhere across Georgia, at Atlanta it was partly sunny and 88, wind southwest at 7.

At Rome, it was sunny and 88, wind southeast at 5. At Augusta, it was partly sunny and 88, wind variable at 6. At Savannah, it was partly sunny and 87, wind southeast at 6. Elsewhere across the region, at Chattanooga, it was partly sunny and 88, wind variable at 3. At Asheville, it was mostly sunny and 82, wind west at 3. At Greenville-Spartanburg, it was sunny and 88, wind variable at 5. Here is the hazardous weather outlook. This hazardous weather outlook is for North and Central Georgia. For this afternoon and tonight, scattered thunderstorms are possible this afternoon and evening across mainly North Georgia. Primary threats will be strong, gusty winds, small hail, and periods of heavy rainfall capable of producing some isolated flash flooding. Isolated damaging wind gusts cannot be ruled out. And now the extended outlook for the period Monday through Saturday. Scattered showers and thunderstorms are expected each afternoon through the week. Spotter information statement. 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Please relay any information about observed severe weather to the National Weather Service while following all local, state, and CDC guidelines. Here is the official forecast from your National Weather Service for the Athens listening area. This afternoon, mostly sunny. A chance of showers and thunderstorms early this afternoon. A slight chance of showers and thunderstorms this afternoon. Highs in the lower 90s. Southwest winds 5 to 10 miles an hour. Chance of rain 30%. Tonight, partly cloudy. A slight chance of showers and thunderstorms in the evening. Lows in the lower 70s. Light and variable winds. Monday, mostly sunny. A chance of showers and thunderstorms in the afternoon. Highs in the lower 90s. West winds 5 to 10 miles an hour. Chance of rain 30%. Monday night, partly cloudy in the evening, then clearing. Lows in the lower 70s. Light west winds. And now the extended forecast. Tuesday through Wednesday night, mostly clear with a slight chance of showers and thunderstorms. Highs in the lower 90s. Lows in the mid 70s. Thursday and Thursday night, partly cloudy. Highs in the lower 90s. Lows in the mid 70s. Friday through Saturday night, partly cloudy with a slight chance of showers and thunderstorms. Highs in the lower 90s. Lows in the mid 70s. For more detailed weather, water, and climate information, please visit our website at weather.gov/Atlanta. The current time is 1:53 p.m. Eastern Daylight Time. Here are the 1 p.m. weather observations from around the area. At Athens, it was sunny, the temperature was 89 degrees, dew point 73 degrees, relative humidity 59%, with a heat index of 97, wind west at 5 miles an hour, pressure was 30.16 inches and falling. At Gainesville, it was sunny and 86, wind west at 8. At Winder, it was sunny, the temperature was 86. At Greensboro, it was mostly sunny and 90, wind calm. At Jefferson, it was sunny and 85, wind northwest at 3. At Monroe, it was sunny. At Albertton, it was partly sunny and 89, wind southwest at 7. At Canyon, it was sunny and 88, wind west at 8. At Clemson, it was sunny and 86, wind variable at 6. Elsewhere across Georgia, at Atlanta it was partly sunny and 88, wind southwest at 7. At Cartersville, the temperature was 90, wind variable at 6. At Lawrenceville, it was partly sunny and 88, wind northeast at 3. At Macon, it was mostly sunny and 86, wind variable at 3. At Rome, it was sunny and 88, wind southeast at 5.
At Augusta, it was partly sunny and 88, wind variable at 6. At Savannah, it was partly sunny and 87, wind southeast at 6. Elsewhere across the region, at Chattanooga, it was partly sunny.

and 88, wind variable at 3. At Asheville, it was mostly sunny and 82, wind west at 3. At Greenville-Spartanburg, it was sunny and 88, wind variable at 5. Here is the hazardous weather outlook. This hazardous weather outlook is for North and Central Georgia. For this afternoon and tonight, scattered thunderstorms are possible this afternoon and evening across mainly North Georgia. Primary threats will be strong, gusty winds, small hail, and periods of heavy rainfall capable of producing some isolated flash flooding. Isolated damaging wind gusts cannot be ruled out. And now the extended outlook for the period Monday through Saturday. Scattered showers and thunderstorms are expected each afternoon through the week. Locally heavy rainfall and gusty winds will be primary storm threats. Spotter information statement. Spotter activation is...

partly cloudy. A slight chance of showers and thunderstorms in the evening. Lows in the lower 70s. Light and variable winds. Monday, mostly sunny. A chance of showers and thunderstorms in the afternoon. Highs in the lower 90s. West winds 5 to 10 miles an hour. Chance of rain 30%. Monday night, partly cloudy in the evening then clearing. Lows in the lower 70s. Light west winds. And now the extended forecast. Tuesday through Wednesday night, mostly clear with a slight chance of showers and thunderstorms. Highs in the lower 90s. Lows in the mid 70s. Thursday and Thursday night, partly cloudy. Highs in the lower 90s. Lows in the mid 70s. Friday through Saturday night, partly cloudy with a slight chance of showers and thunderstorms. Highs in the lower 90s. Lows in the mid 70s. For more detailed weather, water, and climate information, please visit our website at weather.gov/Atlanta. The current time is 1:57 p.m. Eastern Daylight Time. Here are the 1 p.m. weather observations from around the area. At Athens, it was sunny, the temperature was 89 degrees, dew point 73 degrees, relative humidity 59%, with a heat index of 97, wind west at 5 miles an hour, pressure was 30.16 inches and falling. At Gainesville, it was sunny and 86, wind west at 8. At Winder, it was sunny, the temperature was 86. At Greensboro, it was mostly sunny and 90, wind calm. At Jefferson, it was sunny and 85, wind northwest at 3. At Monroe, it was sunny. At Albertton, it was partly sunny and... wind west at 8. At Clemson, it was sunny and 86, wind variable at 6. Elsewhere across Georgia, at Atlanta it was partly sunny and 88, wind southwest at 7. At Cartersville, the temperature was 90, wind variable at 6. At Lawrenceville, it was partly sunny and 88.

Savannah. It was partly sunny and 87, wind southeast at 6. Elsewhere across the region, at Chattanooga, it was partly sunny and 88, wind variable at 3. At Asheville, it was mostly sunny and 82.

the week. Locally, heavy rainfall and gusty winds will be primary storm threats. Spotter information statement. 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Please relay any information about observed severe weather to the National Weather Service while following all local, state, and CDC guidelines. Here is the official forecast from your National Weather Service for a slight chance of showers and thunderstorms this afternoon. Highs in the lower 90s. Southwest wind.

Monday night, partly cloudy in the evening, then clearing. Lows in the lower 70s. Light west winds.

highs in the lower 90s, lows in the mid-70s. For more detailed weather, water, and climate information, please visit our website at weather.gov/Atlanta. The current time is 2:02 p.m. Eastern Daylight Time. Here are the 1 p.m. weather observations from around the area. At Athens, it was sunny, the temperature was 89 degrees, dew point 73 degrees, relative humidity 59%, with a heat index of 97, wind west at 5 miles an hour, pressure was 30.16 inches and falling. At Gainesville, it was sunny and 86, wind west at 8. At Winder, it was sunny, the temperature was 86. At Greensboro, it was mostly sunny and 90, wind calm. At Jefferson, it was sunny and 85, wind northwest at 3. At Monroe, it was sunny. At Albertton, it was partly sunny and 89, wind southwest at 7. At Canyon, it was sunny and 88, wind west at 8. At Clemson, it was sunny and 86, wind variable at 6. Elsewhere across Georgia, at Atlanta it was partly sunny and 88, wind southwest at 7. At Cartersville, the temperature was 90, wind variable at 6. At Lawrenceville, it was partly sunny and 88, wind northeast at 3. At Macon, it was mostly sunny and 86, wind variable at 3. At Rome, it was sunny and 88, wind southeast at 5. At Augusta, it was partly sunny and 88, wind variable at 6. At Savannah, it was partly sunny and 87, wind southeast at 6. Elsewhere across the region, at Chattanooga, it was partly sunny and 88, wind variable at 3. At Asheville, it was mostly sunny and 82, wind west at 3. At Greenville-Spartanburg, it was sunny and 88, wind variable at 5.

At Augusta, it was sunny and 92, wind southeast at 8. At Savannah, with light rain, it was 82, wind south at 12. Elsewhere across the region, at Chattanooga, with thunder and haze, it was 87, wind west at 6. Wind southwest at 6. Here is the hazardous weather outlook. This hazardous weather outlook is for north and central Georgia. For this afternoon and tonight, scattered thunderstorms are possible this afternoon and evening across mainly north Georgia. Primary threats will be strong, gusty winds, small hail, and periods of heavy rainfall capable of producing some isolated flash flooding. Isolated damaging wind gusts cannot be ruled out. And now the extended outlook for the period Monday through Saturday, scattered showers and thunderstorms.

following a local, state, and CDC guidelines. Here is the official forecast from your National Weather Service for the Athens listening area. This afternoon, mostly sunny. A chance of showers and thunderstorms early this afternoon. A slight chance of showers and thunderstorms this afternoon. Highs in the lower 90s. Southwest winds 5 to 10 miles an hour. Chance of rain 30%. Tonight, partly cloudy. A slight chance of showers and thunderstorms in the evening. Lows in the lower 70s. Light and variable winds. Monday, mostly sunny. A chance of showers and thunderstorms in the afternoon. Highs in the lower 90s. West winds 5 to 10 miles an hour. Chance of rain 30%. Monday night, partly cloudy in the evening then clearing. Lows in the lower 70s. Light west winds. And now the extended forecast. Tuesday through Wednesday night, mostly clear with a slight chance of showers and thunderstorms. Highs in the lower 90s. Lows in the mid 70s. Thursday and Thursday night, partly cloudy. Highs in the lower 90s. Lows in the mid 70s. Friday through Saturday night, partly cloudy with a slight chance of showers and thunderstorms. Highs in the lower 90s. Lows in the mid 70s. For more detailed weather, water, and climate information, please visit our website at weather.gov/Atlanta. The current time is 2:09 p.m. Eastern Daylight Time. Here are the 2 p.m. weather observations from around the area. At Athens, it was mostly sunny. The temperature was 90 degrees, dew point 73 degrees, relative humidity 57%, with a heat index of 98, wind variable at 3 miles an hour, pressure was 30.14 inches and falling. At Gainesville, it was mostly sunny and 86, wind southwest at 3. At Winder, it was mostly sunny, the temperature was 88. At Greensboro, it was partly cloudy and 91, wind southeast at 8. At Jefferson, it was mostly sunny and 88, wind south at 5. At Monroe, it was mostly sunny. At Albertton, it was

mostly sunny and 90. Wind south at 6. At Canyon, it was mostly sunny and 90. Wind west at 6. At Clemson, it was sunny and 87. Wind variable at 6. Elsewhere across Georgia, at Atlanta it was partly sunny and 90. Wind southeast at 8. At Cartersville, the temperature was 90. Wind calm. At Lawrenceville, it was partly sunny and 87, wind calm. At Macon, it was partly sunny and 88, wind calm. At Rome, it was mostly sunny and 90, wind west at 6. At Augusta, it was sunny and 92, wind southeast at 8. At Savannah, with light rain it was 82, wind south at 12. Elsewhere across the region, at Chattanooga, with thunder and haze it was 87, wind west at 6. At Asheville, it was mostly sunny and 82, wind northwest at 8. At Greenville-Spartanburg, it was mostly sunny and 89, wind southwest at 6. Here are the 2 p.m. weather observations from around the area. At Athens, it was mostly sunny, the temperature was 90 degrees. Variable at 3 miles an hour. Pressure was 30.14 inches and falling. At Gainesville, it was mostly sunny and 86, wind southwest at 3. At Winder, it was mostly sunny, the temperature was 88. At Greensboro, it was partly cloudy and 91, wind southeast at 8. At Jefferson, it was mostly sunny and 88, wind south at 5. At Monroe, it was mostly sunny. At Albertton, it was mostly sunny and 90, wind south at 6.

elsewhere across the region. At Chattanooga, with a thunderstorm, it was 81. Wind west at 13, gusting to 23. At Asheville, it was mostly sunny and 82. Wind northwest at 8. At Greenville, Spartanburg, it was mostly sunny and 89. Wind southwest at 6. Here is the hazardous weather outlook. This hazardous weather outlook is for North and Central Georgia. For this afternoon and tonight, scattered thunderstorms are possible this afternoon and evening across mainly North Georgia. Primary threats will be strong, gusty winds, small hail, and periods of heavy rainfall capable of producing some isolated flash flooding. Isolated damaging wind gusts cannot be ruled out. And now the extended outlook for the period Monday through Saturday. Scattered showers and thunderstorms are expected each afternoon through the week. Locally heavy rainfall and gusty winds will be primary storm threats. Spotter information statement. 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Please relay any information about observed severe weather to the National Weather Service while following all local, state, and CDC guidelines. Here is the official forecast from your National Weather Service for the Athens listening area. This afternoon, mostly sunny. A chance of showers and thunderstorms early this afternoon. A slight chance of showers and thunderstorms this afternoon. Highs in the lower 90s. Southwest winds 5 to 10 miles an hour. Chance of rain 30%. Tonight, partly cloudy. A slight chance of showers and thunderstorms in the evening. Lows in the lower 70s. Light and variable winds. Monday, mostly sunny.

Chance of showers and thunderstorms in the afternoon. Highs in the lower 90s. West winds 5 to 10 miles an hour. Chance of rain 30%. Monday night, partly cloudy in the evening.

Highs in the lower 90s. Lows in the mid-70s. Friday through Saturday night, partly cloudy with a slight chance of showers and thunderstorms. Highs in the lower 90s. Lows in the mid-70s. For more detailed weather,

Canyon. It was mostly sunny and 90, wind west at 6. At Clemson, it was sunny and 87, wind variable at 6. Elsewhere across Georgia, at Atlanta it was partly sunny and 90, wind southeast at 8. At Cartersville, the temperature was 90, wind calm. At Lawrenceville, it was partly sunny and 87, wind calm. At Macon, it was partly sunny and 88, wind calm. At Rome, it was mostly sunny and 90, wind west at 6. At Augusta, it was sunny and 92, wind southeast at 8. At Savannah, with light rain, it was 82, wind south at 12. Elsewhere across the region, at Chattanooga, with a thunderstorm, it was 81, wind west at 13, gusting to 23. At Asheville, it was mostly sunny and 82, wind northwest at 8. At Greenville-Spartanburg, it was mostly sunny and 89, wind southwest at 6. Here is the hazardous weather outlook. This hazardous weather outlook is for north and central Georgia. For this afternoon and tonight, scattered thunderstorms are possible this afternoon and evening across mainly north Georgia. Primary threats will be strong, gusty winds, small hail, and periods of heavy rainfall capable of producing some isolated flash flooding. Isolated damaging wind gusts cannot be ruled out. And now the extended outlook for the period Monday through Saturday. Scattered showers and thunderstorms are expected each afternoon through the week. Locally heavy rainfall and gusty winds will be primary storm threats. Spotter information statement. Spotter activation is not requested, but spotters are encouraged to submit reports of severe weather through the web by going to weather.gov/Atlanta. Please relay any information about observed severe weather to the National Weather Service while following all local, state, and CDC guidelines. Here is the official forecast from your National Weather Service for the Athens listening area. This afternoon, mostly sunny. A chance of showers and thunderstorms early this afternoon. A slight chance of showers and thunderstorms this afternoon. Highs in the lower 90s. Southwest winds 5 to 10 miles an hour. Chance of rain 30%. Tonight, partly cloudy. A slight chance of showers and thunderstorms in the evening. Lows in the lower 70s. Light and variable winds. Monday, mostly sunny. A chance of showers and thunderstorms in the afternoon.

the lower 90s. West winds 5 to 10 miles an hour. Chance of rain 30%. Monday night, partly cloudy in the evening, then clearing. Lows in the lower 70s. Light west winds. And now the extended forecast. Tuesday through Wednesday night, mostly clear with a slight chance of showers and thunderstorms. Highs in the lower 90s. Lows in the mid 70s. Thursday and Thursday night, partly cloudy. Highs in the lower 90s. Lows in the mid 70s. Friday through Saturday night, partly cloudy with a slight chance of showers and thunderstorms. Highs in the lower 90s. Lows in the mid 70s. For more detailed weather, water, and climate information, please visit our website at weather.gov/Atlanta. The current time is 2:21 p.m. Eastern Daylight Time. Here are the 2 p.m. weather observations from around the area. At Athens, it was mostly sunny. The temperature was 90 degrees, dew point 73 degrees, relative humidity 57%, with a heat index of 98, wind variable at 3 miles an hour, pressure was 30.14 inches and falling. At Gainesville, it was mostly sunny and 86, wind southwest at 3. At Winder, it was mostly sunny, the temperature was 88. At Greensboro, it was partly cloudy and 91, wind southeast at 8. At Jefferson, it was mostly sunny and 88, wind south at 5. At Monroe, it was mostly sunny. At Alberton, it was mostly sunny and 90, wind south at 6. At Canyon, it was mostly sunny and 90, wind west at 6. At Clemson, it was sunny and 87, wind variable at 6. Elsewhere across Georgia, at Atlanta it was partly sunny and 90, wind southeast at 8. At Cartersville, the temperature was 90, wind calm. At Lawrenceville, it was partly sunny and 87, wind calm. At Macon, it was partly sunny and 88, wind calm. At Rome, it was mostly sunny and 90, wind west at 6. At Augusta, it was sunny and 90.

lows in the mid-70s. Thursday and Thursday night, partly cloudy. Highs in the lower 90s. Lows in the mid-70s. Friday through Saturday night, partly cloudy with a slight chance of showers and thunderstorms. Highs in the lower 90s. Lows in the mid-70s. For more detailed weather, water, and climate information, please visit our website at weather.gov/Atlanta. The current time is 2:26 p.m. Eastern Daylight Time. Here are the 2 p.m. weather observations from around the area. At Athens, it was mostly sunny. The temperature was 90 degrees, dew point 73 degrees, relative humidity 57%, with a heat index of 98, wind variable at 3 miles an hour, pressure was 30.14 inches and falling. At Gainesville, it was mostly sunny and 86, wind southwest at 3. At Winder, it was mostly sunny, the temperature was 88. At Greensboro, it was partly cloudy and 91, wind southeast at 8. At Jefferson, it was mostly sunny and 88, wind south at 5. At Monroe, it was mostly sunny. At Albertton, it was mostly sunny and 90, wind south at 6. At Canyon, it was mostly sunny and 90, wind west at 6. At Clemson, it was sunny and 87, wind variable at 6. Elsewhere across Georgia, at Atlanta it was partly sunny and 90, wind southeast at 8. At Cartersville, the temperature was 90, wind calm. At Lawrenceville, it was partly sunny and 87, wind calm. At Macon, it was partly sunny and 88, wind calm. At Rome, it was mostly sunny and 90, wind west at 6. At Augusta, it was sunny and 92, wind southeast at 8. At Savannah, with light rain, it was 82, wind south at 12. Elsewhere across the region, at Chattanooga, with a thunderstorm, it was 81, wind west at 13, gusting to 23. At Asheville, it was mostly sunny and 82, wind northwest at 8. At Greenville-Spartanburg, it was mostly sunny and 89, wind southwest at 6. Here is the hazardous weather outlook. This hazardous weather outlook is for North and Central Georgia. For this afternoon and tonight, scattered thunderstorms are possible this afternoon and evening across mainly North Georgia. Primary threats will be strong, gusty winds, small hail, and periods of heavy rainfall capable of producing some isolated flash flooding. Isolated damaging wind gusts cannot be ruled out. And now the extended outlook for the period Monday through Saturday. Scattered showers and thunderstorms are expected each afternoon through the week. Locally heavy rainfall and gusty winds will be primary storm threats. Spotter information statement. 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Please relay any information about observed severe weather to the National Weather Service while following all local, state, and CDC guidelines. Here is the official forecast from your National Weather Service for the Athens listening area. This afternoon, mostly sunny. A chance of showers and thunderstorms early this afternoon. A slight chance of showers and thunderstorms this afternoon. Highs in the lower 90s. Southwest winds 5 to 10 miles an hour. Chance of rain 30%. Tonight, partly cloudy. A slight chance of showers and thunderstorms in the evening. Lows in the lower 70s. Light and variable winds. Monday, mostly sunny. A chance of showers and thunderstorms in the afternoon. Highs in the lower 90s. West winds 5 to 10 miles an hour. Chance of rain 30%.

night, partly cloudy in the evening, then clearing. Lows in the lower 70s. Light west winds. And now the extended forecast. Tuesday through Wednesday night, mostly clear with a slight chance of showers and thunderstorms. Highs in the lower 90s. Lows in the mid 70s. Thursday and Thursday night, partly cloudy. Highs in the lower 90s. Lows in the mid 70s. Friday through Saturday night, partly cloudy with a slight chance of showers and thunderstorms. Highs in the lower 90s. Lows in the mid 70s. For more detailed weather, water, and climate information, please visit our website at weather.gov/Atlanta. Here is the official forecast from your National Weather Service for the Athens listening area. This afternoon, mostly sunny. A chance of showers and thunderstorms early this afternoon, then a slight chance of showers and thunderstorms this afternoon. Highs in the lower 90s. Southwest winds 5 to 10 miles an hour. Chance of rain 30%. Tonight, partly cloudy. A slight chance of showers and thunderstorms in the evening. Lows in the lower 70s. Light and variable winds. Monday, mostly sunny. A chance of showers and thunderstorms in the afternoon. Highs in

highs in the mid-90s, lows in the mid-70s. For more detailed weather, water, and climate information, please visit our website at weather.gov/Atlanta. 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The current time is 2.

Relative humidity 57% with a heat index of 98. Wind variable at 3 miles an hour. Pressure was 30.14 inches and falling. At Gainesville, it was mostly sunny and 86. Wind southwest at 3. At Winder, it was mostly sunny. The temperature was 88. At Greensboro, it was partly cloudy and 91. Wind southeast at 8. At Jefferson, it was mostly sunny and 88. Wind south at 5. At Monroe, it was mostly sunny. At Albertton, it was mostly sunny and 90. Wind south at 6. Wind variable at 6. Elsewhere across Georgia, at Atlanta it was partly sunny and 90. Wind southeast at 8. At Cartersville, the temperature was 90. Wind calm. At Lawrenceville, it was partly sunny and 87. Wind calm. At Macon, it was partly sunny and 88. Wind calm. At Rome, it was mostly sunny and 90. Wind west at 6. At Augusta, it was sunny and 92. Wind southeast at 8. At Savannah, with light rain, it was 82. Wind south at 12. Elsewhere across the region, at Chattanooga, with a thunderstorm, it was 81, wind west at 13 gusting to 23. At Asheville, it was mostly sunny and 82, wind northwest at 8. At Greenville-Spartanburg, it was mostly sunny and 89, wind southwest at 6. Here is the hazardous weather outlook. This hazardous weather outlook is for North and Central Georgia. For this afternoon and tonight, scattered thunderstorms

possible this afternoon and evening across mainly North Georgia. Primary threats will be strong, gusty winds, small hail, and periods of heavy rainfall capable of producing some isolated flash flooding. Isolated damaging wind gusts cannot be ruled out. And now the extended outlook for the period Monday through Saturday. Scattered showers and thunderstorms are expected each afternoon through the week. Locally heavy rainfall and gusty winds will be primary storm threats. Spotter information statement. 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Please relay any information about observed severe weather to the National Weather Service while following all local, state, and CDC guidelines. Here is the official forecast from your National Weather Service for the Athens listening area. This afternoon, mostly sunny. A chance of showers and thunderstorms early this afternoon, then a slight chance of showers and thunderstorms this afternoon. Highs in the lower 90s. Southwest winds 5 to 10 miles an hour. Chance of rain 30%. Tonight, partly cloudy. A slight chance of showers and thunderstorms in the evening. Lows in the lower 70s. Light and variable winds. Monday, mostly sunny. A chance of showers and thunderstorms in the afternoon. Highs in the lower 90s. West winds 5 to 10 miles an hour. Chance of rain 30%. Monday night, partly cloudy in the evening then clearing. Lows in the lower 70s. Light west winds. And now the extended forecast. Tuesday through Wednesday night, mostly clear with a slight chance of showers and thunderstorms. Highs in the lower 90s. Lows in the mid-70s. Friday through Saturday night, partly cloudy with a slight chance of showers and thunderstorms. Highs in the mid-90s. Lows in the mid-70s. For more detailed weather, water, and climate information, please visit our website at weather.gov/Atlanta. The current time is 2:38 p.m. Eastern Daylight Time. Here are the 2 p.m. weather observations from around the area. At Athens,

Greensboro, it was partly cloudy and 91, wind southeast at 8. At Jefferson, it was mostly sunny and 88, wind south at 5. At Monroe, it was mostly sunny. At Albertton, it was mostly sunny and...

sunny and 87, wind calm. At Macon, it was partly sunny and 88, wind calm. At Rome, it was mostly sunny and 90, wind west at 6. At Augusta, it was sunny and 92, wind southeast at 8. At Savannah, with light rain, it was 82, wind south at 12. Elsewhere across the region, at

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You can also like your Peachtree City National Weather Service on Facebook or follow NWS Atlanta on Twitter. Here is the hazardous weather outlook. This hazardous weather outlook is for North and Central Georgia. For this afternoon and tonight,

isolated damaging wind gusts cannot be ruled out. And now the extended outlook for the period Monday through Saturday. Scattered showers and thunderstorms are expected each afternoon through the week. Locally heavy rainfall and gusty wind spotter activation is not requested, but spotters are encouraged to submit reports of severe weather through the web by going to weather.gov/Atlanta. Please relay any information about observed severe weather to the National Weather Service while following all local, state, and CDC guidelines.

Savannah, with light rain that was 82, wind south at 12. Elsewhere across the region, at Chattanooga, with a thunderstorm, it was 81, wind west at 13, gusting to 23. At Asheville, it was mostly sunny and 82, wind northwest at 8. At Greenville Spartanburg, it was mostly sunny and 89, wind southwest at 6. Here is the hazardous weather outlook. This hazardous weather outlook is for north and central Georgia. For this afternoon and tonight, scattered thunderstorms are possible this afternoon and evening across mainly north Georgia. Primary threats will be strong, gusty winds.

Atlanta. Please relay any information about observed severe weather to the National Weather Service while following all local, state, and CDC guidelines. Here is the official forecast from your National Weather Service for the Athens listening area. This afternoon, mostly sunny. A chance of showers and thunderstorms early this afternoon, then a slight chance of showers and thunderstorms this afternoon. Highs in the lower 90s. Southwest winds 5 to 10 miles an hour. Chance of rain 30%. Tonight, partly cloudy. A slight chance of showers and thunderstorms in the evening. Lows in the lower 70s. Light and variable winds. Monday, mostly sunny. A chance of showers and thunderstorms in the afternoon. Highs in the lower 90s. West winds 5 to 10 miles an hour. Chance of rain 30%. Monday night, partly cloudy in the evening then clearing. Lows in the lower 70s. Light west winds. And now the extended forecast. Tuesday through Wednesday night, mostly clear with a slight chance of showers and thunderstorms.

and 90. Wind west at 6. At Augusta, it was sunny and 92. Wind southeast at 8. At Savannah, with light rain, it was 82. Wind south at 12.

elsewhere across the region. At Chattanooga, with a thunderstorm, it was 81. Wind west at 13, gusting to 23. At Asheville, it was mostly sunny and 82. Wind northwest at 8. At Greenville, Spartanburg, it was mostly sunny and 89. Wind southwest at 6. Here is the hazardous weather outlook. This hazardous weather outlook is for North and Central Georgia. For this afternoon and tonight, scattered thunderstorms are possible this afternoon and evening across mainly North Georgia. Primary threats will be strong, gusty winds, small hail, and periods of heavy rainfall capable of producing some isolated flash flooding. Isolated damaging wind gusts cannot be ruled out. And now the extended outlook for the period Monday through Saturday. Scattered showers and thunderstorms are expected each afternoon through the week. Locally heavy rainfall and gusty winds will be primary storm threats. Spotter information statement. 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Please relay any information about observed severe weather to the National Weather Service while following all local, state, and CDC guidelines. Here is the official forecast.

at Albertton, it was mostly sunny and 90. Wind south at 6. At Canyon, it was mostly sunny and 90. Wind west at 6. At Clemson, it was sunny and 87. Wind variable at 6. Elsewhere across Georgia, at Atlanta it was partly sunny and 90. Wind southeast at 8. At Cartersville, the temperature was 90. Wind calm. At Lawrenceville, it was partly sunny and 87, wind calm. At Macon, it was partly sunny and 88, wind calm. At Rome,

7. At Monroe, it was mostly sunny. At Albertton, it was sunny and 91, wind south at 7. At Canyon, it was mostly sunny and 89, wind south at 7. At Clemson, it was sunny and 89, wind southwest at 5. Elsewhere,

Partly sunny and 92, wind southeast at 8. At Savannah, it was partly sunny and 88, wind south at 14. Elsewhere across the region, at Chattanooga, with thunder, it was 86, wind variable at 6. At Asheville, with light rain, it was 76, wind calm. At Greenville-Spartanburg, it was mostly sunny and 89, wind calm. Here is the hazardous weather outlook. This hazardous weather outlook is for North and Central Georgia. For this afternoon and tonight, scattered thunderstorms are possible this afternoon and evening across mainly North Georgia. Primary threats will be strong, gusty winds, small hail, and periods of heavy rainfall capable of producing some isolated flash flooding. Isolated damaging wind gusts cannot be ruled out. Primary storm threats. Spotter information statement. 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Please relay any information about observed severe weather to the National Weather Service while following all local, state, and CDC guidelines. Here is the official forecast from your National Weather Service for the Athens listening area. This afternoon, mostly sunny. A chance of showers and thunderstorms early this afternoon, then a slight chance of showers and thunderstorms this afternoon. Highs in the lower 90s. Southwest winds 5 to 10 miles an hour. Chance of rain 30%. Tonight, partly cloudy. A slight chance of showers and thunderstorms.

comes in the evening. Lows in the lower 70s. Light and variable winds. Monday, mostly sunny. A chance of showers and thunderstorms in the afternoon. Highs in the lower 90s. West winds 5 to 10 miles an hour. Chance of rain 30%. Monday night, partly cloudy in the evening then clearing. Lows in the lower 70s. Light west winds. And now the extended forecast. Tuesday through Wednesday night, mostly clear with a slight chance of showers and thunderstorms. Highs in the lower 90s. Lows in the mid 70s.

89, wind south at 7. At Monroe, it was mostly sunny. At Albertton, it was sunny and 91, wind south at 7. At Canyon, it was mostly sunny and 89, wind south at 7. At Clemson, it was sunny and 89, wind southwest at 5. Elsewhere across Georgia, at Atlanta it was mostly sunny and 91, wind south at 6. At Cartersville, the temperature was 90, wind calm. At Lawrenceville, with thunder, it was 83, wind east at 9. At Macon, it was mostly sunny and 89, wind south at 5. At Rome, it was partly sunny and 86, wind north at 8. At Augusta, it was partly sunny and 92, wind southeast at 8. At Savannah, it was partly sunny and 88, wind south at 14.

primary threats will be strong, gusty winds, small hail, and periods of heavy rainfall capable of producing some isolated flash flooding. Isolated damaging wind gusts cannot be ruled out. And now the extended outlook for the period Monday through Saturday. Scattered showers and thunderstorms are expected each afternoon through the week. Locally heavy rainfall and gusty winds will be primary storm threats. Spotter information statement. 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Please relay any information about observed severe weather to the National Weather Service while following all local, state, and CDC guidelines. Here is the official forecast from your National Weather Service for the Athens listening area. This afternoon, mostly sunny. A chance of showers and thunderstorms early this afternoon, then a slight chance of showers and thunderstorms this afternoon. Highs in the lower 90s. Southwest winds 5 to 10 miles an hour. Chance of rain 30%. Tonight, partly cloudy. A slight chance of showers and thunderstorms in... A chance of showers and thunderstorms... Cloudy in the evening, then clearing. Lows in the lower 70s. Light west winds. And now the...

Storms. Highs in the mid-90s. Lows in the mid-70s. For more detailed weather, water, and climate information, please visit our website at weather.gov/Atlanta. The current

at Gainesville, it was cloudy and 86, wind west at 3. At Winder, it was mostly sunny. The temperature was 88. At Green

wind north at 8. At Augusta, it was partly sunny and 92, wind southeast at 8. At Savannah, it was partly sunny and 88, wind south at 14. Elsewhere across the region, at Chattanooga, with thunder, it was 86, wind variable at 6. At Asheville, with light rain, it was 76, wind calm. At Greenville-Spartanburg, it was mostly sunny and 89, wind calm. Here is the hazardous weather outlook. This hazardous weather outlook is for North and Central Georgia. For this afternoon and tonight, scattered thunderstorms are possible this afternoon and evening across mainly North Georgia.

please relay any information about observed severe weather to the National Weather Service while following all local, state, and CDC guidelines. Here is the official forecast from your National Weather Service for the Athens listening area. This afternoon, mostly sunny. A chance of showers and thunderstorms early this afternoon. Then a slight chance of showers and thunderstorms this afternoon. Highs in 5 to 10 miles an hour. Chance of rain 30%. Tonight, partly cloudy. A slight chance of showers and thunderstorms in the evening. Lows in the lower 70s. Light and variable winds. Highs in the lower 90s.

West, winds 5 to 10 miles an hour. Chance of rain 30%. Monday night, partly cloudy in the evening, then clearing. Lows in the lower 70s. Light west winds. And now the extended forecast. Tuesday through Wednesday night.

highs in the lower 90s, lows in the mid-70s. Friday through Saturday night, partly cloudy with a slight chance of...

isolated damaging wind gusts cannot be ruled out. And now the extended outlook for the period Monday through Saturday. Scattered showers and thunderstorms are expected each afternoon through the week. Locally, heavy rainfall and gusty winds will be primary storm threats. Spotter information statement. 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Please relay any information about observed severe weather to the National Weather Service while following all local, state, and CDC guidelines. Here is the official forecast from your National Weather Service for the Athens listening area. This afternoon, mostly sunny. A chance of showers and thunderstorms early this afternoon, then a slight chance of showers and thunderstorms this afternoon. Highs in the lower 90s. Southwest winds 5 to 10 miles an hour. Chance of rain 30%. Tonight, partly cloudy. A slight chance of showers and thunderstorms in the evening. Lows in the lower 70s. Light and variable winds. Monday, mostly sunny.

a chance of showers and thunderstorms in the afternoon. Highs in the lower 90s. West winds 5 to 10 miles an hour. Chance of rain 30%. Monday night, partly cloudy in the evening, then clearing. Lows in the lower 70s. Light west winds. And now the extended forecast. Tuesday through Wednesday night, mostly clear with a slight chance of showers and thunderstorms. Highs in the lower 90s. Lows in the mid 70s. Thursday and Thursday night, partly cloudy. Highs in the lower 90s. Lows in the mid 70s. Friday through Saturday night, partly cloudy with a slight chance of showers and thunderstorms. Highs in the mid 90s. Lows in the mid 70s. For more detailed weather, water, and climate information, please visit our website at weather.gov/Atlanta. The current time is 3:37 p.m. Eastern Daylight Time. Here are the 3 p.m. weather observations from around the area. At Athens, it was mostly sunny. The temperature was 91 degrees, dew point 70 degrees. Relative humidity 49%, with a heat index of 96, wind variable at 3 miles an hour, pressure was 30.12 inches and falling. At Gainesville, it was cloudy and 86, wind west at 3. At Winder, it was mostly sunny, the temperature was...

sunny and 89, wind calm. Here is the hazardous weather outlook. This hazardous weather outlook is for North and Central Georgia. Primary threats will be strong, gusty winds.

winds will be primary storm threats. Spotter information statement. 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Please relay any information about observed severe weather to the National Weather Service while following all local, state, and CDC guidelines. 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You can also like your Peachtree City National Weather

highs in the lower 90s. Southwest winds 5 to 10 miles an hour. Chance of rain 30%. Tonight, partly cloudy. A slight chance of showers and thunderstorms in the evening. Lows in the lower 70s. Light and variable winds. Monday, mostly sunny. A chance of showers and thunderstorms in the afternoon. Highs in the lower 90s. West wind. Chance of rain 30%.

2 p.m. Eastern Daylight Time. Here are the 3 p.m. weather observations from around the area. At Athens, it was mostly sunny. The temperature was 91 degrees, dew point 70 degrees, relative humidity 49%, with a heat index. It was mostly sunny. The temperature was 88. At Greensboro, it was partly cloudy and 93. Wind variable at 5 gusting to 13. At Jefferson, it was mostly sunny and 89. Wind south at 7. At Monroe, it was mostly sunny. At Albertton, it was sunny and 91. Wind south at 7. At Kenya, it was mostly sunny and 89. Wind south at 7. At Clemson, it was sunny and 89, wind southwest at 5. Elsewhere across Georgia, at Atlanta it was mostly sunny and 91, wind south at 6. At Cartersville, the temperature was 90, wind calm. At Lawrenceville, with thunder, it was 83, wind east at 9. At Macon, it was mostly sunny and 89, wind south at 5. At Rome, it was partly sunny and 86, wind

And now the extended outlook for the period Monday through Saturday. Scattered showers and thunderstorms are expected each afternoon through the week. Locally, heavy rainfall and gusty winds will be primary storm threats. Spotter information.

for the Athens listening area. This afternoon, mostly sunny. A chance of showers and thunderstorms early this afternoon, then a slight chance of showers and thunderstorms this afternoon. Highs in the lower 90s. Southwest winds 5 to 10 miles an hour. Chance of rain 30%. Tonight, partly cloudy. A slight chance of showers and thunderstorms in the evening. Lows in the lower 70s. Light and variable winds. Monday.

slight chance of showers and thunderstorms in the evening. Lows in the lower 70s. Light and variable winds. Monday, mostly sunny. A chance of showers and thunderstorms in the afternoon. Highs in the lower 90s. West winds 5 to 10 miles an hour. Chance of rain 30%. Monday night, partly cloudy in the evening then clearing. Lows in the lower 70s. Light west winds. And now the extended forecast. Tuesday through Wednesday night, mostly clear with a slight chance of showers and thunderstorms. Highs in the lower 90s. Lows in the mid 70s. Thursday and Thursday night, partly cloudy. Highs in the lower 90s. Lows in the mid 70s. Friday through Saturday night, partly cloudy with a slight chance of showers and thunderstorms. Highs in the mid 90s. Lows in the mid 70s. For more detailed weather,

at Clemson, it was sunny and 89, wind southwest at 5. Elsewhere across Georgia, at Atlanta it was mostly sunny and 91, wind south at 6. At Cartersville, the temperature was 90, wind calm. At Lawrenceville, with thunder, it was 83, wind east at 9. At Macon, it was mostly sunny and 89, wind south at 5. At Rome, it was partly sunny and 86, wind north at 8. At Augusta, it was partly sunny and 92, wind southeast at 8. At Savannah, it was partly sunny and 88, wind south at 14. Elsewhere across the region, at Chattanooga, with thunder, it was 86, wind variable at 6. At Asheville, with light rain, it was 76, wind calm. At Greenville-Spartanburg, it was mostly sunny and 89, wind calm. Here is the hazardous weather outlook. This hazardous weather outlook is for North and Central Georgia. For this afternoon and tonight, scattered thunderstorms are possible this afternoon and evening across mainly North Georgia. Primary threats

Asheville with light rain that was 76, wind calm. At Greenville Spartanburg, it was mostly sunny and 89, wind calm.

primary threats will be strong, gusty winds, small hail, and periods of heavy rainfall capable of producing some isolated flash flooding. Isolated damaging wind gusts cannot be ruled out. And now the extended outlook for the period Monday through Saturday. Scattered showers and thunderstorms are expected each afternoon through the week. Locally heavy rainfall and gusty winds will be primary storm threats. Spotter information statement. Spotter activation is not requested, but spotters are encouraged to submit reports of severe weather.

highs in the mid-90s, lows in the mid-70s. For more detailed weather, water, and climate information, please visit our website at weather.gov/Atlanta. The current time is 4:02 p.m. Eastern Daylight Time. Here are the 3 p.m. Dew point 70 degrees, relative humidity 49%, with a heat index of 96, wind variable at 3 miles an hour, pressure was 30.12 inches and falling. At Gainesville, it was cloudy and 86, wind west at 3. At Winder, it was mostly sunny, the temperature was 88. At Greensboro, it was partly cloudy and 93, wind variable at 5 gusting to 13. At Jefferson, it was mostly sunny and 89, wind south at 7. At Monroe, it was mostly sunny. At Albertton, it was sunny and 91, wind south at 7. At Canyon, it was mostly sunny and 89, wind south at 7. At Clemson, it was sunny and 89, wind southwest at 5. Elsewhere across Georgia, at Atlanta it was mostly sunny and 91, wind south at 6. At Cartersville, the temperature was 90, wind calm. At Lawrenceville, with thunder, it was 83, wind east at 9. At Macon, it was mostly sunny and 89, wind south at 5. At Rome, it was partly sunny and 86, wind north at 8. At Augusta, it was partly sunny and 92, wind southeast at 8. At Savannah, it was partly sunny and 88, wind south at 14. Elsewhere across the region,

Here are the 4 p.m. weather observations from around the area. At Athens, it was sunny, the temperature was 93. At Gainesville, it was partly sunny and 82, wind variable at 5. At Winder, it was mostly sunny, the temperature was 88. At Greensboro, it was clear and 93, wind south at 5. At Jefferson, it was mostly sunny and 87, wind south at 6. At Monroe, it was mostly sunny. At Albertton, it was mostly sunny and 92, wind southeast at 5. At Canyon, it was mostly sunny and 91, wind southwest at 7. At Clemson, it was mostly sunny, the temperature was 91. Elsewhere across Georgia, at Atlanta it was mostly sunny and 91, wind south at 6. At Cartersville, with rain it was 81, wind variable at 6. At Lawrenceville, with a thunderstorm, it was 75, wind variable at 6. At Macon, it was mostly sunny and 91, wind south at 7. At Rome, with thunder, the temperature was 85. At Augusta, it was mostly sunny and 93, wind south at 8. At Savannah, it was partly sunny and 87.

Here is the hazardous weather outlook. This hazardous weather outlook is for North and Central Georgia. For this afternoon and tonight, scattered thunderstorms are possible this afternoon and evening across mainly North Georgia. Primary threats will be strong, gusty winds, small hail, and periods of heavy rainfall capable of producing some isolated flash flooding. Isolated damaging

wind gusts cannot be ruled out. And now the extended outlook for the period Monday through Saturday. Scattered showers and thunderstorms are expected each afternoon through the week. Locally heavy rainfall and gusty winds will be primary storm threats. Spotter information statement. 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Please relay any information about observed severe weather to the National Weather Service while following all local, state, and

Atlanta. The current time is 4:09 p.m. Eastern Daylight Time. Here are the 4 p.m. weather observations from around the area. It was mostly sunny. The temperature was 88. At Greensboro, it was clear and 93. Wind south at 5. At Jefferson, it was mostly sunny and 87. Wind south at 6. At Monroe, it was mostly sunny. At Albertton, it was mostly sunny and 92. Wind southeast at 5. At Canyon, it was mostly sunny and 91. Wind southwest at 7. At Clemson, it was mostly sunny. The temperature was 91. Elsewhere across Georgia, at Atlanta it was mostly sunny and 91, wind south at 6. At Cartersville, with rain it was 81, wind variable at 6. At Lawrenceville, with a thunderstorm, it was 75, wind variable at 6. At Macon, it was mostly sunny and 91, wind south at 7. At Rome, with thunder, the temperature was 85. At Augusta, it was mostly sunny and 93, wind south at 8. At Savannah, it was partly sunny and 86, wind south at 10. Elsewhere across the region, at Chattanooga, variable at 5. At Greenville, Spartanburg, it was partly sunny and 88, wind southeast at 5. Here is the hazardous weather outlook. This hazardous weather outlook is for North and Central Georgia. For this afternoon and tonight, scattered thunderstorms are possible this afternoon and evening across mainly North Georgia. Primary threats will be strong, gusty winds, small hail, and periods of heavy rainfall capable of producing some isolated flash flooding. Isolated damaging wind gusts cannot be ruled.

Wind southwest at 7. At Clemson, it was mostly sunny. The temperature was 91. Elsewhere across Georgia, at Atlanta, it was mostly sunny and 91. Wind south at 6. At Cartersville, with rain, it was 81. Wind variable at 6. At Lawrenceville, with a thunderstorm, it was 75. Wind calm. At Macon, it was mostly sunny and 91, wind south at 7.

and CDC guidelines. Here is the official forecast from your National Weather Service for the Athens listening area. This afternoon, mostly sunny. A chance of showers and thunderstorms early this afternoon, then a slight chance of showers and thunderstorms this afternoon. Highs in the lower 90s. Southwest winds 5 to 10 miles an hour. Chance of rain 30%. Tonight, partly cloudy. A slight chance of showers and thunderstorms in the evening. Lows in the lower 70s. Light and variable winds. Monday, mostly sunny.

it was clear and 93, wind south at 5. At Jefferson, it was sunny and 87, wind south at 6. At Monroe, it was mostly sunny. At Albertton, it was mostly sunny and 92, wind southeast at 5. At Canyon, it was mostly sunny and 91, wind southwest at 7. At Clemson, it was mostly sunny, the temperature was 91. Elsewhere across Georgia, at Atlanta it was mostly sunny and 91, wind south at 6. At Cartersville, with rain it was 81, wind variable at 6. At Lawrenceville, with a thunderstorm.

elsewhere across the region at Chattanooga with light rain that was 79, wind south at 7. At Asheville, it was partly sunny and 81, wind variable at 5. At Greenville-Spartanburg, with thunder, it was 88, wind southeast at 3. Here is the hazardous weather outlook. This hazardous weather outlook is for north and central Georgia. For this afternoon and tonight, scattered thunderstorms are possible this afternoon and evening across mainly north Georgia. Primary threats will be strong, gusty winds, small hail, and periods of heavy rainfall capable of producing some isolated flash flooding. Isolated damaging wind gusts cannot be ruled out. And now the extended outlook for the period Monday through Saturday. Scattered showers and thunderstorms are expected each afternoon through the week. Locally heavy rainfall and gusty winds will be primary storm threats. Spotter information statement. 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Please relay any information about observed severe weather to the National Weather Service while following a local, state, and mostly sunny. A chance of showers and thunderstorms early this afternoon, then a slight chance of

showers and thunderstorms this afternoon. Highs in southwest winds 5 to 10 miles an hour. Chance of rain 30%. Tonight, partly cloudy. A slight chance of showers and thunderstorms in the evening. Lows in the lower 70s. Light and variable winds. Monday, mostly sunny. A chance of showers and thunderstorms in the afternoon. Highs in Monday night, partly cloudy in the evening then clearing. Lows in the lower 70s. Light west winds. And now the extended forecast. Tuesday through Wednesday night, mostly clear with a slight chance of showers and thunderstorms. Highs in the lower 90s. Lows in the mid 70s. Thursday and Thursday night, partly cloudy. Highs in the lower 90s. Lows in the mid 70s. Friday through Saturday night, partly cloudy with a slight chance of showers and thunderstorms. Highs in the mid-90s. Lows in the mid-70s. For more detailed weather, water, and climate information, please visit our website at weather.gov/Atlanta. The current time is 4:23 p.m. Eastern Daylight Time. Here are the 4 p.m. weather observations from around the area. At Athens, it was sunny, the temperature was 93. At Gainesville, it was partly sunny and 82.

At Monroe, it was mostly sunny. At Albertton, it was mostly sunny and 92, wind southeast at 5. At Canyon, it was mostly sunny and 91, wind southwest at 7.

at Cartersville with rain that was 81, wind variable at 6. At Lawrenceville with a thunderstorm, it was 75, wind calm. At Macon, it was mostly sunny and 91, wind south at 7. At Rome,

elsewhere across the region. At Chattanooga, with light rain, it was 79, wind south at 7. At Asheville, it was partly sunny and 81, wind variable at 5. At Greenville Spartanburg, with thunder, it was 88, wind southeast at 3. Here is the hazardous weather outlook. This hazardous weather outlook is for north and central Georgia. For this afternoon and tonight, scattered thunderstorms are possible this afternoon and evening across mainly north Georgia. Primary threats will be strong, gusty winds, small hail, and periods of heavy rainfall capable of producing some isolated flash flooding. Isolated damaging wind gusts cannot be ruled out.

highs in the mid-90s, lows in the mid-70s. For more detailed weather, water, and climate information, please visit our website at weather.gov/Atlanta. The current time is 4:34 p.m. Eastern Daylight Time. Here are the 4 p.m. weather observations from around the area. At Athens, it was sunny, the temperature was 93. At Gainesville, it was partly sunny and 82, wind variable at 5. At Winder, it was mostly sunny, the temperature was 88. At Greensboro, it was clear and 93, wind south at 5. At Jefferson, it was sunny and 87, wind south at 6. At Monroe, it was mostly sunny. At Albertton, it was mostly sunny and 92, wind southeast at 5. At Canyon, it was mostly sunny.

Fence listening area. This afternoon, mostly sunny. A chance of showers and thunderstorms early this afternoon. Then a slight chance of showers and thunderstorms this afternoon. Highs in the lower 90s. Southwest winds 5 to 10 miles an hour. Chance of rain 30%. Tonight, partly cloudy. A slight chance of showers and thunderstorms in the evening. Lows in the lower 70s. Light and variable winds. Monday.

Jefferson, it was sunny and 87. At Canyon, it was mostly sunny and 91, wind southwest at 7. At Clemson, it was mostly sunny, the temperature was 91. Elsewhere across Georgia, at Atlanta it was mostly sunny and 91, wind south at 6. At Cartersville, with rain it was 81, wind variable at 6. At Lawrenceville, with a thunderstorm, it was 75, wind calm. At Macon, it was mostly sunny and 91, wind south at 7. At Rome, it was cloudy and 82, wind north at 7. At Augusta, it was mostly sunny and 93, wind south at 8. At Savannah, it was partly sunny and 86, wind south at 10. Elsewhere across the region, at Chattanooga, with light rain it was 79, wind south at 7. At Asheville, it was partly sunny and 81, wind variable at 5.

weather outlook is for north and central Georgia. For this afternoon and tonight, scattered thunderstorms are possible this afternoon and evening across mainly north Georgia. Primary threats will be strong, gusty winds, small hail, and periods of heavy rainfall capable of producing

with light rain that was 77, wind calm. At Macon, it was mostly sunny and 89, wind southwest at 3. At Rome, it was partly sunny and 84, wind south at 5. At Augusta, it was mostly sunny and 92, wind calm. At Savannah, it was partly sunny and

5, wind south at 10. Elsewhere across the region, at Chattanooga, it was mostly sunny and 87, wind variable at 3. At Asheville, with light rain, it was 80, wind calm. At Greenville-Spartanburg, with a thunderstorm, it was 74, wind northwest at 10. Here is the hazardous weather outlook. This hazardous weather outlook is for north and central Georgia. For this afternoon and tomorrow,

gusty winds will be primary storm threats. Spotter information statement. 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

you are close enough to be struck by lightning. Here is the official forecast from your National Weather Service for the Athens listening area. Tonight, partly cloudy. A slight chance of showers and thunderstorms this evening. Lows in the lower 70s. Light and variable winds. Monday, mostly sunny. A chance of showers and thunderstorms in the afternoon. Highs in

highs in the lower 90s, lows in the mid-70s. Thursday and Thursday night, partly cloudy. Highs in the lower 90s, lows in the mid-70s. Friday through Saturday night, partly cloudy with a slight chance of showers and thunderstorms. Highs in the mid-90s, lows in the mid-70s. Sunday and Sunday night, partly cloudy. A slight chance of showers and thunderstorms.

This high was 3 degrees above the normal high of 91. The record high is 105 degrees, which was set in 2007. Today's low temperature of 70 degrees occurred at 6:20. Which leaves the monthly total at 1.65 inches. This is 0.27 inches above the

amount of 1.38 inches for August. The total precipitation for the year still stands at 27.81 inches, which is 2.54 inches below normal. There were no heating degree days today. This leaves the monthly total at zero.

Sunset tonight is at 8:26 p.m. Sunrise tomorrow is at 6:51 a.m. The current time is 5:13 p.m. Eastern Daylight Time. Here are the 5 p.m. weather observations from

81, wind calm. Ed Winder with thunder. The 10 and 93, wind south at 5 gusting to 13. At Jefferson, it was mostly sunny and 88, wind west at 5. At Monroe, it was mostly sunny. At Albertton, it was sunny and 92, wind calm. At Canyon, it was mostly sunny and 92, wind south at 6. At Clemson, it was mostly sunny and 79, wind north at 6. Elsewhere across Georgia, at Atlanta it was partly sunny and 91, wind southwest at 9 gusts.

At Rome, it was partly sunny and 84, wind south at 5. At Augusta, it was mostly sunny and 92, wind calm. At Savannah, it was... partly sunny and 87, wind variable at 3. At Asheville, with light rain, it was 80,

Activation is not requested, but spotters are encouraged to submit reports of severe weather through the web by going to weather.gov/Atlanta.

northwest winds 10 to 15 miles an hour. Chance of rain 20%. Tuesday night, mostly clear. Lows in the lower 70s. West winds up to 10 miles an hour. A slight chance of showers and thunderstorms. Highs in the lower 90s. Lows in the mid-70s. Thursday. Lows in the mid-70s. Friday.

Time. Here are the 5 p.m. weather observations from around the area. At Athens, it was sunny, the temperature was 91 degrees.

at Savannah, it was partly sunny and 85, wind south at 10. Elsewhere across the region, at Chattanooga, it was partly sunny and 87, wind variable at 3. At Asheville, with light rain, it was 80, wind calm. At Greenville-Spartanburg, with a thunderstorm, it was 74, wind northwest at 10. The Athens.

Eastern Daylight Time. At 4:54 p.m. Eastern Daylight Time, a strong thunderstorm was over Raoul, or 9 miles northwest of Homer. This storm was nearly stationary. Hazard, up to 40 miles per hour wind, pea-sized hail and frequent cloud-to-ground lightning. Source, radar indicated. Impact, ex-

winds 5 to 10 miles an hour. Chance of rain 30%. Monday night, partly cloudy in the evening then clearing. Lows in the lower 70s. Light west winds. Tuesday, sunny. A slight chance of showers and thunderstorms in the afternoon. Highs in the lower 90s. West winds 10 to 15 miles an hour. Chance of rain 20%. Tuesday night, mostly clear. Lows in the lower 70s. West winds up to 10 miles an hour. A slight chance of showers and thunderstorms. Highs in the low.

wind calm. At Canyon, it was mostly sunny and 92, wind south at 6. At Clemson, it was mostly sunny and 79, wind north at 6. Elsewhere across Georgia, at Atlanta it was partly sunny and 91, wind southwest at 9 gusting to 17. At

producing some isolated flash flooding. Isolated damaging wind gusts cannot be ruled out. And now the extended outlook for the period Monday through Saturday. Scattered showers and thunderstorms are expected each afternoon through the week. Locally heavy rainfall and gusty winds will be primary storm threats. Spotter information statement. Spotter activation is... Atlanta. Please relay any information about observed severe weather to the National Weather Service while following a local, state, and...

Light, unsecured objects. 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People outdoors should seek shelter immediately. If you can hear thunder, you are close enough to be struck by lightning. The Athens climate...

light west winds. Tuesday, sunny. A slight chance of showers and thunderstorms in the afternoon. Highs in the lower 90s. West winds 10 to 15 miles an hour. Chance of rain 20%. Tuesday night, mostly clear. Lows in the lower 70s. West winds up to 10 miles an hour. West winds up to 10 miles an hour.

highs in the lower 90s, lows in the mid-70s. Thursday and Thursday night, partly cloudy. Highs in the lower 90s, lows in the mid-70s. Friday through Saturday night, partly cloudy with a slight chance of showers and thunderstorms. Highs in the mid-90s, lows in the

visit our website at weather.gov/Atlanta for the latest weather information, including watches and warnings. You can also like your people.

Mostly sunny and 79, wind north at 6. Elsewhere across Georgia, at Atlanta it was partly sunny and 91, wind southwest at 9 gusting to 17. At Cartersville, the temperature was 84, wind variable at 3. At Lawrenceville, with light rain it was 77, wind calm. At Macon, it was mostly sunny and 89, wind southwest at 3. At Rome, it was partly sunny and 84, wind south at 5. At Augusta, it was mostly sunny and 92, wind calm. At Savannah, it was partly sunny and 85, wind south at 10. Elsewhere across the region, at Greenville, Spartanburg, with a thunderstorm, it was 74, wind northwest at 10. Here is the hazardous weather outlook. This hazardous weather outlook is for north and central Georgia. For this afternoon and tonight, scattered thunderstorms are possible this afternoon and evening across mainly north Georgia. Primary threats will be strong, gusty winds, small hail, and periods of heavy rainfall capable of producing some isolated flash flooding. Isolated damaging wind gusts cannot be ruled out. And now the extended outlook for the period Monday through Saturday. Scattered showers and thunderstorms are expected each afternoon through the week.

This is 0.27 inches above the normal amount of 1.38 inches for August. The total precipitation for the year still stands at 27. There were no heating degree days today. The yearly total since July 1st is zero. There were 17 cooling degree days today. This brings the monthly total to 130.

wind south at 10. Elsewhere across the region, at Chattanooga, it was partly sunny and 87, wind variable at 3. At Asheville, with light rain, it was 80, wind calm. At Greenville, Spartanburg, with a thunderstorm, it was...

please relay any information about observed severe weather to the NCDC guidelines. For the Athens listening area, tonight, light and variable winds. Monday, mostly sunny. A chance of showers and thunderstorms in the afternoon. Highs in the lower 90s. West winds 5 to 10 miles an hour. Chance of rain 30%. Monday night, partly cloudy in the evening then clearing. Lows in the lower 70s. Light west winds. Tuesday, sunny. A slight chance of showers and thunderstorms in the afternoon. Highs in the lower 90s. West winds 10 to 15 miles an hour. Chance of rain 20%.

Wednesday and Wednesday night, mostly clear. A slight chance of showers and thunderstorms. Highs in the lower 90s.

wind calm. At Macon, it was mostly sunny and 89, wind southwest at 3. At Rome, it was partly sunny and 84, wind south at 5. At

With light rain, it was 80. Wind calm. At Greenville, Spartanburg, with a thunderstorm, it was 74. Wind northwest at 10. The Athens.

Here is the hazardous weather outlook. This hazardous weather outlook is for North and Central Georgia. For this afternoon and tonight, scattered thunderstorms are possible this afternoon and evening across mainly North Georgia. Primary threats will be strong, gusty winds.

Tonight, partly cloudy. A slight chance of showers and thunderstorms this evening. Lows in the lower 70s. Light and variable winds. Monday, mostly sunny. A chance of showers and thunderstorms in the afternoon. Highs in the lower 90s. West winds 5 to 10 miles an hour. Chance of rain 30%. West winds. Tuesday, sunny. A slight chance of afternoon. Highs in lows in the lower 70s. West.

Night, partly cloudy. Highs and lows. Friday through Saturday night, partly cloudy with a slight chance of showers and thunderstorms. Highs in the mid-90s. Cloudy. A slight chance of showers and thunderstorms. Highs in the mid-90s. Lows in the mid-70s. For more detailed weather, water, and climate information, please visit our website at Here are the 6 p.m. At Athens, it was partly sunny. The temperature was 93 degrees, dew point 68 degrees, relative humidity 43%, with a heat index of 97, wind variable at 3 miles an hour, pressure 1. It was mostly sunny. The temperature was 86. At Greensboro, it was clear and 93. At Jefferson,

at 6. At Augusta, it was mostly sunny and 93, wind south at 7. At Savannah, with light rain, it was 80.

Here is the hazardous weather outlook. This hazardous weather outlook is for North and Central Georgia. For this afternoon and tonight, scattered thunderstorms are possible this afternoon and evening across mainly North Georgia. Primary threats will be strong, gusty winds, small hail, and periods of heavy rainfall capable of producing some isolated flash flooding. Isolated damage.

Here is the official forecast from your National Weather Service for the Athens listening area. Tonight, partly cloudy. A slight chance of showers and thunderstorms this evening. Lows in the lower 70s. Light and variable winds. Monday, mostly sunny. A chance of showers and thunderstorms in the afternoon. Highs in the lower 90s. West winds 5 to 10 miles an hour. Chance of rain 30%. Monday night, partly cloudy in the evening. Sunny. A slight chance of showers and thunderstorms in the afternoon. Highs in the lower 90s. West winds 10 to 15 miles an hour. Chance of rain 20%. Tuesday night, mostly clear. Lows in the lower 70s. West winds up to 10 miles an hour. And now the extended forecast. Wednesday and Wednesday night, mostly clear. A slight chance of showers and thunderstorms. Highs in cloudy. Highs in the lower 90s. Lows in the mid 70s. Friday through Saturday night, partly cloudy with a slight chance of showers and thunderstorms. Highs in the mid-90s. Lows in the mid-70s. Sunday and Sunday night, partly cloudy. A slight chance of showers and thunderstorms. Highs in the mid-90s.

Athens climate summary for this evening. As a four degrees occurred at 2:48 p.m. This high was 3 degrees above the normal high of 91. The record high is 105 degrees, which was set in 2000.

lows in the lower 70s. West winds up to 10 miles an hour. And now the extended forecast. Wednesday and Wednesday night, mostly clear. A slight chance of showers and thunderstorms. Highs in the lower 90s. Lows in the mid 70s. Thursday and Thursday night, partly cloudy. Highs in the lower 90s. Lows in the mid 70s. Friday through Saturday night, partly cloudy with a slight chance of showers and thunderstorms. Highs in the mid 90s. Lows in the mid 70s. Sunday and Sunday night, partly cloudy. A slight chance of showers and thunderstorms. Highs in the mid 90s. Lows in the mid 70s. For more detailed weather, water, and climate information, please visit our website at weather.gov/Atlanta. The current time is 6:16 p.m. Eastern Daylight Time. Here are the 6 p.m. weather observations from around the area. At Athens, it was partly sunny, the temperature was 93 degrees, dew point 68 degrees, relative humidity 43%, with a heat index of 97, wind variable at 3 miles an hour, pressure was 30.07 inches and falling. At Gainesville, with

Sunset tonight is at 8:26 p.m. Sunrise tomorrow is at 6:51 a.m. Here is the official forecast from your National Weather Service for the Athens listening area. Tonight, partly cloudy. A slight chance of showers and thunderstorms this evening. Lows in the lower 70s. Light and variable winds. Monday, mostly sunny. A chance of showers and thunderstorms in the afternoon. Highs in the lower 90s. West winds 5 to 10 miles an hour. Chance of rain 30%. Monday night, partly cloudy in the evening then clearing. Lows in the lower 70s. Light west winds. Tuesday, sunny. A slight chance of showers and thunderstorms in the afternoon.

Highs in the lower 90s. Lows in the mid-70s. Friday through Saturday night, partly cloudy with a slight chance of showers and thunderstorms.

in the mid-90s, lows in the mid-70s. Sunday and Sunday night, partly cloudy. A slight chance of showers and thunderstorms. Highs in the mid-90s, lows in the mid-70s. For more detailed weather, water, and climate information, please visit our website at weather.gov/Atlanta. The current time is 6:23 p.m. Eastern Daylight Time. Here are the 6 p.m.

at Greenville Spartanburg with light rain that was 77, wind southeast at 9. Here is the hazardous weather outlook. This hazardous weather outlook is for north and central Georgia. For this afternoon and tonight, scattered thunderstorms are possible this afternoon and evening across mainly north Georgia. Primary threats will be strong, gusty winds, small hail, and periods of heavy rainfall capable of producing some isolated flash flooding. Isolated damaging wind gusts cannot be ruled out. And now the extended outlook for the period Monday through Saturday. Scattered showers and thunderstorms are expected each afternoon through the week. Locally heavy rainfall and gusty winds will be primary storm threats. Spotter information statement. Spotter activation is...

Canyon, it was cloudy and 82, wind north at 5. At Clemson, with light rain that was 76, wind north at 5. Elsewhere across Georgia, at Atlanta it was partly sunny and 90, wind southwest at 8. At Cartersville, it was an 84, wind northwest at 3. At Lawrenceville, it was mostly sunny and 79, wind variable at 5. At Macon, it was partly sunny and 87, wind west at 3. At Rome, it was partly sunny and 83, wind south at 6. At Augusta, it was mostly sunny and 93, wind south at 7. At Savannah, with light rain was 83, wind south at 9. Elsewhere across the region, at Chattanooga, it was partly sunny and 89, wind southeast at 7. At Asheville, it was partly sunny and 79, wind northwest at 3. At Greenville-Spartanburg, with light rain was 77, wind southeast at 9. Here is the hazardous weather outlook. This hazardous weather outlook is for North and Central Georgia. For this afternoon and tonight, scattered thunderstorms are possible this afternoon and evening across mainly North Georgia. Primary threats will be strong, gusty winds, small hail, and periods of heavy rainfall capable of producing some isolated flash flooding. Isolated damaging wind gusts cannot be ruled out. And now the extended outlook for the period Monday through Saturday. Scattered showers and thunderstorms are expected each afternoon through the week. Locally heavy rainfall and gusty winds will be primary storm threats. Spotter information statement. 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

while following all local, state, and CDC guidelines. Here is the official forecast from your National Weather Service for the Athens listening area. Tonight, partly cloudy. A slight chance of showers and thunderstorms this evening. Lows in the lower 70s. Light and variable winds. Monday, mostly sunny. A chance of showers and thunderstorms in the afternoon. Highs in the lower 90s. West winds 5 to 10 miles an hour. Chance of rain 30%. Monday night, partly cloudy in the evening then clearing. Lows in the lower 70s. Light west winds. Tuesday, sunny. A slight chance of showers and thunderstorms in the afternoon. Highs in the lower 90s. West winds 10 to 15 miles an hour. Chance of rain 20%. Tuesday night, mostly clear. Lows in the lower 70s. West winds up to 10 miles an hour. And now the extended forecast. Wednesday and Wednesday night, mostly clear. A slight chance of showers and thunderstorms. Highs in the lower 90s. Lows in the mid 70s. Thursday and Thursday night, partly cloudy. Highs in the lower 90s. Lows in the mid 70s. Friday through Saturday night, partly cloudy with a slight chance of showers and thunderstorms. Highs in the mid 90s. Lows in the mid 70s. Sunday and Sunday night, partly cloudy. A slight chance of showers and thunderstorms. Highs in the mid 90s. Lows in the mid 70s. For more detailed weather, water, and climate information, please visit our website at weather.gov/Atlanta. The current time is 6:59 p.m. Eastern Daylight Time. The Athens climate summary for this evening, as of 4 p.m., August 9, 2026. Today's high temperature of 94 degrees occurred at 2:48 p.m. This high was 3 degrees above the normal high of 91. The record high is 105 degrees, which was set in 2007. Today's low temperature of 70 degrees occurred at 6:20 a.m. This high the normal low of 70. The record low is 60 degrees, which was last set in 2004. No precipitation fell today, which leaves the monthly total at 1.65 inches. This is 0.27 inches above the normal amount of 1.38 inches for August. The total precipitation for the year still stands at 27.81 inches, which is 2.54 inches below normal. There were no heating degree days today. This leaves the monthly total at zero. The yearly total since July 1st is zero. There were 17 cooling degree days today. This brings the monthly total to 135. The yearly total since January 1st is 1,444. Sunset tonight is at 8:26 p.m. Sunrise tomorrow is at 6:51 a.m. Here are the 6 p.m. weather observations from around the area. At Athens, it was partly sunny, the temperature was 93 degrees, dew point 68 degrees, relative humidity 43%, with a heat index of 97, wind variable at 3 miles an hour, pressure was 30.07 inches and falling. At Gainesville, with light rain it was 76, wind northwest at 7. At Winder, it was mostly sunny, the temperature was 86. At Greensboro, it was clear and 93, wind southeast at 8 gusting to 14. At Jefferson, it was mostly sunny and 84, wind northwest at 6. At Monroe, it was mostly sunny. At Albertton, it was sunny and 92, wind south at 5. At Canyon, it was cloudy and 82, wind north at 5. At Clemson, with light rain it was 76, wind north at 5. Elsewhere across Georgia, at Atlanta it was partly sunny and 90, wind southwest at 8. At Cartersville, it was and 84, wind northwest at 3. At Lawrenceville, it was mostly sunny and 79, wind variable at 5. At Macon, it was partly sunny.

North and Central Georgia. For this afternoon and tonight, scattered thunderstorms are possible this afternoon and evening across mainly North Georgia. Primary threats will be strong, gusty winds, small hail, and periods of heavy rainfall capable of producing some isolated flash flooding. Isolated damaging wind gusts cannot be ruled out. And now the extended outlook for the period Monday through Saturday. Scattered showers and thunderstorms are expected each afternoon through the week. Locally heavy rainfall and gusty winds will be primary storm threats. Spotter information statement. 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Please relay any information about observed severe weather to the National Weather Service while following all local, state, and CDC guidelines. Here is the official forecast from your National Weather Service for the Athens listening area. Tonight, partly cloudy. A slight chance of showers and thunderstorms this evening. Lows in the lower 70s. Light and variable winds. Monday, mostly sunny. A chance of showers and thunderstorms in the afternoon. Highs in the lower 90s. West winds 5 to 10 miles an hour. Chance of rain 30%. Monday night, partly cloudy with a slight chance of showers and thunderstorms in the evening, then mostly clear after midnight. Lows in the lower 70s. Light west winds. Tuesday, sunny. A slight chance of showers and thunderstorms in the afternoon. Highs in the lower 90s. West winds 10 to 15 miles an hour. Chance of rain 20%. Tuesday night, mostly clear. Lows in the lower 70s. West winds up to 10 miles an hour. And now the extended forecast. Wednesday and Wednesday night, mostly clear. A slight chance of showers and thunderstorms. Highs in the lower 90s. Lows in the mid-70s. Thursday and Thursday night, partly cloudy. Highs in the lower 90s. Lows in the mid-70s. Friday through Saturday night, partly cloudy with a slight chance of showers and thunderstorms. Highs in the mid-90s. Lows in the mid-70s. Sunday and Sunday night, partly cloudy. A slight chance of showers and thunderstorms. Highs in the mid-90s. Lows in the mid-70s. For more detailed weather, water, and climate information, please visit our website at weather.gov/Atlanta. The current time is 7:06 p.m. Eastern Daylight Time. Here are the 7 p.m. weather observations from around the area. At Athens, it was mostly sunny. The temperature was 86 degrees, dew point 70 degrees, relative humidity 58%, wind calm, pressure was 30.09 inches and rising. At Gainesville, with a thunderstorm, it was 75, wind west at 6. At Winder, it was partly sunny, the temperature was 82. At Greensboro, it was partly cloudy and 91, wind variable at 5. At Jefferson, it was partly sunny and 81, wind northeast at 10. At Monroe, it was mostly sunny. At Albertton, it was mostly sunny and 86, wind calm. At Canyon, it was partly sunny and 78, wind north at 5. At Clemson, it was partly sunny and 76, wind north at 3. Elsewhere across Georgia, at Atlanta it was partly sunny and 90, wind southwest at 7. At Cartersville, the temperature was 84, wind calm. At Lawrenceville, it was partly sunny and 76, wind calm. At Macon, it was partly sunny and 90, wind variable at 3. At Rome, it was partly sunny and 82, wind south at 5. At Augusta, it was sunny and 92, wind southwest at 6. At Savannah, it was partly sunny and 85, wind southeast at 9. Elsewhere across the region, at Chattanooga, it was mostly sunny and 87, wind south at 6. At Asheville, with light rain, it was 76, wind calm. At Greenville,

Spartanburg. It was cloudy and 77, wind north at 5. Here is the hazardous weather outlook. This hazardous weather outlook is for north and central Georgia. For this afternoon and tonight, scattered thunderstorms are possible this afternoon and evening across mainly north Georgia. Primary threats will be strong, gusty winds, small hail, and periods of heavy rainfall capable of producing some isolated flash flooding. Isolated damaging wind gusts cannot be ruled out. And now the extended outlook for the period Monday through Saturday. Scattered showers and thunderstorms are expected each afternoon through the week. Locally heavy rainfall and gusty winds will be primary storm threats. Spotter information statement. 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Please relay any information about observed severe weather to the National Weather Service while following all local, state, and CDC guidelines. Here is the official forecast from your National Weather Service for the Athens listening area. Tonight, partly cloudy. A slight chance of showers and thunderstorms this evening. Lows in the lower 70s. Light and variable winds. Monday, mostly sunny. A chance of showers and thunderstorms in the afternoon. Highs in the lower 90s. West winds 5 to 10 miles an hour. Chance of rain 30%. Monday night, partly cloudy with a slight chance of showers and thunderstorms in the evening, then mostly clear after midnight. Lows in the lower 70s. Light west winds. Tuesday, sunny. A slight chance of showers and thunderstorms in the afternoon. Highs in the lower 90s. West winds 10 to 15 miles an hour. Chance of rain 20%. Tuesday night, mostly clear. Lows in the lower 70s. West winds up to 10 miles an hour. And now the extended forecast. Wednesday and Wednesday night, mostly clear. A slight chance of showers and thunderstorms. Highs in the lower 90s. Lows in the mid 70s. Thursday and Thursday night, partly cloudy. Highs in the lower 90s. Lows in the mid 70s. Friday through Saturday night, partly cloudy with a slight chance of showers and thunderstorms. Highs in the mid 90s. Lows in the mid 70s. Sunday and Sunday night, partly cloudy. A slight chance of showers and thunderstorms. Highs in the mid 90s. Lows in the mid 70s. For more detailed weather, water, and climate information, please visit our website at weather.gov/Atlanta. The Athens climate summary for this evening, as of 4 p.m., August 9, 2026. Today's high temperature of 94 degrees occurred at 2:48 p.m. This high was 3 degrees above the normal high of 91. The record high is 105 degrees, which was set in 2007. Today's low temperature of 70 degrees occurred at 6:20 a.m. This tied the normal low of 7. Record low is 60 degrees, which was last set in 2004. No precipitation fell today, which leaves the monthly total at 1.65 inches. This is 0.27 inches above the normal amount of 1.38 inches for August. The total precipitation for the year still stands at 27.81 inches, which is 2.54 inches below normal. There were no heating degree days today. This leaves the monthly total at zero. The yearly total since July 1st is zero. There were 17 cooling degree days today. This brings the monthly total to 135. The yearly total since January 1st is 1,444. Sunset tonight is at 8:26 p.m. Sunrise tomorrow is at 6:51 a.m. The current time is 7:13 p.m. Eastern Daylight Time. Here are the 7 p.m. weather observations from around the area. At Athens, it was mostly sunny. The temperature was 86 degrees, dew point 70 degrees. Relative humidity 58%, wind calm, pressure

with 30.0, 9 inches and rising. At Gainesville, with a thunderstorm, it was 75, wind west at 6. At Winder, it was partly sunny, the temperature was 82. At Greensboro, it was partly cloudy and 91, wind variable at 5. At Jefferson, it was partly sunny and 81, wind northeast at 10. At Monroe, it was mostly sunny. At Albertton, it was sunny and 86, wind calm. At Canyon, it was mostly sunny and 78, wind north at 5. At Clemson, it was partly sunny and 76, wind north at 3. Elsewhere across Georgia, at Atlanta it was partly sunny and 90, wind southwest at 7. At Cartersville, the temperature was 84, wind calm. At Lawrenceville, it was partly sunny and 76, wind calm. At Macon, it was cloudy and 90, wind variable at 3. At Rome, it was cloudy and 82, wind south at 5. At Augusta, it was sunny and 92, wind southwest at 6. At Savannah, it was partly sunny and 85, wind southeast at 9. Elsewhere across the region, at Chattanooga, it was partly sunny and 87, wind south at 6. At Asheville, with light rain, it was 76, wind calm. At Greenville-Spartanburg, it was partly sunny and 77, wind north at 5. Here is the hazardous weather outlook. This hazardous weather outlook is for North and Central Georgia. For this afternoon and tonight, scattered thunderstorms are possible this afternoon and evening across mainly North Georgia. Primary threats will be strong, gusty winds, small hail, and periods of heavy rainfall capable of producing some isolated flash flooding. Isolated damaging wind gusts cannot be ruled out. And now the extended outlook for the period Monday through Saturday. Scattered showers and thunderstorms are expected each afternoon through the week. Locally heavy rainfall and gusty winds will be primary storm threats. Spotter information statement. 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Please relay any information about observed severe weather to the National Weather Service while following all local, state, and CDC guidelines. Here is the official forecast from your National Weather Service for the Athens listening area. Tonight, partly cloudy. A slight chance of showers and thunderstorms this evening. Lows in the lower 70s. Light and variable winds. Monday, mostly sunny. A chance of showers and thunderstorms in the afternoon. Highs in the lower 90s. West winds 5 to 10 miles an hour. Chance of rain 30%. Monday night, partly cloudy with a slight chance of showers and thunderstorms in the evening, then mostly clear after midnight. Lows in the lower 70s. Light west winds. Tuesday, sunny. A slight chance of showers and thunderstorms in the afternoon. Highs in the lower 90s. West winds 10 to 15 miles an hour. Chance of rain 20%. Tuesday night, mostly clear. Lows in the lower 70s. West winds up to 10 miles an hour. And now the extended forecast. Wednesday and Wednesday night, mostly clear. A slight chance of showers and thunderstorms. Highs in the lower 90s. Lows in the mid 70s. Thursday and Thursday night, partly cloudy. Highs in the lower 90s. Lows in the mid 70s. Friday through Saturday night, partly cloudy with a slight chance of showers and thunderstorms. Highs in the mid 90s. Lows in the mid 70s. Sunday and Sunday night, partly cloudy. A slight chance of showers and thunderstorms. Highs in the mid-90s. Lows in the mid-70s. For more detailed weather, water, and climate information, please visit our website at weather.gov/Atlanta. The current time is 7:18 p.m. Eastern Daylight Time. Here are the 7 p.m. weather observations from around the area. At Athens,

It was mostly sunny. The temperature was 86 degrees, dew point 70 degrees, relative humidity 58%, wind calm, pressure was 30.09 inches and rising. At Gainesville, with a thunderstorm, it was 75, wind west at 6. At Winder, it was partly sunny, the temperature was 82. At Greensboro, it was partly cloudy and 91, wind variable at 5. At Jefferson, it was partly sunny and 81, wind northeast at 10. At Monroe, it was mostly sunny. At Albertton, it was sunny and 86, wind calm. At Canyon, it was mostly sunny and 78, wind north at 5. At Clemson, it was partly sunny and 76, wind north at 3. Elsewhere across Georgia, at Atlanta it was partly sunny and 90, wind southwest at 7. At Cartersville, the temperature was 84, wind calm. At Lawrenceville, it was partly sunny and 76, wind calm. At Macon, it was cloudy and 90, wind variable at 3. At Rome, it was cloudy and 82, wind south at 5. At Augusta, it was sunny and 92, wind southwest at 6. At Savannah, it was partly sunny and 85, wind southeast at 9. Elsewhere across the region, at Chattanooga, it was partly sunny and 87, wind south at 6. At Asheville, with light rain, it was 76, wind calm. At Greenville-Spartanburg, it was partly sunny and 77, wind north at 5. The Athens climate summary for this evening, as of 4 p.m., August 9, 2026. Today's high temperature of 94 degrees occurred at 2:48 p.m. This high was 3 degrees above the normal high of 91. The record high is 105 degrees, which was set in 2007. Today's low temperature of 70 degrees occurred at 6:20 a.m. This tied the normal low of 70. The record low is 60 degrees, which was last set in 2004. No precipitation fell today, which leaves the monthly total at 1.65 inches. This is 0.27 inches above the normal amount of 1.38 inches for August. The total precipitation for the year still stands at 27.81 inches, which is 2.54 inches below normal. There were no heating degree days today. This leaves the monthly total at zero. The yearly total since July 1st is zero. There were 17 cooling degree days today. This brings the monthly total to 135. The yearly total since January 1st is 1,444. Sunset tonight is at 8:26 p.m. Sunrise tomorrow is at 6:51 a.m. Here is the hazardous weather outlook. This hazardous weather outlook is for North and Central Georgia. For this afternoon and tonight, scattered thunderstorms are possible this afternoon and evening across mainly North Georgia. Primary threats will be strong, gusty winds, small hail, and periods of heavy rainfall capable of producing some isolated flash flooding. Isolated damaging wind gusts cannot be ruled out. And now the extended outlook for the period Monday through Saturday. Scattered showers and thunderstorms are expected each afternoon through the week. Locally heavy rainfall and gusty winds will be primary storm threats. Spotter information statement. 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Please relay any information about observed severe weather to the National Weather Service while following all local, state, and CDC guidelines. Here is the official forecast from your National Weather Service for the Athens listening area. Tonight, partly cloudy. A slight chance of showers and thunderstorms this evening. Lows in the lower 70s. Light and variable winds. Monday, mostly sunny. A chance of showers and thunderstorms in the afternoon. Highs in the lower 90s. West winds 5 to 10 miles an hour. Chance of rain 30%. Monday night, partly cloudy with a slight chance of showers and thunderstorms in the evening, then most

mostly clear after midnight. Lows in the lower 70s. Light west winds. Tuesday, sunny. A slight chance of showers and thunderstorms in the afternoon. Highs in the lower 90s. West winds 10 to 15 miles an hour. Chance of rain 20%. Tuesday night, mostly clear. Lows in the lower 70s. West winds up to 10 miles an hour. And now the extended forecast. Wednesday and Wednesday night, mostly clear. A slight chance of showers and thunderstorms. Highs in the lower 90s. Lows in the mid 70s. Thursday and Thursday night, partly cloudy. Highs in the lower 90s. Lows in the mid 70s. Friday through Saturday night, partly cloudy with a slight chance of showers and thunderstorms. Highs in the mid 90s. Lows in the mid 70s. Sunday and Sunday night, partly cloudy. A slight chance of showers and thunderstorms. Highs in the mid 90s. Lows in the mid 70s. 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The current time is 7:25 p.m. Eastern Daylight Time. Here are the 7 p.m. weather observations from around the area. At Athens, it was mostly sunny. The temperature was 86 degrees, dew point 70 degrees, relative humidity 58%, wind calm, pressure was 30.09 inches and rising. At Gainesville, with a thunderstorm, it was 75, wind west at 6. At Winder, it was partly sunny, the temperature was 82. At Greensboro, it was partly cloudy and 91, wind variable at 5. At Jefferson, it was partly sunny and 81, wind northeast at 10. At Monroe, it was mostly sunny. At Albertton, it was sunny and 86, wind calm. At Canyon, it was mostly sunny and 78, wind north at 5. At Clemson, it was partly sunny and 76, wind north at 3. Elsewhere across Georgia, at Atlanta it was partly sunny and 90, wind southwest at 7. At Cartersville, the temperature was 84, wind calm. At Lawrenceville, it was partly sunny and 76, wind calm. At Macon, it was cloudy and 90, wind variable at 3. At Rome, it was cloudy and 82, wind south at 5. At Augusta, it was sunny and 92, wind southwest at 6. At Savannah, it was partly sunny and 85, wind southeast at 9. Elsewhere across the region, at Chattanooga, it was partly sunny and 87, wind south at 6. At Asheville, with light rain was 76, wind calm. At Greenville-Spartanburg, it was partly sunny and 77, wind north at 5. Here is the hazardous weather outlook. This hazardous weather outlook is for North and Central Georgia. For this afternoon and tonight, scattered thunderstorms are possible this afternoon and evening across mainly North Georgia. Primary threats will be strong, gusty winds, small hail, and periods of heavy rainfall capable of producing some isolated flash flooding. Isolated damaging wind gusts cannot be ruled out. And now the extended outlook for the period Monday through Saturday. Scattered showers and thunderstorms are expected each afternoon through the week. Locally heavy rainfall and gusty winds will be primary storm threats. Spotter information statement. Spotter activation is not requested, but spotters are encouraged to submit reports of severe weather through the web by going to weather.gov/Atlanta. Please relay any information about observed severe weather to the National Weather Service while following all local, state, and CDC guidelines. Here is the official forecast from your National Weather Service for the Athens listening area. Tonight, partly cloudy. A slight chance of showers and thunderstorms this evening. Lows in the lower 70s. Light and variable winds. Monday, mostly sunny. A chance of showers and thunderstorms in the afternoon. Highs in the lower 90s. West winds 5 to 10 miles

hour. Chance of rain 30%. Monday night, partly cloudy with a slight chance of showers and thunderstorms in the evening, then mostly clear after midnight. Lows in the lower 70s. Light west winds. Tuesday, sunny. A slight chance of showers and thunderstorms in the afternoon. Highs in the lower 90s. West winds 10 to 15 miles an hour. Chance of rain 20%. Tuesday night, mostly clear. Lows in the lower 70s. West winds up to 10 miles an hour. And now the extended forecast. Wednesday and Wednesday night, mostly clear. A slight chance of showers and thunderstorms. Highs in the lower 90s. Lows in the mid 70s. Thursday and Thursday night, partly cloudy. Highs in the lower 90s. Lows in the mid 70s. Friday through Saturday night, partly cloudy with a slight chance of showers and thunderstorms. Highs in the mid 90s. Lows in the mid 70s. Sunday and Sunday night, partly cloudy. A slight chance of showers and thunderstorms. Highs in the mid 90s. Lows in the mid 70s. For more detailed weather, water, and climate information, please visit our website at weather.gov/Atlanta. The Athens climate summary for this evening, as of 4 p.m., August 9, 2026. Today's high temperature of 94 degrees occurred at 2:48 p.m. This high was 3 degrees above the normal high of 91. The record high is 105 degrees, which was set in 2007. Today's low temperature of 70 degrees occurred at 6:20 a.m. This high the normal low of 70. The record low is 60 degrees, which was last set in 2004. No precipitation fell today, which leaves the monthly total at 1.65 inches. This is 0.27 inches above the normal amount of 1.38 inches for August. The total precipitation for the year still stands at 27.81 inches, which is 2.54 inches below normal. There were no heating degree days today. This leaves the monthly total at zero. The yearly total since July 1st is zero. There were 17 cooling degree days today. This brings the monthly total to 135. The yearly total since January 1st is 1,444. Sunset tonight is at 8:26 p.m. Sunrise tomorrow is at 6:51 a.m. The current time is 7:31 p.m. Eastern Daylight Time. Here are the 7 p.m. weather observations from around the area. At Athens, it was mostly sunny. The temperature was 86 degrees, dew point 70 degrees, relative humidity 58%, wind calm, pressure was 30.09 inches and rising. At Gainesville, with a thunderstorm, it was 75, wind west at 6. At Winder, it was partly sunny, the temperature was 82. At Greensboro, it was partly cloudy and 91, wind variable at 5. At Jefferson, it was partly sunny and 81, wind northeast at 10. At Monroe, it was mostly sunny. At Albertton, it was sunny and 86, wind calm. At Canyon, it was mostly sunny and 78, wind north at 5. At Clemson, it was partly sunny and 76, wind north at 3. Elsewhere across Georgia, at Atlanta it was partly sunny and 90, wind southwest at 7. At Cartersville, the temperature was 84, wind calm. At Lawrenceville, it was partly sunny and 76, wind calm. At Macon, it was cloudy and 90, wind variable at 3. At Rome, it was cloudy and 82, wind south at 5. At Augusta, it was sunny and 92, wind southwest at 6. At Savannah. At Rome, it was cloudy and 82, wind south at 5. At Augusta, it was sunny and 92, wind southwest at 6. At Savannah, it was partly sunny and 85, wind southeast at 9. Elsewhere across the region, at Chattanooga, it was partly sunny and 87, wind

south at 6. At Asheville, with light rain that was 76, wind calm. At Greenville, Spartanburg, it was partly sunny and 77, wind north at 5. Here is the hazardous weather outlook. This hazardous weather outlook is for north and central Georgia. For this afternoon and tonight, scattered thunderstorms are possible this afternoon and evening across mainly north Georgia. Primary threats will be strong, gusty winds, small hail, and periods of heavy rainfall capable of producing some isolated flash flooding. Isolated damaging wind gusts cannot be ruled out. And now the extended outlook for the period Monday through Saturday. Scattered showers and thunderstorms are expected each afternoon through the week. Locally heavy rainfall and gusty winds will be primary storm threats. Spotter information statement. 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Please relay any information about observed severe weather to the National Weather Service while following all local, state, and CDC guidelines. Here is the official forecast from your National Weather Service for the Athens listening area. Tonight, partly cloudy. A slight chance of showers and thunderstorms this evening. Lows in the lower 70s. Light and variable winds. Monday, mostly sunny. A chance of showers and thunderstorms in the afternoon. Highs in the lower 90s. West winds 5 to 10 miles an hour. Chance of rain 30%. Monday night, partly cloudy with a slight chance of showers and thunderstorms in the evening, then mostly clear after midnight. Lows in the lower 70s. Light west winds. Tuesday, sunny. A slight chance of showers and thunderstorms in the afternoon. Highs in the lower 90s. West winds 10 to 15 miles an hour. Chance of rain 20%. Tuesday night, mostly clear. Lows in the lower 70s. West winds up to 10 miles an hour. And now the extended forecast. Wednesday and Wednesday night, mostly clear. A slight chance of showers and thunderstorms. Highs in the lower 90s. Lows in the mid 70s. Thursday and Thursday night, partly cloudy. Highs in the lower 90s. Lows in the mid 70s. Friday through Saturday night, partly cloudy with a slight chance of showers and thunderstorms. Highs in the mid 90s. Lows in the mid 70s. Sunday and Sunday night, partly cloudy. A slight chance of showers and thunderstorms. Highs in the mid 90s. Lows in the mid 70s. For more detailed weather, water, and climate information, please visit our website at weather.gov/Atlanta. The current time is 7:36 p.m. Eastern Daylight Time. Here are the 7 p.m. weather observations from around the area. At Athens, it was mostly sunny. The temperature was 86 degrees, dew point 70 degrees, relative humidity 58%, wind calm, pressure was 30.09 inches and rising. At Gainesville, with a thunderstorm, it was 75, wind west at 6. At Winder, it was partly sunny, the temperature was 82. At Greensboro, it was partly cloudy and 91, wind variable at 5. At Jefferson, it was partly sunny and 81, wind northeast at 10. At Monroe, it was mostly sunny. At Albertton, it was sunny and 86, wind calm. At Canyon, it was mostly sunny and 78, wind north at 5. At Clemson, it was partly sunny and 76, wind north at 3. Elsewhere across Georgia, at Atlanta it was partly sunny and 90, wind southwest at 7. At Cartersville, the temperature was 84, wind calm. At Lawrenceville, it was partly sunny and 76, wind calm. At Macon, it was cloudy and 90, wind variable at 3. At Rome, it was cloudy and 82, wind south at 5. At Augusta, it was sunny and 92, wind southwest at 6. At Savannah,
It was partly sunny and 85, wind southeast at 9. Elsewhere across the region, at Chattanooga, it was partly sunny and 87, wind south at 6. At Asheville, with light rain that was 76, wind calm. At Greenville-Spartanburg, it was partly sunny and 77, wind north at 5. Here is the hazardous weather outlook. This hazardous weather outlook is for north and central Georgia. For this afternoon and tonight, scattered thunderstorms are possible this afternoon and evening across mainly north Georgia. Primary threats will be strong, gusty winds, small hail, and periods of heavy rainfall capable of producing some isolated flash flooding. Isolated damaging wind gusts cannot be ruled out. And now the extended outlook for the period Monday through Saturday. Scattered showers and thunderstorms are expected each afternoon through the week. Locally heavy rainfall and gusty winds will be primary storm threats. Spotter information statement. 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Please relay any information about observed severe weather to the National Weather Service while following all local, state, and CDC guidelines. Here is the official forecast from your National Weather Service for the Athens listening area. Tonight, partly cloudy,

highs in the lower 90s. West winds 5 to 10 miles an hour. Chance of rain 30%. Monday night, partly cloudy with a slight chance of showers and thunderstorms in the evening, then mostly clear after midnight. Lows in the lower 70s. Light west winds. Tuesday, sunny. A slight chance of showers and thunderstorms in the afternoon. Highs in the lower 90s. West winds 10 to 15 miles an hour. Chance of rain 20%. Tuesday night, mostly clear. Lows in the lower 70s. West winds up to 10 miles an hour. And now the extended forecast. Wednesday and Wednesday night, mostly clear. A slight chance of showers and thunderstorms. Highs in the lower 90s. Lows in the mid 70s. Thursday and Thursday night, partly cloudy. Highs in the lower 90s. Lows in the mid 70s. Friday through Saturday night, partly cloudy with a slight chance of showers and thunderstorms. Highs in the mid 90s. Lows in the mid 70s. Sunday and Sunday night, partly cloudy. A slight chance of showers and thunderstorms. Highs in the mid-90s. Lows in the mid-70s. For more detailed weather, water, and climate information, please visit our website at weather.gov/Atlanta. The Athens climate summary for this evening, as of 4 p.m., August 9, 2026. Today's high temperature of 94 degrees occurred at 2:48 p.m. This high was 3 degrees above the normal high of 91. The record high is 105 degrees, which was set in 2007. Today's low temperature of 70 degrees occurred at 6:20 a.m. This time the normal low of 70. The record low is 60 degrees, which was last set in 2004. No precipitation fell today, which leaves the monthly total at 1.65 inches. This is 0.27 inches above the normal amount of 1.38 inches for August. The total precipitation for the year still stands at 27.81 inches, which is 2.54 inches below normal. There were no heating degree days today. This leaves the monthly total at zero. The yearly total since July 1st is zero. There were 17 cooling degree days today. This brings the monthly total to 135. The yearly total since January 1st is 1,444. Sunset tonight is at 8:26 p.m. Sunrise tomorrow is at 6:51 a.m. You're listening to NOAA Weather Radio Station.

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The current time is 7:44 p.m. Eastern Daylight Time. Here are the 7 p.m. weather observations from around the area. At Athens, it was mostly sunny. The temperature was 86 degrees, dew point 70 degrees, relative humidity 58%, wind calm, pressure was 30.09 inches and rising. At Gainesville, with a thunderstorm, it was 75, wind west at 6. At Winder, it was partly sunny, the temperature was 82. At Greensboro, it was partly cloudy and 91, wind variable at 5. At Jefferson, it was partly sunny and 81, wind northeast at 10. At Monroe, it was mostly sunny. At Albertton, it was sunny and 86, wind calm. At Canyon, it was mostly sunny and 78, wind north at 5. At Clemson, it was partly sunny and 76, wind north at 3. Elsewhere across Georgia, at Atlanta it was partly sunny and 90, wind southwest at 7. At Cartersville, the temperature was 84, wind calm. At Lawrenceville, it was partly sunny and 76, wind calm. At Macon, it was cloudy and 90, wind variable at 3. At Rome, it was cloudy and 82, wind south at 5. At Augusta, it was sunny and 92, wind southwest at 6. At Savannah, it was partly sunny and 85, wind southeast at 9. Elsewhere across the region, at Chattanooga, it was partly sunny and 87, wind south at 6. At Asheville, with light rain, it was 76, wind calm. At Greenville-Spartanburg, it was partly sunny and 77, wind north at 5. Here is the hazardous weather outlook. This hazardous weather outlook is for North and Central Georgia. For this afternoon and tonight, scattered thunderstorms are possible this afternoon and evening across mainly North Georgia. Primary threats will be strong, gusty winds, small hail, and periods of heavy rainfall capable of producing some isolated flash flooding. Isolated damaging wind gusts cannot be ruled out. And now the extended outlook for the period Monday through Saturday. Scattered showers and thunderstorms are expected each afternoon through the week. Locally heavy rainfall and gusty winds will be primary storm threats. Spotter information statement. 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Here is the hazardous weather outlook. This hazardous weather outlook is for North and Central Georgia. For tonight, scattered thunderstorms will continue through midnight across portions of North and Central Georgia. Primary threats will be strong, gusty winds, small hail, and periods of heavy rainfall capable of producing some isolated flash flooding. Isolated damaging wind gusts cannot be ruled out. And now the extended outlook for the period Monday through Saturday. Scattered showers and thunderstorms are expected each afternoon through the week. Locally heavy rainfall and gusty winds will be primary storm threats. 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Please relay any information about observed severe weather to the National Weather Service while following all local, state, and CDC guidelines.
Here is the official forecast from your National Weather Service for the Athens listening area. Tonight, partly cloudy. A slight chance of showers and thunderstorms this evening. Lows in the lower 70s. Light and variable winds. Monday, mostly sunny. A chance of showers and thunderstorms in the afternoon. Highs in the lower 90s. West winds 5 to 10 miles an hour. Chance of rain 30%. Monday night, partly cloudy with a slight chance of showers and thunderstorms in the evening, then mostly clear after midnight. Lows in the lower 70s. Light west winds. Tuesday, sunny. A slight chance of showers and thunderstorms in the afternoon. Highs in the lower 90s. West winds 10 to 15 miles an hour. Chance of rain 20%. Tuesday night, mostly clear. Lows in the lower 70s. West winds up to 10 miles an hour. And now the extended forecast. Wednesday and Wednesday night, mostly clear. A slight chance of showers and thunderstorms. Highs in the lower 90s. Lows in the mid 70s. Thursday and Thursday night, partly cloudy. Highs in the lower 90s. Lows in the mid 70s. Friday through Saturday night, partly cloudy with a slight chance of showers and thunderstorms. Highs in the mid 90s. Lows in the mid 70s. Sunday and Sunday night, partly cloudy. A slight chance of showers and thunderstorms. Highs in the mid-90s. Lows in the mid-70s. For more detailed weather, water, and climate information, please visit our website at weather.gov/Atlanta. The Athens climate summary for this evening, as of 4 p.m., August 9, 2026. Today's high temperature of 94 degrees occurred at 2:48 p.m. This high was 3 degrees above the normal high of 91. The record high is 105 degrees, which was set in 2007. Today's low temperature of 70 degrees occurred at 6:20 a.m. This tied the normal low of 70. The record low is 60 degrees, which was last set in 2004. No precipitation fell today, which leaves the monthly total at 1.65 inches. This is 0.27 inches above the normal amount of 1.38 inches for August. The total precipitation for the year still stands at 27.81 inches, which is 2.54 inches below normal. There were no heating degree days today. This leaves the monthly total at zero. The yearly total since July 1st is zero. There were 17 cooling degree days today. This brings the monthly total to 135. The yearly total since January 1st is 1,444. Sunset tonight is at 8:26 p.m. Sunrise tomorrow is at 6:51 a.m. The current time is 7:51 p.m. Eastern Daylight Time. Here are the 7 p.m. weather observations from around the area. At Athens, it was mostly sunny. The temperature was 86 degrees, dew point 70 degrees, relative humidity 58%, wind column, pressure was 30.09 inches and rising. At Gainesville, with a thunderstorm, it was 75, wind west at 6. At Winder, it was partly sunny, the temperature was 82. At Greensboro, it was partly cloudy and 91, wind variable at 5. At Jefferson, it was partly sunny and 81, wind northeast at 10. At Monroe, it was mostly sunny. At Albertton, it was sunny and 86, wind calm. At Canyon, it was mostly sunny and 78, wind north at 5. At Clemson, it was partly sunny and 76, wind north at 3. Elsewhere across Georgia, at Atlanta it was partly sunny and 90, wind southwest at 7. At Cartersville, the temperature was 84, wind calm. At Lawrenceville, it was partly sunny and 76, wind calm. At Macon, it was cloudy and 90, wind variable at 3. At Rome, it was cloudy and 82, wind south at 5.
and Augusta.

Vista. It was sunny and 92, wind southwest at 6. At Savannah, it was partly sunny and 85, wind southeast at 9. Elsewhere across the region, at Chattanooga, it was partly sunny and 87, wind south at 6. At Asheville, with light rain it was 76, wind calm. At Greenville-Spartanburg, it was partly sunny and 77, wind north at 5. Here is the hazardous weather outlook. This hazardous weather outlook is for north and central Georgia. For tonight, scattered thunderstorms will continue through midnight across portions of north and central Georgia. Primary threats will be strong, gusty winds, small hail, and periods of heavy rainfall capable of producing some isolated flash flooding. Isolated damaging wind gusts cannot be ruled out. And now the extended outlook for the period Monday through Saturday. Scattered showers and thunderstorms are expected each afternoon through the week. Locally heavy rainfall and gusty winds will be primary storm threats. Spotter information statement. 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Please relay any information about observed severe weather to the National Weather Service while following all local, state, and CDC guidelines. Here is the official forecast from your National Weather Service for the Athens listening area. Tonight, partly cloudy. A slight chance of showers and thunderstorms this evening. Lows in the lower 70s. Light and variable winds. Monday, mostly sunny. A chance of showers and thunderstorms in the afternoon. Highs in the lower 90s. West winds 5 to 10 miles an hour. Chance of rain 30%. Monday night, partly cloudy with a slight chance of showers and thunderstorms in the evening, then mostly clear after midnight. Lows in the lower 70s. Light west winds. Tuesday, sunny. A slight chance of showers and thunderstorms in the afternoon. Highs in the lower 90s. West winds 10 to 15 miles an hour. Chance of rain 20%. Tuesday night, mostly clear. Lows in the lower 70s. West winds up to 10 miles an hour. And now the extended forecast. Wednesday and Wednesday night, mostly clear. A slight chance of showers and thunderstorms. Highs in the lower 90s. Lows in the mid 70s. Thursday and Thursday night, partly cloudy. Highs in the lower 90s. Lows in the mid 70s. Friday through Saturday night, partly cloudy with a slight chance of showers and thunderstorms. Highs in the mid 90s. Lows in the mid 70s. Sunday and Sunday night, partly cloudy. A slight chance of showers and thunderstorms. Highs in the mid-90s. Lows in the mid-70s. For more detailed weather, water, and climate information, please visit our website at weather.gov/Atlanta. The current time is 7:57 p.m. Eastern Daylight Time. Here are the 7 p.m. weather observations from around the area. At Athens, it was mostly sunny. The temperature was 86 degrees, dew point 70 degrees, relative humidity 58%, wind calm, pressure was 30.09 inches and rising. At Gainesville, with a thunderstorm, it was 75, wind west at 6.